Ma yes, I'm more quite back and see on Famra Sempa 94.7 FM at Dom 106.3 FM 2026. Yeah, FIFA World Cup coverage. America, Canada, and Mexico. And yeah, they are Kensin 18 Sabreo. Well, Bushia, baby, I will be asking us, ma'am, say Uruguay. Warm. Any spin and a dear case in the Tiatin Tamps. I'll be your commentator from now till say game in the between Sir Andy and the Air Nawash and so Eddie Amame. Meeting the Prof. Iki Wallace, I could you catch back up a Ghana's most exciting commentator and a messing Kunyabu. Now, Yadi, you may dear case, it is a Bruno. A still woke up, Yabua Kinsino, Simaka Kana, Suhas and Nema, Isioqua, a Uruguay Zio spins you. A Sempa 94.7 FM, Adum 106.3 FM. So, live commentary and yet was so Eddie Amana from San Yama ABC Ako. No abidi mnanti siakan edema spinho spin mnanti na te praga omde mri contente ene ko baku mienu miensa nanso nema tient to ye spin mnanti no nanso debi referee are still for infringement to be taken in favor of Uruguay. I was said referee Frank Anigi na so pemi e was akin si kesi mu shenu suma mi se goalkeeper ni tin ene moslera wono ana eda go edema eye Uruguay for mnanti no ana afi Simeon wono ana eno so eda go edema spin mnanti no Sempa 94.7 FM at Drum 106.3 FM, a live commentary. And Yedi Ebrel, a Pimpia Sunka Crown Cast, Uruguay, Fermatina Echo, Uruguay, Bomo, Epia Borso, Eddie Abba, Nifan Femono, Wayne, and the Bitimi Achene Bobre, Abua, Amania, Matutui, Eddie Ama, Uruguay, Fermatino. 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One more and so attach Abua Emma Yedi coverage of the 2026 FIFA World Cup no and also at me a job. Now OBPM also King Simudia, Mr. Marcelo Belsa, or no and a coach Penny Padma Uruguay, or both 4-1-4-1, a formation, one also at the two family on office and Nespin, would when he HMA Luis de la Fuente, one also above 4-3-3, or Sakin Sikesi at Tiansa to Genu, Bono Abedi Uruguay, for Mantino, Uruguay, playing the Bonia Ua Bite has been accepted by Spain, or my Bobo Tintin Sani Connors Debbie, Adania Prapre refuge now right on the spot. Emma Aye Uruguania Brantia Baku. Batofem Sibrim. Batofem Sibrim into Ogusu at the hot refuge now. Epepepe. Now, Yehre Senebea Brantin, who beat Tian Santono, Uhuma, Nese, Uruguania Brantin, Eni Arau, Wano Anna. I said, Watofema, Wadaho. Now, so Ujina Refini Champe. Refino, Efesebe and Hubitian Santon interpersonate their case in the Tian Santo Ashley Abreu. Abusia Babibia Ubiano. A 13 minutes of play gone. First half battle, Uruguay's you, A Spain's you, Anna Yawitness Yawaha. Born Yabona Tintin Timu, ABPM Center Sec, Matis Academy Uruguay. They are walking with the ball. One more under the ball, Enante. Varela, my piano, as I call, sir, now swim man to 2 years far more, my branch and the genie can do you. Or no, Anna Betty Bono, on so piano, now to spin for Mantina intercept, piano to be used at the cranium spin for Mantina te Praga, spin Mantina te Praga, now so there be near man to 2 years. I'm Uruguay, or my Sabeji, or my dear Uruguay, branch and the genie can do you. Or no, Anna Betty Bono, see, come out, piano, Eddie, I'm at Nimia, was a 10 Jesse, or no, so a piano to be used at the cranium, sir. Bono Abidi Mantis si Yakan Edema Spin. One more Anna Esha Pede Bono could see Bono between Sako Trash. You hear Sena Nema Bissia could be in. I can't see no Imagine, Imoise, a PP and Sunka Kran Kasa, Bono Abidi, a Spin, a Mantin Ho, Nasu Debi, Nema N to 2 years. Spin Mantin a Pia Bono so, Kakranka crack. One more a PP and so sad, the common name, Nasu. One more Ediaba Center Circle. The Pianso Eddie Abre Aye Nabrantia I will share 11 GC Spin for Mantino and the Kitabon Oma Pianso Bion Esa Eddie Abre a goalkeeper and the team Simeon Simon Abosho Tintin Abba Center Sec Uruguay for Mantina Beji Uruguay Oma Pianso Bion Sade Koma Nim Kakrasa Yaman Timi to 2 years for Mommy Uruguay once again was Sade Shorts Naba Nechi Kakra Abom Tintin Uruguay Wadi Ama Brantia Kanobio Kanobia J, 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Born Abidi Center Circle. Born Abidi Center Circle, Ho Anna Mlanti Siakai, Edema Aye Uruguay, Omo Elbo Bono, and Bono ABP, Mo Eva Branti and the team, any Augustine Kanobio, Usiakai Dema Aye Flo Nominesi, Wadi Aye 27 years and something, about 15 matches, now so one group, and now was a Eddie Ama Nemai.
Yeah, 15 minutes of play gone, first time battle. You more I dead, I'm a phenomenon, you'll be in time to soon cut tonight. A corner kickers, a mantia, you see a kind Eddie Emma Uruguay, or more Ebo Eddie Tiao. Every son of Yama ABC Aco. Every son of Yama ABC Aco. Corner kick. Uruguay, Pian Sutin, Tin, and Sudebi. I have Prapri Ono. You born a few born at Tian Sabi Dimantis Yakai, Eddie Emma Spain. About short and Tian Sandy Kubu, now so near man to 2 years.

my jabo num ediama I spin for mantino. It is spin and I bet you born this time. Bon tin tin tin spin. Or my brandy Rodri. Odia Sandia Bana Chica Casa. Or the Kum Edema Air Laporta. Porta Jibon, Musu Piansu, Sandy Coe Spin, once again a moment of pressure on Uruguay for my double shot. Now, so they be a Fesu, Bona Benetia Boshot, Emma Aye, Uruguay, my clear Bona de Fiumana Fon, Bona BD, Aye Simon, Piansu, Eddie, Emma, Nimia, Sewanje Franco, Laporta, Annabe Jibon, Laporta, Piabon, so they are Banetti, Laporta still, Nani Gusukita Bon, Nanko, Hegukipa Simon. Simon and the born and Nanti, the Bilaporta boom and the born and Nanti. The Ababidu center second penfenso, a racing and Yamabisia Kubu. A ball born across the face of the center circle. Born Ekita, AS Pain from Mantino, Piansu Bunsa Diabanechi, Eddie Ama, A. Laporta. Dan Jose Kama, and also Eddie Abrinia. Uma Nikita Kita Bona, Piansu Kakan Krasa, Spain from Mantino. Short and ten ten Eddie Free Honum Bono Abidi Aya Abrante Lami Yamaho

59 possession control guard Uruguay. Ewo 35 and a spin. Ewo 59. Spin mantin the guitar born from center circle. Wasandi abana chika krasa. 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

show tintin. As I call now, slave, you born a trash it. Born a trash it. Born a SBD, a man, see, I can't edit Emma Spinhall. Now, so Uncle Siaga. Uruguay, my brand here, the G, any cancerous. I've been born Abedi, a year, a man, since I can't edit Emma Spin Hubu. Spin a brand here, the G, any Kukrela, or no, and I've been born. I told an intent password, the Conan Nimka crack, now so there be a man to 2 years family. I Yama and to 2 years and far mommy, I was our case him. I was a spin from Martin, a winnie, a throwing view. She threw in a branch and a jean and a binder, or no, an abidjan abone cheek. I was a center referee. Ishmael Efath of the US of E. Assistant defense Corey Parker, also for US of E, and I think so. Kelly Atkins, also US of E. Fourth official defense Juan Calderon, also Ejinema, Omo Ebuama, Nyama Etia Kuyi. I felt a kick and then pass but Nyama Etia Kuyi. Abandon the G, any Kabasi, one and a bubble born, and so. And Kuyi Afamon, Pedia Beji, or Piansu, you sign the call. Spin for Martino and a good wicket aboard. The Pianso where they call a Uruguay fan for now, so they be Uruguay intercepted beautifully. Now, so spin a betty, the Pianso be the Conan Nimka cross spin, the beating a maca, now so they be a coin de Musa. A Danny Born Jose Kama, every Uruguay for Bitia, Uruguay the born as Abanachi, Eddie Abre Air Cancerous. Uruguay. Was short and ten, I be PM, I was center, second, pimpin, so I quit run for the ball, my neko, and so bono, ABD, ASP, informantino, and you may pian so the amount of bookie past Simon. I will say, spin, I'm a brand here back with FM. I feel, and I was sorry. If I said, you might be here to 2 year, man, I feel, Tuna Casacasa. Football is played by men, and he hit you, Cacrebia. Na refine bu na niegu so bona be di center circle FM ose e la porta ono ani kita bona se pianso de ko center circle pe pe so ma pianso de ko me fa left wo he aso ne mai tutu yi sila la porta ona be di bona la porta walking with the ball moving at a very slow pace or pass here now so ntian ko yi ama amrante na be di ma pianso de ama moslera moslera ntwe pianso ko no so dan ho se kama e pianso de ama canceres. You got for Martin Epia, BD Center Second, and Suspin for Martin, Asa Bejibono, Laporta Naji, the Pian Subu Edekon and Nimsa, Ediama, Uyazaba, Bono, Abidi, Aye, Pedio, Kipia Sunka Kran Kasa, Diama Laporta, Laporta de Konenim, Mantine Ekitemu, Spin. 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Emu aye ten. And spin for Martin at two. Oma de mudi yipa. Kake two ebi. Nanka. Aya jomo se but omo ampa ba. Inti akese ni iti ansanto aso. Mwuse a hydration break. Yeka hydration break. Afifa form pain for.
introduction back home here. It was our 2026 FIFA World Cup in the 22nd, 23rd minutes of every game. Yeah, no, now the hydration break at the time. So, hydration break, no, yeah, and I say, okay, or the cobuns, but a new soon, yeah, fluid substance, be a bit in some now I replenish a lost energy at the same time. So, coaches in your coin, a sunny place, no, as I didn't get home. It's way a success so cook cry a fever phone pain for a debate. But you call American Abaco Simwa. One more sport in our hydration break. And I remember being come back as a water break, but America, the new soon quantity. One more isotonic drinks, El Hawanum. Your more will be friends say energy drinks, but almost sports drinks be brie. And in the humor, Nessie Bibrina, a qua, a bibu soon be more a year isotonic drinks, no quantity, a basset baby tea and na o ma tmi a replenish a fluid a o ma lusu e o ma system ni mu it way eh an introduction from FIFA e wo 2026 FIFA World Cup no US Canada and Mexico it every year half year no na e break na e ko hydration break e ka hydration na se o hwese na ma e se ko so e se o di bibi ti se fluid na se nsu e ku gu wi di ni mu ti ba te nsu ko a it na o mi su scientific term se hydration break. It's a new moon and war at the moment. I know Cassidy, a Uruguay, any AM 90 is a kind of my spin. And I warm so, and I was a king. See you. You know, I had to be papa, the amount of a new arena. Why any bit of a con and him? I want to share no so other two journey. High Stella Semper 94.7 FM, Adrum 106.3 FM live commentary, and you're the Ebron. Betano said, believing makes it real. Vena Water said, changing people's life. Anza Paint said, number one since 1925. Bigo Energy Drinks a big refreshing moment. UMB Bank said, UMB 7 Ghana was speed since 1972. Official banking partners for the GFA and the Senior National Soccer Team Black Stars of Ghana. Yeka Pepsodent was a do the two with Pepsodent. Brush every morning and evening. Now, if you rush energy drinks, be bold and be you. Sports Water said, don't just play, dominate. Vim Energy Drinks a Vim Day Inside. Alive Soups a Feel Fresh. 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And if you would like to see Kakitua, Nedika say, we want an attached abwa. If you addition break number, 26 minutes of play gone so far, Uruguay 0, Spain 0. Bomudie, Yana, mathematics scientist, say, Uruguay 0, Spain 0. It's born Abipimu, a woman, Tisia Kain, Eddie Emma, Uruguay, Mate Praga, the humanity, and Sanche Miguel could be dangerous on the location, but Spain, a Clebono. Eddie Fi Danger Zumo. Let's see what Spain a bit here. But Dami Bone Pia Subio Sade Conas Debi. It has been intercepted. Uruguay for Mantena Sante Praga. Uruguay ne omunche omujujua aye light and as a sea blue air jesino. Omo ashe aye be se blue black and a omu dijinem. And I feel mantis see a kind of spin also abo coco. Oma bufita and I say Nedia Chuchum e coco bisa. Bono Abidi A Spain for Mantin Hubu, Erhesen and Yama ABC Ako, a branded G, any Bina, or no, and a far born Navagat, born Ako Trashe, a throwing a Kodiama Iruga, a San Se, Menoka Sedi, a goalkeeper Moslera, or Beso Bodim Se, Kama, Edia Mat Nemanantiano, a more I Dine, a more I She, a more Nikaye, Pairuga, Mahunu Ness, Agina Moon, or Bonne Conru Se, Kama. Piansubio Uruguay for Mantino, or the Abana Chica Crasa, Sans Nimquano, one Shada Ihuni,
This World Cup no wrestling man is here cause back passes said those who won't pass. Boss no tie the battery. I feel Uruguay as I saw shake a crab a dumb so I pass it across the face of the goal. And here send a name BC Uruguay. A sample shot tin tin tin by the carpet air pass and one man. Here send a name ABC Uruguay. Once again, one more ED born holding Chichi, a woman cast a one now for. Here in Uruguay for BTA. A boss shot tin tin tin after center second pumping so now so acquired in it. Now Uruguay, we're trying to brand any team any Canobio. Canobio. Oh, here's the name of BCA, Kuma BTO Maka, Uruguay for Mantino, Anna Ate Praga, Ewaha, Uruguay, Upianso de Kumunanso, Nyama Ant, me, Uncle Kuyi, and Farmer, Brante Nunes, Nunes, Aboni Kunru, Kama Kama Pa, Nafi, Wasandia, Renia Shetu, Nafi, Wakasa, Onona, Boy Boy, no Kobono Botra, Anshan Uncle Bevia, Nansadana Casacasa, a Pian Bonusu, Nah, she shot out Kobo, Mumme, Sekodu. Nunes no. Till whom will be in your short say Abu Kunra and Nunes no. You see a kind of man Uruguay. Bono Abidi A spin for Emrantio. Spin a branch the Jin Laporta on Abaji Bono. Pianso Tintin Tien Sandy Kumu. One air co spin for Mantinati Praga. Danso Debi. 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Spin for Mantin Nikita Bon Pedri. 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Eddie Ama Abranti and Jean any Castella, or also Ebachi Bono, a Sampian Sudu Sandy Abaspe, for Mantin no Mani di Bono, Laporta, or Bosso Edicoa, Coma Simon, Simon, Anna Edda Gumu, Eddie Emma Spin, Mantin, after my Pian Sudu Sandy Abre Omo Inia, and Jean Laporta, or also Pian Sudu Sandy Cospe, for Mantin at Pragana, and Nasle B. Uruguay, on my head, born from the danger zone. Uruguay, Bosho to the FUC, come on. I be Fifiana for and her spin. I must head back. Bono Enko out of play and after be after the attach. And through in a echo Ediama Uruguay Pedri. We see a kind Eddie Emma spin. Bono Anna Ebe Boss Abo Tuchin Baby Kura. Emma Bono Abidi Emranti see a kind of my Uruguay. Uruguay. One more Anna Ekita Bono. Mama Branton Jeannie Varela. A two born and come at the Kum. Uruguay, a red new meeting at this time, Omsu Rumo or the Ama Aya Canobio. Onusabo shot in Tinti and the corner so across the face of goal. Emma Boa or Bueno, goalkeeper Simon, or say we any how can see a crowd. Goalkeeper Unai Simon, we see a kind of Atletico Benabao. Or that Aya 58 air matches and Eddie Ama Aya spin for Mantino. Where they 29 years, or a goalkeeper Bakwa. Wom ejini dipa ana omden bi pim o World Cup ya se ene o eka se die abrante ni din ni araju onu sa tsuna kasa kasa wu babo na bi spin for manti ho spin edi bo no abana chika kasa o dia mala porta la 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coverage of the 2026 FIFA World Cup. United States of America, Canada, and Mexico, 18 April. Bono Abedi, Uruguay. Uruguay, once again, Omo APP, and so Eddie Kuhu. Bono Edia, here's somebody associated with 2 A spin for, so now spin for Emrantino. Abedi Bono, come on. Uruguay, Brantia, Canobio. Bono Anna Abedi Bono. Now, we're going to listen to the name of ACL Kwame. We say referee Emma Efat. US of A. Wono Oresina Nema City I'll say Abrante Canobio. A coin fast we can ebo hono. And yet any car and your guesting Canobio. We see a kind of map flow means Uruguay near Brantia. It was Jim Fridgement Eddie Ama Branti see a kind of map Uruguay. And we say ASP in any Abrantia one also share 15 years. One also air connecting a crank crassa bina. I for my fetti kick no him here near Bitty and also there be goalkeeper. United Simon, Oba Bonte, Ebe Ponche Bono Naso, Nesenti and San Kama, a San Koy opportunity at my Uruguay for Mantin Uruguay, San Hedi Bono Sadi Kumu, Adania Prapri Naso Debi, Spin for Mantin a clear bone from danger zone, almost senti and Carboni Bu, Naso Spin and Sabe intercepti, or Pianso and my Uruguay, Avengen Fefefe, Uruguay at the back pass a Kufi, a San Eshe Boni Bu, Naso that was a hospital pass, Bonati and Sabidi, Manti Siakain, Eddie Emma Spin, a Bosso Edia Fad across the face of the center circle. Emma Nabi PMU, Ewo Aye Emanti Siaka Edema Spin, Omana for Brantia by now. Wono Anna Ehete Bono, Pian Subu Sandy Conan Nimka Krasa, Wayne and Echo,
Spain, one Eddie Abrantia, any Laurenti, or no, and a Beggy Bono, or send Piasso Eddie Amar Rodri, Rodri Nikita Bono, Udi Bono Wagro, Piasso Biosa, the Abana Chica Crasa, the Amala Porta, La Porta, and I almost Eddie Bono, Conca Cranca Crasa, Ewo Aye, Ugo Fana for, I feel my Piasso Bion, Eddie Amar, almost 15 shattered player, and the team, any Bina, Bina Ebo Short Naso, Uncle Siaga, a 32 minute top play gone. The scoreline still remains barren. A 0-0 between Uruguay and Spain. Bono, United Simon. Bono, Anna Abefa Bono Bion. Kama, Eddie Amani Mantisia, Kandema Spain. Or two Eddie Afafima, BPM Center Circle, Pempe So, Spain for Mantino. One more Anna Atepraga this time. Or the Malame, Lami Yama. Now, so, the amount of information that 2 years for mom here. I can't see no more dinner, you might see more Nika. Here is an animal ABC Aco, Bono, Etienne Sabi Pimubu, Ediama, A. Laporta. 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Let's see what Uruguay can do this time, Uruguay, Mantino, Nati Praga, Biosaku, Uruguay, Woman Eddie Aye Boko, Achichedi Nanti. And now, one more adding up this time. Here, Uruguay. 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Passo Beshi, could be a crazy, a work up him. A wrestling name is a Koso, Uruguay, who beat in the Maca Beauty for sending a long pass. A wrestling name is a bush. Oh, a terrific drive from Uruguay. Home a fast and a bomb on Sam, Uruguay for the mafia, fair, from Kwane Bahe. Oh, Uruguay. Home the mafia, fair, a brandy bentacow. Or no, and a boss, I short to no Eddie Emma Nemai Bentacao Rodrigo Bentacao. What did 28 years and something? What bought a 74 matches and a dear man? I said 3 goals to see Academy Tottenham Hospice. Good to Mr. Sister, but came on the papa was stance anymore. When the sister and a noah, work up, no, we should go. I referee got the match crowd. We are not going to challenge your stance. Hey, work up here, my mom for the young guest. Hey, dear him, pa. Bona Abidi is Spain for Mantino. Timo Jose Aye Spain, Luis de la Ronti, Luis de la Fuente, Bono Anna Ebo 4-3-3 formation. A throwing an echo Eddie Ama Aye Uruguay. Uruguay, two born to say Kama, Nanso, Ancusiaga, Velara, Bono Aninia Bono Nanso, Adania Prapre, Spain for Mantina Claire, Eddie Fiumana for BPM, Ewo Uruguay for Uruguay, I'm so boom, tin, when you're to Basiakra, Uruguay. Mama, Edwuma na 36 minutes of play gone. Uruguay, Oma Brantia was share a 20 jersey. They didn't any allow. One no, Anna, where I say Ukusipek now so aye. Laurenti na ujina how to swim like a crab. Emma and me were tough and boko. Emma refrigerate infringement. Eddie, Emma Brantia is yakin. Eddie, Ma Uruguay. He's paying for. Omo efans na el crab manya se mukutuwa crab. Imu aye de. Mu aye nika mabobo papa Uruguay for Martin the Goose Kita Bonus. Pimpian swear the court now so I'm fat. Bona BPM, I was Spain. Spain for now for Nabona Abidi. Spain Eddie Ama Brantia Laporta.
Spin for Mantino, but Saint James C. Kama Eddie Ama, a year Rodri, Rodri Giano, on the Piano Corps, Bono Abidi Mantisia, kind of my spin hobby, spin the Bona BPM, El Uruga Fana for, even the spin between our bomb and Abu the perfect swam and a summer back, Bona Kumikita, a year Uruguay, Nancy Uruguay, Wakita Bordesa, Ama Bono, Abu Eddie Finin Nancy, a 37 minute of play gone, the score lies 3 minutes barren. A spin nil, Uruguay nil. A throw in a Ecuadiama, Uruguay. A throw in a two ball in Tempaso, Uruguay. Omaji Jomo Ama spin for Mantina Sabe intercepted spin. Woman the Kitabo, the Bass Center second pepper so. If you are not first, you are trapped. And a BP Uruguay for now for. A Busia Uti live comment here was Sempa 94.7 FM at Drum 106.3 FM. This is the 2026 FIFA World Cup coverage. World Cup from the Ecuador with three countries, United States of America, and I feel Ecuador with Canada and then Mexico. A boss shot, I'm an ABC, Unai AS Simono. He is the safest pair of fine for AA MRTC, I can't add the MSP. My catcher said, Unai Simon, only 29 years and something, see, I can't add the my AA Atletico Banabao. 58 AA matches, and I wada add the man in mine. And he will switch them to Den Den Pa Eche, Sebia Niama, ABT, to 2 years, add the man. I will say, spin your branch about co Edda Fem. A branch and G, any Uza, who has a bar, one no another Fem. Referee, Elfas, one no IP, ASA, incidents in the 20, one in branch in the air cassa. Referee, Ishmael, Elfas, of the United States of America, one no Anna Edisa, KC. 59 minutes of play gone. Betano said believing makes it real. Vena Waters changing life, people's life. Azar Pinsen number one since 1927. Since 1925. Bigo Energy is a big refreshing moment. UNB Bank. One SA proudly serving Ghana with speed since 1972. Official banking partners of the GFA and the Blasters. Pepsulent said do the two. With Pepsulent, brush every morning and evening. Rash energy drinks, be bold, be you. Sports water, said don't just play, dominate. Vim energy drinks, a Vim day inside. Alive soup, say feel fresh. Sigma appliances, say creating possibilities. Fortune spread, say you'll be delicious, always on point. Lawson, say wasida, you in kind. Focus technology, say focus on your quality life. Tabia Tycoon, was it take the key to a male vitality. Rant Lottery, say at Rant Lottery, we'll put you first. Born on ABD, AA, Mantisi Academy, Spain, or the man, AA, United Simon. Simon, I've shot 10 TBP, center, second, Pepe, so. Naso, Spain for Mantin, SRB, intercepted, born on Kama. A German, Sam, and my Uruguay for Mantin, BP, but Spain, still with the ball. BT, AA, Nipa, Bessem, and Sam Boom at once. A PM, born on Sweden, Coop, Spain for Mantin, at the Praga, now, so there be. Spain, one more enemy, quite SC. Kwan's Estate said we built your dream homes. Electroland Ghana Limited, the home of electronics and affordable luxury. Star Cement Limited, building a strong nation. Wu Lucky said, Kaketua Nedikesie. One more I touch three and your day live commentary. Etienne Kama Babia Wubia. And Timahu said, a goalkeeper. Hey, you must go. Spin for Mantin, I should go. Wow, spin, I should go. Spin, I should go. Eddie Etia, Uruguay, for Mantins, Monsa, a goalkeeper, Moslera. Neni Abre, papa. Inti, Monsa, Uruguay. Abrantini, G, and Bina. One on SF 15, Jesse. Spain, Abrantini, G, and Bina. One on SF 15, Jesse. One on Apostle Atinano, Eddie Ama, a Spain national team.

so one so mukia. I bet you say, "Inti, where di? Where mo di anese? Unless Bina, we say a kind of man Atletico Madrid. We pull one back. Edi a man Spain for months, you know. Inti, Uruguay 0, Spain 1. Oya sabah. 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Oh." Spain, omo fans na ni ajepa. But it looks like omo fans na pe more goals. Pe nkwalanke to ebe pie mu. Team say va na check it. Emma waje atum. Ah. Person na ma easy kwa fina Spain for no. Oh, o se Uruguay ni abrante e baako. Boda fem. Boda fem. Intino yes stretching it off. Uruguay. Omo brand send it in any Ugati. Aso man di omumpo. Omo pimpia so sa brand send Oliveira. Kudi apoka kra na omo yeye but still ano. Omo na se omo toto fe. Inti Uruguay. Stretch omo brand send back off. Oge emranti ya. Omo ekita air stretch and stretch emranti no off any kapa. Oge omo kaki na. And Chibiani never be good for soon. Of your own antics, Rubocop, and Omodikita stretch under the deco. Omunyan Piokra, Omgusum. I hit the 44th minute mark, first half battle. Uruguay nil, Spain won. Tirefin, I can't quit, say, Omi Piokra, Asana, wait me, Ama, a play, Etienne San Restati. I will say, a Uruguay, Omu Enyan Sakraya, Omu Ebeye, Nicolas de la Cruz, Ono Ana Omunyaya, Omemanabem, okay, de la Cruz, Ono Ana Wabemu, Nicolas de la Cruz, Osea Kandema, Eye Flamingo Bobo Kono, Wabo Eye 34 matches, Wadi 29 years, 5 goals, Ana Washe Edi Amanemai. Nicolas de la Cruz. Ono anu abam edi ama Uruguay formante no. I hit the 45th minute mark. The additional time of 8 and the account. I just stay about 10 seconds out of the 8 minutes of added time. Bono abedi eye goalkeeper Moslera Rubio. Abon the tin asadi abe piuman and 50 and for Spain formante na te Praga na su Spain. Ono se pianso edi ama Unai Simon. Simon Ana Abefa Bono Kama Edi Ama Eye Spin for Mantin. The Piaso Edi Kum Edi Ama Nemantin Se Omonye Nomoso Enko Tuaso. The same Piaso Bio Edi Abre Unai Simon 29 years of age. The Piaso Edi Ama Eye Ni Defenders No Omabo Bono Tintinti Abi Pim Center Se Kananso Yuga for Mantin Abe Hedi Bonefio. 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Where he passed next on the corner named Kakasa from the left flank, Sana Uruguay from Mantino, everybody attacking Effie, Uruguay, Sandy Abana Chica Krasa, Uruguay, Oman Ediabidu Center second Pempeso, Uruguay from Mantino, Anna Egusu Ekita Bono, Piaso Eddie Ama Nabrante, Jean, and Canceres, one also Piaso the corner Chica Krasa. 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From US, was the only in charge. It's a Pian Bono so Eddie Abba and Fifena Fubio. Bono Ekita Mantis Yakan Eddie Emma Spin. Spin once again, Omo Eddie Bono Koma Nimsa, Rodri Neji Bono Sa. I sent Pian Subio Sadia Banachi, I think so. Their summer Rodri Bio, Obiti, was sent Pian Subio Sandy Co, Abba Center Circle, Spin for Mantino, and now Ekita Bono, Hospital Pass, Emma, Aye Uruguay for intercept, Uruguay Pian Subio Co, far left, Uruguay once again, Omo Ebiti Akubiwana.

to Tintin and the cobble short at the corner so there be. It has been intercepted. Boys will spin. Omu defenders need Kita Bono passing the camera. Spin for na Bono Guso. Spin has no problem. It will appear to be on Sandiaba. Nansuru go by GM Abone Tianko trash here. I catch all that they hit the 45th minute mark. A additional time of 8. Uruguay 0, Spain 1. Throwing an echo at the Ama Spain for Mantino. But two ball on the scene, come on. I've been thinking now for Moyen and Echo, Spain for Mantino. And now Echo and Kakran Kasa. I'm at the ball in Nancy. Looks like I'm satisfied with the one good no machine. It's on the ball in Nancy. The Piazzo Bill, Eddie Abre, La Porta. Porta and the born echo, spin for Mantino. Was I Pian Subio, Edia Banachi, Edia Bella Porta, La Porta born 10 years, I am a back pass. On my champion so cry. On Edia Mat La Porta, Pian Sudia Mat, goalkeeper Simon. Simon Abedja born to say, come on, Pian Sudia Banachi, Edia Bread La Porta, Bu. La Porta, Asa, Eli Passel, go back to La Porta. Or the command, Nini and the team, any Rotary, Naso, Rotary San Nadia Breno. I'm a Pian Subio inside the coast spin, or the middle center circle spin, beautiful. Spain and Mantene Neko will be Tiansai, another dangerous one. Yet, yeah, Uruguay for Mantene, yeah, Uruguay. Womo NJ Jomukra was shepherd the Bono until it went over the touchline. Womo, who could Ubutubu to Susa, I'm a Bono, let me Akotrashi. Adum 106.3 FM, Asempa 94.7 FM, the deadly air goal scorer. Womo 15 JC, Vienna. Onua ana eshe Alex Vienna. Onua nanka unya kunye yanka wasa kopuswa tinaba kwa kaun. Goalkeeper Moslera. Pian bono so ekum se kama edi ama nemrantye no. Nansu ubiya enya anye suye. 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Wabo 834 matches ene di ama nemae. Nifin Ewan and Nimka Krasa, also 39 years, he was 16 June 1986. T. Uruguay, Omo Enfino, Ewan Nimka Krasa, coach, goalkeeper, no. As we need Onoa, Anna Esadem Edimomo. 8 minutes of added time, no. Yeah, it was 4 minutes. First half battle, Uruguay nil, Spain one. Football, in Tanka 0-0, scoreline a nil. That's when she be Uruguay 1. The Pian Subiu and Sandia by Chica Casa. Spain for Mantena and Nikita Bono. Spain. Oma Edia Boma Chibiu. Spain Mantena Bono Tintin. Also, a contrache. A throw in a echo Eddie Ama Mantisia Kain Edema Uruguay. Uruguay, Eddie Bono, Eddie Ama Juan Manuel. Sanabria, we see a kind of real Salt Lake. We bought 5 matches, we share 1 goal, or 26 years of age. We are, we say, Bono, I say, Abam Kaka, and T, Refinagia, to actually be said, even from him. To Bono, so say, come on, I'm a Piazzo, Eddie, my branded Nicola de la Cruz. We see a kind of my air flamingo. La Cruz Belmunche, and also who said, Abedi Cruz, I was our case here. Tinka La Cruz, so Abedi, Nanka, when you're cruiser. Yeah, passable now, nah, obit ya pass the amount, but nipo ko passable on the man. Rima, Bono ana eda hono. Bono abidi emranti siakan edi emma Uruguay. Abranti ali jin eni masibileni arayu. Abo bono esane kone nimsa nasu ankusifi. Bono asa betrashe. Bono asa betrashe. Bono abetrashe. Imu ae drain. 13th player, the G. N. Guillermo Varela. You see a kind of flamingo. I'm only a flamingo, na no money. To a Piazzo, Spain for Mantena Beji, a Sandano Jose Kama, or the Ama La Porta, La Porta Adano Home, and also Piazzo inside the court. About short 10 now, so that was no problem for United Simon. But G. Abo says Simon Tempasso, oh. Hey, born Ajomo Sen, born Abedi Uruguay for Mantino, now so they be, oh, Uruguay. Uruguay, still passing the ball, bit by bit. Uruguay, now so they be, goalkeeper, United Simon. But save Bono, Ediama, Emrantia, Siakai, Edema, Uruguay. Serious-minded, goalkeeper. Ultimately, say, Wakantam,
se woma bobia ento natena inti ampani ampa osobo nim se kama ede ema ESPN for Mantia no uyo mudia ne se United Simon nani abriye pa e pia bon so dia bechiri kakrasa 7 minutes of added time no ana ya spend it out of the 8 minutes of added time e ka ho no bon aba center circle spin for Mantia Sanji attend it beautifully spin omo asan de bon abo machi spin omo ani gusu kita bon no aboso e di come short tin na so that was wayward and I'm baby cry. Yeah, hit the 8 minute mark no, of the other time no at the count. No. It's most referee the Dean and Ishmael Elfaz from United States of America. Was saying Abe Eddie Akensi no or find the kind of abandonwe Uruguay nil Spain 1:45 of soccer fiesta. Brantia Biena 42nd minute and opposite at Nano Eddie Emma Spain for Elsakin Sikesia. It's me at all from Abusia, Uti live comment to Nidia, Shannon Swami. Say, Betano, woman said, believing makes you real. Nafe, Vena, Mineral Waters, changing lives, changing people's life. Azar Pain said, number one since 1925. Bigu Energy is a big refreshing moment. UMB Bank, proudly serving Ghana's with speed since 1972. Official banking partners of the GFA and the Blasters. Pepsodent said, do the two with Pepsodent brush every morning and evening. Nafe, Rush Energy Drinks, be bold, be you. Sports Water, say, don't just play. Dominate Vim Energy Drinks, a Vim Day Inside, a Life Soup, say feel fresh. Sigma Appliances, a create possibilities. Fortune Spread, say Yomi Delicious, always on point. Now for Lawson, say Om Asida in kind. 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Now if you lucky say Kraketwa Nedi Kesie. Oh madama, one more NTH boy Emma Eddy Live commentary. It means some wonderful people here. With you for Anna Ebwa Emma production et me at to ye Eddie Mami and then you and I feel madam and so ha or then a bag of Siaina Yebeda Amadiachi and maybe be a kama kama. Me didn't the prof Kiwalas a good year catchy. Yeah commercial breaks any commercial bring and if I bonum na me swim fanum so share.

back and Sibyl Safan Brofet Toss Munim. We had the 2026 FIFA World Cup coverage and Yedi Ebro, the game between Uruguay and then Spain. A while ago, Mounse, a Brantia fence, Moslera. Ono ana e de safest pair of fans e de ma Uruguay. Sisano, ama Sergio Rochet. Ono ana abo musia kind of ma international. Wabo 35 matches e de amane ma oi 33 years and something old. Ene ono ane jinemu. Abusia live commentary if you kuku memle fan of first day. Tunim hayye pa dia. Ene omo freha se Numu Yaute Street. Menim eche sek metiko eche eko alajo. Mese ni faso. Actually, Echo Car Price, nothing, Miss Sabin Kunso, actually, Echo ATTC. And to me, no, Cassay, the Mantis, the Academy Spino, Omo Airboard, the Fee ATTC, as a Oko, any Machia Sono, Eddie Abekum, Afaku Kumimeha, Eddie Akupim, Echo Car Price. Samson and Mantis, the Academy Uruguano, Omoso Airboard, Eddie Fee Car Price, Abekum Kumimeha, Eddie Abesiako Nima, ATTC, Shiasono, baby. Into a fine tossum, you know, and your woman, Uruguay, Neil, and then Spain, one. Asempa 94.7 FM at room 106.3 FM. I want say referee tempers were issue a yellow card. But the Ama Abrante Alexander Baena. Alexander Baena is a school scorer for Spain. One more FSR from the Puso Atinano. Now, so rest in the MIC called Champon Kitibu Akin Cinema and Shedda Enyani Kentene. The show no air card in Tempaso. Abusia Babia Wobiano. Ubet me as any WhatsApp message. Eddie about 0244-483290. No watch them say prof, yeah, nine. 0244-483290. Yeah, if I take a Kenin Tempaso now, so there be. Emranti Siakan Edema Uruguay. Woman Tian Fakoto and Yankan and Pese. Woman Eddie Mirachi Flo. And Tibona Kotrashe, Elho. A truina echo edi ama mrantisia kan edema Uruguay. Uruguay, omani abriye papa papa papa papa papa. And also my brand said Juan Manuel Sanabriai. We see a kind of real salt lake. A farbo natun in tempaso born ekita Uruguay for Manteno. Once again Uruguay farbo short and ten the corners there be. Oh Uruguay. That was a feeble one for goalkeeper Unai Simon. I saw him say, come up, but Pianso de Ama Spain for my tennis, so many Fanco, Spain, Anate Praga, Center Circle, Kuchan about one tee, Emma, Center Circle, Fifty Ho, a passable at the call, Emma Far Right, Ere, Sanama, ABC, a Comasa de Abomachi, Spain for my tenor, and a knee, warm Eddie calculation be an elbow born Ewano, a bro, a journey, any NTSS, so Musu Ikitema, warm Eddie property, a crack, Yama, Yama Etia Kuyi. You see, I can see our Estadio Akron. You can Estadio Akron there, a home of Uruguay and then Spain. Omo gave me an energy. Omo Elboy. Official name Nankasai Estadio Akron. Formerly known friend say Estadio Chivas and I say Estadio Omni Life. A whole anana, a sign and a friend. DNA and America for any Oma Etikrumo Modi Freno. Location Elwa Zapopan. A whole anna El Guadajara. Omo SSO Elwa Jalisco, El Mexico. A whole Nasakin see a tough film. Stadium ne capacity near 45,664 and 18 Sanfa. Omu open stadium yano in 2010. And into humor, there's a Chivas Ewo Guadalajara for Omu SSO and the Akinsin Eto film. Still Uruguay nil, Spain one and Yeguso Ebo. World Cup 2026 no humor, there's a one of air three air Mexico's host air stadium. I don't know. Omu hosting four air group games. Plus one round of 32 game. Uruguay versus Spain. Yeah, El Coso Group H decided. Here is Nanyama ABC Ako. Bono ABPMO Ewa Uruguay. Womo Ana Ekita Bono. Omo Ego Kipariti. And Sergio Rochet. Bono Ano Abeshe Moslera Nai. Bobo Nimi Tempaso ABPM Fifiana for a Pian Bono Sunaso. Aye, Spain for Womo Ego Kipa. Wajibon say come up. But your man in Mantin Somonye Fanko. Womo so Ajene say come up. Branted D and Marcos Laurenti. Omo Edge born a kama, Omo Esanche, Spain for Mantine, the born one in Chichi, Oma Casamana for a Pianso de Come far left, or Saint Pianso be inside the coast, Spain for Mantine, so Omo and the Ewoko de Bo, Abrante Rodri, Manchester City, Abrante, no, no, or Pianso be inside the Aba, Nanso, Uruguay, Omo Abe intercepted beautifully, or Pianso be inside the call, AM far right, from where Uruguay is facing, or Bosho 10-10 inside the Kumubu, on 10-10 one solo, let's see what that is Uruguay for Mantine, Omo Ebit me. I read a very sharp and a penetrative airstrike. Nabwa Emma Ometiati Omokana. Yeresan and Yama Isia Koso. Looks like they are striking a ejaculation very, very, very feeble. Inti Omutimi penetrative
Emma umutimi enye the needed. Lama, wano ane kitabu wano. 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Ana masugu suwa witi live commentary. Stadium we omo chese, omo design futuristic. Omo ane se bo with a single air continuous roof. No pillars. Our stadium we out here, pillars bienim. Pillars bienim. Abako seme, oh no no. So they said no pillars. I was our stadium we mo. Field no air 10 meters air below air ground level. In defense no, air feeling close to the action. I was asking Kesia and also 8 fans are to join him. Now, all the way 8 fans are chilling at Missampa, air above sea level, air 585 air feet above sea level. And now, a thinner air can affect a player's stamina, especially in late group games. In the matches, they are born and I do the swim, say no, between us are hard. It's a whole a natural grass FIFA standard, a 105 by 68 meters, and on the ISR stadium. The Mexico climate means fast dry surface in June. TMS and Yama ABC are called a one. And Uruguay and Spain for their King City 18 and San Pemso. TMS and Yama is here, Cobona BD Spain for Manteno, Spain, Piazzo, Edia Band, and Chica Casa. Uruguay for Manteno. Omo Eguso, Agina Baby Mugina. Spain for Mantenate Praga Buyers and Nema Bisiako, beating the Maca Beautiful, sending a short one. Spain, Eddie Ako, Ayabi Kumana Fornum. Spain, once again, one more amount of pressure. With Piazzo, Eddie Ama, Nino and Gini Rodri. Rodri plays for Manchester City, about 62 matches, Eddie Amanemai. Washet, yes, Aye 4 goals. Rodri, he is the captain for the side, 29 years of age. Eversen and Nema Ibisiako. Mahunse, Aye Abrante Bakonso, Eda Fem. Ono so age them spin for Manchester no as a Trimodeka craft football is played by men. In time we say eh Pedri ono ana as a quarterfinal ya. Uhuma ne se Abrante ba ko first eh Ronald eh Araju. Ono ana ekutwa ne sa. Na so eh Pedri na wo hwehwe sen ko betwe senya eh some special 82 bi batamfa into se se mekan. Bono etia sa be di mu bio. Manchester kan eh de Emma Uruguay. My Pia Bonoso, Eddie Ama, a goalkeeper. Bono Abedi, a United Simono. Simon Piazzo, Eddie Ama, and Branton said, Omo Engine Fanco, and Timosa Branton, and Paul Krubasi. Ono and the Beji Bonoso come out, was sent Piazzo, Eddie Akoma, and the goalkeeper. Spain for Manson, Eddie Bono, Eddie Chichi, Omaka Samana for what can Spain do this time? Odi Ama Simon Bio. Simon Abo short and tinti abipi mu. I won't feel fair enough for Bon Abi Dimu Bio. And then he appeared pre Spain. Now so Spain was right there in Tibo Norman Lusukra. But infringement, Yaji Edietia, Eye, Emrantisia Kain, Edema Uruguay. Uruguay near Brantia. Washer Eye 25 GC. Juan Manuel Sanabria. Which means we can't say we only dream past Stella Ukutra Inano. Also, I want to change the edema referee. Which you say, Senna, trust him the kind of say, we emerald, no, I will for my swordin for Bebano, obey a swordin for Manibia. President Emma is your cocoa, eh? Lami Yama, Emma, Lami Yama, Usudaho, Tielo Cadia, Diamante, Dada, Dada, Dada, a 53 minute of play gone, Uruguay nil, Spain 1. Adom 106.3 FM, Asempa 94.7 FM, a World Cup coverage, Anna Yedebro. Now, almost in a name, ABC, I call Ewasaki, Sikesia, and also 8 years are to join him. I catch all that, sell the one 8 years are to him. Ewa Akinsi, Asidia, Nature's a referee, which you know, Oboy Juma, ye, papa, papa, papa, papa, papa, Eddie Ama, Yama, Etia to 2 ye, Ewasaki, see him. It's here, say, a between Santa Susana. Between Atwasu Sabuana, I can see no Emu Ajne, Emu Ashe, Emu Nikay, Enre Senanema, Ebisiako, Eddie Ama, Ayamantia, Ejemu, Uruguay versus Spain, Anna Egosu Tinkunyasu, Eddie Ebro, Estadio Akron, Ewo Guadalajara Stadium, Ewo Zapopan, Ewo Anna Kinsini Tuja. We group H match at also 66 I bought a World Cup in game. In the ultimate World Cup, you bought 104 matches. And this is the 66th match I ever. It was the Bible is made up of 66 books.
Unyanima mini omu ema kumetuni na eda. Womu abrebre.

engineer on duty. Or no end to the near better tell us a prof. Machines no BBI OK, Messiah and BBI OK. Except saying, Kedron, I just say, Dian, come here tea. But we are soon upon Fanny Panyahi. Intino, Nipa Bacosas from Nipasea. 55 minutes of play gone so far. Uruguay is you. Screen one, Anna Igusu Kitemu. I catch all that say a group H game. 4 points for AS Spain, a win or draw, a guarantee, round of 32. Our first place, Uruguay, 2 points from a two draws. Likely, we have a win to advance without a relying on other resources. I bet you start to join him. It's in here, Abanono. It's the way a match acquire. You move at the year, and I get the home come on and so a journal. Bono Abidi, 56 minutes of play. Interesting game here. Who say a Uruguay? Omo Abrantia was here 8 jersey ni din ene Federico Valverde. Omo ayi na fi mama ase woni nam aye eko havoni Elisha wa. Bono Abedi Manti kita spin ho. Spin for Martinez ni abriye papa. Betano also believing makes it real. Venna Menra what has changing people's life. As that pin said number one since 1925. Bigo Energy is a big refreshing moment. UMB Bank said proudly serving Ghana with speed since 1972. Official banking partners of the GFA and the Blasters. Womo and Techia Boa made the live commentary at Sabro. We are still the World Cup coverage of the account brands of multimedia. 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Ahoma Chin Desu, Anna Yegusu Etima, Ede Live Comment to Nitian Sabreo, Yesum Yema Yesumpa. Inti, if our country have nothing to offer us, we will have to offer a living sacrifice to our country. Inti yawa ha aye training himself can be asuno. Ibiti ya asuno mayano amaniyama eti atuto yi. 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A free kick I be infected yet I'm ranting see I can't edit Emma Uruguay. Yami Yama. Wono Anishet 19 Jesse edit Emma Spain. Spain form ranting Emma. Wajibu one piano spiel side corner sent to Ankuziri. Ankuziri. Spain for Abrante Lami Yama. See, I can't Edema Barcelona about 25 matches. Was just 6 goals. He's just 18 years of age. Usakra. And Waba World Cup. Pienso Ediama Nemrantino. Ediama Pedri. Pedri Mo Ajia passing in 10 personal. So Pedri passing a piano. Piatro Bidia Tua. Oh, Spain. Omomrantin. He said, Yedinka. Send a cocoa. Edifia. Ebikuokuru. Safe Pen Yedinka. Ebro Spain for Mrantin Wagumanoso. And to Spain, ni Abrantia. I was just suggesting Mikel A. Marimu. One of any piano answer. I was a spin for Branton A. Sakrai. One of Brantia was a AJC. A Branton Jean and a Fabian Ruse. We see Academy of Paris Saint Germain. A B 20 A. Shet JC Mano. Ed Nephew. A B. A Branton Jean Pedri F. The 8 JC and our Freeman. I feel Kum Resin and Emma AC Quarnes Pedri and I feel Submarino. One of Anabem. Nti aye Mrantin aye A2 changes. Also Abrante Danny Omu. Ono so abem usi akandima Barcelona. Was just 28 years Danny Omu. Abem Eddie Amas Spain. It looks like Spain for Mrantin. Ever so much increase Italy. No Uruguay for Mrantin. Abem intercepted ball. Opinions will be sadly caught. This could be dangerous now. So, oh, goalkeeper Sergio Roquette. International Ana Odani go. So bo nim say kama Eddie Ama ne Mrantin. Also aye. Wasum kama Eddie Ama Mrantin si akand Eddie Amas Spain instead. TRS and Nema ABC Ako Spain for Mantino. Womo Anna Abeje Bono. Spain. Womo Anna Abeje Bono. Simon and the Piazzo Musi first pair of fans. Goalkeeper Simon Mum. I beg your pardon. Only Piazzo Edeman. Mantin Somi and Fanco. Bonnet Tiansa Bidi Mubu. Uruguay. Womo Sergio Rocket. Wana Abeje Bono. Bonnet Tintin.
I'm gonna be PFF for Aquia Prapre now, so Spain for Martina San Clebono, Eddie F. Danger Zumo, Uruguay for Martina Beji. I hated the 60th minute mark, it's still Uruguay nil, Spain 1. Center circle, and a bona BD. The PNC will be inside the question, sir. Imuashi. Uruguay, Omo Ebetia Kwana, Ojemu, Spain for Martina Tipragano. As Uruguay said, man stopper, Queso stop born in Tiansan Kuyi, Amabono, Etia Kotrashi. Abusia Pep students said, do the two. Pep students brush every morning and evening. Rush energy drink said, be bold and be you. Sports water said, don't just play, dominate. Vim energy drink said, Vim day inside. Alive soup said, feel fresh. Sigma plans said, creating possibilities. Fortune spread said, Yomi delicious, always on point. Lawson said, Omo. And now say in kind. Now if you focus technology, so focus on your quality life. Tabia Tycoon said the key to male vitality. Rand Lottery. At Rand Lottery, we put you first. Now for case condom and then strawberry gel. Or it starts with case condom and then go smooth with case strawberry gel. Kwan's Estate. 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Now for who lucky, or see Kraketua, Neddy Kessie. One more and a tertiary boy. Emma, you did live commentary now, bro. Ewo Asempa 94.7 FM, Adum 106.3 FM. You move, I a dead. Eddie, Emma, I spirit for this and say, Omo, dear. One more at me, I put one back in their basket. You're a son and Emma, ABC, I call. You move, I dead. Eddie, I'm a spirit for no. You go for now, coma. Now, so you're meant to do ye. Dominic Apuriori. What the Abba said, good morning, Prof. I'm listening to you. Kevet must win to progress from Dominic J. Boy. See, Dominic J. Boy, no message. What the Abba no. Unna ya abeti and send me a message. 0244-483290. I say, hi, Wallace, good morning. Listening to you live inside AJ Kujo. AJ Kujo. I say, promised land. This is Mr. Evra, the global MC and the only handsome man left in Ghana now. Yesterday was my birthday. It's a happy birthday in advance. It's more under a beer with the message about now. It's me, I can't carry the amount. My number is 0244-483290. Now, although number about Obisa Prof, you are live in a sea aqua, still not asleep. Dodo, your blind friend. It's Dodo, blind friend, oh, a sea aqua. Fantastic night and come up, baby. I want to say a man for the message, never. But I want to say, obviously, about say, or say, read mine. Please don't instruct me to read your message. I will be reading them. I ask you to send them. And Shami, Fanidi, and your boo, I want to say, please kindly read my message. There be in Kasakra. No, because of messages in the prof. I'm awake live from China. Internet say China 480. They say, I'm awake live from China. No, I'm for the man, so no, I should read mine. The original Finidi. I came over. In see, where the Madame B, classmate B, our law school, a friend said Kennedy, or voter region, also a Biomutafa, and also 88 live commentary, you know, fantastic evening to you, and as a morning, Kennedy, baby, I will be here. In see, messages in the obit in the about 0244-483290. 0244-483290. In fact, mankind test messages. Ukita test message, and I say, yam, and I ukita. The phone also neighborhood in power a flip a z it's the wrestling in your mind is a quen any be about to get a yam a jaw what did that did that I see a piano bono so emma bono abedi espin one a goalkeeper simono a 64 minute of play second half battle live commentary at Doom 106.3 from Asempa 94.7 FM and yadi ebro now for one send an yama abc ako which media yedi ewa hanim. Baby, I will be able to send me WhatsApp comments. WhatsApp comments, a prof, you're not, nah, it's you. Nothing, my king kind, a WhatsApp comments and kwa, and I'm a king kind. But you may dear soon, mankind, a test messages. Uruguay, nil, Spain, one. Interesting game going on here. Between Eddie Prof, EK Wallace, Ghana's most exciting commentator. Mene Odifo. The humble commentator is producing this time a World Cup coverage.
Into me say referee no edit from a brand new agent and a share no share band but me share them baby echo. Here is an anima ABC Aqua Ewa KCM. I'm say a 11 a shattered player. We see a kind of Edema Spin. Did he any Jeremy Pino? We see a kind of Crystal Palace. We about 23 matches. Said the man, I'm going just 4 goals. Spin 4, Eddie Nibidi in Sessan. Here we say, what is it? It's a baby bit in Saba. You move, I didn't papa, papa, papa, papa. Obi di abase Jumera Prof More Fire. You are inside a Ashoman Estate. I'm Nana Temple. Hey Nana Temple. Oh no no. Enti Pino ana abemuno. 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Efene se Jeremy Pino. 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Jeremy Pino. 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Eddie Emma Uruguay, Uruguay, Sergio Rocket, Wano Anna Abeje Bono, the safest pair of fans, or best sign, or fantos million or Bible. A PSO Eddie Amma, Labrante, and any Ronald Aroja, Wano so ETSM PMUBU, Moyen and Echo, Bono Eki Tamranti, Siakai, Eddie Emma Uruguay, Bobona Tintin, oh Uruguay, Uruguay, Wamo Anna Egusu Ekita Bono, Nanso Utimisan Hondeno, Sinami and Fan Frisu and Famlewa. What is it for Oyakwa? Masim Lienu Araju, Ono, and Ebe J. Bono, Bosho Tintin, Tiensa de Konanso, that was to nobody in particular. Bono, Eddie Deche, Deche, Sir, Kotrashi, Emma Mose, Assistant Referee 1, Opejan Frank, and Ewono. The more and more of the messages and the Eba, Ozi, hi, this is your boy, Goffred. Ah, Kivet and Saudi Arabia, why? Go, and only Kuma, Ono, so Eddie Abba. Munchaki Kuvet and Saudi Arabia, no, Ereson and Yama ACL called Oma Kinsinum. I say, good morning, Prof. On Friday, Biama, and see a kindness. I feel Coach Robert Saki, on also Utmisa America this time online, Uti live commentary to Coach Robert Saki. Fantastic evening, and as a morning, and come out. We say, good morning, you are live in Chebi, Nessie Chebi 490. We say, sweet and fantastic commentary, Massa. You do all more fire with for Mickey Darling, OCM. Anna Mickey Darling, Eddie A message we so if yaba. At room 106.3 FM Asempa 94.7 FM. A live commentary and live coverage of the 2026 FIFA A World Cup. Anna Eddie Abreu. This is the game between Uruguay and then Spain. Emu Ayede Eddie Ama Aye Afenum Yurina Mose and Sakraya Kwana Air Koso. Ewa Jumedia Omoidino. Obi say, I feel you, pa. You are the best among Ghana. Please follow me and like my videos. Me, I should follow you and like your videos at this time. Oh, man say, me who will be your video, no way. Obi say, good morning, Prof. I'm listening to you live at Obuadeka. Yes, Obuadeka, minimum, pa. Obuadeka, also Spain will win 2-0. More fire, Prof. Atumelu. I'm sure we will meet again at the upcoming OMJ Soccer Fiesta at Ariase next weekend. Oh, next weekend, yeah, let me try some school. Until the form Nebeba, Spain, Kivet, Saudi Arabia, and our group, and our church, the Moo Elhano. Well, this is a good morning, bro. I'm listening to you. Next, I'm off with me now, Ghana. Olivier, say, on also, say, we'll see the day in the teaching, on also 80. Inti uyo mwenese na niyama ese kwa Nesa kensi no emube dine emube she emube ni kapa Kivet Islands ene Saudi Arabia 69 minute of play 0-0 Ana ya wetina se ewa ha FIFA World Cup Anye di unko mwa kaka ejao Ubise good morning prof A blaster player should learn how to roll and then scream loudly to alarm the referee to give them foul advantage whenever they are knocked down. Good commentary, Prof. Sir Nicholas from West Africa Senior High School, Adenta. West African Senior High School, Adenta. Mahu se, eye, emrantie si akane Edema Uruguay. Wamu Eddie Rodriguez, Anabemubum, Uruguay. 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E truina eko Eddie Ama eye Spain. Inti mahu se Spain. Wom Abrantani D and A Mark Macrella. We see a kind of my Chelsea Bobo Kono. Or two born in Tempasso born at Tiensabi PMU.
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Uruguay format na chi ball no Uruguay we pian so e dey call eye me far right Uruguay omana eguso e dey ball no dey cheche o dey ma Nicolas De La Cruz Omadani Homo, Uruguay, the bus center sec, or Bosho 10 Sandia Coop, spin for na for na bonnet and Sabedu, Uruguay, four months and Neguzuitabo, no, or the amount of Branton, any Brian Rodriguez, or Bermuche, Rodriguez, who see a kind of man, America, or both 32 matches, 4 goals and a washer, born a kita Uruguay still, Uruguay, a Dano say, come out, or the born Eddie Ama, Elinian, someone in Fanco, Spain, or beating the Maca beautifully, and so on far, ye. Spain was a bit Spain defense no is so vehement and very formidable. But to pen Pimbo Chiro say come out a ball across the face of the strikers of Uruguay. Emma on the ball name called Spain for Mantana Nekoyo. Spain for Mantana at Praga. And Resna Nema is a course of Brantia Danny Omelu. Wano and a Kita born. Oh, Danny Omu. Wano and a J born yes, what they call Danny Omu Biu. Wasanje born Echo Danny Omu, see a kind of Barcelona. Now, so the name Quinesi, or the born Nasabre Chica Casa, Danny Omu, Eddie Abre, Niniani D, Enne Laporta Bio, Omas Piazzo, Eddie Abba Center Circle, Spain still in possession. One more Anna A play with the ball. But Dan Jose, come on, Spain for Mantin, or the Mark Curiela, one more Anna Beje Bono, Spain for Mantin, Anna Ikita Bono still. Spain Brantia and Yabrepa, Brantia Fabian Ruiz, who see a kind Eddie Emma Paris Saint Germain, 42 matches and our body a man in mind. A Pia Bono Summer Spain, a by Chilisa, Spain, oh Spain, Spain Eddie Bono, Eddie Emma, and goalkeeper. Goalkeeper Antoine Canso, and also Pia Suyama defender since Omojin Fanco, and the United Simon, one on a Pia Bono Suyama and Brantia Summer Fanco, born in Kita Spain for Mantino, a born in Tintin, Eddie Emma Danny Omu. Omu, Utini Dini Pank, Abaka say Omu, but Omu, O L M O, Omu, Danny Omu, OBT Nemaka beautifully. Oh, Spain for Mantena, Pragan, Danny Omu, but Pian Subio Sane Corner Sulebi, that was to nobody in particular. Emma Uruguay, Omo Ekocha, Emo Ego Keep Fence, Rochet, Abefa Bono, Sergio Rochet, Abefa Bono, Pian Sudia Mani Mantino, say. Almost so, and so meeting your baby. Almost so, Dandan Yomosa. And now, Oma Sandy Abre Sergio Roche. We see a kind of man international, 33 years of age. You won 23rd of March 1992. And now, one also Eddie Abba Kinsimu. Spain for Manteno. And now, Abeji Bono. Bono ABD. Spain for no. Spain or the Ama AN 8th shattered player. Fabian Ruiz. Piazzo Ten Ten Ten. Eddie Ama eh, Mikel Merino. Mikel Merino, who say a kind of man asna bubukuno. Ono so jemu say kama Eddie Ama Abrante Lame Yama. Lami Yama, Eddie Nine Fafa Bonso touch nine osa. Epia Subiu. Now so madanium speed for mountain abo bono amanakotra a touch. Inti Ukuma Nessa Abrante and Jean Eddie Rodri, the captain for the side. Yama on a jibono. Twin and Assa, Trip, sa. And now, a short on the camera, Eddie Emma Branty and the Tinny Danny Omu. Omu, Baturina Far Branton or Giano. Now, just say, I say, I didn't send that into no. My hand hook and Tunica. Bono Abidi Uruguay for Manton or Uruguay. One more Anna Ekita Bono. Uruguay for Manton Anna Ekita Bono. This is a good morning, Prof. A blaster player should learn how to roll and scream. It's Eddie keep the fire burning. Prosper Gamo from Japan. Japan, the next. I'm so much so. Jamani, next year, so baby, I know. Into Oreku, into N9. Into a production from whom? Oreku, no. Roku, make sure say Roku, I want America, you know, I want Ghana, and take Kivet 0, Saudi Arabia 0. And he, Abanono, 75 minutes of play, Bono, Abig D, Emranti, Siakai, Eddie, Emma, Spain. Oh, now should I be a Canada show, say, Brim.
Reku Econ America Ina Ewa Ghana. And please follow me and like my video. See, be Sudia Odia Banono. I hear you when I'm done. I'll get back to you, I'll follow you and like your videos. And see, Lami Yama. Wano Anna Yayina Fimno. Lami Yama Fim Ama Aye Vama. Lami Yama, Wafimama Air Torres, and Williams, Omo Anabemo, Timose, ASP, former Antiano, Omo Ed Ferran Torres, Abemo. It's a cradle to say, Oma Yakrama, Mikrafemini show. Bono Abidim Nantisia Kain, Ed Emma Spin, Hobo Bono, Mose, a branch about Kuda Ferrefino, say. I say, born on Shadan Toffem to a stop game. No, hey, I brandy. Now, boy, you say, more I am so uncommon. Oh, dear, come on, I never saw a capture of you. Oh, dear, send me a boy. It's he, yeah, Abano. Ah, Tim, I say, Refino, Eddie, and she said, it will come, say, be a born a bit here, Sandra Fem. It'll be a fantastic commentary, bro. I'm listening to you live from a half full. Achirensua, keep the fire burning. You are the best. I'm 1 minute. So, you also said, you didn't know 1 minute. And I'm not so the video back. You didn't know so and so in the past 1 minute. And if I pay the baba, I'll call friend a lion. I'll come for best song. And I'll say, lion, for me to the brain, I can't lie. I'm going to come for the journey when I'm so afraid of that. He didn't hear what you saw in the past. Say, I don't know any band of friends. You say, be a jatabia. Friend about a lion. Who for me to name Remy? Penna who confounded the bum. I'm Robert Sue, who kita police jeep in the day. Fred Lion about the Omujani. He didn't hear what you saw in the past. A Pian Bonoso, Amanabedi, a goalkeeper. Simon, or no, some boss to say, come on, I bet you 50 enough for wine and echo spin for Mantena Praga. Spin Eddie my brandy and the Jimmy Remy Pino. Born in Kita Spin for Mantena. The born echo me far left. A boom say, come on, spins once again. Or body attacking up from midfield. Now, so be Yakut Dina Palma Ultimus and Pa. Oh, Nicolas De La Cruz. Quick spin your brandy and also referees are casing in 10 and 12. Born ABD and brandy Kita here Uruguay. Uruguay for Mantena and Egusudi born more than Chichi as referee. Ashen Abe. Watch it offside to that. A 78 minute of play gone. 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World Cup coverage. 2026 FIFA World Cup coverage. And Yedi Ebro. Bidin Edi Prof. Ike Walasa. Good year, catch back up. Ghana's most exciting commentator. Midnight commentator. And Michelle Ewahai. Wazia Wallace, good morning. Listening to you live inside Ejim Kudu. Say Ajay Kwaju phone my camera message in the day. Ajay Kwaju. Tweets in the man is a cost to be a Ebo Ajay Equabanasu Krabeho. Oh, not Ajay Koku Usubeho. Not Ajay Yao Unsuaho. 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In fee, Ajay Munadia Sio. 78 minutes of play. Still born Nikita Spain for Mantena on Asulebi. Oh, Adania Prapre Emma. Soon after refrigerate infringement, no. Oh, Spain. Almost who could deal with custom and rubber with unity. Abrante Rodri, Captain Buapa, and now Okusum, Aya Uruguay, Abrante and the Hero. And so no more

kano biyo ono ajibo ono piansu biyo ono epi piansu san waso de kone nimi kakrasa edi ama brante Rodrigo Bentancur abo shot tin so that was over the bar. Yeah, hit the 80th minute mark. Let's say NCB are in the bit yankoda. Augustin Kanobio on the boss and short no Edema Iruba from Rantino. Into Ukuma, Nentis Spain. Yellow cast no dear Diana Omo Edi. Kivet and Saudi Arabia as 0-0 and the Etienne Saint Pium. Yeah, hit the 80th minute mark. Into Aka 10 minutes of play. Se referee and Fabrini Bianca wa neje se ni daeko su ya ni pitri inti time any adia ba ko e ba e be kan okre e wu yesimu inti uhu se adwun e wutima the gray head on your hair signifies the growing relationship with you and noble death adia chi adia sa bia nipa enyini ti ni western ni ma esi e ko so madam view aka yo mu aka ka wo ye de Bono abidi vivena for no. 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Inti ukuma nese. Ruku se assistance now. Spain ended up first with 7 points. Ewa kinsi ni. 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Nese Spain. Womo se Uruguay format na jiga. Nansu anko ye. Adani apri Uruguay. Oh, Uruguay. Shoto bueno. 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adum fm okay mo ya di o di fo mo bo ni amafem inti 82 minutes of play gone barely 8 minutes of play left so far referee Ishmael Efat from United States of America ye won the third match 1982 ofi Casablanca Morocco for ehye so o Moroccan born America o move to United States in 2001 at the age of 18 on a diversity visa. Later, I will become a naturalized Edema America. Into Rumor, Obezi, El Baby, Fellow Austin, El Texas, El Anaw. Nana Juma Pa, Referee, Aya Pa, IT Software Sales, Anna Oye. A Juma Oye Pa, no, no. With DMLS, no, as referee since 2012. The debut was in 2012 now. Anna Ney, Abu Juma, Abidu Sampen Pensui. Into Referee Ishmael Elfat. Wono ana age name Edia Kinsey ya na bakosem no no we mu dia next star wadi 319 matches officiated average red card no 3.68 yellow cards per match ana osho ana 0.25 red cards other data I show say osho 3.84 yellow cards ana 0.14 red cards per game penalties 92 penalties ana wawodo e won career into a 0.37 per match into referee Utumu Sampa and Yangwa said, well, show and they were show card for power. So I can see him. What you check a yellow cast net to say, I don't insurance you. A piano bonus show, I'm a bonnet, yes, I'm a contrast. Into William Nelson and Yama ACQA was started to say amateur soccer. I was Austin and was switched to referee in 2005. And I obey, say, OBD referee. You are both amateur soccer that I was America. Niyama anko yi Morocco ni this year wabeye eye American yi what is thesis minimum ho yi pa 84 minute of play gone afi ma woman nim fe amobeta irogo echi na foma ni ma yomosa isan se niyama anko yi enfa mo mo yi Uruguay woman mantena jibo no oh Uruguay.

0: wasting a lot of time over elaboration of shots. Now, so that was no problem for Inai Simon. But so bold him say, come on, Eddie Ama and Spin, hey, so much come on, Gripo Bono, hey, I'm a Kai Fatao Dauda Lion. And see, Niabano, and see, Edward, and so a HR executive. When I say HR, I'm a channel. We shall know what both trousers are Jenny Tuna Bupa, no G original footbeat. Now to me, Sampa Edward, or a guy, was a fantastic commentary. Edward, fantastic a year morning and come on. Baby, I will be a 85 minutes of play gone so far. A Uruguay nil Spain one. Bonabidi center circle. A more identity. Spain once again shot. That's who. Why hit it? And you would work, a meta work, no, I hit Yama, Nafana Pampa Musa. Oh, Spain. A brand tiny Dini Danny Omu. Wano, Anna, a young Kunyasa, ye. It was a yoni net, not an Anna Ehram, and Kesso to me, Eddie Binanso. What did I want to pray? Born ABP, Emma, a Ferran Torres. Ferran Torres in a boss, I shot here, Messier. Goal post no just by an inches. Ferran Torres, 26 years of age, about 57 matches, said the man of mine. And I watched 24 goals to see a kind of Edema Barcelona. I'm off for kind of Barcelona. One more. And I will see a kind of mom. 86 minutes of play. Me who say, I brand here by a call Edda FM. The 2 minutes in Sampa and Vieta Timino, Tijeri Kesnum, Abrantian G, and Jeremy Pino. Jeremy Pino. Oh, Ferran Torres. Ochene class, once again, and so Ferran Torres is short to know. Ocha 7JC. The short to know. Yeah, and my spin fully in answer and come to me so much crafty. Oh, yeah. Ferran Torres. Ubi say, good morning, boss. My name is Robert Akemura from Upper East Region, Boga Tanga, Boga Kradie, Onyenika, St. Tangano. Say, I want to know, Kivet likes scores. And he, Kivet. My catcher says still as usual, I was asking him. Kivet in Saudi Arabia as usual. When we say Jeremy Pino, referee Adropobo on camera, Eddie Amam, Rantisia Kain, Eddie Emma Uruguay. I hit the 88th minute mark. I got 2 minutes. Next, I hit the 90th minute mark. Referee Fabian Kaundia. Nature said, Piripi, Yapuano. Now, Ubiena, Kayakodaka, now, Impumade, Papa. Now, Uyo Biaguma, Unia Hoto, Intino, your high year soon, Sumpa, Baby, I will be a Kayon, Faula, Fau, Message Ebra, Bona Abedi, A.M. Rantisia Kai, Nicolas de la Cruz. On the boss, I shot in Edema, I Uruguay format and announced it Yanko Ye, Adania Prapre, Ewachio, Bonnet and Sabidi, Abrantini, any Arasanta, Omapians will send a co Uruguay format in a Kitabono, Uruguay, Odiama Abrantini, any Facundo Pelistri, Facundo Afabono, Naso Sebi Obet Media Cocoon. 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Simon into huma na se Kubasi, oh, I feel the man who said, hey, in my co stadium, my fepa, oh, my co stadium, beautiful, beautiful, beautiful woman, world class beauty, beautiful woman, and I'm ashamed of stadium, oh, my fepa, papa, World Cup, he said, watch your TV, oh, my, I could pee more America, every World Cup now, bones and pass, so bones, I'm the name, tell you about Kuba Kusi, 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qualify if a stand in sisea Nes a Kevin for no, so everything I qualify. It's Roma, Nes a Spain 7 points, Kevin, there were 3 points, Uruguay, there were 2 points, Saudi Arabia, there were 2 points, there were a good age game, and I 18 Santo Jano. In the Facundo Peristri, former Manchester United player, I don't know. I will say, Basabasa, maybe I say PM Obu, I won't tell you once a cry, but I say, record a PM. Record. Oh, record. And a PM. Basabaso, a PM. See, I can't just a minute of play left. Cut a minute. Oh, and it take a clear penaka. Now, so record the 10 PM. I say, hey, Wallace, you like beautiful girls. I'm here TV. I'm here TV. I'm here TV. I'm And you see, I have short code. Would you like to have one bet code? Would you for mope? So, my means, oh, short code. I'm running so short code. I say, on bete di chacha ama glorify na inti abrante Austin. Oh, record PM oh akin sinim. Aman basabasa yo kakra anetia sabem ay inti Austin Kanobio. You see a kind man from the Messi. One more and a wedding record. About 15 matches. Was it just one good? Your man and mine. On a wedding record. Okay, I've only early shower. But we're more nurse. You know, we're former and entering crack crack. Come so entry protest. They are protesting vehemently against the referee's decision of sending one of their players off to take his early shower. It's a KVET 0, Saudi Arabia 0, a full time scores. Hey, it's my own say, hey, I'm not here, Kai Sergio Rochet, of Abono, Abum Tin Tin Tin, Edeco, hey, Spin for I'm renting an hour now, so still Uruguay, woman, they go to Gitabono, or the Mabrantia, the G, any Arajo. Now, so Western Yama ACA Tia. Rodrigo Bentacao. One on us, on Nancy, slow motion visa, I say, Wabru, Swapro, Untiminchre, Bono Abbe throwing Eddie Amaspeed from Rantiano, and the Abrantian G, and La Porta, who see a kind of Atletico Banabao. 46 matches, nobody a man in mind. No, say, an idea, Rima, Uruguay, from Rantia, best if you do, and a dog man, so to say, Uruguay, for the day. One wrong, Catecre, and they had no better. In the referee, ah, yeah, Morocco did this year. Now, so, Bako Jinkata, America, when you're queer, I'm off for church and India. Next, referee Ishmael Elfad from United States of America. While India Casino, Uruguay nil, Spain one. And see, Mousa, Uruguay from Rantino, one more able to agumano soa, Utimisampa, Asenio, Alha, Wakua, and also. Eye nisu onku a ana ote inti uwemu dia nemse ni aba na aba no Asempa FM inti uwemu nese full time Uruguay ene ASP no Uruguay nil Spain one ana Ethiopia or Saki simedin de profi kiwala sa good year catch back ope ana medesa live commentary transabram am Canes Moose exciting commentator and I'm the community about the for her or boy Emma production at your queer prof I'm lost black inside a Nungwa C5. I wish a Ghana Black Stars all the best on tomorrow's vim and then come out will be so Eddie Abba and okay. And see donate and so I find the back but so see over her donate or see I find the back but so still over her donate mama into the nest, Miss Sweetheart, no, Munache, papa, I just a man, I do me, and I'm a savage to the hour, into the nest, and so a boy, you my pa, a boy, proper chicama, a maniama, et your queen, a food, and so ha, on the so a boy, juma, a maniama, et your queen, a my defo, why creditably well this evening, and I dread you my sin, and I'm wedding a papa, and you know, near Abano, oh, I can't see, and you know, William Ennison and Yama is here, Koya. Nese near Abanono the spin for no Ness Omukumanim T Omukumanim T Omukumanim T Senanyama ABC Abusia maybe I will be ano and watching this one at your mom say a live coverage of the 2026 AFIFA World Cup no. Ana yeti ejao ema unusina niyama esi yako ujumedia yegusu edimu na adum 106.3 FM ekitem ana afi ensu kwano asempa 94.7 FM ensu kitem na Hamdalatu Abdullahi certified nurse and assistant certified nursing assistant ewo Virginia
1: ba mo si dadia prono enu ankasa BA. 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Dadia Pro represent resistance in your life. 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Amen. But enem nyame abofo a osuma ni ntino the iron gates opened by itself. I declare over your life tonight, by this atmosphere and the anointing in this house, let every iron gate stood against your life, let every resistance, be it sickness, be it financial trouble, whatever it is, I declare it opened. I declare it opened. Iron gate biara. 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Se ye wo juma. 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Se ye wa bawo. Whatever it is that has become an iron gate over your life, I declare it opened in the name of Jesus. Hallelujah. Let every iron gate opened. This is a good prayer topic. Hey, I did a bomb pie here now. And here, bomb pie, say iron gate, biara. Who mu iron gate? O kwa, no akopimno, no asayaba washi. Who mu iron gate? Baby, spiritually, there's so many iron gates. Ekutia ye. Iron resistance in our life. It resists us from entering into our glory. E si e kwa mayem pie ba Bible say emra e bie no Peter e pie o pie free e fie na e fie ase o pie free iron gate num. Hallelujah. And they went through it. When they had walked the length of one street, suddenly the angel left him. Let's go to 11. Then Peter came to himself and said, now I know without a doubt that the Lord has sent his angel and rescued me from Herod's crutches and from everything the Jewish people were anticipating. Hallelujah. There are so many people who has plotted, who has planned evil against your life. In the Bible, they were anticipating your death. Omo hwe kwai say wo wo how we beda wo so akopim say wo be ko ayi adakamnem. Yari we beda wo so. That's what but Peter said. This is what the Jewish people were anticipating. Ade omo hwe kwai say me ade bechi anopai ne ya hang me ne ya ku me ne ya twa me mene na me ni hobiem. We no omo hwe kwai. But the Adibia now, our town for Shakwasa Baba also, Adiboni Biano, back to sender in the name of Jesus. Back to sender. That nonsense must stop. Hallelujah. To me, Biara, ah, El Kutiao, El Shakwasa, a few way, a few way, and two, the bombay we used to dream. Send your rather swan above 4 miles, call ye Peter, every fiasse. Na Peter ni ba no hosu ohu se ah me hu se onyame na agye me no onyame nya osa onyame nya osa onyame njum fi watamfu nsem tumi biara se wosro se wasase ase se firi wabusuam e be ma no hosu atie wo e wo Yesu Kristo diri mu me gira Yesu Kristo diri mu me se wo mu nyuma biara e firi wabra bo so. Hallelujah. Aho kire honhum biara e de ato so afi mu Yatu will basso, and I, Yatu will fear, will bush me asso, and will yes, dream back to sender. Hallelujah. And the iron gate, if God comes through for you, it can open by itself without any effort. Hallelujah. Because your effort cannot open, no amount of effort can open the iron gate. 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Adie biara iron gate a esi wo kwan no wo hia onyame mo a. Hallelujah. Oko no e ye urade kon. Oko no ye urade kon. Life is like a war and you need God to help you out to fight certain battles that stood opposed against your life, stood opposed against your progress. Hallelujah. And the iron gate bia open by itself in Jesus' name. Hallelujah. Amen. The final one is the house door. Say the house door. or the house gates. Say the house gates. A fear pron, a busia pron. I want to do maybe a year tomb. Na ye ya catch it. Ubet me a wabusiamu. Ubos a won't qua, why ye in cobesie. Uko any man cobo a chien, mamba. Hallelujah. Anasa ubebi, nebusiana to prunum. As I would not access to the family and friends, inheritance and our family blessings, then you may be still crying. And that was what happened to Peter. Even when Peter went knocking, a girl called Rhoda came to open the door. They were praying for him though, but they were still doubting. There are people who wish us good, but they still doubt our success. Hallelujah. Your uncle, for me, one more. One more, one more, come, come. As we put away a dear, but my children will say, "Omu daoto, papa, papa, papa, papa, omu daoto." How come the church was praying? Peter was released by their prayer, but when he went, he was knocking, knocking. Wrote the Bible said with the joy came to see that it was Peter. When he went and told them that Peter is at the door, they told her, "Are you out of your mind? Why bother me? Why are they still doubting?" They were praying. Lack of faith. People will not believe in you. People will not believe in your escape. And if people want more, omu nji wo yie die ni, it is there in life. It's part of life. Ewo busue mu, ewo baabia, adwuma mu. Hey, wo be yesa effortless. Wo be yesa just a Christo bem. Hello. Message se hwan bem. Christo bem. Because people don't believe in your effort. The little effort that you put in, they don't believe in it. They don't believe in it. Sanedu maybe are not here. But and then you read, the Lord is changing the narrative. Or the Lord says, I should tell you, he's changing the narrative. The Lord is changing the story. Everybody is a son of Shebre. Baby, who would we see? Everybody be you up here. Hallelujah. Hallelujah. Hallelujah. Hallelujah. Missy, everybody, you up here. Everybody, you up here. Everybody, you up here. Everybody, you up here. Everybody, my power soon tama. Everybody, my power soon tama. I did Biara, yet dear Kata also. By this anointing, by this prayer tonight, all believers, all night prayer session that you have joined, I decree and I declare that God will elevate you. Everybody, my mouth so. Everybody, my mouth so. So, the house door was also against Peter. Let's read. Peter knocked at the altar entrance, and a servant girl named Rhoda came to answer the door. Let's go, 14. When she recognized Peter's voice, she was so overjoyed. The little Rhoda was so overjoyed. But let's see what the church did. She ran back without opening it and exclaimed, "Peter is at the door." Hallelujah. Peter is at the door. You will be in the position where God wants you to be. You will escape that trouble and that challenges, and you will be at your rightful door. Hallelujah. Peter is at the door. Peter jina eponano. Peter jina eponano. Let's see their reaction. Are you out of your mind? Are you out of your mind? What about that one now? She oye seke. Ole seke ni oye. That's what they were telling him. Are you out of your mind? What about that one now? They don't believe in little Rhodes, your friends say, what he has seen. They don't believe in it. Omun jindi, they were doubting. Hallelujah. They told her, she kept insisting, "I saw him, it was Peter. Peter is at the door. Go and open him." You see, perhaps those times, it was a season of persecution. And I believe when they went indoors, the all believers all night was in session. They locked up the door. I believe Rhoda could have opened the door, but the key was in somebody's pockets because they fear what the Jews might have done to them. No, Musro, no, who, And this is now, yeah, but we open windows. Ah, yeah, bomb, pie, coca, coca. Those days wouldn't mean, yes, sir. Because now, yeah, bra, near a chill, that's what a Christian near or Jiddy near. You bet me a coon. You bet me a show. You bet me a boy, I send you a moon. You bet me a show, wa drum, a drum. So the people were afraid. Auntie, a poor no, now will be a tomb. And it's a foreign bottom. Obiatum, hallelujah. But Peter was at the door. I said, Peter was at the door. Peter was at the door. Peter was at the door. It doesn't matter how people doubt your progress and your escape. You will come out of it. I said, you will come out of it. You will come out of it. Peter was at the door. It doesn't matter where the key is. Hallelujah. So you are out of your mind. They told her when she kept listening, when he kept insisting, it was so. They said it must be his angel. Other version will say it must be his ghost. What we say? Ebeye ne samaya. Let me tell you, so we are doubting Thomas. You will not benefit from this program. So I know that in Thomas. I did be a ra akoso. Ewo enem pa ebokesi yase no. Fagidie fasom. Hallelujah. You see, wo mo so mo yasafo, wo mo ye church members. O mo bo mpa yese nyame nyi Peter. 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No, me, I don't deserve this. And that was how the people were also responding after God has given him a miraculous escape. They were saying, said, enya onoa. Hallelujah. 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Ashe efiase. By this anointing. And by the reason of my prayer. I decree and I declare. Miraculous escape. For my life. In Jesus' name. Amen. And I pay the better metri ya drinks this so. ASA, a puno me and son were here, and where ya bra boom. Ah, a kutia ye. The inner door, a dear a bay ye pa. Ye see, a boobi bekawa, where they shown tememu. The inner door speaks so much against us. Speaks so much. A see a crown no maybe bray. The iron gate, new crown po dear, ya who didn't me. Into one idea, we don't even make any effort. But tonight, by effort of prayer, God will deliver you. Onyamibema iron gate biara ebie. Hallelujah. We be a cray reader that. We be a reader that. And I dream. Hallelujah. Then, the door that leads us to our home. House door. House door. A poor idea called ye fiem. So soon as you maybe are. Ya two ye mu prumu da. Generational curse. Ya two ye mu. Bene ye be biama. Wo inheritance wa japa de biara e womuno won sabeka. Hallelujah. O nyame mwa no nyamenya osa. Eda em sama from a time ni bebri won. Okay. Into no medibesi ya. 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Amen.
2: Amen. Oh, who said one? I don't know. Who said one? No, we are almost in the hand. Who's almost in? Oh, Yami Shrao, Suffolk Kiki. And then they catch us off war. Oh, Yami on Shrao, baby. Amen. Amen. Samri, Yen Yanuma, Omutia, and our radio, so Crophobia radio, say, Tio, or Becatim, say, Crophobia radio, so. Samsung and Crophobia here online, Facebook, Adum FM online, and RCC Facebook page, and RCC Abeka Assembly. I'm going to share Facebook, so. And you know, you're the money nasi, Namisha Mubibri, say, Musu, money air bombire, yeah, why high air bombire, no, Musmu, a chill air bombire, when Yamisha Munina, amen. Baby, I don't know, you're born for the year, nothing, you're born for the new year, not a day, Sunday, the minister is like, oh, aha, Mumbeji Michael, no, now, praise and worship, VOP, please come and lead us for offering, and then we'll worship God and praise Him and dance to the glory of His name. Inti mu amu wo online no. Ebe mama mu mo number bi. Ebe ba screen no so. Inti mu pesa mu send mu offering na. Mu di send ye number no so. Inti enche di be two screen no so se se ya. Hallelujah. Pamucho mu ye sorry. Na fe yenji afori ye. Mu fa offering bo number.
3: 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Me be riding chain, Namia Akowa, Nancy Side.

0: Hallelujah. 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
1: Hallelujah. 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
1: Hallelujah. 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Amen. Osafu Nelson, Ipacho, how many people are on Facebook? How many people are on Adum FM? Oh, okay. 2K. And 3K. And 20K. She said, Kofu Webre, Facebook, Facebook,

Kesiapa, Emma Nakwaba, your papa, Reverend Charles Edum Dakwa, Bonsam Kesiapa, Emma Nakwaba, Akwaba, Akwaba Kesiapa, Papa Yama Akwaba, Papa, Yamisha Sabe Kainsa. 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
1: 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Hey, chapter 30, verse number 6. Bible says, now David, I call upon my obedrew, you know, the chinin assay. 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But baby, I may never come and present me no shame. But David encouraged himself in the Lord. And I dream me name baby of Reba. Me name their own name. But I want you to encourage yourself in the Lord. Send your TV, a radio backassa. Empire, I have boy and your father. Empire now, I want one cassa GD. 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

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Amen. 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Yes. Obi Abon is Empa. Can't Obi Abon is Empa. You're my award. Winning matter. I never matter. I'm buying Tiwaji award now. Amen. Amen. Maybe I do know. You bet see on Yamia Sem Kesipa every year, Papa Ho. And to mean check, mean Semre. Mummy, if I need the money, I need the Seno. Now you're sorry. Never send more in Shiva Far. Or so for Bishop Adum Che. 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Sorry. 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Yes, Adum Dakwa. 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

0: Hallelujah. Please take your seats. God is good
1: all the time.
0: And all the time.
1: God is good.
0: Yet Yamiasi say and then so atomity or did they achieve? Amen. Yet that was for Kakarin so asi. And I suffer say watch ye and say ye may all believers all night ever have. Now saying ye qua so then watch it. I tie no see you. I think say this year, no, you are the first church hosting us. My bishop is in Kumasi, Bishop Dr. Uzuansa, but he is watching us. My MY and Sam, my Vama no Trey. Almost about 32, 33 years now when he started this program. And because of the initiative, I mean, nowadays there's all believers all night everywhere in Accra and other places. But when you have a bishop, Dr. Uzuansa, now they buy about 32 years ago. My MY and Sam Pama is bishop. First one I hear was studio no, and then another year it was general no more. No, I dream say, Bibi, I best study say, you call a so demo on the Ebba. I would two quank a cry or Bayana, Bibinti, Esso Kokumasi, and they in your barco a witcher. Nema means so at the film. And if he had no pay, I say, you call Oda Nayako Buano. A man of those, if he had no pay, me see, you know, me change him away. But I no pay, and I see, we trade 30. Fridays, we are no 4 to 5. A brilliant one, I saw Adum FM. And if he missed me, and ran. Minya Rufie, Yaponswa, and I wish I was so mammy, Edafum, may answer so, may ye Basley Sofo, Presbyterian Church of Ghana, may ye know of Kaneshi, District Minister, I want to so, and then we will be over Yamia Frena, ye, Ewoho. But it is saying Yamia Oberboy. But your mobile empire, no more be a my name, Obeboy.
2: Amen.
0: Amen. Amen. Oh, amen. Over from Cacro.
1: Amen.
0: Send your car, amen. When you may on yourself,
1: amen.
0: Oh, Miss Law, every year to him,
1: amen.
0: And I pay me show, but we used to him, we say. Send your buy and own sign, cause I de beata.
1: Amen.
0: Oh, you will never go back the same as you.
1: Yes, Lord.
0: In the name of Jesus Christ, it is my prayer that this month of God visitation, may God visit somebody.
2: Amen.
0: May God visit someone.
2: Amen.
0: May God visit you.
2: Amen.
0: Son, Mr. Brian, you go pon bo wiase no. There to sunsia no obo nipa. God created man on the sixth day. So number six stands for man. When it was time for God to redeem the world, he sent his angel Gabriel on the sixth month to visit Mary. This means that because God created man on the sixth day, Nyame beso bechi nipa nkwana nsono, osma obofo no, Osimi Insimu. Now Jesus, this month, God will visit you. Wanti, God will visit you.
1: Amen.
0: Oh, God will visit you.
1: Amen.
0: And this morning, through his word, he will visit you.
1: Yes, Lord.
0: Father, in the name of Jesus, those who are listening to us, God, on online, those who are watching us, God, on YouTube, and those who are in person, we pray in the mighty name of Jesus.
2: Amen.
0: That Lord, may you visit us in the name of Jesus.
2: Amen.
0: Lord, once you visit us, you will transform us. Amen. This morning, speak to us in your own way. Erade kasayehu, mayente wanka, besraye yanopei, ewe Yesu Christo dimu. Pacha ujidi ya mayenka, amen.
1: Amen.
0: Hallelujah.
1: Amen.
0: The gospel according to Luke chapter 7. But before I proceed, my dear new me bompaye. I was on Facebook watching. Nyamuye nyina no ihuye. Nyame unshira mo papa papa.
2: Amen.
0: Unshira mo mo ensemi papa o. Safu nyame unshira mo. God bless. 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Nyame unshira mo papa papa. Luke chapter 7.
3: Ehu ya kenka semu wa Luke sampa 18 sun chiche mu baako.
0: That be verse 11 going. What if you baako dey beche?
3: E chiche mu du baako.
0: Yes.
3: Na eba se ade ache ye no okokoro bi a wo fre no name mu.
0: Okay. Now it happened the day after that he went into the city called Nain, and many of his disciples went with him and a large crowd. So the other day Jesus went to a city called Nain, but this morning
3: Jesus,
0: he will never go today, but he will come to restoration. Oh my God. Now of course I couldn't move by another pay over sort of yeah
3: Jesus.
0: Mr. Obeba Asorifi, I will yes to the
1: name.
0: I will yes to the name. Verse number 12. And when he came near the gate of the city, behold, a dead man was being carried out, the only son of his mother, and she was widow, and a large crowd from the city was with her. Amen and amen.
2: Amen.
0: It's here someone say yes in a concross to concrassy. Now, a call cry a friend named Muno. Bible said, Chrono Puano, a become a cemetery, some Pumuquano. And a pain I make, I saw I do not make a child, I said, maybe a grassy boy. The cancer and boom, minimum, some and boom, papa. Some and boom, piano, Ucha Cronu, ya. Eh? You say a crono hope. Now I got twins and boogos, and honey and go hope as a massa. Now, bra, yes, ever cronomono. Who's here to be cronoma? It didn't cost answer from a cosino. Now, my men or your cronafo. Oh, yes, so cronafo, dear. Nikuna eden
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0: 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And now, on the soap, I feed you here on the soap. Sounds like me here, Presbyterian, ain't he? So be mammy, and I say, Obi Krua. 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pumukwana no ho
4: Jesus
0: o sia Jesus
2: Jesus
0: oh o sia Jesus
4: yes Lord
0: eh o sia Jesus
4: yes.

0: liberty. In the name of Jesus. In the name of Jesus. In the name of Jesus. May God change that sickness, that soul, that money, that crying. May God change it into laughter in the name of Jesus. In the name of Jesus. In the name of Jesus. Somebody shout, I believe.
1: I believe.
2: I believe.
0: Oh my God.

Jesus. Bible says, yeah, can you treat me how they verse 13? Verse 13. Jesus.

0: Amen.
1: Jesus, and I pray, catch you and say, Jesus, come here, children.
2: Jesus,
1: and I pray, me one cast such a way yesterday, we say,
2: Jesus,
1: me see, Jesus,
2: amen,
1: amen, and amen,
2: amen.
1: Yeah, and trust
2: now, Obano, now, Obama, can't fund that canoe.
1: Yes, one better tea. Yes, you share. Mamma, no, I see my media is in. And I'm almost so a casket, the coffee, a daca. I said, when you know, open seal. Near more contraption, open seal. Sans a matter, grassy a chanty. Nanker has a soap, me see any panty, mean him say, suffer. So be who are. Now I be na sorrow I saw them with we are. Now you go see na. You two are man another another thing na you go to.
2: You two dada.
1: We must be here. Now you must see Obi. Now you must see Obi. Now man na you two na see you two ye.
3: You two dada.
1: Akola na you two na man na eda hoda dada. Ah, you go go see no. But Jesus see I want to say move on that can see you. I do where you are to Trinia and ye ye. Oh, be a job, I do where you are to Trinia and ye ye.
3: Jesus,
1: the movement is still.
3: Yes, Lord.
1: This morning, in the name of Jesus.
2: Amen.
1: I did be a year would dear, ye cockle to action.
3: Yes, Lord.
1: One master, I
3: did
1: be a year would dear,
3: ye cockle to action.
2: Amen.
1: I did be a time for us to be a
3: big papa, Sandayama.
1: Now, cockle to action.
3: Yes, Lord.
1: Ye okawa.
3: Yes, Lord.
1: Ye wa warrior.
3: Yes, Lord.
1: Ye o ma.
3: Yes, Lord.
1: Yes, or the Nesaka and Dakan.
2: No, I can't say.
1: Oh, or the Nesaka and Dakan.
3: Yes, Lord.
1: And Dakan, Nipa, and Devil.
2: Yes,
1: Lord. Or the Nesaka and Dakan.
3: Yes, Lord.
1: Or the Nesaka and Dakan.
3: Jesus.
1: May God touch you.
3: Yes, Lord.
1: May God touch you.
3: Yes, Lord.
1: May God touch you.
3: May
1: God touch you.
3: May God touch you.
1: Can you touch your neighbor?
3: Yes, Lord.
1: Can you touch your neighbor?
3: May the Lord touch you.
1: My neighbor.
3: In the name of Jesus.
1: As I'm touching you.
3: Yes, Lord.
1: As I'm touching you.
3: Yes, Lord.
1: May God touch you.
3: May God touch you.
1: May God touch you. Your finances.
3: Your finances.
1: Your marriage.
3: Lord.
1: Your ministry, may God touch it.
3: Yes, Lord.
1: May God touch it.
3: Yes, Lord.
1: May God touch it. God is touching someone.
3: Yes, Lord.
1: God is touching someone.
3: Yes, Lord.
1: God is touching someone.
3: In the name of Jesus.
1: On the radio.
3: Yes, Lord.
1: On the YouTube.
3: Yes, Lord.
1: I do my fam.
3: Yes, Lord.
1: God is touching someone.
3: God is touching.
1: In the name.
3: In the name
1: of Jesus.
3: Of Jesus.
1: Shout, I believe.
3: I believe.
1: Shout, I believe.
3: I believe.
1: My Mister,
2: Monsieur,
1: I tell you,
2: sorry,

0: because you can say, ah, but I say, Peter and I or Deathias, you know, they were praying for Peter, but at a point I say, Peter, you know, I'm say, what about them? Oh, yes, okay, Obejomo. Peter, better, Amber. Peter, better, Amber. Obia, Yako, Sieno, and it cannot be via, and ready. Yakoba, Abbe, ye, Abbe,
1: Swa.
0: Yako, I go see number, never ye. But Bible said, young man,
2: sorry,
0: Mr. Sir, sorry.

0: was dead, sat up. I bent in a woman, a sorry.
1: Jesus.
0: Oh, yeah, then you.
1: Oh, sorry.
0: Oh, can I? Oh, yeah, then you.
1: Oh, sorry.
0: Oh, yeah, then you.
1: Oh, sorry.
0: Oh, yeah, then you.
1: Oh, sorry.
0: And then I did be a woman ever sorry. Ah, never ever sorry.
1: Jesus.
0: Never ever sorry.
1: Jesus.
0: Never ever sorry.
2: Jesus.
0: Never ever sorry.
2: Yes, Lord.
0: Would you ever sorry?
2: Sorry.
0: She can say, ever sorry.
2: Sorry.
0: What do you ever sorry? Ever sorry. Ever sorry.
2: Sorry.
0: Ever sorry. Ever sorry. Ever sorry. Ever sorry. Ever sorry. Ever sorry. Ever sorry. Ever sorry. Ever sorry. Sorry. Sorry. Sorry. I prophesy. I prophesy,
2: yes, Lord.
0: I confess,
2: yes, Lord.
0: I declare,
2: yes, Lord.
0: I gain my faith with the authority,
2: yes, Lord.
0: In the name of Jesus,
2: of Jesus.
0: Whatever,
2: yes, Lord,
0: is dead in your life, may that thing arise, arise, arise, arise. Sorry, I'm
2: Amen.
0: Number two.
2: Amen.
0: Number three.
2: Amen.
0: Number four.
2: Amen.

0: Yes, Lord.
1: In that family,
0: yes,
1: you are listening to us on Adum FM.
0: Yes.
1: 106.3. I don't know what is that. But this morning, God has sent me to come and tell you. Say, what is that? He can give life to it. Amen and amen.
0: Amen.
1: Amen. Amen. Amen. Amen.
0: Yes, Lord.
1: Say,
0: yes,
1: oh, I'm talking about the one who came to die for us. The one who seated at the right side of God.
0: Yes, Lord.
1: And still interceding for us. I'm talking about Jesus.
0: Yes.
1: Yesu.
2: Yesu.
1: And who son America?
2: Jesus. Men she
1: your Lord. Se obumwa. Ni aye ko to atwe no.
0: Jesus.
1: Yes, I dey be fi.
2: Jesus.
1: Safo. Safo for yet aka ho asem. Send your boat in of real kiki. What's up, kiki? Jamia, yes, one way, Jamia. See, Shianoa. That's like a man, Shia, yes, one. I can't be what me, why? Baby, I'm a fee. A crabby, I say. I'm a meter, me, I do that. Oh my God.
0: Yes, Lord.
2: I'm coming so many ways. 7 to 1.

0: Baba.
1: Mais c'est ça vous qui est. 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
2: Ah.
1: 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Tu sais, mais cultural remedies. I was around 35 to 40 years. Now me cultural remedies. Me strong, yeah, me last exams in 1987. Now me in kwala yi kwa cultural exams. Let me tell you. Thursday I me call media classes. Now me name say oh kwa, I say we say jeans be. Wash your sneakers, be wash your t-shirt. Minim, na me cross shirt, white shirt, na me bow tie, na me say shoe, na me cut down media class. Then the t-shirt na all trend them. On they say only me, na me tio. 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Within 10 minutes. Or the children. And I call headmaster or say, Master, you know today the education officer is coming here. And he didn't tell us. The way the man is writing, I cannot continue to teach. So go and talk to him. Let him go out. Other than that, I cannot. Continue. Say now, Mr. Spiritual Education Officer.
3: Yes, Lord.

America. 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But America, let me call Hobida. I'm talking about 15 years ago.

0: na COVID mai. To be due embassy, no, it's a call at the FM, near call, be rest all night, be bringing me in. So for all confined, me say, make America. I do me so, but before I make a call America, no, I'm a few UK, but Tuesday, Wednesday, and I say, me call interview. Me son, Daya, let me take a swap on a soul. So for Daya, me so, and say, in suit, there's a flat in front of me. I'm a femoa, and ye. In the summer, I've ever seen Pile Chemo, Tobut, I'm missing a coin busy here. No way, hey, a dream.
1: Old barrier.
0: But, semi sansa me, Samachi, Nama Coca, Swap Mankasima, a coin the hole. By my name, Paddy, a coin. Now, make us, may this sister, Nami, who in your soul die. Now, what's what to cry, baby? Only more than 1,000 to cry, what I say. Are you here? I'm say ready. Meko. I'm saying die for you. I'm saying so that I'm not be my teaching team be about them. No, I'm them. I'm saying I'm going to come here. Yeah, man, I'm going to work. I'm going to open some stuff in America. I'm going to come here. I'm saying that's what I'm saying. I'm going to have some stuff with you. And then you're too. I'm going to have my. You have no idea. Because here, how are you? But you be a cost of Sunsimunu, you have no idea. So, that may be the come and say, the way you as a Presbyterian. Semi suit, what color? Any but five. A diamond mother, the other say, diamond. A two-man quanso. A quanso say. Or Jimmy Pastor was saying, why do you want to go to America? Ah, we are five. You know, and the echo. Prophet Jesus sat on my chamber. Why? And so, we are going for a pastoral visit to the moderator. I said, yes, I have read it. But when you get to America, you go to other states according to the program. But it's expensive. You cannot bear the cost. I am not going to bear the cost. What is your problem now? Make us selling in an hour cheap button to the mommy. Nipper 5 9 econ mama. Men quadi a yimmy. Catch on your say. Bibi Uyasi.
2: Bibi Uyasi.
0: And find him in Yagro. Now say kiss before Yaba. A name Tiagro. Just a Bibi Uyasi. Min cable. You, yes. Baby, I'm a pretty be a dancing with the Biamica. Men cry, Fama. Somebody, I met me a free embassy, American embassy, as I have a fee. Because my crime, my son, make America. My master got some when I was saying, yeah, Papa, echo America. I'm a nipper phone, I'm a quan, yam. Now I'm a kaya, I saw na me son yet. And soon I know you know, me kaya. Tia fama me. Me name when you know I am red. Me to me, Safa Gano, Yamina Pomps and Mekono, not many madam Bakuna Koye. I just like a medican a bit because me need Naya, medibitias. Many a room I am, sir. Then I'm going to be at 3 months. I'm going the following year. And I'm going to say, I'm going to be here. I'm okay. I'll learn and listen. So last year, I died. No, am going to die. I'm going to die. I'm going to die. I'm going to die. And yet this time, I'm not. Because I died. I'm going to die. But I'm going to die. Men Sunday, it's a man. And I tell you now, Lord arise, Lord arise, Lord arise. Let my enemies be scattered. Oh God, arise, God arise, God arise, God arise, God arise, God arise, God arise,
1: Jesus.
0: No, my fan anointing oil. If you are, let me be a good gate, I know. Let me be a good gate, I know. Hey, to me, Pierre, I will be fear. In my mere cheap, a betchy. And then say, we are, you say, oh, bah.
1: Yes.
0: Ah, yes.
1: Jesus.
0: I'm paying some mana. Me, we are not 5:30 above. Me, they are not some mana.
2: Mana.
0: Chili, me, they are not some mana. Mana. Me, so they are not some mana. Sunday. Yeah. If you don't sleep, you don't dream. So I didn't sleep. I didn't dream. Hello.
2: Hi.
0: I told you here, and this is water. Are you with me here? I am so serious. I am so passionate. Sometimes you don't have to sleep. So for what's your program? I saw you. What you better go for? As you go for man. Now come on. Now come on. I was passing a church around the metro area, not to mention the name. The BIA program here, my baby, honor the kind of face. My go for be free. A cropon. Only the team you never.

0: know how to sing. Sometimes, yes, and I'm joining now, Obompai.
1: Yep.
0: Yeah, dear girl. Maybe, Konakosha, but one and then you hold. Could be more than a coche. So, that's the other. Kosha, remember one in Rancia. Nakoya and son, I assume my name. Omo yia omo yi preko aka ni ba yi o and yes on I don't know in my church when it is party at so dan beema party funerals e beema but when it comes to spiritual exercises like this my mama be at the front and I want to preach and I two hours straight but sometimes on the cop party 5 hours at your ombre. Sister, my name Browns. My name Browns. But I know, and listen, let me continue the story and then bring the message to a close. Mana, let me share jeans, t shirts, because me who say, like a call out, we say, on the DJ America Vista, there, Kobia Kojibi. Kobia, say, you know. But man, I share t-shirts, share sneakers. I'm a coy. Do you know what happened? Me coy, no. Nipa na orif mi si mi no. 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Na me ya ju se ne, mama me in kon ho, because I caught way in the last year. Obanso mi no. Ti me ko washroom aba. And I said, hey, hey, you can't move. It is your turn, go. Then I heard the voice. But you didn't sleep. You didn't have any dream. So why are you afraid? Go! Then I move. 1, 2. I'm in the pastor to the man. Before God and man. Before God. Well, me a pastor to me. I say, are you Reverend Adam Dakwa? I say, yes, please. I say, this time, I will give you the visa. I didn't sleep. I didn't dream. I see, when he took the pastor from me, I say, are you Reverend Charles Adam Dakwa? I say, yes. I say, this time, I will give you the visa. And he gave me 5 years multiple visa. So for over 15 years now, every year, I come to America. And I come to America, so last year, I come to California, I come to Maryland, we call New York, we call New Jersey, from state to state. This year, by 19th, I'm traveling. By the grace of God, come Kamasenya and Canada crowd there come. So now, from New York, metro circle Canada. I didn't sleep. Do you know something? When I went to the New York first, and suddenly I did my message like this. Me money day. Sunday, me preach you and I'm saying me hear deliverance. So I said, my mom go and say, to me kakrawa ho. So the next time I'm saying, Sunday service, I turn it to prayer meeting. So I'm okay, yeah, I'm going to lady, be paja na husu America. I told you don't allow this man to come here. He will come and destroy us. That is why last year you were able to block him. When has it been in Yasi? When has it been in Yasi? Mammy, Umanti is a water. Wawari is a water. Hey, I was also. No, I didn't know also. So when you are Maria, Bibi is you. By Gasem Bible, a Juma. This is a year to my tip. I want to a year to my and prayer works. I say, send them by bank and be many wine. Many wine. Send them by bank and many wine. Say, yes, you are. about your Christianity.
1: Yes, Lord.
0: We are joking. And I mean, one say umro. Neza say 190. Now one so 90. You will receive testimony.
2: Amen.
0: You receive testimony.
2: Amen.
0: You receive testimonies.
2: Amen.
0: Receive testimonies.
2: Amen.
0: May you receive it.
2: I receive it.
0: Amen and amen.
1: Amen.
0: Now no be as young one. Omo wa ne bechi James. Ne go Trinity. The next time you, no mo san sorry you. Kochi Peter. Bible say sorry mo sorry. No mo say be bom pai. Then into na what you ho. When me re ye. Sister. Me no me need to go bo so ho. Ye ti go krabo ni ho. Ye dia ye mpai bo. Mo ni mra ho so. Ene me ko so fie ho a. Enye Obi antimi nye ye ofia. No ani mra ho so. Na fa trouble mo se bezo so. Me na. 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E se mo ani prim Bible. Bible. E ye dru. Prayer is medicine. By the grace of God, I have written 3 books. And one of them is that prayer is medicine. Prayer is medicine. Peace and for Bible from. No one man to know. Bible in your meadow. There be a new one, I'm catching up. Come back, I'm coming. Tell me about from. There be almost a testimony, sure. Bible in your meadow. Bible in your meadow. The same way that someone do actually. Sister, Fanny Maniacro. Then I feel what's up. Yes, you see, I'm a man. Hey, Montreal. Go for an idea, Nicot Trachino. Obey one, but M1 out of Kiki. I'm going to be wearing in I am Boa. I'm going to go to the Banachini. I'm not in a son. I cannot move him in getting in. I'm going to get in a Mocot Trachino. Can you just imagine the scene? Say afedi akora na ya she ni suit say suit ni bo amoto de she no o ti ase no na won she bita bada afedi oba no maame no bible say yesu din maame maame na kasa na omo twen ne ko ba maane ese o ye ko si bibi e wi afedi maane ne ko ba ese akora no ye nyen si ni bi o wa she suit aba this morning Jesus. May God change you, precious Lord. May God change.
1: Yes.
0: May God turn your situation.
1: Yes, Lord.
0: Niagrofoa chair say, when he may go as he. But don't be one say, oh, yeah, you throw away.
1: Yes, Lord.
0: Niagrofoa, my own, what about the name ceremony? Amen and amen.
2: Amen.
1: Amen.
0: Praise the Lord.
2: Hallelujah.
0: So, baby, I was on the way, and you baby, I had a phone. My name is Niagrofoa, I would come and send it to me anyway. But without prayer, you cannot do it. But in Bible, the thing I'm meant to follow. Abu Sian, morning brownos.
2: Yes.
0: Your time running out, swami. But I'm afraid you're in Bible. You're not so ready. Atipierewu. Aye, kotu akene no. My inside family fee.
2: Amen.
0: Amen. Amen.
1: Amen.
0: Are you ready to pray?
2: Yes.
0: Are you ready to pray?
2: Yes.
0: Are you motivated?
2: Yes.
0: Are you encouraged?

0: Christ.
1: Those of you who are holding the microphone, please come. When I say in the name of Jesus, Jesus Christ. In the name of Jesus Christ. When I say Holy Ghost, you shall fire my enemies.
0: Holy Ghost, fire my enemies.
1: Holy Ghost,
0: fire my enemies.
1: Yeah, now you know, physically, I'm more than one day. So I say, oh, BP, what diabetes? Now we are physically, I'm so better.
2: Amen.
1: Spiritually, I'm here, Juma.
2: Amen.
1: Amen and amen.
0: Amen. In the name of Jesus Christ. Holy Ghost, fire my enemies.
1: When I say fire, you shall break.
0: Fire! Break!
1: Fire!
0: Break!
1: Fire!
0: Break!
1: Yes. They meet me with them.
3: Jesus.
1: I can feel the Spirit of God.
2: Baba.
1: Me who nipa and sumi, me mo be adi. Nipa and sumi with them, I say, yeah. My destiny will be a tam de ashe baby. I'm standing the anointing.
3: Jesus.
1: In this house, and the bishop also answer, who have sent me in that anointing.
3: Jesus.
1: Send nipa and son.
3: Jesus.
1: And then in your Bible, now what?
3: Jesus.
2: Yes, Lord.
0: Amen.
1: Hey. In your Bible, now what?
3: Amen.
1: Why you have been rejected before?
3: Jesus.
1: I hereby declare,
3: Jesus.
1: Lord, henceforth, you be accepted.
3: Amen.
1: I said, you be accepted.
3: Amen.
1: You be accepted.
3: Amen.
1: You be accepted.
3: Amen.
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0: 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The inner. What an hour that. By the mitch me by him. BBB. The Bible says all doors were open. All doors.
1: All doors were open.
0: I hereby declare.
2: Jesus.
0: May every door. Door of success.
1: Amen.
0: Door of long life.
1: I receive Jesus.
0: Door of prayer.
1: I receive.
0: May all doors be open.
1: Be open.
0: In Jesus' name.
1: Amen.
0: In Jesus' name.
1: Amen.
0: Can see what yes in
1: him. What yes in him.
0: Obi biara.
1: Obi biara.
0: O Kwame Sebere.
1: O Kwame Sebere.
0: Now go to Ashini.
1: Now go to Ashini.
0: What yes in him.
1: What yes in him.
0: Say bon prayer.
1: Say bon prayer.
0: May the intention.
1: May the intention.
0: Action the soul.
1: Action the soul.
0: Baby, what you be here.
1: Baby, what you be here.
0: Say the same.
1: Say the same.
0: Only now.
1: Only now.
0: Say say ya.
1: Say say ya.
0: And what yes in him.
1: What yes in him.
0: Pray. Grab your hands and pray.
1: Christ.
0: Holy Ghost,
1: fire my enemies.
0: Holy Ghost,
1: fire
0: my enemies.
1: Fire, break,
0: Only my dream.

0: anointing, can you raise up your hand? Believe God. What is dead in your life? Say it verse 7. At the count of 7.
1: Jesus.
0: May God touch you. May God restore. Number 7. Number 7.
2: Amen.
0: Number 7.
2: Amen.
0: Ready?
2: Amen.
0: Ah. We pray for restoration. In the name of Jesus.
2: In the name of Jesus.
0: We say number 7 and what they are. I sumaduo. I owa sisere wo. Ye ti wo amena da wa se. I feel we obewu. Those online. Those online. Those who are listening. To us on radio. Owu obi na da wa so. And no one yesterday mu. I'm ready ye ti wa ba. Well, yes, but open your eyes just a minute and see. But if you want say, so be would not see you could see no, Namana near to the home. Dada, Sam Nana Yam for Branton and two. Ibisino, and no matter Ibisino, that's the young man to you. Spiritually, there's a man be here to two amount. And in Guasia Mina, Uwamna, yet, say, Uwabe will be there. And you will say, so we wouldn't. Yet, the Kayaku Mudada, yet two are Manada. By Nami Pai, want to say, I'm maybe yet two the amount. Yes, sinu yesterday. You are not here. Yes, sinu yesterday.
3: Amen. Jesus.
0: When you read Isaiah 28, verse 18, I see your covenant with death. We see you. Will be cancelled. And
1: only as some man don't cast a sin, you see.
0: Oh, yes, you my idiot.
2: Covered up.
0: Say, who are you? BBS. Apart from say, you bet your GM. Now, when you're mad, you're on the call. Heaven. As I see you here, who are you? By Foku, by Foku. Now, no, so for Kiki, Echo your crusade. Now, Sakra, Abia, now, one Sakra, yes, by Foku, but come on, seven. But so for Kiki, Koya crusade. Then, if I know Kuno or Sakra, not on my yes, you are a book of heaven, and so Kunqua. Hello. You will not die prematurely.
3: Amen.
0: Pajamasa, Pajamasa. Rather than soon be what them are.
1: Jesus.
0: Rather than soon what them are. Ah, home, whom you knew, I will be come so. A rather you deem.
1: Jesus.
0: Yes, you deem. Yes, you deem.
1: Jesus.
0: A rather you deem. Touch them. As you touch the coffin. Touch them. Touch them. Number 1. Oh man, zindi he babu kati he babu. Sister, God is touching you.
1: Jesus touching.
0: Yes. Yes. One. Yes. Oh Jesus, ready that was it. Ready that was it. Ready that was it. Yes, Yadawasi. Yadawasi. Yadawasi. Oh, Jesus. Jesus, we thank you. You will not die before your time.
1: Something.
0: I cancel it.
1: It's happening.

0: bring this young
1: man. Jesus, touch me.
0: Oh, Jesus. Bible church ready. Bible say yes, you are in no. Or they are calling the man, mommy. This morning, whatever belongs to you that the devil has taken away from you, I give it back to you in the name of Jesus.
2: Amen.
0: Somebody, may you receive it.
2: Amen.
0: May you receive it.
3: I receive it.
0: You know, we are in the month of visitation, God's visitation. Once God visits you, He will transform your life.
3: Amen.
0: He will bring restoration.
2: Amen.
0: And we are in the Restoration Christian Church. This morning, receive restoration.
2: Amen.
0: Your amen is weak. Receive restoration.
2: Amen.
0: Receive restoration.
3: I receive it.
0: Receive, receive. Restoration. Receive restoration. Receive restoration. Shout, I receive it.
3: I receive it.
0: Once again.
3: I receive it.
0: Once again.
3: I receive it.
0: Once again.
3: I receive it.
0: Once again.
3: I receive it.
0: Once again.
3: I receive it.
0: Minimi ni enda akuma sa wope. But as you are saying, I receive it.
2: Amen.
0: May you receive it.
3: I receive it.
0: May you receive it.
3: I receive it.
0: May you receive it.
3: I receive it.
0: Maybe I will pass out to crying this year. In the name of Jesus. Receive your visa.
3: I receive it.
0: Receive your visa.
3: I receive it.
0: Maybe I will ask for worry a few ways.
3: Jesus.
0: I will fear you, wherever you are.
3: Jesus.
0: I prophesy.
3: Jesus.
0: Receive your marriage.
3: Receive it.
0: Receive your marriage.
3: I receive it.
0: Receive your marriage.
3: I receive it.
0: Just touch them and let them sit down. God, I am.
2: Abba.

0: Jesus.
1: Amen.
0: In the name of Jesus.
2: Amen.
0: Whatever is dead in your life.
2: Amen.
0: May it receive life.
2: Amen.
0: May it receive life.
2: Amen.
0: May it receive
2: life.
0: Amen.
2: Amen. Amen.
0: Amen. Amen.
2: Amen.
0: In your marriage.
2: Amen.
0: In your business.
2: Amen.
0: In your ministry.
2: Amen.
0: In your ministry.
2: Amen.
0: Receive life.
2: I receive it.
0: Receive life.
2: I receive life.
0: In your finances.
2: Amen.
0: In your finances.
2: Receive it.
0: Receive life.
2: I receive it.
0: Receive life.
2: I receive it.
0: And let me shout, come to us.
3: Jesus.
0: You will not die premature.
2: Amen.
0: Your amen is weak. I said, you will not die premature.
2: Amen.
0: You will not die premature.
2: Amen.
0: In the name of Jesus.
2: Amen.
0: You are blessed today.
2: Amen.
0: You are blessed tomorrow.
2: Amen.
0: The rest of the month. You are blessed.
2: Amen.
0: I said, you are blessed.
2: Amen.
0: This month of June, you are blessed.
2: Amen.
0: July, you be blessed.
2: Amen.
0: August, you be blessed.
2: Amen.
0: September, you be blessed.
2: Amen.
0: October, you be blessed.
2: Amen.
0: November, you be blessed.
2: Amen.
0: December, you be blessed.
2: Amen.
0: You will not die premature.
2: Amen.
0: You will not die suddenly.
2: Amen.
0: In the name of Jesus.
2: Amen.
0: You will not die through accident.
2: Amen.
0: In the name of Jesus.
2: Amen.
0: You will be among the first.
2: Mm.
0: You will be among the first.
2: Amen.
0: You will be among the first.
2: Amen.
0: You will be among the first.
2: Amen.
0: You are a winner.
2: Jesus.
0: I say you are a winner.
2: Amen.
0: You are a victor.
2: Amen.
0: Victory.
2: Amen.
0: It's your portion.
2: Amen.
0: Victory.
2: Amen.
0: It's your portion.
2: Amen.
0: Shout, I believe it.
2: I believe it.
0: Would you say, "Now, pay a boy, Nyamewati"? Nyamewati.
2: Yes.
0: Nyamewaye.
2: Yes.
0: Ujiriba.
2: Yes.
0: Let me tell you, baby, I am bomb pay bia, a buffering. I am bomb. Baby, I am bomb pay bia. It's so seed. Sure. 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A year, Juma. Bet me the hand that I bet you are. 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For Jesus, me fam. If you can do that, please do that. 100 cities, 50 cities, come and do it. To the glory of God. Say, Rade, Makai say, say, Yenaya, Yen Sudai. What is Sean Wendonyam? 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

share our screen so utie online adum de yakat this year for yakat here but momo line ho 0246 801021 baba pencil you can do it if you're scared in here yeah 50 crab baby I am challenging you

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1: 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And opinion media dummy. Now, Miss Mephas, I'll come away. 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Nemisha, Namete, Bishop, Uzu and Sanka. My dear Chibi Bray, Satan Puna, Nyame, Mindan Suda, and Pussy Baba, your sophomore. 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
2: Oh, everything.

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0: 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Ena no pay our special message yade ebrewo. 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
0: 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was here Yahoo Chuma. 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No fun and couldn't do more. Baby, I would be a rather in some amount. I would add the madia watch on and yard the papa mound. 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Me empire the man was yesterday, and yet the nipper can never bum, and yet the nipper soon and yet to my dad. 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
1: 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Now, befriend it, yes, and yen shady be that.
0: Oh, who be could
1: have? Oh, who be that? But a brana, a corana tono, on young Crawford to suit,
0: papa,
1: Edimano. 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
0: You could jano.
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0: A cover hu.
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0: 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Yes, one whole line is so. One whole line is so.
1: Yeah,
0: ah, your friend was saying.
1: Your friend is saying you can't.
0: Okay.
1: It's a thing and kesi addition.
0: Oh, friend, friend and kesi. 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
1: Nyami jambo. 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
0: leave. 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A radia, wire bambo, four no show, son. O ma wa hon tene, a wo se bejina wo nan su biem, e wo yesu tene mo. Amen.
1: Amen.
0: Yes, one of us so. Hello.
2: Hello.
0: E pa cho ye fra wo se na hina wo kese fi.
2: Pa cho, ika ma bete fa ha, fa ha. Mm.
0: Yeah, I think it's happening. Yo, you have a bomb pie amount. What did you line so? I have a bomb pie amount. Why? Yes, one of our line is so. One of us so. Hello? Hello?

0: Welcome back to Yeah, That's a Pepper Thing. First up, we've got Harrison wrapping his Dr. Pepper in a tiny quilt so it feels at home. Oh, how tender. That's a Pepper Thing! And over to Becca, who's whispering affirmations to her can.
1: You're sweet. You're unique. You're the best thing I ever poured over ice.
0: She swears it makes it taste better. It's not a science thing, but it's a Pepper Thing! Why do they all do it? All for that sweet, delicious, truly one-of-a-kind taste of Dr. Pepper. It's a Pepper Thing!
2: Bishop, metinamumano, my number is 0243-466-238. 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
1: Because sir muscles no a weaken into unto me and reside there and I think so unto me and many ade
0: ana
1: 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Yeah, there is a poor control on my nono. Any omo ketse man. Oh, say nyankopon you good architect. Yeah. We design it bibia. Yeah. Inti ya no no ye ye nim muscles na cry ye nim no.
0: Yeah.
1: 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Inti okay. 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
0: Okay.
1: I think so. So mo ye a chance and on bed dinty. Yes, it's all your bad time or bow cerebral palsy. I am not a ding kakra. Also, when ya but three. Send a bear over my colano, Adrian. It's a woon ya but I want to mean feed ya
0: colano
1: or cerebral palsy because a check.
0: Okay.
1: Until Bruni say it takes a very long time to finish meals. A chance and number the dear. Obey the dear, and I have no dear. Or that's so. Or that's so. It definitely would debate 2 spoons.
0: Okay.
1: But air about it. And I think so. Oh, say, I am more hoya or manu soon.
0: Yeah.
1: I say, I will for my own fat or my pet towels. And I say, bib, no more fat.
0: And
1: I'm from mom. Say, I be a bibiano. A big good is happy, no, and I say face towel, no,
0: yeah,
1: aha. And I think so. I am per se, the end I yed in, or mood, you know. Omo person, monkas, or more dear, mo. Into monkas, on person, mo fat, or mo cry, the end, and no monkas, or mo feed
0: you,
1: aha, and also the ayana, a hard drink. I think so, moody, they can cry, and I saw my bread, aha, what that while crano, or om say, or a child with disability, dear, but I told the biana. Wa bre because of berry sasa eye juma fufra say ye dey man ya dey o ye dey bia but as e ya akoya adesue bi
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0: yo
3: mpacho yet waso no na Sedia Emma Colanin choking in Tibet, your man Adrian, I had never seen us ye. Your camp were from the proper positioning. Sarconiasin or Tina, who never not seen us ye in the corner street, said pillows being allowed the bed choking aside and side. Said there be all the Adrianition and my man in choking. Into your tenacity ye, the anitino was show. Into your no, who the Adrianition and men funny trim, and I am shram, because the empesso be choking. And I dear tossubium, Adrian any at the man. Say be a byre now de man audition and more known to me in resigning to no ube me a soca cra ube mashi. 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
0: Was I?
3: Now I send Puaba. 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The banan casabu say yes.
0: There's only one woman.
3: Ain't you know? Ubetia man and kakranka grobbing yabotre, said your Mrs. Dadig and Kaino. Omono, ye show my yabotre. O woman, do you know titin in kakranka, and I will turn your man.
0: Oh, okay.
3: O turn yum, and num now to be known so to be as, and I see feeding times are happy times.
0: Okay.
3: Nancy, ye dear, ye the answer of our commission, I'm too. Nay, I am, and you say, nay, ye too.
0: Ye for so I did, wouldn't
3: you? 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
1: 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No, see, momo number is 0599 199 0599 199 899. A dear, that momo name, no, yao also answer. Yao also answer. Intimacy number is 0599 199 899. Per chance so now person dey go your account number se munsua your account number ewo Echo Bank into your account number 144 100 252 6148 144 100 252 6148 and also edin awoso ye YOA Disabilities Foundation. Aha. It's called Echo Bank branch Bia Odbetumi Biano. Yes, Abeka. Afensi was Societe General SG. Account number near 600000. Zeros near 4.
2: Okay.
1: It is 600000912 4126. 600000912 4126. And also branch be out the better to be yes, Abeka.
2: Okay.
1: After so person buy us here, you were done so man. My father's house. Bishop here will and sunny share them while I was done so man. In two person best science so yeah, patch your mom bra. Mom person would do birthdays, more wedding anniversaries, more person more parties, more receptions in you now. Move to me know why OA Disability Foundation. Aye, into your damn master pan, I mean sure I'm be brave. Into your bed chair, your chair, why OA team members in you now. Aye, your penny pan, Bishop, your who swans up. Bishop, I mean sure I'll be brave. Uncle Nat, Auntie Benedicta, Auntie Linda. Auntie Ajo, sister Joyce, Obi Bia, Awoche, ah, in the Usu. Yeah, Baba Papa, when you soon see your mouth. When you soon see your mouth, sorry. Your child, baby, Bia, Obi. I face in chair way every Auntie Benedicta Hawkoma, Ma Josephine Efa, Ma Cynthia Sako, dear. Ma Obaya, oh, Woko for you, dear. Aha, and a Hajia Hawa. And a sister Heavenly Joy, or so my Utrin Kwam, and Ma Vida Udru, or say Yaminko Swan and Sheldon, and a Mr. Tony Aye, Yamin Shayenina, yet Shia Yadofuina, Mr. Ham, Edmund, Mr. Esuman, Yaminka Yenina,
0: Yamin Shao, Obi Biahoka.
3: Oh, Michia Ashimota Hospital, Nurses Niana, Michia Mekuma. I don't share my banner, mammy.
0: Okay.
3: Madam Gift today, the Adams, Michiel, Missing a Michiel.
0: Okay.
1: Crapping South Health Directory, when you
0: know,
1: yeah, Michiel, but suffer.
0: Yeah.
1: Thursday, no, me suffer. Eddie, the birthday.
0: Oh, okay.
1: Pentecost International Worship Center, PIWC.
0: Okay.
1: Pastor. In Samom.
0: In Samom. Okay. Okay.
1: Pastor Reynolds Edu. Oh, a man of God.
0: Okay.
1: Daddy, we love you so much. Bye bye. 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
0: Nyami Shiram. 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Baby, I don't know your babity, your birthday. Birthday. And this is your. I have birthday time. Baby, I will be a wa udu birthday. Na was is your hunde. Birthday time. 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

0: Why not Odi ne birthday? 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And there a your birthday. I would have been sit out. I was yelling and I said, Yama, I would that pa. Yami sit out. Now, on Kosoa, and Mawa, what the Mau contenting and for my. I would have been sit out. We love you. We love you. Sounds so. And Dennis, Yame, a yaduma. Sounds so. And why be. And I would in a birthday. Brother Dennis, I do say, Nami Aduma Watsina, a year or birthday, Etina, a year or birthday. I do say, family, Nina, I say, Yamau, I would that part. Nami, sit out, Brother Dennis, I do say, also, Uo Legon, Oko School Legon. Nami, sit out, now on your case. My name is 0302-216561. 0302-216561. Near Odi, near birthday, over to me, Abbo Lanch. Hello. Hello. Hello. Within the same one day in the birthday.
1: Hello.
0: Hello, Metonka. Why not? Oh, Dini Bevdi.
1: If I'm go jumping, because if he.
0: Okay.
1: Do the Bevdi, air party.
0: Uh-huh.
1: Oh, Tama Kum. Yes, I wa. Oh, Aguna Odobin. Yes, you are. Oh, Aguna Odobin.
0: Yada.
1: Oh, Aguna Odobin.
0: Yatonka.
1: I'm going to get any mammy. Also, oh, Aguna Odobin.
0: Yo, Mokosu anamutie na yababo edi amam. Why be him? 0302216562 05. Hello.
2: Hello.
0: Hello. Yes, 1 8 in a
2: birthday
0: and opay. Hello. Hello. Line is within the same.
2: Where Doctor Mentrim Pana Shuhun Anatebri Midwedi.
0: Okay.
2: Na Devdi and a Miyankasa Namiadama on the 1st a year July.
0: Yeah.
2: A Mentrim Pana the Devdi. Na no Anna Minam Sakunya Wisu. Na Mabo Pastor Ebenezer Ado. A year Pentacles of Software, Chibi and the War. Emmanuel AETV. A year Pentacles of Software. Onu no ye district pastor Ewusuhum.
0: Okay.
2: Ana ndetu ato kurano. 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Onu no ye area head. Tempe yifu miyinsayin. 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But this time I can hear omati. 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
0: Amen. Why not Odin a birthday and Opay? Why not Odin a birthday? 03 Obi Walan so. Yes. Yeah, Odin the same. And why not Odin a birthday and Opay?
3: Your friend me, Grace.
0: Okay.
3: I'm a fist in taste. Me, I'm a Oda and Ra. And then see you, Miku.
0: Oh, you're the radius. Yeah, the radius. You have a bumpire, dear mom. Mokosu and Amuti. You have a bumpire. Yami Shram. Oh, Shram. Hello. When I was so. When I didn't above there and I pay. Hello. What line is so? Your friend was saying.
4: Good morning. Good morning. Good morning.
0: Good morning. What did they say? Now, when I didn't above there and I pay.
4: Make a selfie. I quoted down. From Jude Do.
0: Jude Do.
4: Hello.
0: Yamko.
4: Mama make akaba awata kwade odin birthday oye ene de ya
0: okay
4: nti menam kwansa me kwata kwade
0: okay
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0: yababo
4: happy happy happy birthday, amame.
0: Yababo pa, yababo di amano. Yababo di amano. Nyame nsirawo. Hello.
5: Hello.
0: Yes, good morning.
5: Good morning.
0: When is your birthday, anope?
5: God bless.
0: Okay.
5: Meba God bless. Within the birthday.
0: Okay.
5: Yawada ebe.
0: Yawada ebe. Mati, yabe bomman, yabe bonyum, yabe bomman, yabe bomman. Yes, when I was so.
6: Mati,
0: yenia.
6: Wabomatre.
0: I would add the atsay.
6: We didn't catch our fell, or bosom, I say, equiapim.
0: Okay.
6: I do my friend walk room of our now, what's your way?
0: I would say, and net and our yanema the ye a war.
6: Ah,
0: I
6: am. Yamin,
0: yo.
6: When I was there, I am a divider. Only. And TB, or more, we big the mutio papa.
0: Okay.
6: I do my friend with Chanty, Sivida, and TB, Mamunia, Akiano, Pay, Chemichamu.
0: Okay.
6: I had never knew I don't know who, or you never knew what we appeal to Madina. I mean, I do more China, I and I would like and go to a far, and Tiauku, the Mau, our Dapa. I mean, find Chamu, a dinner to see her, or also a big them, or no surprise, and it's just a fear. The whole eastern region.
0: Yeah.
6: Okay. One radio station. You know. One. I do more for the whole year.
0: Okay.
6: And I also talk to Sian. She talk to Papa. Sister Fia. Oh, we big them.
0: Sister Fia, yeah, Tiao. I know your birthday.
6: Me no more so much Tiao.
0: Yeah, you want so
6: far. Oh, pen if I no call okay.
0: Yo.
6: I come out no Andy. I pen.
0: Yeah.
6: For Lina. I also a brie. And now.
0: Yo.
6: I'm going to trip.
0: Hello. One of our liners. Hello. One of our
7: my boss didn't birthday.
0: Your friend said, "Oh, boss, you didn't birthday." Okay, wait, you know.
7: The baby gave, bro.
0: All right. Okay.
7: Your boss didn't the money. And to me, wishing happy birthday. Mumbo, allow my man.
0: You have a bar man, dodo. Hello. One of our liners, so. One day and a birthday. One to me and Yanasu. One all line so. One day and a birthday and a pay.
8: Hello.
0: Yes, we did the same.
8: Oh, my patcho, my mammy gratis in Casafico Vodia.
0: One day and a birthday and a pay.
8: My patcho, my sister Kuma.
0: Okay.
8: Yes, you say, why are you our time at the ground or your cat kiss? Oh, no, no, ordinary birthday 24th, one in the baba, 1 year 24. And the Baba company or no way the 27th, and then announced or no so on the 2nd, second June or no student, mini animal, mini anime, me and Sanin and Nana, and we'll do a big one more day on birthday, June.
0: Oh, glory be to God. Yabba Bompaya Mom Dodo, Yamin, sit up. Yabba Bompaya Mom Dodo. Yes, 1 hour line is so. When they done above down or pay?
9: Hello.
0: Hello. Amen. Why not order a birthday or pay?
9: Do dim the birthday over Minya Bako, your friend, a manqua, or driver, a massamai to down so mine.
0: Okay.
9: Within the birthday. Now, dear Tosu, I call my Docrochua for my mame, Chichi, Diana, in Reta. 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
0: Okay.
9: Na me bra penny bra kwame.
0: Yeah.
9: And koma do crochua for nyina. Oh nine.
0: Ya mean sirao. Hello.
10: Hello.
0: Good morning, one of us who are in a bab down or pay. Walaino mon yakura. 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Yes, ever bomb pie ammo. Ever bomb pie? Hello?
10: Meba Baku, 1st July.
0: Okay.
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0: Ajamai.
10: My son, Pai Bomman, Washington.
0: Yo, Mati, Ajamai, Ababon Paye, Eddie Hamam, one of our line is so.
11: Hello, Pachamia.
0: Aha, who did he say? One day, then a birthday.
11: A friend, Ajakami.
0: Aha.
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0: Dorothy, okay.
11: No, didn't birthday.
0: Okay. Okay. Dorothy, you have a bumpire at the amount. Yes, 1 hour line is so. 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
0: 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Okay.
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0: 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And for mom, no muni asa. Baby, I will be a if you diasa. Aha, diasa. Baby, I will say be a episode with diasa and opay. 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Yeah. 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

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The number no 0243 36 81 45 0243 36 81 45. Was so our person was sending a Momo. 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I was 0246 68 88 77. 0246 688 8 77. Ofre so for our cha or no ebekasa. A year Bible school ofre eda also ope baby leadership school Bible school eba puaw na waye u diploma certificate. Ofre number we na yamo every Saturday bia omuchia sanso so and ye online Tuesday, Wednesday, Thursday. 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

0: 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Official FIFA World Cup Facebook page. 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
1: And tomorrow we hope that we can express better and more consistent this kind of football. And at the end, get the result to make people happy. We're not here to make you happy about your defensive appreciations about the game. It's not my job. My job it is to make people of Ghana happy with the results and achievements, to make them proud of the performance of the team. And we leave your appreciations of tactical approaches for you, for your entertainment. Us, it is about winning. I remember, and I see these guys in City when they have to play Arsenal, how much you guys have to defend, right? Sometimes you're not even able to leave the 18-yard box. And I still remember against Barcelona, by the way, they asked me if in BBC, they asked me, you don't think you defend too deep? I said, yeah, well, we did not defend behind the goal line because the referee doesn't allow us to do that. When you fight for lives, when you fight for lives, for Champions League, to win a world championship, man, you have to do everything that is in your power to win the game. Everything.
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2: 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I'm the second. Last year, so you call Musa the second. 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I know you need training. I'm. Anything I hear say pitch we. Then you be perfect. I'm. So now we submit me. I'm born here. So you be extra. 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
4: 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I think it's a less 30 year, a nipper baby, a business to Kennedy to buy a woman car. A business to a sister. Now, the NPA for that party says, I'm putting a job over to. Ila koko, akoko omu, ama omu, akremu. Most of our year just ordinary party member, very, very prominent, influential person. They didn't pass out on. What more omu die? 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
0: papa. I say, Shrenka cry.
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5: we die and the topic ne ye ye hye in discipline e di anso ade a e wo omei mu ewo fie mu ewo nsori mu ewo schools mu
0: bebia in society no
5: mu society no mu in society no mu ye hwe disrespect
0: akukudura obi de be hwe ma me akua nim no on
5: on on come for the miss and come ne hoy
0: on fa age nya hwe nka
5: se de na di watem from
0: me ye no kra de say
5: and make akua no me de miss and come ne hoy
0: empanimfo
5: This
0: is your share, baby. Are you free? Any baby, are you drew?
5: Exactly.
0: Nti neto
5: baby, are you free? And baby, are you free? And I am the do, baby, are you do ya? And I can't even tell you, sorry, Gina. Can you open it and tell me, yeah, no, it did not tell me. Just said, my study at Diana. Once I said, Snapper, you made your cut topics, sir. A year relatable.
0: Near
5: the air cost so was its name, moo, and no home common ye decided it is such a year.
0: Beba. 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

0: Access. 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
2: Trust them, say, or be cancer, Pano, and we are say, Eddie, the Amamano, and Dancy, and Sana, and Vienna Abba. And Uti, and I was a Uti, and Quadrisem, I free apostle, quarting out that bride of Christ, I sorry, Anno. Quesid away, and you could see the Bia, Wabrabo, and Opanusia, Apaimu, Ewadum, 106.3 FM, so. Now, Wabrabo, Bessus, she said, the bride of Christ, I sorry, Chiaquine, Ewa Accra, Madina, Lanquanta, Red Co Flat, Fitting Shop, Nuken Mupe, Muamortema, any Ashaman, so, Ubehuye, Ewa Ejekuju, Ashanti Farms, Quan. 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Yami Asubi Income.

0: His Excellency Prophet Cephas Kwame Pegatamaklu, founder and general overseer of Breaking Yoke Ministry International, brings you Principles of the Kingdom every Monday, 10 p.m. on Adom 106.3 FM. 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

0: Adolfo emamu yina akwa basron konkura ediba asetra faju media so nyankopon wodo ye papa a lot of me god loves us. A Lord of me, God loves me. 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A radi, yeah, that was say. Say, and then so, why she and so, why are you in 3 pages for, why she? I said, that PSN, yeah, the ma would ding. I yeah, yeah, the ma would ding. Oh, yeah, that was here in Sunday. When your uncle Paul was running as I say, yeah, for our friend Omega. Yeah, that was you. Well, we need my yenum po free as I say. One crown or to sell woe. One year didn't better to woe. 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A woe yes, Christo demo. Only a need that swore and pa. A woe yes, demo. Amen. Na dog. Hey, she has an idea. Oh, paraphernalium, lenium, lenium. Yes. And yeah, grow. She has a gun and no friend is sent to me. Oh, wow. You are in the spirit.
1: Yes.
0: Oh, spirit, no more. Oh, spirit, no more. Now, me who will say that she has a gun and you didn't kuni more.
1: Oh, you're cockroach.
0: Croatia.
1: Nyamiadum ye. You qualify crowdada.
0: Yeah, shewu. Yes, technically no you are qualified.
1: Yes.
0: But on FIFA ranking dey you qualify.
1: Yes.
0: Hey. Technically you are qualified. Yes. Na ye bo wi a. Na ye call the round of 32 no na che say you are qualified.
1: Exactly.
0: To won pese. But you are qualified crew we won home dada.
1: Don pese you na ye bo wi keke.
0: I am qualified for home home. Sad, you be a busy word and he can't see what home home wants and be any council. And I may win you, Nisa. Yeah, I qualify for home home home and then a bed.
1: I manifest a crown. I can't say very official.
0: And then I make Kenya
1: mathematically a cockroach.
0: And then I make Kenya mate. I say, and then so make up and say, we first near friend in Gateway. When in Gateway, I say, cram my ass. Cram my ass. The style, my son, I need a friend. And I may wound him. Oh, wouldn't you want? I yet to Cabasta left a pa. Betwe, Cramayaso. Betwe, Cramayaso.
1: Betwe.
0: Hey, may no, I wouldn't look cool. I must say, why? Hey, we didn't announce rough. Anyway, dog. Yes, I know, pay sweet all areas, maybe. Yeah, what the unto? May see obey your top and what brow brass will be doing.
1: Oh, Kafra, area also a petipity, sir.
0: And ye be a nina, come one and edia be ye so.
1: Yes,
0: a we a mohokakra. Yanko pon no one young one. When Yanko pon meant so tall baby, never we a bow baby.
1: Home,
0: I said, my granny didn't better to know.
1: Say, Mammy, Mincho, on last week Sunday, I'm a hokaswa. And Timmy Farsi. The offer of Kona, La Paz, Okuni, and Opana Fin, and then soon. And toy any da ho kama ni ade o kwa edu gba ho ko na no se nsu to na otime ko ni ma na odu enim kakra e ye edu westel small ono
0: ai na ati
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0: na to oh he is a wonderful God
1: just say
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0: e ye nhira asom na ba na ye wo ha wo no I wonder, Radia say,
1: is it?
0: It could have been worse.
1: And I know ya, and I meet you, be a you know, say, oh, co, baby, now baby, you're going to meet me, and she say, very important meeting, contract wants them. Into your buyer or sparking a can, or yeah, and you so.
0: Aye.
1: Or yeah, and you so. 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
1: baba
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1: Yo, I am a yasa bi bisa sadi ana wa ma se yaba. 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
1: E jimi e bata akwada mpa ko ma ho na bi no no to. I'm for one who's running around the way I can. What's that? For no one here running away. I can't just say one thing. I see it.
2: One thing I see. Nyame ma enti ase ma
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2: 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Yeah, we shake Ghana well. Say, and Ghana, your boy, last World Cup group stage match. I no no Ghana versus Croatia. You didn't say Yamiadom, you're qualified, Dada. Now, I say, we shake Ghana well, say. And I may be Bianco, so you may come, come, come. Boys, no more, yeah, dear. They are doing so well.
1: Mr. Boys, I'm about me. I'm about to phone my phone. I'm about to do jollof from some of my young people. They said they're going to
2: be my house of
1: folk. Yes.
2: I'm sure. I'm sure.
1: Oh, yeah, Drew.
2: Nah, no, better than China, mommy. I'm saying that BI can say I set up a piano.
1: Upon Mudin, so I come.
2: Boys, your mobile boy in your no apomodin, you want to be called Mintiminko Bo. It's an saying in a dear dances a player's nibby prayer, and they are into Cravian to young Kobe. So, the apomodin, dear, a idea here by no idea be pia. Miss Antinona Bribia, Amen Scientific Health by an alternate medical hospital, your bonka ye, near yen churches, a yen chair, who ye, nay, ya pomodino, it's an apomodino. And my sitting up on a wee pay.
1: No
2: na mammy, and now dear, I'm busy at home, come away, be a friend of drug abuse. Na I'm say, we keep chairman, we near drug abuse week. I'm say, no crown or more crown, and I drug abuse, World Drug Abuse Day. Na a car drug abuser, I'm say, a dear Bakwa, a share damn pay attention, and I say, ye man, the attention he deserve. But ye share, yeah, how near my near dear, but 2 years so. A man for so and the country as a whole no an ordin.
1: Yes,
2: I'm just washing Che Bia and Interior Minister Becker say or more muko apply into the services. Ghana Health Service. Ghana Immigration Service, Ghana Police Service, Ghana National Fire Service, and the other one, I'm say Ghana Army, yes, Ghana Army. Sir services you more and more apply no, or more year check shame no. Now he say you to know over 6,000 and a fair new bunny be.
1: Oh.
2: Now, Adia Yanni says, I know bunny, mammy. A do a how brainy panano. Now, as soon as I saw a ball mining in asso. Now, you will be no more while Sabby, no bunny, ain't he? A form with three mamma Sabby. Omania, mental issues, Sabby, the worker said, damn bunny, I don't know. Safway, so you to go, sir, and you may so. Nese a full mutrim na sebi do do one ebo na mwa. 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
1: Uh-huh.
0: And if any dose, no. Do do a echo. So, so in this case, you know, in Tampina, I say no bonina, oh, you know. I say what effect or what you know. A yet, dear, how far my neighbor so I be how. And you know, so did he said, dear, cramp, quite a bit, many effect also.
1: Okay.
0: And he or more, I becker say, be a sebi or no man, and I saw share
1: or yet stabilized. Maybe
0: a what me a whom. Kakre kuni mwa en hano.
1: Ah.
0: Be over a period no. But regardless no, it's not advisable so obey sa anyo may cry. Because idea wo effect or what you mudia. Ube then when the quantity we and ever bro ma hua din swa hami. So and as a quantity we ne normal.
1: Yeah.
0: It takes ubiya why ya che and as ubi womu experience near de and a beye. The only question of man for any and found whom could him
1: cry.
0: Once a bit him the effect about what you son of the and found whom could him cry. Would you own him do I own no my bear you cry and found whom could him? Mimi to him, him son,
1: no, you to miss your dear pan.
0: Aha, and I don't even know. And you know, crack, we say, and you know, crack, your way says in university. Yamiam one can go for that, I had the Akushim. Yeah, oh, she also
1: shall I own kind of dinner coat to the
0: mammy and you know, crack. So, in do share the okay,
1: and your man say, I brabby trouble.
0: Yes, you and your man a coffer banner. So, and I said, the entire man crop fortune, a be more curiosity. Send your okay, what I say, so she owed to Miss Yan, dear. They be on noir bepe a crown, SS near crown, I be investing near crown, no abbe crack or baby ash. No, I say, I'm pana. Yami, I'm why these drugs, no, a very addictive.
1: Oh, and the first time, no, and a yino.
0: Ah, mammy, a very addictive. 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
1: yeah
0: na emo mo ka se wo ko shi na wo ko yewi a assurance be na wo se dodo a ebe ko mu no enko fa effect emre oni be dia no. Because near my ear can you name the effect of liver or kidney? So, adrenaline ankasa the powerhouse near control be piano. So, answer will be more to me.
1: I
0: see, and now more normal sign because of religious reasons. Sabi, and an amuana or more traditionalist, no, a young goon saka crash and up we near the no more chaka crack. Baby, I'll be conuco, who an animal coon, someone folk who say, the other be bow and so. Oh, shakakra, nom kakra. So many ways it be for recreational purposes. And you know, no, no, no, to walk up pubs near DNA, and your man would do a shisha near the no more diafra. So, no more design your may frefra frefra. And no more near the. Now, your share, your generation, yeah, it's becoming worse. Because, nipa bay, say 15 times you say to me, apply. Me carry the exact number no, but do one I apply no. They say it's because over 6 stars in Fenu Bonia. Let's just say, are dangerous? Say, Emma or stroke we, it me say liver, it me say kidney, so it me my free word, you know. Me, any fee, you know. Yare back when him say yapaye, any frane sebi a dumbo.
1: Yeah.
0: And he say, wow, bet him a cofenu Bonia, my lady sebi, what free word, you know. Nay, dangerous. Now, mammy, I know now I'm in scientific abandoned medical hospital. Eh, chill, say. So, you will be our baby dada. Now, pursue Jai Crow Bam and Ebbow. Your clinical psychologist, new one, papa, Ebbow, will be unknown, sir, to Munum. Or, Jenna, when you do, baby, you pursue Jai soon, Timmy. 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I've trying to picture, just say, I know, pah, much when a sorry, go, koto, a day be shiny enum. 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
0: Now, dear, bit my more free wagging. A best sale liver, best sale kidney. A dear, send your make obedient. 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
1: Then the business of
0: San your main. 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So, San your may you. And today, I need a
1: mouth when I want it. Missy, Mr. Black with this walk here.
0: I'm say
1: kakra no de wura ha me de fa pa ba bi gina
0: oh and ese on say ha na o she na
1: just of person kakra no de wura ha no de abekire ha no
0: de
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0: 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The drug abuse no, and no be a abuse no. Yani a cassa serbi be drug run, I want it, and one ya dear, who professional. Nothing I mean scientific or no. 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Let's say Yami, it's me a day in Aya. Let's just say Yari Ben and Amen Scientific and Timinsa. 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
1: 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Anyway, Yanni Dr. Osei Wofi Amen Scientific Herbal and Alternative Medical Hospital. And I yene no a day ako akugui and inti doc. 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
1: Because all when you don't show your call, and now Papa sees you to now, I shall not know in my stress.
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1: to have you near a brand. 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
0: 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And that's it. Yanko Ponchra said, Friends Wabba, Radden King, and I home. Now, only my send me a papa hammy. 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
1: Okay,
0: said ye bay ya, a bra bonny asset, and send ye penny ye no. Oh, boy, why, ye treachery, and one, Miss Michelle, the penny be na papa, almost dress and your mania asset, and passo and faso dina. A yan a yamminwa.
1: Bebre.
0: And to the Yaki can, Yakon, Yaki can, Yaki can, and then damn pine. Yaki can be fununu, Yaki can, my damn pine. 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
1: Okay. 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
0: Patu.
1: Nasapa to Nubian. 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
0: Ah,
1: damn pine dia ubia.
0: Okay, take a camera for near command damn pine, Matias. Oh, wow. It does say no pay so actually. It does say. Now, so maybe a year at the a woody pemu, we are sent a fan, ain't you now, but ye gun of wounding. You can't hear you away your name.
1: Yeah.
0: Well, sir, a briar woman say, saying, I could room pen pen, so be I say. I did boo, any hope you. A whole crana, a swat sing, a buffoon, a swat sea buffoon, so ain't kind, baby, and I ain't ye fee. Oh, dear, may can't, your man, minimal crown may come in my side, may bless him. Send ye na. 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Now, I perceive a share, and dear aqua aqua fasa disrespectful behaviors, no, and dear bewra a ye fear fumu, ye sukusukumu, ye sorry mu, ye yumumunia, ye ever find a bakobaku, and then perceive a share, ye cassa disrespecta. You better share disrespect.
2: I'm going to go for a bye.
1: Any country, there any disrespect?
0: Yes.
1: Say Ubuade. 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
0: Ah,
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0: Yamishra.
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0: Nah, yeah, ever pass of penny, a demon come so so, cause I know bonitin, cause my corner so so ho. Nah, as some topic here, yeah, discussing the endino. You better trickle it down.
1: Yeah,
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2: mama.
0: Oh, why have you to?
2: Let us see.
0: Why you to?
2: But right.
0: Me many one you. I have a camp. Park was in front of me. You
1: know. Oh, new park was in front.
0: Many who park.
2: I. And I'm just about what it is.
0: Oh, me papa.
1: I'm saying I was autist. Some people said they were camp for suffer now.
0: Suffer to the actually effort.
1: I should see to now. Wow, autist.
0: Me me test. Me come park was inside. Just some people suffer when the moon say we're unity. Oh, this is some. Many will be nantinans. This is an open. Me
1: who no.
0: Very observant.
2: I mean, sure.
0: Why if it was
2: so brave?
0: Now, as of Oboy and any part of Boa theatre, say, I'm what dear at theatre say, a kind of
2: somehow dear bay dear, so ye papa, and a menu soldier home. As I say, a whole pound, so I mean, so my whole day
0: walk.
2: Ah, mamma, anything disciplined, dear.
0: When did you home,
2: mamma? I want to make my whole thing in a hash.
0: Oh, says, oh, yeah, discipline that, oh, yeah, you can't say principle.
2: That's right. Ain't he? As a man, dear baby, my mini can cheer a tearful, you know. 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
0: Baby.
2: 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Ma, right away after the flood, no. And a bonne say, Pierre, my domain, no a man of Bacco. Oh, said the assembly. Ain't he bonnet, no dear? Who to us, yes, I am a best FV. Na, dear, ya de bab, the entire me many abro was a me who you say. Dear, ya ya at one, and ye nipankuan, the tears as an also. Say ye nipankuan, the tears as also, dear. Papa to own him, dear. Mama to own him, dear. Miss Winim, dear. Yes, sir. 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
1: Nice, say, Uhumbi, Edema, Yang, and Mofrano, Edema, Yang, I will forna. Won't at tea, Yang, Edinburgh. But says, I did a new ho. I will fear the brim.
2: Yeah.
1: A bill hawk ran also. Osha no Susan said, Nana, I could find on the abba, Amma, and Wadie, in discipline. And it's annual money in a peja nimusa.
2: The Edin can say no money, my mamma, Renia money. Tiena, your way good compound house, sir. 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
1: na wo he sa. 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
0: Oh, and then I cry party or no, but no come from focus on Ketria. 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
1: no.
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2: What
1: the rubber be on some waiting on? 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
0: Yes.
1: And then I send a pamoke. 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
0: Now, unim de ehu, yaw for ne dear boo. 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
0: We are crying tablet on one cassa down to near my goose or mano. On one phone, mamma, no phone, or do what TikTok, they share near my own, and one or one so old she be.
1: Charlie, make family in Chamna Membra, software dem Runkumo. Yeah, by Pokia 101. Yakupon Yaduma, what the mocker said you may dear the bedroom or China area. No, me, no pepper, pecusin on me, son. Na. 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I won't know a sponsor. Say, men need on get yan and unquine, did yan unquine, mumfa, ne ho a year, sashes no, and now rappers no so far a bra, na fabeje, a chedier, na a free 15th April, no, cause see July 15th, no, and I won't know the beba every year. Terms and conditions no so so e ka ho enti no onga o se mama's helping hand hilelehi anope wedidi wanom tea bi ana wanom coffee bi ana wanom Ovaltine bi ana wanom bibi we dey 10 plus 1 more reasons to 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
1: 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Na bi shira.
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1: Yes, ye be ko be ye be ru abia.
0: Ye be ru to kru bia
1: mu. Ah, ama disrespect. A pejan musa m one dear pa humanity for days so a hand time.
0: Oh,
1: a hand time. I rather win mobile, papa.
0: Rather, but
1: the tough one I found.
0: Patrol me in the Reverend Michael Pambibu. My man, you say, say, all respect here, own sheriff.
2: Sir,
0: there's a one respect so I never be bringing out saying. And he, dear me, can I say, Messer, I will say, Yamabu, any Yenimukai, our brabum, never boy. My number is 0249-641151. 0249-641151. Yame Adma Ochna, it was so din, WCC, World of Champions Church. May I create a book on What is Money?
1: Aye.
0: May I get that the abana?
1: Mati.
0: Ya kahwa se mkakla. Both TV ni we nina. Na mekoba. Na unyakai bipea. Awa se. Where view no as a son,
1: and you show sick as someone at the Matthias, your papa.
0: Tinyamin should be a
1: shrouds. So
0: that's it.
1: Out of 1 year, if we had a day, a year, a certain upper agreement, the NBC, near your kind say, Yama Ubu, and ye your one dear, Yama Ubu, and ye your one dear, Yama Ubu, and ye your one dear. 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
1: 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A war 0533 480503. 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

0: Blasters of Ghana a World Cup a Ekosu 2026. Blasters of Ghana match a Tosu Miensa a Group L no Oni Crucia and a Ebo. Now Blasters of Ghana match a Dikan Yemi Panama and a boy Emma Ghana SA Bakuma Panama Antimi Antesakan Calip Unity and a SS Ago 94 minutes. And what you know Yemi England and Su Ebisia Ewe Yemate a Tosu Emunu Ghana and Sebi Sansu and England and Su Antimi Ansebi. 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
1: Ikan

0: meet with me at MIT. Let's have candidacy. I want us to go forward more. Then the Semenyos, the Jordan, the William, Fatao, they can enjoy it. Because prayer, attack, and that, depending on the person who attacking that, you will not enjoy it.
1: Sansu and Ebana, I will can see any more. Nipa Bakua, Ujian, and also HS in Simupa, Nana Kumensa, aka Kaninja, and so Akasa. For Ghana and Croatia, match in the
2: a high possibility to say you bet you ask Croatia. But then again, the defensive sound and the measure how far you bet you be as your goals against Croatia and when the goals can probably even come from. And you know, Croatia found the pressure, but at least we have another test. Because if you have a Croatian team led by Luka Modric, Luka Modric any awarding physique or name because it's simple number penal. But boom, when you're signing in the game, minimum will be on Nimbo Mupa, team football, so the case. I don't tell you, Luka Modric into me if you will give him. We need to find solution to the problem with Luka Modric. So one pass will be

0: ball on ball. I bet you will rather dribble and those flares in back come over. Not the ball now to be moved. Be a finish. Into your new question, in the FM. So the team in touch is a coach in the Baba, but in your way, I've been on the Baba there. And you're defensive. Yes, how far the system of the coach, you know, ever to you, dear coach, ever competition.
1: Ghana Fua, Omudi Blasas, Echi, Omu Akasa, Eddie Afahu.
2: Eddie, go down here, pay up a drop one, over drop it. I believe that the support is
3: here.
1: Algeria, any groups know your torso and your son. Romulemu and a blasters ebeko, a round of 32.

on Chrome and Jabiano Pa. You can't put your moon in a group of so. When some say we are Duma Bukensi or Duma Femso, Duma Bukensi, say if you allow on a name, Yank.

0: A bit warmer today, boss. 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
1: Look, the referee has to explain, but they don't speak.
0: What did the referee do wrong?
1: Did you watch the game?
0: Yes, of course, but I want it from you. You see it from your point of view.
1: You tell.
0: No, tell me. I want to hear it from the room, Marco.
1: No, you tell.
0: You mean there should be penalties?
1: Come on. You know it, no?
0: No, you mean it, you should be penalties.
1: And you?
0: Which situation did you say should be penalties? I want to hear that from the room.
1: I'm
0: a normal TV reporter.
1: No, tell me. Tell me what you saw.
0: I couldn't see. I was sitting so far away. So you have
1: not,
0: to tell me.
1: Not even on the screen. You didn't watch it after the game.
0: So you meant the referee took it away today?

All right. Adum 106.3 FM and ano paya magana ni biachema wa kwaba. Ediba yan kasa fide. So unim sem, ebrene we do sem. 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Na fin koma ke chibiano yetimi edi elho. Unim se games e baso World Cup ni gusua. Kwasu the 23rd edition of the FIFA World Cup. Kwasu United States of America, Mexico, and afi Canada. Wamum. Any three host countries and as omu host World Cup no na countries ni bebre etumi secure qualification to the round of 32 and afi no say your parents ni ade say na bekwa kwie enti expectations ni very high at the Manchester countries akase no say omu ebe bom homa din afi omu etumi akom anim and a couple of games e baso na the Black Stars of Ghana. The Black Stars of Ghana. Yes, the Star of Africa. Nessa, Yene, and the Omani Didi Croatia. And I have Babesia. Na Yene Croatia, Beshia, Idia. Nessa, Beshia, when she so what I say, Croatia for Nedia Quambiaso. Yadioma Chiba Kafim, but Anya Petesa, report in Abano. Nessa, no she, Coach Carlos Queiroz. My goodness. 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But and then you mean who game any more any resource I hold coach and he did it Carlos Queiroz and Antoine Semenyo one way to me a kasaka crown of pain you be boy chet ya mo bibi anafi ya she send a 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Oma bodroma kuma ku 3 omo de rim a qualify together with the La Roya of Spain. Omo national team in Spain a qualify. Inti yebe rim untempa Facebook ne so wo so a. Eya Adum 106.3 FM on Facebook. 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Obe joining kwa manu na fi. 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Yade Croatia and in the Black Stars of Ghana game. You know ebe bre mo live. 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E bisa fwa no pay. 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Ne so. Na we timi di aba live no. Nese ye chat mu kama. En se oba Facebook ha. Ube hun se ye di atu mua. Nese ano pay ye stream live. 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Inti ube joni ye. Na koma ke chibi an so. Ye timi. Edi Abremo El Honmo Inti Sam NHS and Semino and so Ebeko Ewo show ni so and so Elho and no games to me to Jano made the final results and so Eba na Feyahi games and to Jano and Afeno and the games Eba so qualified countries so far na Afeyashe Omo Moshe Gosiseno and so World Cup in it here and Komo and that's a conversation of who wins the World Cup in it here. And yeah, no crying, they say, yeah, any moves. They say, no, Niakika Badi, Niabo Bano, Echesomu, Omu El Bogos, or who do Guatnemo. Why Naji Gokin Mbappe, Dembele, Halan Messi, Womina Chitramuti, Cristiano Ronaldo, and Samu Najimua, Nancy Abehesa, a free walk up, no. Nancy Nkoma, a ye important idea. Menye sure se eye hwan na eje walk up ne nkwa eye hwan and na winning the goal king na so wetumi age and the sadwe de ne nso e ho eno eye nkomopi ya chese no nso e ba e wo show ne so a ye betumi e de atwa e de amount no ye be sha se na fe ye tumi akoy nim and so e wo show ne so live on Facebook no eye Adum 106.3 Adum
106.3. Now, sir, and also, oh, Johnny, na what me and your chef fan so I will show you. So, into Johnny says, here, now, I feel me far also, who do I bet banning and so, and friend to you, I will show you. So, I share the link, share the link, share the link. Now, fee, young coy in him and so, El Honmo, into Anopedia, Nancy, yes, you know, Nancy, a games, I who do I basson, come on, and then see a baby, D and so, El Ho, El Facebook, and so, into us, one, no, I Ne yet to me acquainting young shan come on, I say, and features and not the games are. Ness it to me a total your answer. Ho now confirmed resource and noir, and then said to me every remove, and it's a hunting so games it to me a course. No, near ten so man, it did Senegal, one more at Iraq for bomb 5-0. Ness and yas some keto crossing again, noir, or mutu messi femi yomina as well. Ness a Brenton, it did Ismail Isa, Ebo one gona for papi gay, one on so boy game and it be a Brenton, it deem, and it just say in DI, and a fair. Diara, woman in a shesha goes to Nibia, and Master Gaff for winning Sakim, and not France, Afonso, Nessa without Mbappe, woman shall no way by 4-1. Now Brenton, did us my Dembele, Apple Hattrick, Eddie Manchester France, and Afenum, Desiree Doi, one and so Eddie Wango, Etuaswa, Nessa Korea, France, I shall four, and Manchester Norway, woman to me, Atimu, Ebacom, and so what you made it, I say, now United States of America, dear, Nessa Medica, Germany, Sudada, I'm a Kai Ashan by 3-2, and then said to me, Etoja, na ye kwada machi and games a hoodwa, and then said to me, Kokosun is a Cape Verde, woman and Saudi Arabia game, no, will be into me and Twatan was our game anymore, amateurs and Spain, woman to Uruguay, Ashan a Cabacua. I'm a priest with ya. Nessa Sakan and Soman to me, Ante El Hormo. Na Abrenta and Dean, Editors a Bina, and a chess or Timisha Sagonua, and recreated Makosi Yorente. Woman at Missy from Epom Homadiapa, and a chess a game, no, om to me, Epo de Bois Spain, Mino, in Tisana Honsam, and so Coco Batia Pom Martinetia. Nessa Atletico Madrid, play and a D, and Alex Bina. Wano and Timisha Sagon and Spain, and so it secured our win over chess Uruguay, and Manchester. Run it did Marcelo Bielsa one in a man tennis up here. Nessa Muhu Kotoku Kram for crying Shemua and say, and the Uruguay Fono Ome Diomotim Hoya Yepa and we report and Nessa no pay and also to me about Betoja. Me patro the pharaohs of Egypt and Ra. Woman so and it just Iran. Woman to me a Betty Penkobiam and so I said, Yonko, a Kabako Bako and so was that game in the sword and 1-1 and a copy of Egypt in Iran game. Nessa and also to me a court to Belgium. Woman so I see from Nanra goes in a part Belgium. This one New Zealand do not expected. Not expected, so say Belgium see him. Now for me to be a secure automatic qualification of woman to me a come when him out the run of 32 of the FIFA World Cup. Now say no course and Brenton did Leandro Trossard. We say Kalama Arsenal team Nenua. What to me about 2 goals, Edmund Belgium, Kevin De Bruyne for 1 goal, Romelu Lukaku Minama. When say for 1 goal of a Brenton team and the Salamika and Salamakas and so no said about Kosa Peswa. Now could him get me cost my Belgium? Nurse and Ra, Nurse Obianso, any anti, our Belgium, Kumwa, and a permitted report in the so Emma Monte live on Facebook. No, Obeosa games I would want it to be a cocosono, Nurse Bibianso, et me, I come, and so El Honmo, now Usha games at me cocosores also, and also by Facebook and so into Johnny on Facebook. No, Nurse Usha sent a and also Esikosi and Ra, I was answering Shannon so emo into a Facebook and so I was a phone away PSA button. No, now you're to me acquainting and so El Honmo at 106.3. Our Facebook and so and Chamadi Arsenal and so El Babi Gufem Nafi met me at your mouth and so El Honmo internal air report and as I know pay and also Babi Toja Kainashan and so say and a Nessa countries in me to a secure qualification. Me patro Mammy Spain formal group and a Kahuana and a Cape Verde woman so ever. Na one crown and better so die say ne opened it correctly say Cape Verde Ekoto group mo Nessa on Uruguay and a for man did Spain na woman in a kopiemo group Saudi Arabia womo ekahua Nessa man did Cape Verde and bought 3 matches will be on to me channel Spain and for born to the net nafi what we will say Saudi Arabia and sent me for born to the net here Nessa Sanko and so quepi and so honmo na usha mo group noa. 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
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Facebook and I want a genie. Networking, yo, and then there's some about papa munchaki networking mine. Okay, inti I know, inti anwa. 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part of Mexico wo mu etimi qualify United States of America. Woman so S

0: of France and so etumi qualify Norway, woman call Colombia, I qualify for Switzerland and so woman so etumi qualify Canada, woman this so me part of the summer boys of Brazil, woman so etumi qualify na so me and team editors of Morocco, woman so kan ho Bosnia and Herzegovina, woman so qualify Bafana of South Africa, me part of the elephant of Ivory Coast of France, woman so Germany, Ecuador, woman so kan ho bi and a phenomenon team editors Netherlands, the orange of Netherlands, woman so etumi qualify the blue samurai of Japan, woman so ejremu me pato Sweden, account the soccer rules of Australia, woman so etumi qualify and of La Roya of Spain, woman national team no, woman so etumi qualify Cape Verde for no medical come home sampi and so dia tuja so me and did Cape Verde so I qualify me pato the first of Egypt, woman so etumi qualify the selection of Portugal, woman so qualify the three lands of England, almighty blaster, so say yay. Oh say yay, Prophet Adum Chedria, Nitim Blasters of Ghana, Ye do Philadelphia, and then you bring your man, he did Croatia, and it's a Sebastian Siakai, me patro Blasters are qualifying for Belgium, woman so qualify, na kwaya chess Senegal for Fazure Munukrano, Abra training chess, yes, Senegal, so to me qualify, me patro Aka four slot, Aka Tokroma Kumako, and nine, na wa. Obama mobile day no and we were start to crane him start to crane in for the boys what else is start to crane is for the men to crane is for the men into where we take your more day no and as well no and you giving start to crane we no for na kan no and you giving and you're giving it is an or so any no rest have to chronic into report ever and it's like a false lot to a nurse and then games a bit me a costume yeah share them all some more and I qualify me part of Croatia as a Ghana it me qualify and as a senior city a Ghana CAD first you CAD second you CAD third you yet me qualify internal a reporter who to a minoka say there's an also ever a World Cup games anymore many a two chance to me jamon yami out to more nurse and the games a bit me a costume me Patro medical catchers and a Croatia. Womo and it is a gun for Philadelphia Stadium. Nesenum United States of America. What is na Ima? So what now broche the meaning come for Nintro? Uko Philadelphia. What is here? Neseweno a Pennsylvania. Who first our principal street in this war? Now do we need HMO 69,879 capacity stadium. And when a game and I took your Croatia and Ghana and it is Womo Kwakosia and it is a Rafia. Me Patrofika. Canada, and the day added due Thomas Fisher, one on the work of Quaris Agabino, Tiana Washington, so Sagana and Croatia, so Sagabino, and in submit me to Jamie Pacho, Democratic Republic of Congo. You're from the Leopards. What you say? You're from the Leopards of DR Congo. Now, and then. And come up, and he said the DR Congo team no woman so any Uzbekistan. When I said DR Congo so met me qualify. Internet woman so share any musa nay or met me a share Uzbekistan for no met me a room with the tente. Me patro Colombia powder. Nessa Colombia for no so would you any chairman then you bear Miami Stadium, Miami Gardens, Florida, our United States of America. And what a chess a Colombian sooner Portugal. Woman gave me a toja. Me patro referee team at the Aliriza Fagani. Why don't you walk across this game between Colombia and of Portugal? Woman su game no. I watch as Miami, Florida. I want a game in Toja. Into a no reporter who do me no kasi. Nessa no pencil Toja. Na gun in your group no. Reporter, but it's our New Jersey. What you say? In New Jersey. Wow, well, okay, New York da. Unko hoda. Ha. Na uko America. Aima, uko America. Na ufa East Rutherford wa. Uremo East Rutherford. Na upenetrate ya. What I say? I want a New Jersey, no? Now, so when I'm someone, then you shouldn't do what? Now, besides, I would win it. I want New York, woman, New Jersey Stadium. What I say? I want a war, East Rutherford, and I want to remember. Now, sir, would win it. I'm a game, let me a coso. Sago Pramanum, 82,566 capacity. A fan call for pa, into nobody England match in alcohol. A hunt England match, runs and confirm your ticket no more. Nti FIFA for many ati omo kopesi kanso kakra and so was our game nti room ebusha would when he echemo asana honsem and so si terror friend di edi Abdul Rahman Ibrahim Al Jassim and wo kwakwani England game and what he say Abdul Rahman Ibrahim Al Jassim and wo kwodi chese England Panama game no San Martin in a resource na pao. What I say na ni England for kwa was a game na seno. Pressure no what I say. And say na na kwa kubu nsamsu we be a hurricane. Ana also we be a hurricane. Inti an say na di hurricane besi fem kakra. And say to me abo and say ho. Inti ni na no e can report a hodua. Na say na nsu e bakai. Na say na nsu say amia tumua. Na say chene game sebe tumia tuatua suno. Na say eneno ampa South Africa. 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Carlos Queiroz
1: to be tough intensive for both sides. But at the end of the day, I do believe it will be a lot of fun and entertainment for everybody. And I hope with the inspiration of my players that we'll be able to express good football, the best football on the day on the pitch. And if we're able to do that, I'm sure that we'll be more close to win, which is the target that we have in our mind to play for win, as always. So that's it, simple like that. We're ready for the match tomorrow.
0: And in some Carlos Queiroz, Ghana, your coach, you know, and a manager, what he had to do, and what you know, also on the duty and say, but poor match, you know, na Ghana for the principal street of Accra, what you say, na Afeno, Kumasi, Takra, Denia, de Nelson Bianiaji, also known any motive, no, and yet in China, can be, and you better say, but poor match, you know, Namuinano, Mujimuni.
1: And tomorrow, we hope that we can express better and more consistent this kind of football. And at the end, get the result to make people happier. We're not here to make you happy about your defensive appreciations about the game. It's not my job. My job it is to make people of Ghana happy with the results and the achievements, to make them proud of the performance of the team. And we leave your appreciations of tactical approaches for your entertainment. Us, it is about winning. I remember, and I see these guys in City when they have to play Arsenal, how much you guys have to defend, yeah. Right? Yeah. Sometimes you're not even able to leave the 18-yard box. And I still remember against Barcelona, by the way, they asked me if in BBC, they asked me, you don't think you defend too deep? I said, yeah, well, we did not defend behind the goal line because the referee doesn't allow us to do that. When you fight for lives, for Champions League, to win a World Championship, man, you have to do everything that is in your power to win the game. Everything.
0: We are in someone else's opinion. He did Carlos Queiroz. One is what he had to do. I watch us in the game. You know, man, he did Croatia. And so, between Asia and so, Honmo. Into Ghana, Croatia, Yeshia. What you say? Ghana, Croatia. Yeshia, now, and no, and a effort, Ganyo. Tamaklu, as Abrantanidi, Eddie Antoine Samayo. Next, we'll remember the day in any abro. What's the matter? Ah, and the game, and the boy, and pa.
2: Yeah, as an attacker, of course, you want to be higher up the pitch, scoring goals, creating chances. But I feel like the last game we knew we were going to be defending a lot. And again, it's what's most important for the team. If we need to defend as a team for 90 minutes to get a result, that's what we have to do. I've been in the team previously, Bournemouth, where a lot of the time we were defending, so I'm quite used to it. But yeah, it's what's needed for the team, and yeah, that's all.
3: Let me pick one from the back.
0: One none of y'all picking into no Brenton did it Antoine Semenyo. And our dear too, just as a tanker did it. Now Kobeshani must assist him goes near the between you so far. And none to me and my but our the same nice have a moon share than my what you say. And team and also and no so far no Nancy FIFA woke up on Sam and yet to me and the tree Yebeko Osinimo na Yancha Osin Kakra Afen Yebe Chachano. What you say? We'll be unfastening the seat belt because from Heathrow Airport to Kotoka International Airport, no, to multimedia, afeni ebe landing tifabo uyem na yensi femna femin fa osening tuja ansana me di 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su mami ya FIFA World Cup games are basso. But say, see for me, the enemy, see for me. Join me Facebook and so. I am doom 106.3 FM. I doom NHS, Uguswa, Ebisha 4, and then Anopay. We'll share live on Facebook and so. Okay. Where your first slip, let me wa 9-1.

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1: 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Bra Facebook aneso. England Airbo Panama. Aye England goal range. Makacho se. Aye 3-4-5. England goal range. 3-4-5. I started from 2 echo. England bo clean sheet and yami wawa. But aye game wa England phone be you omena support measure more goals. Colombia. Colombia ne Portugal. Colombia ne Portugal game no. Sa game no. A both team to score. Colombia ne Portugal. A both team to score. Na Democratic Republic of Congo. The Leopards of DR Congo. Or some to me a share Uzbekistan for no either 2-0 and a 1-0. Or some show 2-0 and a 1-0. 2-0 and now 1-0. A Democratic Republic of Congo. Omane Uzbekistan. Omu game no. Sane hon 70. Algeria. Ebo Austria. Algeria for me to be more clean sheet. Algeria. Ebo Austria. Bra Facebook ni su se se ane yendi nko mana fi yenko. Na I'm a check so far games is any above FIFA World Cup and it goes out to them. Yeah, yeah, yeah. Jordan, Argentina. Argentina without Messi. Oh, Osa Vares Mone Lautaro Martinez. Mo, I'm to be sifim. Either 2-0 or 3-0 for Argentina against Jordan. 2-0, multi score. 2-0, 3-0, 4-0. Eddie Emma Argentina multi score 2-0, 3-0, 4-0. Eddie Argentina, bro, Facebook ni su se se ya. Na yanche enonso emu kakra. Okay, Jordan and Argentina, Algeria. Also Algeria winning against Austria, but ombe concede inti ko both team to score in over 2.5 for Algeria matching him. Both team to score in over 2.5 ewo Algeria matching him. Inti eno NHS kakra medi ma first amber slips no ena medi atosuno first slip ena medi atosuno me ma second one no na afi ye fa no so encheki ye WhatsApp na ye hwe na ye koyenim ma me second one ne kakra ma me second one eno so da so ho okay na se ba de ndia twetwe musa na twetwe ne musa second one nso ne ye. Second one in ye. Where they may call it straight. England Bessie Croatia 4-0. Correct score na me dia maun. England Bessie Croatia 4-0. Gun. Hey, Mr. England Bessie Croatia. England Bessie Panama 4-0. The producer na mune toshi shi no order. Better than one who said him can't cram it. We yes him. England, Bishop Panama 4-0.

0: Ghana ne Croatia, Korea score 1-1. Ghana ne Croatia, Korea score 1-1. Colombia and Portugal, both teams to score over 2.5. Exact goals, Colombia and Portugal match. Exact goals. 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Say Colombia and Portugal 2-1, and Portugal Mombesha 2-1. DR Congo, Korea score 1-0. Argentina, Korea score 2-0. Algeria and Austria match. No, Makacho say both teams to score over 2.5. No, Ben winning some match or the 2-1 Ben winning. Exact goals here, 3. 3 goals to Penny was some match. Algeria and Austria. Only 3 goals to Penny, 190 minutes. Algeria and Austria. Inti, no. Ghana and Croatia. Both teams to score 1-1. Japan game, 1-1. 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
2: ya be ko e mo yes na me ma ma wo dey amu na mu anya dey
1: e fa ye ni pa e be ko ko final e yi no, 2-0. A proud of them, bro. You're proud of them. Our next match, we'll score.
3: Charlie, SM for life. All the way, New York, goalkeeping move. If it's in the post, what? Teamwork. Watch your confidence.
4: True, Charlie.
3: Big up to Benjamin, sorry. 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
0: Okay, on the Benjamin Asali note, no. 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dom tv so abra ya the Black Stars of Ghana last group game against Omani did the Croatia ya be share na fidi hu the possible outcome then potentially whom we are meeting in the round of 32 na yetimi akwenim fans of Ima International Fans of IMA International 0551 22 48 22 0551 224822. Obetumi join WhatsApp no, WhatsApp group no. 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
4: Blasters of Ghana and World Cup are Ecosu 2026. 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Now Blasters of Ghana match Edikai Yene Panama and the boy Emma Ghana SA Bakua Panama and Timmy Antes Akano Kalip Yirinti and SS Ago 94th minutes. 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
6: ikan

0: with MIT. Let's attack and see. I want us to go forward more than the Semenyos, the Jordan, the William, Fatao, they can enjoy it. Because we are attacking that Okotama must not defend it, defending that Okotama. Who attacking that? You will not enjoy it.
1: Sansu and Evan, I will can see any more. Nipa Baku, Ujian, and also HS in Simupa, Nana Kwekumensa, aka Kaninja, and Su Akasa. For Ghana and Croatia, match no
2: a high possibility that you bet me as a Croatia, but then again, the defensive sound and the measure how far you bet me as a goals against Croatia and when the goals can probably even come from. And you know, Croatia found the pressure, but please, we have another test because if you have a Croatian team led by Luka Modric, Luka Modric, any awarding physique, you know, because you see, we need a penal, but boy, when you're signing in the energy, minimum be on Nimbo Mupa, team football, so the case, I don't need Luka Modric into me if you will give him. We need to find solution to the problem Luka Modric. It's one pass which may be a difference now to the Mikula. Now, some of us are extremely dangerous. 1-3-4 players and call for one block. So we are intelligent players, which is a mess. Or yes, or pass off both shots, not 3 players, because some couple of some ball on more. But you would rather dribble and those players in the back of not the ball now to the Mikula finishing. Into your new question, it is FM. So, with your minimum tactics are coaching the Baba, but in your way, I've been on the Baba, dear. And you're defensive. Yes, how far? The system of the coach, you know, everything you need, dear coach, every competition.
1: Ghana Fua, Omudi Blasas, Echi, Omu Akasa, Edi Afahu.
3: Edi, Roda, Edi, Yako drop one, we have a drop it. I believe that that's a good shot.
4: Yame, Mama, Mwote, Omu Nemu, Kenyante. The fire, Nipa, Edi, Faka, Pono,
3: you know, I was saying, I'm going to work here, because match the boy, there's the least mistake in Lucy. But we are sure, say, the next match is a full win.
1: The last source of Ghana, any Nkunim, Etopu, Group L, na, Yebeko, Ekosia, Tinsibi, Etise, Ikodo, Awano, Enso, Etosu, Eye, Miensa, Ewo, the group of Owom, Sansu, and Algeria, and also Tom, Tosu, Miensa, Ewo, the group of Owom, and the last source of Ghana, any Kaya, Yebeko, Ekosia, Nese, Timo, Tosu, Miensa, Ebekwa Kosia no. 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Ye Topuya Group Nendia. 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Afe Algeria and the groups know the Otosu Emiensa. Womulemu and a blasters Ebeko round of 32.

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2026. We are live and in charge on our Drum 106.3 FM. So I no pay. Be fast, I can see Kuma Ghana need this year. Be a Muset Timmy Kawa Ghana has simple ATM. Ewa Manone. Baby, are you find yourself doing the listening right now? Emamunya Kwaba Mobibi Achin. As I can see Kuma Penny, I should you may day at the Amami. Prince Johnson, the producer of this beautiful show. I said that be Nkom for my bad boy DJ selector behind one and two DJ Bone. I said that be Nkom and for my Mavis Malaika. Ono Demia Tum live on Adum 106.3 FM, Facebook, ni YouTube. Ebi a utie mi fribia. 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

We are live and in charge on Adum 106.3 FM. Mimi da soko jumedina no pay wa sugusu a wote enka wuti no. Sa beba radio so a me lefte o. 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Sa empo adwindwin bi e da so ne nyina ba pa bi ato aguare ho bi e da so. 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Riamen kwanu adro. Men kwanu adro. The BBD. I know pay so one for our breakfast. I make come full Nido. Nido 10 plus 1 and a day amount. 10 more reason to enjoy your breakfast. Your breakfast is already special, but with Nido, just got even better. Oh, yes. I know pay me no kasei. Nido no one will be any. Nido no one will be at Yatum Nido no one. And until all for breakfast, no one. Now, what more day? Say, over top 14 gram and answer 23 pack and answer Uko Chrome one. So a year one strip of our promo pack, no, na yamfa bako enka ho. 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Aye promotion eko suti bomadi. 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
1: Reverend Esther Nyamiche. Reverend Esther Nyamiche. Yes, stop it and say, yeah, drop it in your back to back. Kofosi, we love this woman's song. Yes, sir. We love you guys. 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Yeah, and they Echo Swa OP may come for the amount. 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I face so a ATM access and also service link now provided at the amount. 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Shannon Sunefa Hushim, Echo Bank, the Pan African Bank, Wayamana effect, I am simple. That's your say. Yeah, but trust you say, yeah, Mimini Debia. And you want to say, what team in Canopy would tell me what businesses in Untinia? Yeah, what businesses are failing when Mosha say a grow? That's why I'm going to say, I'm going to say, I do my feminine that's cool. Presenter back on OPD. That's it. Yes, sir. And in general, pay what I mean, can you hear child on your mind? Cosmo, talk crow baby, I didn't share. Conne be a baby, I didn't know. Once what to me, I quack quack with Toby. And then I digest anyhow. If you say Ghana, you know, Conno, and quit be a so young coupon, the Abaqua could do. So I dear could do American on Quan, the Quan be a superior for Yabaka on my trouble. Said yeah, England. Said yeah.
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1: Panama. 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Said the air one no. Sandy Croatia for us, you have me kappa. If maybe Croatia for us, say I'm half in it, you three boom. Ha, and then the up wow. Ghana, we are back on track. Ghana, we are back again. A do baby a bema tough form. And then me share social media, not me who knew my hood will be a year cancer. Edifa Kempon Travel and Trust, say. A cabia or dear crama bank or cojisica, say, papers your money for firm, a quavia children cry, sip and cry, and yapa. I must say, and crop for a cassette here, almost not all glitters are good, just obia Kennedy. How do you? Said ye tear bia nipa, senka sanyoma wain canipa brabo one. And can ye, and get me a density, nipa be brato to form, but se bema to form, and yes, wada, and yen a fear sieno. Said ye tear bia minim say. Kempon besore, Kempon besore. Me papa do me unhunida, me mi nshanida, onche mi sikada. 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But come on, baby, I tell me, can't you be a friend? You want your baby to be a good one, my mom, I'm sorry, baby. Let bank a coach, Rotro. Let bank a coach, Rotro, a coach, Rotro, I say. Come on, what can I say? I'm going to shop money at you. A small secret, a new market to a baby. Come on, the best, I'm sorry. So ye mistake and yanko pon fan form so and fan channel. Wadi di aman crophobia depend wa buan crophobo cremu wa supporti businesses in the next order for my mostri. And to other for mostri. Sana Ghana 40 Africans. A crowd need no be a suji. Utra for my behind quadanka and get ya type it up your chocho in your agony. Kempon travel and talk. 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We have been having fuck kiss in the mouth. Bank of one room with me more. Oh, my lonely, the ABR fast as I grab at there. You bet me up wow. 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
0: Hey. 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
1: Say internet, we are the best managers. What the year to a human one, you're managing a year because you manage finance as well.
0: And so mo so I be masuna udi biana e binum e pesu omubu, especially a man penny phone.
1: So, matete sa, sa mukura mu che da nimni e mumu yu. On say aliyan e based on experience. So what type a year? And now, so okay, near my way, instead of saying meton back on my meton at the door, so that we don't have to buy the next one.
0: And to me, a bassa meton a cutting, because my mom to turn away yam. To cut an ESA,
1: and they're well.
0: But yes, but Momaya, the young couple in Shamu, I don't pay me per se or boame, abacash with this canoe and bar. Michelle will see an enemy at J. On say, who won't be my stress as you say, Missu. Just say tears of joy.
1: Joy
0: of tears. Abakash, but more than so, boy, the DNA, what is new? Because recently, him said, oh, buy me the DM, come on, cry, and they may be smith as a
1: fire. OPD, and OPD, I mean,
0: but OB, I'm not Facebook, no matter Abakash. The answer, I mean, if you work as a OP, one will get a new five sister and half a brown. But Abakash can say,
1: OPD. And I'll pay my main chow, Namenda Adom FM, it's here for you now. So, na Debiano, a yammy cast a young go, ain't see any a juma, and I see come with the share a juma a yum. Any dear bring back for any say innovative ideas, any or listeners. Me ya bet na se say di an samrane ba ko pe enom de bom aba cash na mse me ba e ya na me de nipa enkomo pa sika sabon komo e na me de broma no pe inti ano pe di ama me nchia mu
0: ye jusu
1: mi fi FH Express e ye jume kuwa ye manage machines buni beka se a fleet management company ye manage cars inti no I'm talking Toyota Vets, Yaris, Aboboya and moto na ye ni yango ewo partnership shronko I am ye yango partners
0: okay.
1: FH Express
0: okay
1: in CNA oba ye yasto ye wa ye manage riders drivers ene omo opeso omo ne yango ye juma I'm talking omo kra motorbikes ekra cars ekra buso kai machu ekra abobo ya ena pragia ewo kumasi say sound common in the bed, made bet you are to my inna. Ain't nobody I see a wa. Ye were a more money, made you money out provided customer service. A day, my son crowfoo inna, and see a my year standing out as young partners. Ain't see a net almost a young obi tremulous or cranny car, not so one young go, nibia or crumma. Who was standing a partner and why I do one bet you so, or ye FH Express, young go rider. So or ye driver so abon so bet you so ye food staff home driver. And I'm say FH no and no any food staff home. And to drive or ride or move FH and our food staff home a ye pepe a yan ye shit a jumanasi. I fe me mammy in common so. And son I may de young go come on in bebano. 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
0: Okay.
1: I face no be fru be so in tia dum any idea. And come where bay messes say, Uber throw a downfall, and I won't be, and I drive a Nibia, and I motor ride a Nibia, unim send ne radio and naha. Some fans who are dumb 106.3 FM.
0: Solid.
1: Now fade your own true number into ho. Na me found come where bebano. On true numbers 3 into me ho. A 055 0550 86 9 86 9 39 81 81 0254 80 0254 85 86 9 89 81 81 and 0248 0248 35 35 94 93 92 93 92 92 92 92 92 92 92 92 92 92 92 92 92 92 92 92 92 92 92 92 92 92 92 92 92 92 92 92 92 92 92 92 92 92 92 92 92 92 92 92 92 92 92 92 92 92 92 92 92 92 92 92 92 92 92 92 92 92 92 92 92 92 92 92 92 92 92 92 92 92 92 92 92 92 92 92 92 92 92 92 92 92 92 92 92 92 92 92 92 92 92 92 92 92 92 92 92 92 92 92 92 92 92 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wa ba mo bia just I say a movie no releasing it one by one until no be ko season 1 episode 1 or okay. Na season episode 2 aba yango sha said no ne yango taxi no de be di juma na ye ba ye no yango taxi and I said driver for no so ye mu I ne see ka one of the best ride hailing apps sir drivers do don na wo so it is no other ride hailing app than yango send your mu so ye mu no ema yenya sa opepa no ne sa willingness no say introduce other transport systems and then see the delivery e ka ho e motorbikes into e nay riders do we chrome hanging na do na e use yango and I'm say we stand out as ride hailing apps na if you near say dey see I am a riders dia e won ba yenya so bi okra bicycle mpo ono so ye money access to the app and I'm say as much as we are building a business we are also trying to give people job opportunities say they be ya anopo betna so ka so dwuma semne ade no now we do not have any choice than to work because yango e providing and say dwuma no and to kra bicycle in nekra yango to break now ma access to the app and to be o help yourself pick a document see adom ha e dey call at Nka Junction offer ya bicycle na ba be fa na dey sa document
0: solid
1: and who he say exactly so we are introducing this here into document quick one B and now what where the anybody or junction a bicycle can just have
0: what jaw dey baby obi crack key oh yeah yeah no we jaw baby na fee in same baby
1: into no the bicycle tool was introduced here the demand yesterday baby you won say yan crow for so tree omo dem niema e dey call omo new location
0: it's true
1: so we looked into that and we said o crack cargo car brana fa ho be dom yango ebusia ko no na yen yema access to the app and it's a nay OPD will be cotton in new culture of Frey Yango. No, my young Abbe
0: Furniture,
1: Verman, furniture near the or movie finifi, Akobebia. No, dear, my young. And see the transport space, no, Yango is trying to fill every gap. And say, Nay, Kumas Menoka say, Pragia Gina, so our young way as a
0: solid.
1: Yango introduce Pragia to delivery. So say, you Kumasi, Aboboya, you start to Kumasi and no cry and che. By a cast, maybe or what other. And the sign in my way in the group up cream said, be a yin and I am behind. Then we have no reason to work or no excuse when it comes to work because and they oh, shed your mumu should be beer or be a scout. Bible crackers and sign edge man. Anything you don't have any option than to say you are working. Unt me
0: and that's okay, expenditure so yeah, hi, papa, do I need you man?
1: Unt mean,
0: auto boiler go be tria.
1: Oh,
0: been chair, oh, my feel crying or eh, or because I just want my crack.
1: I know the wago.
0: Indeed.
1: And she said, no, if you know bicycle tree, a man would rea say. Now she demo dreams, eh, and no cry then, I made ya.
0: Dear me, and I said, Nipper be brave or cast, it be a CCF, or moon who cry on Monfan Faso, or my dear, my drivers be disappointed, or so, or my dream cry, I can't cry on beton. But a quenya way, no. On betting me don't want shame, say, okay, young cossory.
1: And noon sina FH Express yaba. Edi ka me chose ye fleet management company ya ye manages an yema wing na. Na ye before I start in ye research one said there is a gap between emu worker owners and a driver for. Realize say nano obi wofa bi of frame or Germany. Wakra cars amani wofa se for Ghana as on fine edjuma. And na excuse wofa tai nati o wofa e ka nebu to
0: e bufu o
1: so e di ten crofo bebre so me transport business but dey omo ti yen kin me fa sa kwenya we su enda ye clients bi and I say ye car owners bi omo di omo cars abedron yen madam Elizabeth Tiamwa onu say nyame adomo de 10 cars aba abedron yen say
0: madam Elizabeth Tiamwa mame what the 10 cars aba
1: the 10 cargo cars
0: solid
1: see and found my driver for into Auntie Carolina Aya.
0: Carolina Aya.
1: Aya, I say Aya.
0: Aya, Anna Aya. Aya,
1: okay. Aya, man, so this is Germany, or the five, Abba. And now, Mr. Alex, who US?
0: Edi, I don't know, a bus, I'm the bus, I know. Drivers be bring so how omo peka be cra most of the time crop for frame open I won't talk be my I'm saying your man yet.

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1: Arsenal.
2: Okay.
1: And we'll say, we'll be a number of it for you. 0242 35 18 15 1 8 1 5 0242 35 18 1 5 1 5 0242 35 18 1 5 1 5 1 5 1 5 1 5 1 5 1 5 1 5 1 5 1 5 1 5 1 5 1 5 1 5 1 5 1 5 1 5 1 5 1 5 1 5 1 5 1 5 1 5 1 5 1 5 1 5 1 5 1 5 1 5 1 5 1 5 1 5 1 5 1 5 1 5 1 5 1 5 1 5 1 5 1 5 1 5 1 5 1 5 1 5 1 5 1 5 1 5 1 5 1 5 1 5 1 5 1 5 1 5 1 5 1 5 1 5 1 5 1 5 1 5 1 5 1 5 1 5 1 5 1 5 1 5 1 5 1 5 1 5 1 5 1 5 1 5 1 5 1 5 1 5 1 5 1 5 1 5 1 5 1 5 1 5 1 5 1 5 1 5 1 5 1 5 1 5 1 my child says, say, you man, a moot, yeah, now betting
2: German sign
1: well,
2: solid.
1: Because imagine, say, OBT and can say, no, bring me 50 cars, and also meet me and Crawford
2: and Crombie Kikan,
1: a hey, be so between your manager driver, see, because we take your
2: two here managers,
1: hey, me here, a staff to assist with,
2: okay,
1: like some of them manage your cars, no, and I say, oh, beg, give you support to driver, see, because we are drivers,
2: baby, be unfair when you may. Let's say, President, where you are, you coffee and rakoda. Oh, I'm fine with you, eh? Prince Johnson, obet me a managing group for you now. Prince Johnson,
1: aye.
2: The producer.
1: Aye. Eh. Top producer, pa.
2: Eh. Prince, want me manage it be? Because I do, we have to have you more. And you'll be Biana, Debbie, I beg you, Payola, I could you. Aye, che. You're fine, Prince, me crabba, more family crabs, what, Bepe, me meet me a manage. Boys, no, no one. Oh, yeah,
1: so, I see your pending program be December.
2: It's true.
1: Yes,
2: your party can
1: say that. I'm not riding, I'm not riding.
2: I'm not ready.
1: I didn't know about banner.
2: Yeah, your park is super.
1: Yeah, your park is one my drive. So, poor person, which name we're a partner, so now, when you knew. So, on Baba Drone FH Express. Now, near Bay Edgeman, said there be a drive in you with him.
2: It's true.
1: And see, no, you're a driver. Number I'll be for you is 055-055-869-39-81-855-055-869-39-81-81. Driver form of pay young account number some join a December partner number on befriend.
2: Okay.
1: And I ride some person on young account and I'm more issues on my account.
2: We know Kaseya Unim.
1: That be.
2: Okay. So Kai. Akuma Mama Zimbi be kana sa kwade na ma ye man kan ye bra
1: meda
2: si Akuma ho
1: ho
2: Akuma day na chese I was here in the kan ho swope ompe I was here in shem
1: ye din be jinem
2: swope
1: ompe I was here in shem
2: ye din be shem
1: Akuma so the girls name a boys name
2: penasam no I manage you
1: no I manage you
2: responsibly. And Kuma, what do you we are, yeah,
1: you know, Korea, Omo used to bike, no, so Omo ni yango account, and now so Omo will be more issues, no. Omo person be joining a December party now. Now, Omo be free 0248 0248 35 94 94 93 0248 0248 35 94 93 0248 35 94 93. And I was so kind much of four now, Omo pay yango account, no. I mean, no, Kase, Obi wo Fadama, Obi wo Akra, Oni yango app, no. Oni po se yango will be a friend, I was so kind, Akwenya Nini. And so we are driving here, number also be free
2: 0500-689-689-275-25-0500-689-275-25-25 Last time I buy eating come on, me can I wait ye. Na me can out ye so I me pesa de no.
1: Yeah.
2: Party no nan kenka ho.
1: Eh, yes, boom last time.
2: And a be boom, and a mommy aye. But me son be a kaho.
1: A
2: be kakra no. You say Ghana must go. Tell my call Nigeria near Pam Ghana for. You say South Africans for so say omo Pam Ghana for. Yankasa. Yem make sure say F. SHS Express. FH Express. You make sure you say you have app. Yeah, app. Oh, yeah. Sure. Wouldn't there be, would you? Yeah, Connor. Oh, near Shashia, near my own chain. Near Chen to by the Tama. You bear, you send me a year winning enough. Yeah, you shifted preoccupied. Near Connie, a jaw, was you. Oh, yes. No, just some fast warning because I know. What are radio? So what are we have no bidding for a
1: tree? Oh, baby.
2: Oh, baby.
1: I

0: We should be able to create our own app. Ah, Ghana for be enjoy FH Express. Nan kamo mo app ne bobo ka on. Na eh eh. Can you find? Ana me boa.
1: Ana wanu yedu.
2: Any bo number ne sorry na.
0: Number ko bo e fe 020
2: 020
0: 220
2: 220
0: 6121
2: 020 020
0: 220
2: 220
0: 6121 in tene especially SS for am be fie. It is good to have a job now than to be at home waiting for your results. In ti akwenye nini we we SS last week there I will say especially so say around Oyare fanini its environment number I'll be free. I'll be to me near be age may be a 020 220 6121 220 220 6121 21 at least say 1.5 because of commercial
2: and a 0.8
0: and a 0.8 I'm making sure say it's comprehensively insured as well because a risk ejumane you know a kunya problem I am a friend in hano yankasa will take care of insurance because we also do insurance we also assist with DVL road wedding and ding in hano
2: but no gonna wonder one by one
0: bon, who say 1-1 ana?
2: Who say
0: 1-1 ana?
2: Eh, bon, DJ bon. Oh, don't be shame ana say.
0: Ah, oh, okay, you man. Oh,
2: eh, 1-1 ana. Bon, Debbie, bon na walk and one. If you say see bon.
0: Ah,
2: Debbie, bon ni the show mu two. E kwa bi as oh yeah.
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0: 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Alaji Vision Herbal Clinic and Spiritual Center. 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Yes, sir. 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
3: 0242 0242 812 812 426 426 0242 0242 812 412.
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1: and a 0558 0558 58 58 45 45 59 59 0558 0558 58 58 45 45 59 59. But your Vodafone is 0502 0502 187 187 178 178. If your number in the frame, how near money be a down so? What quantity I want to mean? Will be taking another person will be out on a draw. A large me 9. My chin be 10 years in it. Doctor said me dear for ya share me 37 come for not call Lebu Lakeman Hospital. Doctor said me dear for a cuckoo dam, me bo my basso, and a guho, but ya sure none will be can send my manager. Was a large vision. Me problem ne buy, you know, me they call Roman Hospital be. Me do on a doctor ne catch me say, and ya who na many are here. Ubi share, and I make us a blipia wood to an amobia bomb, and say, Yanko, so remember where she are for. Because Dr. Nika Sachena would tour and a mobile large vision about clinic and spiritual center, inshallah. May ye hua quanchre, ah, and no she. Yes, ye say was self for the human, you were self for the human, was self for the human, or was she none of pay the bow so. The Eddie Bessel, I worry. The Eddie Betoy, I read the Amawo. 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
1: 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May ya whom you man son of my man a drum, insha Allah, a day, a beco. We see ya we ya, Ukubun kumna chia ni fa. We will coco and roho and habine in the brand in the cinema comaco 7. We take nanope, which I will not and moja womb. We see ya we are when you see we see tifa to me payo, one painkiller would to be na. Kawakuma fatu yem, obisu tim nanope, wakuma yare. Doctor said, "Nim dear for me, ya come on, who you mafia, and to me, I'm qua. Bralaji Vision Back Clinic and Spiritual Center, Insha Allah. Who come limely, so number the frame. Number near 02422 8122 8122 8122 8122 8122 8122 8122 8122 8122 8122 8122 8122 8122 8122 8122 8122 8122 8122 8122 8122 8122 8122 8122 8122 8122 8122 8122 8122 8122 8122 8122 8122 8122 8122 8122 8122 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

0: 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Alaji Vision and our Wotin and Canon. Did I see Alaji? Say Penny Kwahe Ewo Korea. Former Korea First Lady. 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Any luxury jewelry. Jewelry a obeka se e wo bo na mu oduo. 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Emra ni adwuma o. Former South Korea First Lady sentenced to 7 years for bribery. Oh yeah. Aye, Beji. Me and Sancho Kwa bet me a fast on assembly. What you are sacred, see? 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Or come, maybe also a ma. One 106.3. 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
0: me si. 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
0: Media police for no cry no a ya omudi wo omani mu no e na me ka se IGP on bra on money o ma obi ani obi ani minim se
1: obi wo de ye constitution na ye won no so no I was members of parliament ye two of ma mu tam nko ye ye mbede enye ne amope multi sano wo ba na obetu project at twaso se wo so be ye auditor ye wo de o fili so obi abi bia
0: wo chiri tum
1: project ne ye you can never abandon it
0: obi adi bibia chiri tum
1: ati bibia obi yes Obe because Obi, you are making care of me. Say, you are auditing, and I say, no major project now.
2: Jimmy,
1: I say, Obe, you are auditing. Yeah, we need any problem. Name or who you are auditing? No project, and the trust in the year. Kwani, yeah.
0: Ah,
1: Kwani, yeah. But we are auditing the year. Now, finish your credit card. Start the panic in the tomb, and I say, you see, name or Kwani, you must constitution. I was in the sun. Because you are cutting a year and show more. You get on my no. Politicians. No, my dear, my neighbor, just kill it. 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Officer, yeah, Obi never just. Now why never just credit? Yeah, Obo to music. 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
0: Be da si ba mi fa fra for ho. 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Yeah, hello. Wenti mi anjira so. Yeah, just say ask him. Yeah. Went to be
3: 0302216561 0302216562 0302216562
4: Clinic in man over Bidia Cuckoo. Now, the young Sassy Yakuako, Catamas Yawentiana.
0: Turn away, you know,
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2: wow
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4: 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No, my mamma was one the other barber, and you mean, Nammy, say, your mammy, be bright, no, may I say, one or so mine.
0: Mammy, over to your video, any pictures be am I?
4: May I say, Mamma?
0: Why?
4: Why did I say, may any Salma have come to one market? Now, it applies to all the markets of Accra. A gentleman was shy, so it was over running in the store, would there be? No, the name your mammy, you never go extol, and you won't have your cunya. It's all about it, especially one more modest food, lay more, one ton ton, and near man. Oh, my sister, Mrs. Air Force Air, who when you cry? Tell me, ain't he? And a baby, I could room me part your MP. The way your mobile wife. Now they are Atlantis, Quan Mike, I cry. Why? Yes, Sremo. Now, I mean, come
0: on. But I say, for yeah, hello. 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
5: Hello, good morning.
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0: Apollonia o.
5: There be me see me ka safari pon se see about me Apollonia.
0: Okay.
5: Jerusalem.
0: Okay.
5: Na omo ye kwan no wo. Na friend say me ton ade wo kwan no na same wo mu ni say omo me fan say carpenter messing for. Say omo wo foreman mu agi sika. Ewo China for no and a cabin ta for show mwasi. 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Na wetes ni yen si o muka. Koko kro mba be fi. Because in some way kosu wo kwan won wo dream wa won ti ase.
0: Drama. O ma fi koko kro ma yes o won dia.
5: O mu ti o muka. 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

0: with you?
1: Yo, what's up? Good morning.
0: Morning.
1: Yeah, maybe Samuel.
0: Samuel, you into?
1: Yeah, me about how can I work as a baby?
0: Uh-huh.
1: How can I know what I'm paying or can I? This is from Cataman, so they need, let's say, MPU, say, or MCU, is it? She did be a uncle. She attacked the car, Echo New York, 2020, Mr. Husnad, yeah, ever cyber contest, MP, or that is all you got as media, my end. Oye gotes na ko du baby na we mi ni na ojaye baby a we gota no ko no ka wo feel sukrampo na ka at least o ho nye we man yen ze bibi a ho bibi a de bibi a e basa
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1: Abeni, I
0: MPP and NDC.
1: Oh, NDC, NDC.
0: Oh, NDC, pa. No, I'm going to say, can you cry on?
1: I'm going to say,
2: Good morning.
0: Morning.
2: Bachelor Cassafi, Ashaiman, your friend Kofi.
0: Ashaiman, you ain't you?
2: Bachelor, I'm somehow canning there in the crew, especially at Sama, in Samanu. The beer, what be the one roast and once I am a year, I'm a young pine getting here. It's so much Mafama Koku got him. Zakwan in the Saman so planet that I coined him. Sama coined shed side seven, bus stop for Shamana Badaho. 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
0: I'm going to be a MPP.
3: The beer is not a problem. You cannot come through. You cannot go out. It's your time. It's safer for you to be in the house. Where you have to go to work? Productivity at the end of the day to the economy of Ghana. What are we doing? What are we doing? What are we doing to ourselves? What are we doing? It's your time. You are afraid to step out. Why? But you're also supposed to work for the nation Ghana. Mr. 24/7, whatever economy. What are we doing to help?
0: Mr. 24/7, overnight.
3: We spent just this month. We have a Corolla 2016. We spent 8,000 cedis. 8,000 cedis. How much is a medical doctor getting in Ghana? And you are using 8,000 out of your salary to pay for car damages.
0: Oh.
3: What are you doing?
0: Nessa, I won't call now. I saw by area. Sikabena Adeko Hospital.
3: Right now, if I know of a private hospital here in Tema. If you want ICU, when you get there, they will ask you first, can you pay? Can you pay? Can you pay? Because on Nimsa Uba, Omobet Masha or fine. But you also cannot afford it. A child drowned last December. Onyedu, that was the question they asked them. Can you pay?

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0: It hurts so much. Can you pay? That was the question they asked the parents.
1: We are sick in this country.
0: Can you pay?
1: Miss Medas, Mammy Fafre for ya. Just say, hello. Hello. Hello. Hello.
2: Hello.
1: Mammy, I'm Wakaba.
2: Yentu.
1: Yentu.
2: Mr. Forest.
1: What the toys and where I say, what do you call? Na assembly no kra eye adwuma assembly no kra wudu akra beka se abosumfie eda no yempeti ho enso sika ho mo gye assembly no enya sika ketoa
2: enya assembly
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1: na say back say say MPF na no gbe
5: and mo say that mumbra for documentary
4: mumbra
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1: and I'm to one among kasa my phone lines and to be sending message moon target Adum FM ye portal Facebook moon trotron from Renny young following him because
6: enough for more me say kwana did that treachery no me say we could have portals or kasa traffic no omo pass akwan no so e se we se na o odoje pa akwan bi echi kopie hebro honmo kanu ko si am na bi mu se gain na I hate me ko to bi se panya
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7: Na di omo ken da ben. 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
7: Kra especially one more 77. 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
1: 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Yeah, hello.
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9: 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That giant dancing road, why not your bata? The big two able to sue. The big two able to sue. Obia, quota, every hall, giants have to do bridge bisu. Free bridge, you know, so I go other cross the quino. Odi, me coming, I say, Oyo Kada, and I say, Oyo Kada rider, and I say, Oyo, taxi driver, I'm going to fast up, why not? It's your trouble.
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10: oh obi di abuma
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10: 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Miss Mika say, would your mamika send Chawam? Baby, Miss Piano on my baby. But Sempa, who can you need your binomo come or radio station here? And India and Rasum with the panty?
1: And Quasia some quan a binomoka. Sammy.
10: And the panty. I said,
11: Jim FM.
10: O Yamishrao.
1: Yamishrao. Yeah, I'm paying for one. I mean, whatever. Yeah, hello.
12: Hello.
1: Open your mouth, Kwaba. Yentio. Yentio.
12: Pepato, make us free France. You're paying me the apple.
1: Ah, France. France, move France. Paris.
12: Marseille.
1: Ah, okay. Yentio.
12: Aha. Pepato, me fear war promised land. I dare for you.
1: Okay.
12: Now, by 3 years in here, and I'm in here. Obi Bame, you rabbi Bame, and you boom, your friend Aladdin, your boom, and ye fine, ye bridge. Ye bridge in the way, and then soon after my main road, Pan Aseno, they say Yanimoha no more time for echo. Yanimoha, and I say, Cassina, Epa Echo, Pan Soyani, ye.
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1: Unim Yankopon e you sume. 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A quano thickness in the home see a quano. Yet the air fast your zone, I know I don't my quano. Omo pocket, Omeria, road sign, street light in your manuma also of the Ning now, Omonia. Nan Crawford to meet Ramotoso, and car, Obini canoa. What point you might wasn't quoting in Nantin or your size of Cofino. Nan Crawford to Motosu because area no is soon qua, no street light, common street light in your near Hushim Crawford mobile phones, a from Munsem, near Jomo Bax, a from Munsem. Just say, how? And yet to come on your minimum wage, Sika, your Tian Crawfoka, it is an Crawford Bobo Busanka crack, crassa, no mutiminia bibia, not that crope, not getting in our say. 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And yet, we pay taxes. 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
14: yeah, yeah, yeah, yeah, yeah, yeah, yeah, yeah, yeah, yeah, yeah, yeah, yeah, yeah, yeah, yeah,
1: yeah,
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1: yeah,
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1: yeah,
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15: 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Can your community see it? Drift machines are former government at the buy. Sometimes, when you move in police, you can assemble now, you can see campus, you can see the fuel. Now, you can see the machine, you can see the machine, And the machine, you can see the machine, you can see the machine, you can see the machine. So, when you see the highway, you can see the machine, you can see the rules, you can see the machine, you can na mne contact bi bin komo asmo kan se contact on dia man ni na akra no ye ma no mobilization bia
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15: 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and you serious issue
1: eh serious issue message bi a obi asende di abram sesia Edwin Emisa Pinto or say the main road from Mamprobi post office to Kolebu teaching hospital terribly or say manhole. Almost all the 275 ambulances use that stretch. We no longer don't have a pothole, but manholes. And I yewo say say ye ka say enti mo amutimi koto ambulances ba na mo de be fa nipa se nipa yare ne kwa kohwe omo na ambulance na mo yusu no kra no ekwan e kofa so nye nipa no kwa be du hospital kra se no wu
15: me de OPD e be yan ka ye nye referendum. Not Ghana, no. This match China for 50 years. I think that will be the best way because Mokwaya Mokwa by Omuyedi, MYA, Ebedu Abatua, and the politician Bianu Nyansa, or co opposition, or Nyansa, or Bok of Bentimia, Asmokabia, and Yetuma. And it is a constitutional right, say, Ebedu Abba. Now to Abani Vie, Natia would deserve, or my and Yakoti 70 years after independence. Nashe, a quine, the metro cities. Unam la eba kra ekwanye unam nuwa eba ekwanye unam MPS contract on the ma MPS for no. It was part of the contract say as on muye rose no link up to tematanship. Omanye. It is a wutu come to 3 wa. Ombu kunwa tesino, brother. E ya rehusem, chese ya rehusem. As if so obia fight will be on because so about the police embassy or a police officer or motor kit 11111 and you say the youth of this country all over the country now and say you had demonstration against our rules
1: be kwa tema no kwa ma hun e wase ya tema kwa motor we no be kwa pet track bi media ko si kwan no
15: yes we
1: have si kwan no kwa obi akwa nko no obi aba abe fa bibia fri tema ho abo die yo obi anko
15: too much politicians are taking us for granted as say you nim nyansa I do not care your piano, but overshare taxes a year. Who default to Bakupania do good knuckle? And at the end of the day, we are not getting benefiting anything from the state. Common rules, Yentimine, common rules, a country 70 years after independence. We lack good rules in this country. Common rules, we don't have it. What is time conscious in Ghana now?
16: Jim FM.
15: What you mean committee? Be able to meet you with time. Oh, sorry, problem. Oh, quit ma problem. Oh, come back at a problem. Everywhere. The only people are more enjoying a politician because traffic in the police in the moon. It's about the time the youth of this country. It is becoming too much.
17: That's it.
15: It's becoming too much.
17: That's it. I mean, sure, why?
15: Medas.
17: Adam 106.3 FM. So, Meda, Minuya no mwa, a frere bedroom, a dear switcher, and margin, Mahuno or how near my near Mofemu. Mokoma Juma, Moka, a say, a quine, and yet a hospital, Muntimin, a hospital soon yet, just say, is a craddy, I say, Tama craddy, and my fabo lampo. Maybe if I know to swim, Tama, yes, see, Bola cry, say, Bola and so cry, mini you fee, yes, a contract, nay, a GF will be soon. 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
21: 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I
22: was a man crank one too. 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
23: A free brow, Baba Fefro, or Bell War, a watchy, and send the brain a sea woman. 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

0: from Jerry Justice. My issue e wo fie kwanso Monday to Friday from 3 to 6 p.m. Na say say there ya two munchine. Ye beti ensempa e dia tu ye hofo. Tuesdays there e ya confessions. Ye ne counselor SUP Asia. Ye di CSC ya brabo.
1: One morning le ko a demo ho. Le ko na they were making love. Since that time you know up to now. Battery the ministry here out of 11 there. Very wrong.
0: As I get a sports drew so there. 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E be ma wa serious ah.
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0: Na bon yum diako diako. I'm on the nasi. And you fear quite so or fear quite so. 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
3: You know how money moves in Ghana and across Africa. How it really moves? It doesn't move once a month. It moves 100 times a day on Ecobank's digital platform. Airtime for that's your sister. Transport for Papa. 500 Cs for Saturday's funeral. 2,000 Naira for the cousin sitting jump in Abuja. Because we don't just move money, we take care of people. Money moves in every direction. Uncle to nephew, nephew to uncle, sister to brother on Monday, brother back to sister on Friday. And it moves together. The funeral contribution, the susu, the wedding levy, the hospital bill in the family WhatsApp group. In Africa, money is rarely one person's transaction. It's many people moving small amounts toward one purpose. That's how money moves here. And there's one bank built for

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1: Abusia, me didn't call me your bad. Questioned, questioned, be a shammy or Adam 106.3. Abrami bro, two a time. And it's a questioned, obedi, the UDBN so, oh, yeah, high life music, papa. Now they are twice here. It's make time with me. Call me your bad on Adam 106.3. A year two a time.
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4: Milo all in one a milk bebe wumu dada. 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
5: For from Jerry Justice, my issue I will feel quite so Monday to Friday from 3 to 6 p.m. Now say it's a day, you are too much in it. 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
6: One morning, they called a demo, the corner, they were making love. 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
5: 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A demo was serious.
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5: Na bon yon diako diako. I'm on the nasi. And you fear quite so, oh fear quite so. Only on Adom 106.3 FM. Yeah, me.

Bet me do one shim. Say what to a year onga special onga delicious promo pack no. They also say we best submit a year 20 onga powder promo sachets no. Now they are called Redemption Center. Now one set to me a catch the air. And I say onga shrimp tablet no. A year promo wrappers no. Now they call onga Redemption Center. Now so wait to me and sa catch the air. Now what to onga? What they are unu and anyone kwa no. Now we enjoy no. I check the horns who also on sa etimi akabi. Into what try no a scratchy. There's gonna be a unique code. So I'll scratch ya. No I send it at the call. *713*27#. *713*27# Instantly. 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Assuming you want to get a new baby and himself, Tim and Kano pay your way to me. Hey, simple. Obi or why weekdays, no, ya no, on your time. Talk or hey, any pet, do anyone who ya dia hodua. Ewo hot ne senti or ye free scan and edi ama obi bia on check in a prostrate. And I say kidney and I say fertility issues who your bowel power watch na on san kabi. But more than say would do any better more endpoint to be particularly me no ka say we be all branches nationwide for any chemo na untimi mwao. Bending sensations will be to us here, numbness will be to us here, also be more now and say shaky shaky. Wakuma and the bo peri peri chest de da ebo. Then you know, be to us here, come at the amount. Ebi cross what went to me and Anna G. For any chemo endpoint stroke or to us here, and no crowd dear what tenet, the number. Hey, 0244-867068. 0244-867068. 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Or say end to chronic diseases.

Ghana for a Timmy Cano Paya ATM in Yankupoya Duma Saturday, 22nd August 2026. Accra Royal Fiesta Hotel. Exactly 8 a.m. Monsha and Sumpa. Eya Juma Kobi. And a free Italy. Italiano Quattro Gratia. Omu bao my gun and would you omu babene say? Omu bechre Ghana for Epe Juma Juma. Aye. Registration, no. Almost say 3,200 Ghana cedis. 3,200 Ghana cedis. 3,200 Ghana cedis. Italians. And eba Ghana ha. Now, in your mind, who do you want to say? Obi Owa. Onam ne confident in Kohai. Ningi nani say? A double chain facial confidence treatment. I was see a TV church there. Obi Nsu Owa. A treatment for face damaging. Obi Owa use unkuwa who do be. I'm an enemy in our chum chum. Obi Owa, need an aqua quiet puffy eye treatment. Ebe church you need a post marital and pre marital face preparation. Ah, no, so you bet me at the Abua war. That you say, ye baba church, your son, your man, when you mean in a Timu Amorani business, a hood will be a banner, a tree, your next animal, bet me a swan, your man, you know, at the account. And every new case, Oba Multimedia, how bet me a baba before form our front desk. But you say, 3,200 Ghana cedis pay. Now, you may dear do a cost one. Your moya morning, you know, say, yeah, church, I won't. Now, yes, son, so I'm on certificate, dear dance, yes, say, Italians, now, by bachelor, son, you're my way now. And did your baby, your bow, I want to so, for money, so I'm paying for my trim, come on, now, so it's me a friend, or I'm a far form. For registration, bet me a friend number 020-635-2077. 020-635-2077. 020-635-2077. Now, so what to me, any aside, you ain't let me up wow. Way a special training or the MR, what you say, then you met me a conquering body about.

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0: stay my guest we have victory and another way say asa victory for by Jesus wo mo say nyame nka ho enye ye la bro funi na so mbo Jesus din say say o ko land na say de kwaku bru nsa ma si agiri din pa nya sam keto a o
1: victory again o
0: kwaku e de hoya wade no ana aso fo atrama kwa ku brunsa majidi aso fo no bebe na nka no kre won form wey commission.

0: na Total Filling Station opposite wa me community and showroom Bruno Motors onzo ko fa cars bi be good Ghana on sa cars no ai tv wo ho ah me nuano no I guess we was can time dem go twitwi no me nuano why big man oh we believe in Ghana eti ena ye ne no ehwe match no e wo bacho na mi akro ya na msan mc e wo victory for blasters say one time Mr. Victory again, oh, victory for black. First, no, who me at $10,000 is the government. And my number is a brown idea. 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I am one. Kempon, ye. Kempon, I'm sorry, you. 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
1: Businessman, be a lot of him.
0: Eh, I say mo.
1: Businessman, be a dear, I cover to fame bar.
0: Bruno Motors. Who went there? By next coin be as you dear, need you ever heard born? Is it cause what I'm so munch ya? She, now the old. Yes, so much I won't cry. Is it kind of politics, lady, you? She. We are no man's answer, I tag you. When you are there for? The name we share about the Total Filling Station. I'll be there. Bruno Motors. Honey, very much. The GDC be a baby, you're back. Obaga Jem said, opinion, you can cry. I'm soon to be for being two. I'm one because my sister be cow, America. 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I say, open his gun to your own. 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Oh, Silver Spring. 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

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This is my Ghana for the door. Yeah, no more. Yeah, and drum Edema Black Star. Yeah, World Cup. No, said you're in Kunim Dino. And they said your energy. 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I had day.

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1: If you are me, you know,
0: Boko dear.
1: Nami Adam.
0: What bank ran us all that soon? 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
1: Oh, a young boy. 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
0: Baby, I'm okay, Nijina, and one, and Mujina, and I said, Mutua, Comachi, and then Mutumiqua, any more.
1: The Pacho, you two, Hokaka, Abba, baby, I had that, our Maha Hotel, our Lembele. No money, I Lembele, and Jomoro, me, I'm a share, boundaries, in she, you sure, and I'll pay Nanka, see a lunchy cooperative mining. I was our community, and I friend in Nunga, Patasano. But because of the sea and dry, Ninchi, and to me, I'm muscle. In the end, you know, pay your hotels, your meetings, you have the next step forward.
0: Now, cooperative money, dear, and Beninfoa, I know what you're trying to come over, who come once someone, let's say, and Kaya, dear, would you girl, I'm saying, no, you can't, you can't say, no, you're illegal, and number quaso, but say, Beshe cooperative, Nassi, Namo, Yemrada, home, more than Yemagua, Quemua, Nessan Catini, in our womb, ne papa mu. 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
1: 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Your Coshe site in one the bulldozers and idea ACAC. I will room to can't you see as assassin. So, you're done in one, you're best sympathy, whom rant here, or by 30. Ah, a crew mine your bush and form penny phone in a canoe. One more year demonstration, Cacrasse, one more penema program known Coso. And see, yes, and I can't move 5 years, or be in Sifom. Me constituency youth organizer, any constituency chairman,
0: constituency a wo kano neche se NDC a man yoko no constituency organizer.
1: And a constituency chairman no a wom. It's me see say constituency say branch. Wom say branch. It's me see form no. And a me call in change. And I may be some of the other than I'm penny, dear seminacy. I'm on Casamocro. And see, you know what, sir? And maybe some said, Yomu ye, so I'm come, Yomu, but can yet, yes, see. And see, I not come in Yomu Casin, you're not camera simiso. The Omo can say, yea, penny, de, let me move some of Wolfupa. And see, at Snassy, yeah, about 15 minutes near Snassy. And you have this idea, Missy. Now, everywhere, and you crack. Se emrantie no de omo ye no mu dik omo di omo di omo omo di ka adei
0: eh de la
1: be yes
0: momu ko bia dia no na omo misbehave a wo se ne omo ye no mu di ye
1: na ay demonstration mu di sie ye kwan na me mi fi se de omo si se ko they needed to seek further explanation but wo ma dwene de omo hunu enti na omo ye de omo ye no enti e call sign omo si omo pese omo kire yade enti omo de ye call be 100 meters away from baby and here, Gina. You call, you know. Most advanced baby, aka koye signboard. Signboard, and yet it's you. Signboard, kakraka, and not the Minerals Commission, and the comes them. At a boss, say your money license, so you do more at us and so. Now, baby, and not signboard, you see, and then we show none. in Suano pay a ho and now a branch and this cyber this year all ye illegal mining and to community agitation in Yunani say Samo Baba a responsible miner and dainty na mama obi license on 5 years more in Suano and yes, boy, yay, ye more be our license. And I'm a simple messy me and coche. It's your quiet and your cool is a signboard. No, it's you are. Well, my trust seminars commissioning comes there before your mom license on by illegal man will soon. And your friend, national security. And then right here, walk room where you call. And a woman to two. And you are manu boo signboard. No, to two batteries, a war excavators. And so, Nina, my Yaman, and son of Makuma told me, Yam say. Say, I've been mum crime on my program, no, dear. The illegal mining no air cost will crone mono. Must stop one sana what the responsible cooperative mining no abba. Abina
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0: And ya, and ya sa delay, and ya sa mututunko. 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Mejidis and national security for a bemu. A prosy for wokrumuho. 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
1: Maybe we are made a civil brave because some of the number national security ready to share. And they say, me know can say, yes, no, Musa Kuma. On no, never Kako Kachre, on no, Kako Kachre, national security force. On a wine, the man to me more, the signboard, you could see. Why the man, a quaint song, you know, was saying, so no. Why the man of Kenya, say, Uncle San signboard, no funny number. And see, Uko Uko just signboard anymore. I've been as a Oshet. The signboard no si waka kra no a wa se sika dia ye no a number e wo so wo boss wa no frere pe e call no ankasa no ho enti wey ene ye board national security amane a ya chi abrantie na me me de me 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come the national coordinator for how comes the Obia Naimos commander? Even Naimos commander, Munina, Abba Numere, Omina, Abba Hobby, and Kayako Lunch program. Nene. Now, unfortunately, you see Yen Braninchi. Your chief program has in Sanya. Yes, you bear your community engagement with Kronum, near your Kromine Wakasa, near Church, a woman, Yomabi, and Sana program in Ankatakos. It is a woman say, MPP, Nibia says, I post in say, Meme Yagalam, say, the Ladi Mikoyagalam, so Meme Ting crying, Meti Tema. 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
2: First of all mi chia wo tie fo no
0: e tie fo jo so
2: I think say reporter no I disservice to the public.
0: Reporter dear here.
2: Reporter unya and nipa call reporter ma no reporter no. And however that you got the information a misinformation. Me Adolf, me a registered member of the cooperative mining society.
0: Mm-hmm.
2: Me and now me facilitate a cooperative be arrive it's about 9 months me. Cooperative agents, you know, yeah, preparation for the lunch, you know. They needed somebody to be the contact person for local arrangement, you know. Me, out of me, member, registered member of the cooperative, mining cooperative society, you know. And, yeah, they have a number, and then, cooperative mining agents, you know. I'm with deputy CEO. I don't question. I had made the number. I then had the man as a contact because.
0: Me patcho. Oka. Adolf.
2: Adolf.
0: Adolf. Way. Hello, Adolf.
2: I have been leading them. I have been leading them for all these operations.
0: Hello, Adolf.
2: Hello. Yes.
0: Deputy Penny, no, I will can ask him. The same. Deputy, no, I will say.
2: Sadiq.
0: Near what more constituency, one more, and a national seminar working.
2: National.
0: Sadiq,
2: he knows Adolf. He knows the right information about whatever. That's what I'm saying. Say, if I call report, there's a misconception there. There's a misinformation out there.
0: What I would say, some person
2: who can. The reality of the whole issue has not been printed to the public.
0: Mm-hmm.
2: And to me, I saw him in some way, so that's not true.
0: And he, a yano cresse, yen lanche, yen sanya wokano, so organization and moya, and perinfo bedru hono, na masha see it to be, baby a billboard ni sinche, no masha see it to be ho, moya juma ho.
2: Investor, a yen is set up. What I say? Investor, or no, or investor for cooperative money, no, any setup. Of which, mineral commission by, no, we have gone to the paramount chief. The investor has been declared to him, only, investor, no, and then Abba, yeah, plan will be for the lunch, no. Of which, the at the lunch, no, even to the so investor, no, to the public, no, beer, then, oh, no. Yeah, yeah, community entry, I call rounds, I into the so investor, no, to the community. What I say?
0: Eti nyambo chena yen kono mako mako.
2: The issue at hand has to do with dispute about the land.
0: Eti nyambo chena yen kono mako mako Adolf. Omo a mudi say investor ikwa chirechire omo say ne woka na say minerals commission penimfo kra aba ho no modada. Enti omo a e ba ye be block road no mo so minerals commission penimfo na no mo obei. Nipa meba.
2: Nyabo che.
0: Say me so wanti emi a wonte ne make na say reporter asem aka nya reporter na mene ne kasa o. Meni minerals commission
2: delay them
0: na mene ne kasa say wonim delay them.
2: Dey be mene nipa ko no.
0: They let them NDC communication team or come home, minerals commissioner communication. They let them at no. ATM one was also in him. No,
2: he gave a wrong impression at the ground. He did not consult and know the stakeholders involved in the preparation for the launching.
0: Then no money on your lunch.
2: What say?
0: Reason being Tina lunch and no one can was all moya no manya and ya yet to a shedder.
2: It's about the communities now. Area near Baba Ye FND lunch, you know, mine, you know. Land and no issue at hand. And that was the reason why one side of the committee, you know, sorry, I almost say no. Two other committees, you know, as soon as you modia. That was the issue that we are trying to address.
1: ABY.
2: At hand.
0: ABY. Adolf Way. De la wa homa no so na ansa na de la bebam no Adolf me pesa wo establish sa point we mame. Na se ba bi a billboard ni si nsuo na no ho no. Ye nsha ase anya adwuma wo ho.
2: Ono dela say did he get the opportunity to engage those that have been coming for assessment of the area, engagement of the communities, registration of the cooperatives, management. No. Did he get the opportunity to do a proper, you know, consultation to know the
0: me, real? Me ben no so. The law was into or me ben no so. But me mi bi sad say.
2: Debi. A very good policy.
0: Adolf. Adjuma no. Adolf. Adolf.
2: Due diligence.
0: Hello, Adolf. Adolf say, when you must say no a. Obianka say adjuma ni adjuma boni o. Yet wo mayi mu. Nye ni edika ni community mining. Wane ka se community mining nenye. Shwe wi asye na adadi ye. So we wase se ye shwe muwe. Wase ye komu.
2: Ombisa no hon.
0: Nya botre.
2: Me kontata ewa cooperative mining society ino suno. Bisa se wane design. Meme adofne mi design sa banana se cooperative agency ne design. There are important questions that you need to, you know, engage and ask.
0: Me question so, me be sound say.
2: He wants the public to make that make that interviews. I was wrong.
0: The liar
2: don't,
0: wrong.
2: You don't do that.
0: Me ni asama me be say wunyi man wo me say. Baby kro no ma sha see etu ana mo sha see ntu ye.
2: What I say?
0: Baby a billboard ni si no. Ya sha see etu bi wo ho ana sa ye ntu bi wo nsho na no ho no.
2: Baby a billboard ti asa my sister, if you want to listen to me.
0: We are listening.
2: If you want to know the real issue at hand, just listen to me. Let me give my side of the story. There we are no distort the facts, no.
0: Me distort Fatima.
2: Exactly.
0: Asam no me se ma ye hu se.
2: Interview na dele be ye ho no. What a misinformation. That was not the real issue on the ground.
1: Abena.
0: De la kwia ni me se.
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2: Wo se omo. 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
0: Adolf we. 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
2: 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They were talking about the land, no.
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2: Wa TV.
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0: 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Sa wo se mu du ho no wo ma cha se etu.
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1: 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Video evidence da ho a. 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Ono na di problem ni nyina ba. Obi bi sa no, obi bo na suma grounds wo. Se ono na di problem na ba. Enti eye no se Manchester United desi. Red and I said jeans blue and a girl be my maybe journey change your bonus and I'm in a call because I didn't know about bono and a guy and I said oh no need the adult not the problem now but me see site in why you call you know or no send 9 months in it on the air coordinate on the ground you know what call your banner at the signpost is sure.
2: That's a misinformation. Say, my boy, your banner. Mr. Banner,
1: no banner, no.
2: You're not lying.
1: And a boy, and a boy, no, I never told you.
0: Ebi amu ni Adolf okay na chese mu free clan ha call ye no mo anya information wo ground so if say o se mo nkrofo ni bi edi kan ba wo nya sa na de
1: Abra and then answer the name 4 days
2: about whatever that was going on.
1: Corporate department no am head of mineral.
0: Mhm.
1: Na me talk take it to them the manager, the principal officer in charge of small scale mining. E man be ya Reki ni say or backgrounds be check say bi bi adede yi ansa na. Ansa na ye ba. ye ba ye so ka ho me se ye manager for corporate community relations ka ho principal officer small scale mining e ka ho me ka ho deputy chief executive officer minerals commission e ka ho the whole contingent ye nyina ye ka team ho ye background ye ba ye ye nim se baby a ye akwa ko lunch program no program ne chief about 20 meters or 30 meters away ye the signboard e si ho and a signboard no yade minerals commission any r comes there signboard at that boho a e kire se a wo ma start ye djuma wasase ne so and a boys ne say the modi brain ne ye responsible mining it say ye dey and a mama obi kwan so this signboard da be see ha all ye illegal mining problem ni nyina at the social video no a boys no am ye complain ni nyina obi a say we don't want illegal mining it is not we don't want responsible mining, and I say cooperative mining.
0: Mm-hmm.
1: They said we don't want illegal mining.
0: But Dela, Adofunkasa yemu no. 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Adofunkasa yemu no. Wetumi abo deputy sa cooperative mining deputy director din se wonu bibi a wo ye bi onu ne na ye bomu. Eti wa bi sa no.
1: Me da si bebre. Ye frere Abrante Yelu Sadiq.
0: Mhm.
1: Sadiq ye deputy and ra ye call honu a only the first no only the first there be second I'm say obi kasa ya answer no kasa answer me kasa third tama yia community no Sadiq ne kasa e toso mi no ago community manager ne kasa first owi na Sadiq kasa ye answer na me kasa and am community ni say wo ma siase now Sadiq no ye deputy chief executive officer of RCOMZ into onu and na on the ground no. According to what I have, no, Oyusu Adolf, no, as the facilitator and as a coordinator on the grounds, and it's a one crime. Let's open information. Be of what the fact Adolf so say Adolf Sebi Adolf Yeni Papa Boom Rasua Yena launch program. Then, see now we are facilitator and as a coordinator. Now, but my crime will be the signboard. I could see no, you're illegal mining. Catch me. So, you're a responsible person. Not so a straightforward individual. And now say, or you'll be a dim rasua. DNT is on my crime, this signboard, because he is Zuano, and illegal mining. Offer. I dear, the la obienim, obienim, the lad, the bionim. The enyenon, the yenon, ye. May no one more a fraud for your man or son. Me, I dear your bonim in yebi. Minim yedi. It's a not saying I never catch him, say, may you call your bibi, send that. And by your social media, one more month, yes, yenpo. Say, me. And I'm here illegal money, but maybe
0: the final decision I'm taking a year then.
1: Yes, mommy, one crime, but I was
0: the final decision as I say, my take was asking me when they say, Minerals Commission, penny for a mokoi.
1: ABY, me that Sibebre, say, a quanya of a fa. Any the decision of the Amman National Security, I have reported to the bosses and the managers of the Minerals Commission, the chief executive and the deputies, or when the SOMO, they know what to do. And I'm sure that the appropriate measures will be taken. And nothing they are postponing program. No. So program I no pay 10 o'clock. I think they are launching program now. But program now you are launching. I'm so because you know you need answer the account now. I'm my if you are the minister, me no manu be siphon.
0: You siphon money.
1: If he say akabi di kakra. Dear naka. Dear can say so. Obama Minerals Commission be a program be a wo be dia. Your community relations officers. We must call grounds to ho. Any crew mine kasa. And we'll be a Kassam, we'll be a Chia, CSS, Ampa, community web, I do mobile, no much, much, I have buying program, my fee, say, sa program, sa and the idea, Yakoye, I'll come step into me and yet community engagement in properly. In the suspending program, they will do, we'll come back to do the program adequately, properly.
0: Yes, ewo constituency wono mti onya adofo kekese adof ndc amanyoku ya the liar communications team member ana adofo so kwa constituency wono mo a adofo so e company fo a o consequence wa amanyuku 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
3: So how are we going to sustain it? That is where the government will come in seriously. And NADMO, as my director general, Ministry for Works and Housing and Water Resources, you know, as many share, I show how I mean, I na ya poor amount for. So, I propose the government, if you have a ministerial committee, you better not be na ya share in the long term, power, if you see a poor amount for number one, can I work on number one. So that's the state now. It's not bad as at last week, you know. It's only the stagnant to hold go from the grave. I can say we are putting a lot of things in place.
0: Yo, abusia onimonyam fo erika fo en wate ne nka no mrahye badwani amamfi west no wie ye ne wode beto aso se ade ba kwa ma ne yam hyehye ne pa seseyi eye omamfo no nipa be sempim yenu no wapomden ba 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yire watam
3: on so it's a flood, but the nature of the flood we have in Tamaboy now is different. And yet, in Sia, echo, in Kabaya stagnant, you do not be Gina. A basa, the Yarebibri, sooner ever. The report I had from the Ghana Health Services, where there has been a lot of infection. The intervention that we put in place about creating various health camps. There were various medicine or modern that also helped.
0: So your potential, Ayo, ne kura kura mu no, emra hye badwani e kyerɛ sɛ, ɔmanfo ayi adɔye bebre, wɔse atwɛnkyɛ mu asie, ɛne samatesfo, akuhuduo wɔne a wɔnan abae akuhuduo nan abae wɔ dwumadie mu, 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
3: 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call that individual summer testing by people would company and for the brain and nanom I would do the janeco lens by nenochna post commission crowd and yama the quack with the relief items I think the boy on wanted.
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3: 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Say a block that your ID dilapidated. Na ebuya is going to build back a better structure in the same place. That is the assurance. Or the amount the building collapse victims. A one constituency. Buildings are collapse. A was south. So no, nine. You could south here nine. So okay, say we see these nine structures. Na or the amount victims. Na hey, Asen Papa. Now, members of parliament, you know, when they make some pronouncement like this, now we need my worker.
0: Well, when you're more can't you ask me who's asking me a dead do every year soon? And now, Kwasi the wood, ye be son was a Kwasi. Mrasha Bedwanini catcher a walker, catcher will say. What they Mrasha Bedwan 4 foot tour, yeah, MP's common fund in ABC, a Yanibotom Sika, Kwasi the wood is you, I then naturally say, oh, Rebuda Musa, Nippers will be see. Kata kata de nokura na ye hinofton nofton de okujeto wansi eti wei ne nwanwa ne sei emra hyebadwani no ano osi obesi wo de ye ntie no na afei ne ebobo ba emra hyebadwani ye te so osi won kansa ye de ato aso ye speculations ana se was stating emphatically to you
3: would be some say post Saturday disaster what are some of the interventions across so and I'm not sure
4: history by the Sidu Kikusat, my imbo, it's here for money, say. A member of parliament, Sokekusat, Waba, a co-inspector, all flood scenes in the only constituency. Asansu Akusa, Nyanoma, Oshre, Onkwani, in our only constituency, making some financial commitment to them, each family. Asansu Apromise, say, Ebano, Jia, Ebeba, and Nyanoma Shomokana. Calbit is a fundakana, the Onua Befa. A beam, what sense like I say, almost more than boy, one constituency. Onua Befa, now we see a befitting houses or their mawo.
0: Mhm. It's befitting houses. And so, Abusia, on my young for a critic and ye tre woo, ye pushua woman one, ye yedi kayat ye, and in ye ebobo banisem, I shall be genin say. One carry so obesi a dime bia munu dry befitting won't be fitte. Say free common find mo say free or so wa call no more. One ni panwakas and nemum so catch it almost say, wa would I ya boobi and besi da ya ma de one kay into woody a ya bom modin, ye be fessy a betty a free mashe be genino ankasano, ne chinebi, and ye one nam na man for dan a counterable medano na medanoa. 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
5: 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Kakoti, a round of air 32. No, and the minister says, Wano, a mania or Mamfua, a Wahano Moa, almost almost can be big a crack, and the fat gamer, and also no air babble to Jack, Ewa, a Hanuman, to make the kind aqua, Minia Berman, and Honoman, also no, watch then I drink, opening now with anything.
7: Aha, kata. Ma je vrema do. Me dizi ene ye modro, ene ye lusu match no. Ye lusu e be boye. 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
5: unu se ye lusu match
7: 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Colombia ne be boye se ni Portugal no.
5: E ti se o be sia Portugal, entinu unu se ni mle Ghana lusu.
7: E Ghana ye lusu. You lose your baby. I'm
5: not an adrian. I watch it and so I will have no back. So I would do the same.
8: But then they are watching.
5: I know I'm on why I think I can hire.
8: Mati. Media. Me person me can say. Me person Ghana. Young Julia Honwini. Ni yung kwa top. Me person England, Panama. Omebo do na Ghana. We ni yung top. Ni avoid it. Big teams, you know. Me imagine it.
5: And I was score line, you think.
8: Me score line. Me person Ghana. He show 1-0 pay. Ghana beat us to Croatia 1-0 pay. 1-0 pay. No one, yeah, one goal project and one you them. And see, no one here, he said,
5: oh, okay. Minu, I also know who is saying, game, no one is saying, Kakakra. Who is saying Ghana? Yeah, no Croatia, never fun is saying.
9: Oh, really, I mean, who is saying, go 1-0, 1-0, Ghana, the Kosovo.
5: 1-0, Ghana,
9: we need 1-0. Maybe, who is that Croatia, they win 1-0.
5: Croatia, we need 1-0. And also, Ghana. Yeah, you bet not I'm not close here for 1-0. Mimi, I would do the same.
10: From Nanaya, your boy.
5: Nanaya, your boy. I don't want my annoying thing. I can hire 106.3. So, say, and I'm going to try and close your game.
10: I mean, when you say a match, you know. Maybe they come with Yanka, Ghana. Yet, my say, Nanka, you have three third place. But, say, they don't want to come here. I'm players, and so far, I'll call it a World Cup again. And so, to me, I was anything you're a bit, you're a my channel. And to me, who said, yeah, Ghana, it's getting to Mr. Kurita better 2-1. And Sandra Medemono.
5: Who predicted you 2-1? Oh, okay. I said 2-1. Mini, and I'll do the same.
11: Oh, Baroski, yeah.
5: Baroski,
11: yeah.
5: Ghana game, and any Croatia, no one is saying.
11: Oh, Ghana, and a Croatia game, yeah. Mini, Ghana, bearing. If that's a East Barbie, we are a full time draw.
5: Okay.
11: Draw. Either the Ghana win or draw.
5: But Ghana win.
11: Yeah, Mini, who is a draw game.
5: Oh, okay. More fire. I'm going to go to the house. I'm going to go to the house. I'm going to go to the house. I'm going to go to the house. I'm going to go to the house. I'm going to go to the house. I'm going to go to the house. I'm going to go to the house. I'm going to go to the house. I'm going to go to the house. I'm going to go to the house. I'm going to go to the house. I'm going to go to the house. I'm going to go to the house. I'm going to go to the house. I'm going to go to the house. I'm going to go to the house. I'm going to go to the house. I'm going to go to the house. I'm going to go to the house. I'm going to go to the house. I'm going to go to the house. I'm going to go to the house. I'm going to go to the house. I'm going to go to the house. I'm going to go to the house. I'm going to go to the house. I'm going to go to the house. I'm going to go to the house. I'm going to go to the house. I'm going to go to the house. I'm going to go to the house. I'm going to go to the house. I'm going to go to the house. I'm going to go to the house. I'm going to go to the house. I'm going to go to the house. I'm going to go to the house
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0: You
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1: 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By 11, no, there's a woo a wooty, it's you more na china, and you said na yen yen tempting menti man quaso, 11, you be muda 2. It's you, and more 11, dear, ne say ye re. 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
3: Stay soft, Dean Kaibo Kessie Biaba. A fade, a drama who drum and need your horn. A buy an ultra concentrate bottle for Fronim. Ni Hamney and Pendu one night. At show much a pa. Imper one medicine was senior, maybe. A hammer at show on Sadia with the morning in na. 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So stay soft, ultra concentrate bottle in a shenne, Nani Hamno.
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5: Do you know how money moves in Ghana and across Africa? 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It doesn't move once a month. It moves 100 times a day on Ecobank's digital platform. Airtime for that's your sister. Transport for Papa. 500 Cs for Saturday's funeral. 2,000 Naira for the cousin sitting jump in Abuja. Because we don't just move money, we take care of people. Money moves in every direction. Uncle to nephew, nephew to uncle, sister to brother on Monday, brother back to sister on Friday. And it moves together. The funeral contribution, the susu, the wedding levy, the hospital bill in the family WhatsApp group. In Africa, money is rarely one person's transaction. It's many people moving small amounts toward one purpose. That's how money moves here. And there's one bank built for it.

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1: 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Inti yetun safram, setie the Royal House Chapel, with Apostle General, the Reverend Sam Kranche Ankra. 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
5: Do you know how money moves in Ghana and across Africa? How it really moves? It doesn't move once a month. It moves 100 times a day on Ecobank's digital platform. Airtime for that's your sister. Transport for Papa. 500 Cs for Saturday's funeral. 2,000 Naira for the cousin sitting jump in Abuja. Because we don't just move money, we take care of people. Money moves in every direction. Uncle to nephew, nephew to uncle, sister to brother on Monday, brother back to sister on Friday. And it moves together. The funeral contribution, the susu, the wedding levy, the hospital bill in the family WhatsApp group. In Africa, money is rarely one person's transaction. It's many people moving small amounts toward one purpose. That's how money moves here. And there's one bank built for it all.
6: Africa, 34 nations, one heartbeat, one screen.
5: Ecobank, the only bank built for the way Africans move money. 34 countries.

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2: Yes, indeed. What up, Ghana? It's your boy Don Ichi, aka The Future, aka Rapper Naba. Kasahari level on a Doom 106.3. 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
2: 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Nyi say ni a war. 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

0: 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I'm feeling you.
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2: 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Achikoliko, follow the steps of Asesu Anyansa Fou with Vim.
3: 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And the dust, you know what time it is.
4: You know the name, right? This is Richie the Beatmaker. And right now, you're listening to my favorite DJ, Ashanti's Finest, Andy Dusty.

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0: Okay, I'm more common kakra. 0302-216-561-216-562. 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
1: Yeah.
0: What you wanted to say? Susan Ash.
1: Brandy.
0: Now where?
1: That's coming where you now, okay.
0: Radio Adam. Then where? Hello.
2: Andy Dusty.
0: Yes.
2: Senior man, I'm in shower. I walk out there.
0: Era de Adam.
2: Senior, what's your why?
0: That's why.
2: I'm in my own chair.
0: Amen. Amen.
2: The old gun, I only DJ, I'm in Tiwa, I'm in feel you.
0: Ah, I'm our sale gummy.
2: Andy, and you know, my tea fleet, and I'm in collabrim, and my tea and the
0: other. They are now some collabrim, Sam say, who didn't collabrim with them? I don't
2: know. You are a senior master at you.
0: And now, so I've been away. What can Sam come and answer, baby? I did fade there.
2: Andy, me say, I'm with someone. I laugh. I said, 2 times, Andy, and Andy, Quan after the Siana.
0: I like that.
2: I like the one man the jagums have. Papa with yeah.
0: So I'm you are moving about latest.
2: I'm more latest, you know. And I don't bother in code to this. Oh, no. Hey, you have your mind.
0: I mean, oh, Perso, I met me at your squad.
3: Tell
0: me, baby, I want to miss and me small squad in Brazil.
3: Wow, Nippon, you. Wow.
0: Minipa.
3: Nippa, papa, papa, papa, papa, papa, papa, papa, papa,
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3: oh, yeah. If I ever see Gaza one, I'll see Trazaku, dear. Presenter, DJ Papa B.
0: Trazaku, she knew.
3: And now, Matai, a musician. And it's Matunium.
0: Matunium.
3: Yeah.
0: What do you call me?
3: You do Baba not to you.
0: And as I said, anytime. And yes, I get
3: it. So bad in the Monica.
0: Eh, Kraje. What's this?
3: So Baba Din the Monica.
0: We Baba Din Monica.
3: Okay, okay. Obaba Din the same.
0: Me can show me can.
3: Obana also the Baba Meno. Din so what?
0: Me na me can just have the Baba Baba.
3: Yes, because who find change by Jika? 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
3: Nibanam is
0: man,
3: I
0: just said Nibanam is man, you know, where this can work.
3: What's up, I'll buy it.
0: Any me matter the buy.
3: And I'm a sound who me die and wow, Sandami Kadim.
0: I'm a
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0: Yeah, for us say.
1: Yeah, for me kukua.
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0: Nungwa.
1: Yes.
0: Hey, nungwa.
1: I'm not a man.
0: Nungwa. Hey, nungwa, ampampampa nungwa. 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
1: Yeah, tashi nungwa.
0: Ah, give me cross your pemi ho. 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
1: Oh, Kenata, Kakalika.
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1: Yeah, hey. Over to Samia.
0: Why, Samia?
1: I did not see over to Samia.
0: Shit. 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
1: Ajama. 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
0: Ah. 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
1: Eh, o dia.
0: Why dia? Eh. Ramida Swat.
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0: Ano mamiem cry me ade asem ni. O mame sire sa na miyam ya. Hello.
1: Hello.
0: Yes, mommy.
1: Andy.
0: Yes, madam.
1: As a security near.
0: Ah, no. I mean
1: I'm
0: that.
1: To give you all the shout out and all the fans.
0: Ah, me that say.
1: No, papa, for sure.
0: Some
1: will catch it.
0: Oh, but some are bagana dada. Hey.
1: My film will cry.
0: Hey.
1: Some of my aunt won't come on radio.
0: Hey, dear babe.
1: Hey,
0: me 3 weeks, 2 weeks was a 3 weeks.
1: Hey, a day is like a thousand in the sight of God.
0: Hey, who share raps? Who share raps?
1: What's
0: that?
1: Me say me need to send a message account. Ubwe Juma. I mean, hearing you on radio, I mean, it makes listening to radio a joy for me.
0: I'm
1: here to encourage you. You're doing a yeoman's job.
0: Hey, Maria, yeoman's job. I'm here. But you're here for now, Tia.
1: Me want Miocho.
0: Miocho.
1: Eh.
0: Who say that? Oh, Matilda.
1: Mewtwo. You want Mewtwo. Me did the Doris. Yes, I could see Kerry. In fact, me did Mami Esi.
0: Mami Esi. Mami Esi, be a minim the boom, my dear.
1: Who say?
0: Womushi, give me a minim your friend, Mami Esi.
1: And then Yamia.
0: Womushi, she knows so far.
1: And then Mami Esi, no, it'll be near the end of the tone, no, not because I want back with you that.
0: I was for who's the question for the empire? Who has some ground?
1: No, Sagay.
0: No, Bessia, to be a ma warner.
1: Mine.
0: Jayo.
1: No, no, dem say nipa ye de neto no na ye di edi unsa 24 years sir. Ye do ye wo Friday ni ye do tobi no ye kwesi da na ye de Sunday na ma no ban so anka sa no wo ye Friday bon. Nche ne bia ne bia sa no se.
0: Ebia, ebia. 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
0: It's in young Kwana, Kwasa, Nabas or Chesa.
1: So, where did I visit? Bonnie Dean.
0: Nada, not Bacho Macabonny.
1: Oh, Cowboy, says I was who besides Munkwana.
0: Nada, don't want to tell where Bonnie. Send me Busa, Mamia Sinade, Miss Unkwana.
1: Okay, Munkwana, young Munkwana, my sister.
0: Mamia Sin Bacho, I know you're saying, while no near to you when you know you're saying, Mamia Sin. 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
1: Oh, menema wo fo nete.
0: Oh.
1: I'm here with my parents.
0: Neti wa wo fo eti crutch ni igbo amufi aso mo pe.
1: Papa.
0: Nene de wo ye ye ye.
1: Wo ya anji kan wo ye ye de bebi ewu.
0: Na unya sure se
1: Yeah.
0: I want to do an affair because Timmy Samia or Baby Sakrachi. What's he free him by Haber?
2: Hello.
0: Ah, yes, Openny.
2: Andy.
0: Yes.
2: Yeah.
0: Wait up for Panama. Where?
2: Anglatini.
0: What you say?
2: Anglatino, I say.
0: Anglato.
2: No,
0: Otten then.
2: I'll say, Baba.
0: Baba, and then Bibia Boko, Bibia Shea.
2: Oh, yes,
0: nice. Now we can do.
2: Oh, this weekend is Rasta and Yuya Nako Kufi. The
0: rest
2: man, Noan, Eddie Gianni.
0: A bachelor, baby.
2: Oh, very sure you have blind to me.
0: Mankasa.
2: Andy.
0: Yamina, no name, nor yet. Nkasa. How the I bet in St. Paul was swim. I bet ghost baby and was swim.
2: Oh,
0: in Ghana swim. Okay.
2: I'm going to go project in Anako.
0: Okay.
2: Keep on as well. Also, all your improvement in the year. Govern over here, but the onion and also.
0: On your bad, mom.
2: On your bad, but. On time, good anymore. You've been coming.
0: Okay.
2: Shortly, never been so far.
0: Okay. Yeah. Okay. All right, champion. But you embrace him. You're best. I can see you.

0: Kuye.
1: Andy.
0: Yes, mommy.
1: Andy, that's me.
0: Yes. Yes.
1: They feel too much.
0: I miss me feel you being patch on when you.
1: Pastor, you're from a comfort.
0: Hey, I'm comfort.
1: Pick on me. Yes,
0: Pajama team, me dasi.

Talking about Ashongman Estate. Okay. Minim says they say they say I didn't go for a pair you my the Pacha Ashongman Estate. Oh, it's a Malcolm. Baby, a Malcolm no one. Ninchen Hona, there's a baby shop. I a tongue and kola niyama. 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

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Now be a showman estate. Pa cho bomode afa CV ebra ho. 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Afa se wo obi a wo ye unim web design. Se wo ye designing website and I am managing website. And also sa wo mu po obi obetumi aye se adwuma no. And I face sales girls. One more mutton time, man. Uber run money at Joe Basket. Yeah, you near my mouth, yeah, dear. No, one more per worker, Cynthia. So, what to mean, can for any chair or more? I show my estate, Malcolm. I show my Malcolm name, chair up. I want a baby shop, no, yeah, for dear baby shop. Okay, and yanom, young share chat, no, said the attend there. And because of born into Chrome bed, hey sister, now who ya? I hope so. Who ya? Pa, what's I give we? Now I do it na. Me from sister, umpe. Ntese me from say. Umpe mi ni abe man. Sorry, cradia. Oh, baby, you have been my answer there, madam. Sanyo. It's not fair. At the 106.3 FM is the top 20 chart show. Yeah.

Most definitely. I love it. It's the top 20 chart show. It's the top 20 countdown with Andy Dusty. So who on social media? Find so who on Instagram? Follow me. Let's do it there. Y'all comment to mommy at Andy Dusty GH.

Now there's something I want you to understand. But once I ask and call for baby and still I'm on to chat no. I didn't say. The reason I make us and go for baby and TRC and say. Yana be on my PC a born you mean from number 20 to number 1. But your chat and can you papa mukrana ye king kind? Ni asore so ni eko but nyanyum ni nyina so ni ebetumi abo radio so acho ye nyina ye nye I want us to know how said your radio na dwuma no esitie obi on my seven radio son on ti asie papa enti ye nya adaje anche mu se ya. Now, quite say seven prayers, and ye name the answer ye wa, which is wrong. Inti we dear, me pesa o tia see ye inti. Enama, me de sa kwenye atuwe. Se baya ye na ye betia see ye. Ye nyati ye huan se sa. E baya nice, and I say interesting. Na ye nyina. Yahunu said ye tiankasa.

20 to number 1. At number 20, Morgan Nero.

at number 18. Black Sheriff, you might want to be in Swagger. At number 18. Now, first of all, cause what I was saying, in case, say, who are social media? Say, Facebook, Instagram, TikTok. But you say, oh, they, or comments nearby. But you make an amount.

Okay. 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Obi onum so, nyamba, no kasam pacho. I didn't know why you were, I didn't know I'm away, I didn't know I'm away, I didn't know where you were from, I didn't know where you so. All of these, eba say, now I'm on common a seven prayers and I yet tin tin tin. Mpacho. Enyanina, and I was here, bo. Mpacho. Enyanina, see, enyati, I want to on that score. Me feel say, I know so they are some jibber brain. I know so they are some jibber brain. It's very, very, very important. Eti, yenyanti ase on that. So that we can have a very good program. Pacho yen to aswe. Okay, good. I wrote the JJ number 17 with lifestyle. Nano, last week, na ye bobo, shatawale ne, sa kwa di enyum everlasting no. Eme kofan komo fu frokra su bae. Which was very good. So yeah. At number 16, Shatawale Nisa Kodia Wanyuma Watu Ni Everlasting. All right. At number 15, Kwame Eugene Ninyo Vofra Watu Ni I'm Hurt on the top 20 chart show.

and Kwame Eugene. Oh boy. From the Sweet Boy EP, Kwame Eugene makes an entry at number 15 with I Am Hurt. The same guy, Kwame Eugene, makes another entry here. From number 15 to 14, Onija Kinyuoma to the Stranger. Hey, Stranger. Ah, hey, Stranger. At number 13, Joe Metu Jaonigma Watudin This Year. At number 13. Dan Hamilton Abidjan number 12 with Ahayo. Yeah, Ahayo. Okay. But at number 11, boy, ah boy, Stoneboy Friend, you mean many times.

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Here comes the landlord. King Sark is here with Kweku Flake. I love this jam.

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3: 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And the Dusty. 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
7: 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This is Eminem.
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pop star here on Adu 106.3 FM, counting down the top 20 songs in Ghana. Pop star Black Sheriff Nyum at number 5. At number 4, yep, y'all know what it is. Nyati signature nipe. Once you hear the sound, you know where it's coming from. But me go Facebook now for me reading my comments, Nibia, because I do. Okay. Ovosopia said, noted senior. William Gagari is a bugger and the one. Nana Kwame Ntiamu was a boss one, yeah, respect. Or any of them is too much swag, I respect that. Kwesia Mwagosi, Nana King, forever champion, featuring Nana Queen, must be in there. Martino one says, swag papa, Asante this year. But that's your, but that's it. And Gaza. Yeah. Then I'm from somewhat, I'm from the world's finest, me that say. Atubraja is the dusty man. Kofi, I see, it's a good afternoon, Father. And the number one song of the week, Signature by Kiddy featuring Last Mead. I see Badman inside Spintex. Fans of Dependable say nice. Laura Whiteman's Stone Boy, Pepper Them. Princess Cindy said the drip alone be 100K. Uncle Marvin say waiting for you patiently, Brandy. Marvin in Germany. Hey, Charlie. Nano say, who says, are you still in SX? Chairman, Maba Ghana. Meaning I'm Ghana. Respect to Listo Yesu Bokasin, CEO of LYB Consult, LYB Sports Consortium in America. Yes. I say, baby. Okay. Nia Glamour, COTO, Pram Pram. Nana Kwasi, greetings to my mom, Mrs. Agathe Shan. She loves this program. I'm Ghana say. Theotimus, Nana Kwasi Shan, say, good afternoon, Father Andy. Number one song for this week, Show Me by T-Flow. Infinity Johnson, say, Godfather, yes. Francis Okosi, Godfather, yes. Pacho Misha, Mia Mini. Emmanuel

Papa, good word. Richard Quatch says, Sakoro! Yeah, man. Hey, Koroso, Koroso. Agufo Dako Jr. say, good afternoon, Andy Dusty. Number one song for this week, Everlasting by Sako, Deni Shatawale. Susanna say, Chai, my father in the building. Brandy, you be guy, what it? Keep up the good work. God bless you and give you a long life for me. Some of us on our sick beds, in our sleeps, in our busy days, we will always listen to you when it's time for you to come on there. And when the time comes and we don't hear your voice, then our mood changes. The most loved DJ in the world. Number one song is Kofi Kinata's song for the Black Stars. Brandy, please, today, sleep early for us. So I will update you on the match. Black Stars has only one goal today. Hey, last time I did it. Hey, Munti Minshe. Hey, Bono Kwa Minshe. 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Madame, it's go. No, ma soye na fe ma beji meni bi. No, no, no. Okay. All right, folks. Yansha, this week's number four, Samini. On this tone boy, you are matuding electric energy. On the top 20 chart show, this week's number four.

Alright, so Samini right there with Stoneboy Wonyuma Watudi Electric Energy at number 4. At number 3, Kidi Nilasmi, the new Wonyuma Watudi signature

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1: Abusia, me din de kwa mi oba de. 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Ani se kwaseda obedidi. 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
1: This is Mac 2, baby. Yeah, Mac 2.

Entertainment Hall. And now here to hear we. Your friend Mark Ring. Mike 2, baby. And then I'm a chiami girls in you know. My film Bruta. Minimum say Radia Dumunti. Mohoye.

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And when you say then you marry Susan and Adri, Black Stars of Ghana, your name crucial for. Jam with the dandy. Football supporters, musicians, are hold on, one more call. And so,

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I'm going to say April 15, 12 months ago, July 15.

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And your Facebook and your YouTube, you know, you want the answer to when you're a bachelor. 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

0: That's right. Chatham 106.3. Kesua Kesi with this one. Take over. 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
1: You are all
0: information.

0: Asante Achim North MP wahine Kwame Frimpong. 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Say what na 7 day, what the dada. Na International Assistant Chambers of Rich Bank Court of Amsterdam. Wamu do amuruli yaba. 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Wamu bi a money laundry, wire fraud, aggravated identity theft. Nene ni eka kahon. A profile boy charge the aggravated identity test. Hey, now, yeah, cause I almost want to know our confinement. I should be a bit boy, we be. On the lawyer for Eddie Junior here and Nanka Mopese, sir, extradition from Netherlands to US. One of them, a member of parliament, and a diplomatic passport and other arguments, court of Amsterdam, also on that argument in the car, say, at the time, ne ho ba adwam no na enye diplomatic 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acquire, Tinka, and Keba Ghana, Enna, FBI for an efficient one. And come by any to send you away a bootricker ya. Tigana by between me, Jim, others will be quite now, uncle. 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T, Mummy, a mompire, ma, or Henry from Pong. We mon paye ene asante Achim North constituency nyina nyame enso makoma mu sanse ne odidi ma mu bidie ena ne hwakaka adwa mu na we ne so sane mra ne kan parliament aba ne se why absent for number of weeks nie no sane mra ne kan wo ho yo eno da chi bi amba bekyere mu enti na update ya efa I hear from Pon Eddie and Hono and Ono. Nah, okay. 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Michelle Church at Chapel. 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Not everything that greatest is God. Hey, Farabe for Cambro for Cashia. 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Aye, Mumra, na, Mimshim, and Muka, crown my film. Now, Minkoma, maybe the Mipasa Mukambi. Hey, Timumra. 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Many be. Father, I've ever saw my acquire my two baby, yeah, my baby girl, oh, you brutal. 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Mumra Facebook is here, huh? 11, 16. 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
0: All right, Adam 106.3 FM. Aqua Cynthia, I was looking good there. Hey, mo ya sure there. And Kwame Danny, correct. Also Mike you too. And mommy. One of my girls, so I was hi baby. Emmanuel Kujo was a brand mic. I'm here and watching you live from Amasaman, Salam Junction. Me da say. Afe Catherine texting one of my girls. I say Mr. Boatin Akwaba. If I tell me wrong, Fire Abev was say, ah, you look good, Makri, in your heart. Hey, what do you cry? I don't know what I'm going to be. Steven Kweku. Coffee, can make a coffee. Or say Mike too. This one there, super okay. Beatrice Lawson, or say why a guy rough? Minyawa. Hey, me so me dey say me bo we wan kan kan. Okay, na mami, mami Rodak. Or say you look good. Okay, me dey say. Momra Facebook say ya. Na en komoni ni. Me, ma menchia Kofi Adoma, baby, I will be an enchaka say and command Kofi Meton catcher. Minimise a radiadrum, hoye, minimise a radiadrum, hoye. Na, ma menchia we knock, abba, or say, Mike, can I be part of your girls? Hey, why not? Me, mummy, I'm gonna quabba, quabba, you are part of us, you are part of them, yeah. Na, me, I want my so. Say hi. Wahuha. I want to send me a signal. Yeah. Benjamin, and I know you good. And I Idrisu, Samira, I say, love it. Okay. And okay, Stephen McCown, they were saying, Mike, in fact, where do you come from? I come from Kowa Bitifi and Kowa Bukrua. I am a Kowman, married with five children, all boys. And Nak was say what I say, thank you. So why should you come and sit at the very good place of our Beyoncé? This is not good. It's good you have studied. You've gone. The call will make you go. Okay, it's Miguel's number. Me. Oh, back once about 10 Richard was a nice one. Okay. Must say a channel for time. My first time. And I be me share che na che me e che dem ma she be pay ba me share cha che me share cha che me first time me share che wo eh sa dem ma she as ma she ba ku be pay a che ba ku be for mu pay ba ku be for mu pay Linda Terima o say good afternoon my two baby may a good afternoon my dear one of my girls. Makuma Mulinda, man who am into Minda. 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
2: 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I have never seen or read any statement from your campus police service. 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Maybe I'm more than a Kujina court. 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Oh, Motatus na an air for power, but I want the dad that is seeing. Abandon him penny for Motatus. I am the dad that is because we are your authority. We'll be triggered, Bibia. You better catch home, but we are NDC chairman. We are NDC MC, and we are Bonnie Ayenka. And Crawford, I saw him call two. 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
1: And Crawford, my son, I'm going to talk to you. 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Dynamics, I'm going to do it. 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and we have seen, and I know a Herald editor, okay, jail 7 days, contempt. Men and everybody also contempt, they just a contempt. 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
2: what was it?
1: My debut, how are you?
2: Well, any day. When you're in Chiamu,
1: I call Baba.
2: Yes, so
1: now,
2: experience, I'm the name.
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1: 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I say o person omo kan ye kasa bo ahye ye yam to as media people.
0: Omo ye, omo ka ahye dada. 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
0: Eh? 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
1: e say ah because unim ade ba akwa me
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1: wo
0: say jina say
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1: What to me? The two me ahye wonsem radio station. 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
0: Wo
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0: Yes, of course.
1: Now there was a driving from wherever the man was. so free as info suho so free him what drive where fit baby awo anwe cross as in betumi ato e de bufu oba sai kiki go beduria akwa mc office mc come on yanko
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1: won nya sa ba won ye no
2: echre
1: se o ya ye because why should you be driving from wherever you were because obi kan wa 70 ayadom ha ne ye kan wo di mika ba ya ma ba betum ey
2: You are above criticism. E wo man mu se bia ye ma otumi a ana se ye di tumi a hye wo sentence. 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
0: So a first class citizen they are. O ka na sem a.
1: Enfa.
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0: Yes.
1: Radio station mun chiri obi a ko fi adoma de yi.
0: You see, asem bi no wasa be kan sisi a no. 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
1: Oh. Aha, ti ko ji ma ben de na ekoso. 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
1: First class of free.
0: Question am baby say, man ga ze chechire mu. Ti en ko ya ni. You are first class citizen. Wo mu nyina no, o mo ye above the law. It will be to no ka say, no one is above the law. Masa wo boa onunu.
1: Someone is above.
0: Someone is above. Oh, Lulu.
1: Thank you. Hey, Mamentia, Nana Kwaku, dear. Nana Kwaba.
0: Sit in the house. Let me cry. Dan,
1: you're not me here, dear. Hey, Chi, Bisa. Oh, dear. Hey, K. Kwanza.
3: Bye, Mike.
1: Akwaba.
3: Yeah,
1: yeah. Oh, yo.
3: Ah, yeah, me, I do.
1: And then, Muni, I'm going to go to my mama. Yama, our old lady Akwaba, is a big surprise.
0: Oh, Kaso Biensi,
1: Bobe, no me, Sabi Pepe.
3: I remember not to order that. Now, I relax a crowd.
1: But Mahuse, who said Bibiano, who put two priorities ahead of the upper so you be a boy. Usimun Temoa, eh?
0: Oh, there be another crying into the convoy and I didn't buy.
2: Thank you.
0: Oh, some me trick us on Evan, who shall cry now? Ya Jack. The other day, I was a fashion. And I ain't a fat yabaka cast way more. Oma Mubasin, I ain't a yabaka more.
1: Ah, and that's what it is.
0: Yeah.
1: What's that? I'm so much continuing everyone.
0: No. And so to be own, say, one, send a city, and I have you, so tobacco be a
3: who be good.
0: That's an issue.
1: The Iran over to India.
0: Oh, I'm young, you're better, Baba Saba. Quiet, wait to be a fashion, and you're on a big giant banner that was over. Like I said, I'm going to be able to get the answer. It's your time. You could piano running in every baby. I was a piano, not a piano.
1: I'll be good. And you can't say anything, which I will convoy now. Then about
0: oh, convoy straight.
1: Ain't ya?
2: But Daddy, I want us to clarify something.
0: Clarify, mano.
2: I want us to clarify something.
0: Clarify.
2: But baby, Anna will see how we are going to. But you know, Thank you.
0: Yeah.
2: That is all. That's the all the clarification that I needed to make. It wasn't at Kaswa. My Kaswa sent me severally. I don't know what because Kaswa as it is, you're one of the biggest countries in the world.
1: Waka.
2: Wahum.
1: But mu ko baby amuche.
2: Yeah, you're just saying.
1: Sana moduru.
2: na won't see si my two fi hey sauti hey se wo ko wini basisi a won cha na
1: me fa hen
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0: No, tension
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0: 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Do ka kaso asemara.
1: And okay.
2: That one of the biggest Gary factories in Sukra wa kaso. Office here small Banda's Gary factory.
0: Kaso na.
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0: na. 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
2: O jiji mi o, daddy o jiji mi.
0: If you know, sound what him.
2: Last week, but
0: I guess I
2: Aha,
0: so what? So what? Evidence sick. Hello.
2: Nyame show. God is watching you.
0: What change your face?
1: Yeah. Yeah, can you cry?
2: Ah, man, can you cast off for moon surreal?
1: Radio stations are more cool. Or music solo. Cast one of
0: them. So we tell you, yes, central region style. Be it's an IGP in your room. Kakla, I could do someone who's a fan of a
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1: Oh, Kaswa for me, Bruta. Kaswa for you, Bruta. Kaswa for the best message. I say, I'm all hot catches. I am.
2: Ah, Doc Roberta Kaswa for sorry.
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3: Enyehu. 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
1: All right, Adam 106.3 FM na wasugo a wuti na enye yehu nyum we ne yamra sese a. 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
0: So akoka kakaso an wasem. 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

0: Entine crush ya fo yi. 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Okay, Adom 106.3 FM. Na okay. Medica ka se Ewra ohene Frimpon extradition no. Court of Amsterdam am a ruling. But I say there was some few weeks out between the IA appeal. And so I was home. But my answer is up here, baby, Ada. Now walk as well. Papa Holmes. A horn also called Papa Holmes. Papa Holmes. A Diana. Why you know? Airbnb. Our demand crop when two frabuchi now be drew Ghana. No, I call Papa Holmes, Nafi. I call you Joe Hong Ho. And then more fair. Come up, Yenia Zion Fellas. One of his businesses. Papa Holmes. So, yeah, it will be on since so crum. Is that Zion so take us all? Any more stars?
1: I guess the phone in Ghana.
0: I told you, say.
1: I funny, and I know they are, and I wonder why you don't say it.
0: And they were workers for Zion Fellas.
1: Ah!
0: Funny face.
1: As I'm wearing cross and
0: then. Hey, I feel as a way you're holding a car.
1: I don't know anymore, and yes, you see. Maybe you all want to win him.
0: I feel it. But it's all right. But it's all right.
1: As I'm wearing out, yes,
2: that's a casual.
0: Only a casual. Then you're casual.
2: Very on your casual. I don't know what before two beats. Hey, to talk with you, that's why I can't.
0: And then, why have you?
2: Yes, I can't talk to you, but can't talk 21.
0: And then, why have you?
1: As the Cafuani be brief, presenters, you cram say, come touch a moon in our, and I'm say, Tima Cras or Caswa.
0: Oh, what about you?
1: Who needs a Caswa? Tima or Dance Woman. Then, why not take us away?
0: T. I
2: don't know what you want to do.
1: I don't
0: know. No, Caswa.
2: All right.
0: Yeah, enough. And come on, yeah, and then you may and Ghana Blast Stars of ne Croatia for ADC and I just 9 p.m. Ghana time. Now, yeah, chance so yes, celebrities, no, the donor alcohol. Ah, one more day, I'm a support, a quack support. Now, I'm going to be Ohana, as I'm going to be Yamaha.
1: Maybe an Mavis.
0: Support ye. Baby says we are there a day. You can say the pride of the country Ghana. And now say soon fast one pa and saying a beca see you with the celebrities ya. Womo echo a hoy because ya the likes of ya double lewen crowd and the ultimate a bunker of us because of here ne acting moves sir. 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
0: no okay dani we ni mama
1: we are
3: well eni nyina ye a friend say sene amu ye amu dia trentwe wo kwan so
0: weja ehefo
2: okay okay
3: beka the question is driving.
0: Okay.
3: Soon, so I say, no, send your moody. Now, usually, anopa. Anopa. Ufi, wager, Eddie Ba, McCarthy Hill.
0: Yes,
3: a traffic.
0: Yes, a pair of cars were coins.
1: Oh, maybe.
0: Or the cars were.
1: That's why in the building.
3: Oh, now, once a sir wager holiday, but your friend is a McCarthy.
2: Ahonom ne chi ya traffic pa
3: enti na omu yusu de ada lane no meme hu a ka boni pa for meme ni because o cross wa say you
4: over share
2: the other side
3: because unim say car
0: ni na in the
3: before we realize na moto any car bi ababe dey ababe po meme hu sa bo bi enti mi sere me de no na make say yen hwe omu du wa police phone ku jina no mo hwe na de yin ni say ube hu peni bi no on wo 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
4: o debi
0: okay any ma me sha se free Beyonce ho na ye hwe ye celebrities ya o ma ko dro aye abrochi ma mu more them supporting so a comma a black star players.
1: First of all, a black star for ever born my basso. This year they say, Mimi say, Nay, Omo Queen, I'm a comma de Jemsa because of consistent disappointment. I hear facey.
0: Over the years.
1: Oh, and see, my Tommy Bucromo Cochrana, Jay Shomans, and just a monk umbra because the enemy said. Muko Ukraine, broken hearts, any year Babina. But I think that so far, they've proven themselves in the game, especially against England. Even though your friend is saying
0: draw,
1: but then now I know that a lot of people were expecting saying Kiye Dube Ombaspele Ghana.
0: Capital G.
1: Aye, in small letters, simple. There's a capital span, and I hear him say. But I'm saying England for no crowd, I'm shocked because they never expected it. They never expected it, but Nyamia Dom. I pray say our next match and so you bet to me I 3 points not just say yeah quite anymore NSR. Now concerning celebrities are almost holiday. May I feel say I don't even see why we should feel that it's an unnecessary pressure. To who? I mean, whom are you pressuring? They are out there supporting their country. Ebia now who went to me uncle Sabin yes stadium kwani support it. Black Star, so be to me at now. I've seen some of the celebrities soon, so went to me and qua. I hack a crowd bones or Mugana t shirt and yeah, they no more their videos, no more supporting. I feel sir, it's a nice gesture because I'm say Black Stars now crown pono. For some time now, no more move, say Ghana for as a Naya Kuma team no mono abafum. And yes, I'm sure Wanka San no crown as a national player. And how? Because one can say, "Boy, I born no crowd." Who names say, "Boy, yeah, me boy."
0: And you just want them to grow near there.
1: Aha, Obia and support me, sir. I feel Obia here now. Hey, what's you say? I feel now some number me trimantin. I say, baby, all
0: cross are grown
1: now. We are grown. We are in your football. I grow football.
0: No, you say you chawa. Obia can wish. You chawa. Obia can wish.
1: And you know, and I make her say, and you know, over the years, you know, I feel someone can almost feel it say, fans, you know, who draw and I say, I come on, and here they tie national team nature, you know, Abba for me. And you know, this year, you know, let me say, it's been massive. From celebrities to, you know, the ordinary citizens to social media for influencers. Oh, Bia, I've seen a couple of TikTokers in Ukraine. Now, I'm a baby born. They host. I say, Omuye, Bibi Kakra, I say, event where you can, watch party, you can come and sit there, you know, and then render your support to the team. And you know, I feel that there's no pressure anywhere. If anything, cry me, I felt saying Kawe Kraa could be an opportunity. Yebe to me, a use. They said, I think the last time we came here and we talked about we could have used this to market our culture out there. Football is a very big platform. And instead, say, Yebe feel, say, oh, maybe a celebrities no war on no, or more my pressure. And I said, sometimes they go there just to add pressure. I didn't think that, if you all cry, no, if you be a corporate your friend is say hyena I as sponsor no because me fan is say obisi say I think I've seen Nanequia Nanequiado one of the very fashionable icons I ever Ghana ha me hu washe na tade a me hu say on na say me fan is all the wage echo outside and now our US on all supported Black Stars and obi hu e bia na taa de mpo ana na ho keka na o si oh e sign the way I will fa o hu client no next year me tam o kra de akwa kwogina Met Gala your friend sen carpet so a ogina so e beka say na Nike ya Ghanaian fashion icon and e gina Met Gala no say me fan say Jackie ne call honum no bia hu no kra na e bia within the stance no kra no jama ye she kra ye to Jackie nwum a eye Ghanaian music ni e promote wo ho no say celebrity see bi e na obi kra shada afa atade e kente no de design ne jersey ano ana say Ghanaian atade no kra mpo no she no di gina honum a and no crown so promote Ghana over. Instead, say, hey, be a yabba dream, say, kwa mo kono, it's kind of like an unnecessary pressure. No, the question we should ask is, what are the values at the air or mine? And also as a team, because a bear corner bear first, a beer, Timmy, or more honour, now be one, say, be a stone way a pier hole. Ube one, say, Papa, I could hear pier hole. And I say, hey, Bia, you know, some of the big names, Ghanaian industry, and no cry, my home, Kekano, a year different. And as a country, and so no value, I de bray, and Debia, I can we want to put your friend say, we want to enter the global market. Yeah, per se, you put Ghana on the bigger platform, the world platform. What is bigger? Like millions of views. And I able to me acquire from that if we should ye to me a yen ye ya me a kami crampo and kagana your friend is saying abain ankasa sheda fa some of these influencers and celebrity esponja amo di omo koi say ye musica na ya fat musician baku say omo already they have their followers they have their views into no oko hono ma enu so na say ebia ye tene nyom baku kra e ye Ghana nyom ene ya teno. These are some of the ways promote Ghana. We have the platform. We should use it. Into so we be sumpo anye anaya yentuaka anase nye bia corporate event before puna afa omo na se omo kona se omo akra na di omo sika akwa. Eno makojina ho no mututwa pictures akra na. Still, I believe sir it's a way of them selling them the country to the world. Okay. So we shouldn't feel pressure. Instead, I feel that everybody should support. Why we feel pressure? I don't know why you should feel pressure. Unso wa omanyi wa you can do your own. 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Now they are two social media. 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
0: di. Ah, Jesse.
1: E bi na wa she eti ha fefe fe. 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So what you say?
0: You. Thank you.
1: E bi an se kujon kansa ye active o. 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Ni e bi sa se eh papa ifrin. Oh yes, you are actor o Ghana. O se brand Hollywood. Kujon kansa in Hollywood ne bro fun.
0: I swear.
1: Na kon. 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
0: Afa.
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0: AFA. 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
2: My mean sign and cheer to your phobia. Back to
0: yes,
2: I'm say, young Yamena, you done a sick, Cassica, Pabby, be our dear Babby Drew.
0: I mean,
2: Sir Ocasset, and can bind in the sick as shame, and I'm crumb crabby quite in the sick as shame, so I was sponsor and find a celebrity's normal cry. So, what's your brain, mamma, and rich in any video being them? Was it after South Africa? No, need you to be our blasters. It's one of the unknown, baby.
0: Nine, okay.
2: Sir, upa, fatu to move here. You call Kata a day. Canopre, yeah, yeah, day. It is all catcher and crank crabby crass, for we see cash away, mumu no monk or monk, quiet day.
0: That time, it dear.
2: You see? 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
2: 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Omo no. 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E di ashe omo butum. Now what? What na flight? Mo a risk a kwako. You see, Mike. 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
0: eh aye de enzo
2: when it track records be a le mo nam se oye yeni aye de nti no me kofa na ma try no that's it hwe Ghana ne Panama obi wuyo obi wuyo Ghana ni England.
0: Oh no no, Panama de no we are.
2: Panama.
0: Drone.
2: Panama, ay, like a drone in a second and Kobe Uben Prensa. Second in England and Kobe Uben Prensa. Because coach in Ankasankasano say, Oman fanning them. It's in your bet in the air. And now, later I say, GF Emerson was our mutual money at the Bashayano, Oman fanning them alone. You bet in the air, say, eh, Massa, Mia, me and Shabby, Minswami and Shammy. 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
2: 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About tiny be brave with GDS, warm man be bomb Magana. Yeah, because some of your mammy to make us a dream of me, Bano, Onyayana, Cobama, England. 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A catch and say, eh, men are made by a side decision where I'm on. Quana Cobamagana. And no man, eh, in Yas Abrantiano. 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A branch and banu a muni ya. Nay, and yes, I'm a bonnetia. Was okay, a bayam, my dear, Mumfa Munkru. It's been Cobase, Inaki Williams, or when you crew moi, or Bessie she goes. Who obey the coach, the mano, obedru ha, yes, ruin I at the mawano, and no young farmer, but I ain't.
0: useless.
2: And the woman when you are home, and I said, oh, dancing competition, boo, baby. Young Kona Kosa. Let me win a trophy by ours, Adwa. And I padugo.
0: And I'm an insect, you cry.
2: And I, Nasa. To sometimes say, I mean, when I say, Jenny Ankasanka Sanka Sanka Sanka Sanka Sanka Sanka Sanka Sanka Sanka Sanka Sanka Sanka Sanka Sanka Sanka Sanka Sanka Sanka Sanka Sanka Sanka Sanka Sanka Sanka Sanka Sanka Sanka Sanka Sanka Sanka Sanka Sanka Sanka Sanka Sanka Sanka Sanka na bonus ni ba waje
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0: me mama mama proper
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0: My dear, say, pick and cry.
2: I didn't say, Ibrahim, mamma, so as a mimic, the end of the paperwork. But the mamma, Yaka, you'll be at the end until you'll be called, you'll be there so. Who buy our dim goo, the energy, mean I'm a dear mouth, and your taxpayers' money. It's a do an hour bit in the eye. Which I say, it's a woman, oh, my, I dear Bakwane, a yammy yawom. Most of these players, they send $100,000, no only $20,000, and my woman. And your woman sicker. Because I'm just carcassy, you know. When say, oh, okay, me as soon as you're in a my frame, a buy, and I'm just meeting baby. At least, imagine $100,000, gonna be $50,000, quite the chairman one more, and say, they'll give it to them. They'll give it to them. But so quiet to say, maybe play a bishop, baby, me per se a tunnel. It's my cofana baba by influence. I'm a coach, you know. I cofana panaba.
0: How quite in the cat?
2: Akwajene kat. Yes, you call your intimate ruby, be a player better. She has a foot for a coach. Hey, me too, chairman, I'm telling you. Has a foot. Mamma, far away, may I coquasa, coquasa, and you. Mimi, a cotoco supporter. 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And Ginny D. Seria mess ceremonies, I'll prove your room, eh? 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
0: Yeah.
2: Yabo mabaso.
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2: Yabo mabaso.
0: All right. Adam 106.3 FM na wasugu wa wuti. Mami nko na nako ya kudu ya ho. Na, yeah, Maminti, also your take on celebs, Omako Pimu, or America, and Sibikrak or Canada, their support. Now, would you say, when you saw one of the ways, a bit me a ginger, a year players, you know, and also to market the name Ghana. Ewo amano neho.
3: Well, so my main part kunya we sin chair eti for ye. Na me champion for our baby show mo. Senior so nyam show say we invite me.
0: Amen.
3: First of all, me bo Black Stars no abaso. 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
4: E na piano.
3: 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You see, say, Ubian co for onwane ho obi akọ ye no e represent country no obi hu atare ye no eni ya omu ye lewi ya ye hu no dressing from head to toe Ghana atare ye she went to say the likes of Mark Brown adibi obi aye bia this is when at time we are me mu say obi aye selfless obi the country no obi show ni patriotic prowess obi ade na obi no yi die ono ye ni sinche na ode oman no ho do
2: sa
3: yes anyo man no na me fa so nti obi o ka say celebrities in economy and needless near unnecessary. I think say I'm calling Samba Bium. And you see say this time around and your celebrities in quite business
2: Vice President.
3: Vice President. Now one thing I was say yeah when say a bunny say ya. Football pe any year bar I didn't come boom any day ever. It you see say senior and your man could be a clue if you say economy in some war challenges go ho because in Nigeria and now your friends a black star so a day bar any sports day bar no a ma ubiqua or ya would give ya what the tune chenea ya barbecue businesses a barbecue in him. And call for be piaco spending. Omoni echo j amomojai a how be near money a chum so. When natch a dear football and represent Emma or my Ghana. And to say ye pibi bianca ye be invest a womb. Near yin jia a ye football. Senior, problem I may work with your football system, they say. 2010, 2014, Brazil. Germany no more fine. Now Germany proud to say World Cup no. Omo year preparation 10 years towards that. And you could see say at that particular year no, any only senior side ni pe anana omo yadi. Junior side ni na because foundation ne is solid. Dear na maker. Sisi anyamya dum secondary schools wo ho an kwala omo ho. Ebi obi hu age no from 13, 15, 17. We not 12 in our womb. Or more regional games be on mobile. A DNC or mine and as a sports ministry in the coin. Say, or mobile call scout to play as well. Now we not best award the whole region anymore. Almost screen your now we justify them. At least 23 of them. A bit, you bet me a campo. You campo on one. Now you expose you to tournament outside. It is for instance, omo wo campo wa, omo mko secondary school ko omo ye bibia. Se tournament ba under 15, under 17 under we are. Near the omo ko so that you be more exposure. Under 17 tournament it will push them. Omo ko we are, omo be ye be select omo akwa mono. Ne ye monitor omo, na fi omo so wo omo team. Se collab ba for under 17 no ma ba, under 19 no ma ba. Na gradually ye promote omo. It you realize say 2010 players are almost sustained here from 2010 to 2018. Any the no, hey, the players are some of them no were recruited from under 20 team. Now they keep you on for a while. You camp on for a while. I'm coaching World Cup. My it's a problem challenge. I mean no, but say I say I say I have business. Ah, or money in Akuma down where they come over. Now, quack your business. I'm all be say. I was sending players any opportunity. Not a boat with players, no, and yes, cash any bottom. Yes, Anna, not a year or mining in
2: Akuma,
3: did Yagrono. Because your players, your team will a very solid, solid team. But I can tell you, say, they are better players, sir, or more a friend is saying, regions need ya. You know.
2: Team where you're very good on defending.
3: Exactly.
2: Can you?
3: Oh, sir, kudos move, but because your playmaker kudos move.
2: No. They tell me, sir, are you very good of defending? Listen. So, kudos, in Aki, we are not moving in a defender. Then you are very good at defending.
5: I come on because you're good.
2: But, you know, you are doing, sir, there are better players.
3: Yes.
2: I'll bet many one more. And come, quiet, sir. Yeah, the enemy, you know, defend, and you attack.
3: No, sir, sir, sir, and game now you're tactical.
2: Tactical.
3: No, no, I'm saying, say, plan Bia wo ah, ODB Fisi, Tibia, India. Even England, Ubon said teams be about on defending.
2: I agree.
3: That is what I'm saying. So that is what I make us say.
2: Okay, what do you call?
3: Hey, your solid team.
2: Mm-hmm. Yo, so far we've done,
3: especially yenya yon concede go be a good thing. But there are better players that only had the opportunity. Keep away a local team keeper.
2: Hey, me teacher man.
3: On your opportunity, a part of them, CC, artistic in the one, he's doing well. And not just said they are equally players or more. Why? Omit me replacing these, your friend is saying, good players and a superstars. I mean, you know, Yem Bium, a national cake, Yem Bium, opportunity, Mammy digressive kaka, even acting ye entertainment business, you know, Abraham Atta, Obifi baby. I know, or be discover. And look at what he's doing. It means that a new man will, but acquire your faso, a year mono, and I was see your share. Because one tournament, I hear barely a month. Shesenia, a niche will chrome one, or be this kakra on your name, Wasabi. Or Peso, yeah, dear, they will end this team. Maybe only do be a promises upon promises upon promises. Utimus will be a near disorder, no more better. It is a bibis higher. And you're right to say, sports ministry, no. Every money ni akoso ni develop other way, no. Because trust me, any football kwa. If a athletics na Ghana na say the omu all African games the omu yeye.
6: Yeah.
3: A do baby a na Ghana for no bomb modern. Obia eko support wo. What I say, it is some of these friend say important things a war. Your country ni man as ekoso wo omani ni. Aya dia wo see football say no easy. And I can tell you, say, who spend the match as compared to say, who say, who they barber solve problems and casa ever. Who spend the match?
6: Now,
3: what does it mean? Make a corner,
6: Minchama no crampa, Oba, Gan and Pa.
3: Yeah.
6: I dare back why you say, I a booming pa, a justice.
3: Justice, except
6: I say, be I to be, and the business is Zaba. I might be looking at turn about the who told Jesse with 500 senders that day.
2: Mike, when you say Jesse Luton, you boom me after Panama. Jesse Luton, you boom me after Panama.
3: No.
2: Because look, me can't say a quacata. Jesse, I'm up for Shedan Jitty
6: before any the Amotoy.
3: No, Chromo. Senior Mokrom. There was a time, I know more yet. I think
6: since marching, Mokrom.
2: Yes,
6: 6 match, you know.
2: I know. 6 match. I agree.
3: It means maybe I'm angry. I'm gonna say I don't think say really it's about the blacks. Ghana forward don't mind. Yes, that here as we be on farm, but say a boy home or dinner. Utimus or the reason why Kwanzaa the buffoon is because Nakuma ADHD.
6: Oh,
3: say Udo Bia. Anna, I did you obey Bia Yoya. What you say to Ghana no Yamino Omine Emano a wodomo mino. But a new man enko yentina ka come coco yourself, yeah? So obi wo yuki. Naso ye Ghana ni Nase another foreign national attempted can be some wo social media about Ghana. Udia co comment session as ye. What you say, obi on your dot a Nigeria phone kwana, o can the papa for mo mine or more attack. It's a wound in the walker.
2: So I'm going to cry.
3: Exactly.
2: I'm going to cry.
3: Exactly because of that. But I have no money there. Opa, young Kun Yakun said, Yen say, Bibi has a day. The moment I go to the sea, baby, about Becca Fugun, we are sending your address a country, a church in which I'm. So they make an about Ninny Nation also know. You may have fed Nijay Wesu and Siska. Accountability. A chum. It's in a set air cost why a year then. Me and me and Ninko. A castle a year born.
2: Accountability.
3: A spending because
6: on
3: the side of the team.
2: What can what say accountability?
6: On the side of the government.
3: Government,
6: and
3: yes.
6: Okay.
3: Entina media me can say nti de wa ha no and ade a yesi ye ye twi impenifo na dwensi so say e ma ye mfa e friend ni say your friend ni say emitia emiti mu de no embu ye ni
2: ngwa me cha me bi sa say biasi da
6: kubi
2: ya ka cha we say ye mfa taxpayers money em na ye what you say
6: individuals na ma ye
2: sanity na fifa so de aba one back catch now. Say I'm for taxpayers money.
6: I buy so.
2: I
6: buy so. Then watch
2: it. I buy your coach. I buy the money. Look,
3: football there yes
2: football oh won say uka sem bi say yen twa yen hwe secondary schools so football be yia ay academy say akola bi kwa secondary school no ya dia ye yini de ne kwa academy say be yobetimi akko school asa abo ball no
6: okay
2: but yen ye de na kwa te say yen pa nyimfo no mo gie fe ho no obi a wo club it's no academy no akola bi ya dia wa
6: ha plan wa ayese Ghana ne doctors.
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6: Okay, do not trauma my watch. Rose, koha.
2: Koha koto.
6: Obekwe mwana o ya.
3: It yeah, boy, your homework.
2: Yeah,
3: MP and you can build the foundation,
2: son.
3: What I say, and you win because then your Olympic Games, so Baba, all African Games, Baba, and my World Cup, you Baba. See, it's me build the foundation here. Here, on my own, Oshet football calendar. It need a maybe any job about mining. I need just so many more. A more minor cost because we'll be on farming and finna. This year, so yeah, and then I'm going to say, yeah, but met my catchers and say, who could you? Almost in Kufuli be elite because a quite car crowd who nika who nyebi. But you see, nini ne hechi no amount for bo amount omoniye kuzo because of
2: bola
3: na ekoso. It's yet to you need to because some of this is a blessing the your focus.
6: All right, ne da sema ema K Kwansa Emre Mubi Adom 106.3 FM Adom Entertainment Hall. And our sugu out here. This is Mike Two Baby. Yes, sir. Black Stars of Ghana and now I'm about to 9 p.m. Now for in general now you have celebrities here almost at the Omanu Yama Cottage the various countries in Canada, America and Nigeria. Now Dabena Mehigo Dabena Bego Mehigo
2: Mehigo no M say Obomu Nechawado Nibo
6: and I do Beko
2: and I do Beko because it's here Kwee Yami and Patani Lusu Kim and Canada, Patan Kobi. See Lusu. Oh, Miss
6: Yami and Pata.
2: Near Lusua.
6: Ah, near, yes, I have Canada.
2: Your consul Patti,
6: on Kobi. Yes, you never get the player about because you're about
2: to be your player is three. Train and Kobi.
6: Why not?
2: Patan Kwa on your tray.
6: Ah, okay.
2: The Patabola, by the way, on Kwanya tray.
6: But somebody, if you need.
2: But then you,
8: you, and crunchy because on a normal day, like for a while now, almost born a crown pass at the shin cosso will be a in any moment. Answer no more be quick. I mean, Kai at a point said, you need your matter more social media. So, oh, yeah, play and answer your player bush in here. I don't think say you'd feel good about it. It was a bit depressing. But I mean, overall, boys, no, I mean, I don't more prove your more coach. So far, so good. Problem back home, Ghana. They say, I don't think we like growing with coaches. Coach, we bet me about be boy team number nine. I perform well in maybe a one tournament and I say through a season. When you have a mistake, but I could pet me a soon netico. And then the same coach may go to another place, no acquire the owner. I feel Sani Man is why I see a but check a crowd because it takes a while for coaches and players to find their groove. One tournament pet and on the baby.
6: Yeah,
8: into sometimes, yeah, pray a home. Sometimes it's just when they are about getting to know players, no way, we are more day, we mre, yeah, and all those things.

0: kotonwom ne support kwa kwatwa skit content there be double choir purposely for no academy or tone ho and I look same funny say bia living jina ho na double jina ho na living bia wo hu John Terry no fred John Terry na double fred John Terry the possibility say John Terry be double ho straight I wouldn't move me in looking at the way they are.
1: Yeah.
0: Obeba, yeah, obeba double ho. Maybe I'll be busy at 7 1 in Akasa. What you say? Because look,
2: because that young man is Penkolasam.
0: I'm going to say, for camp na who send me one money out double say I know you so when you ask me
3: what apparently no alcohol support
0: yes
3: and go for 20 now for sure akwa no who say when you be akeke I don't mean one of the radio station inviting no ankasa
0: na unim na echi ya na wo mo pesa wo mo ne ye because when him ball nim players ni hu na be pia wo de ni nsem ni nam no o mu hu ni say o follow wo mo pa sanso no mo pe.
1: Yeah.
0: Cristiano Ronaldo, for instance, when who say what follow no, we just now a day to be here. Zee Ronaldo to me friend is anti. A day be a be who no. We to me check on the penalty. To double there, move me and find that someone to change. No, but capitalize on it. No, but take advantage pa.
1: Genuine. And he's done well.
3: I was intentional because
1: exactly. You, yeah.
3: Mugo tina stadium wa. Uni mubia conversation koso. Unipa uye. Let me introduce you. This is your numbers.
1: Yeah.
3: You never know Nipa how to win change.
1: Oh, it is
3: we intentional about it. Ube we know. Ube to me your investors at your mother because Google wa almost who ni Nipa biya keke. Ahaya we ahakwa ya bayi. There are people who are who fly and you know pay. Almost me reach out to you.
0: Yeah.
3: And that's why you juma wa oh we not always say okay me percent me ye we. Obetimi amame hu si mi si ni nyoma if aha yeah yawa it is a wo akoko piem wo hono a the probability say is ka for investors who are around they high it is a wo intentional about it you will see say obetimi ato hu nti as much as you call support no you intentional about the kind of support
1: exactly
3: it mean winning investment in yeah
4: and time rabba back
0: yeah I agree.
4: All right, Adam 106.3 FM ena wasugua OTA. Bomodian kai nation so say kai nation so yankopon ya adom a Tuesday and all firstborn service Blessed Hand of God Ministries International Prophet Samuel Nanam Watin or the baso ewo Noknita restaurant and Otema committee 5 firstborn 4 asudie damoso na want to tone yema ye ama nyame Ankoswa no more wa. Ebe hadwen, una first born be won say ajo nsem sade. First born na ketu be abaji wa no nyam. Nti sofo de si de si na ni so se. Woni nyame be kasa na wadi de amam nyina nti nyame adma Tuesday. Ma wadi aso be kwchie mu e wo Noknita restaurant 9 AM to 10 AM no na program na sha se. To be ankobi. 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Tuesday, Yanwaka no Washington. Now, my main sign, Mr. Say, Black Star Experience. Yeah, I even put up a coy because maybe I say, I'm with PCFM. Then 1 week, we lack of our topic, if you buy it. Yeah, probably say we are sorry.
0: Don't be sorry.
4: Yeah, we are sorry.

0: we boy. 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
1: Nah, unim. That day ni jono, oh no. Okasawie ya no biasa ba yo.
0: Ah, say.
1: Okasawie na mama fo nya avim say, oh. E bit make na be problem dia.
2: E bit make.
1: Anya ni achasi yo. 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Ti yego ti tabi.
0: Ya de. Ti pa mujama mozo ni nya be wae. Mamo zo ni nya me. But answer na no, mami kan we. Na yenhwe. But I am now, but I went to the link and say, Black Star experience. Is it lost in this tournament? Yana per Sanyana or more chance a Black Star experience between me and the Faso at the brain on tea with the minimum say a kind of that. But for the purpose of this show and for our listeners, into my main kind we say Black Star experience, and now or mutimu popa. And the same tier among penny, a beast, Australia, you know. Or say, near 10 years, create and promote Black Star experience as Ghana's flagship culture, arts, and tourism brand to make Ghana a preferred tourism destination. The Black Star experience will undertake a year round celebration in all the major entertainment, artistic, and educational. Disciplines. Okay, into where the kakra ya kind no. Na ye we are Rex and so my etias, yes sir. Black Star experience, you know, or number be yet the very face of the creative act, you know. And ye bisa say Black Star experience tournament omoin omahira won. And this is one, and then and come on, Cassia Ibisa Senka. One more Jumadian so quay any more, and can fast so Benny Binya. A free, sir, a Jumadim. Now say, oh my ira, and no money more, and for no more. In fact, I may try some in Sabeca Rex, but the numbers and uncle, a chairman said, Uni Ghana. A chairman said, Uni Ghana. My man a horse up on so, a be a sake back or back, a chair said, Uni online. Inti, yebidi nkomo we ato. 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
0: Ababano wa wo.
1: Aba e wa ro. Yeah. You see? E woni enti.
0: Mhm.
1: What you say? E mumu ma men kon enti a obisa ma na me wie bi a mesa be wura mo ho dia. You see? Mike ye pew, ye mpew. Black Star experience. On de no ho. Ye pew, ye mpew. Secretariat no is under the Ministry of Tourism.
0: Mm. Baba, I was almost saying nka ho. Almost say we why what tin ho abankese mu.
1: Kinkai ne odi kaka ye no. Kinkai biem na fe so odi ne ho. So odi ne ho. 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Me pesa me ka mo bi akasa me na me ka.
0: To create and promote the Black Star experience as Ghana's flagship culture, arts and tourism brand to make Ghana preferred tourism destination.
1: Preferred what? Tourism what?
0: Preferred tourism destination.
1: Na be ka che me say en she sa ministry na say a. Na ne sports ministry. Na yen fan kwacha say. No. Che Mammy fa former GTA boss. Lady and ye
0: exactly.
1: Yes.
0: And because my cancel last year, you know, and a brand of men can last year, brand of war on. Na a buff a for grad GFE. A guitar who dear. Yeah.
1: Wouldn't you near Omoya? A bindy pesa na Nisu Adihuno. Near one year no GTA no. A bindy pesa ah. Baby, who I met me and my sir, I did not call. And I will joke with Sajima ever ha, when you're under a certain ministry. A woman on bachelor in your 1 year. A what? And a woman piano choir is a second vice or something, something at sir, Ghana Football Association won't say, you go no now, or more. Be refitting at the mouth.
0: I in a committee, committee, be
1: now. I interim committee, and Omden Cosero. Tonight I say, Hono. Or ye bibia or ye for the Black Stars
0: na for na for Sunday GTA and so
1: pepepepepepe no mo ye no eti mani nya ho den foforo bi e ka se betimi a brand Ghana Black Star in a way betimi a promote to Ghana e ho no mo mo fugu ni kente bi no
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1: 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wo say nkomo to kire omo bobre say
0: the blast experience yes
1: that's it yes we will be bi ai betime aye hwe replica jcc aye to yi e ka be da omo lai so na ka omo ye omo de a same fancy be a chile, same as you know, like Black Stars experience. Very cheap.
0: Now, certain kind of subsidy be. Normally, I'm
1: Sana make a very cheap. No, Pierre Timitobi. As Akrana, just we could have a canipan on top. Because we're not awarding. Ovocaco to weigh the same Jesse Nanum, my dear Pina, a dance, so a beer. Ninsana has say, Black Stars experience. Yeah, they are born, come and night to me at home.
0: And then so can Black Star to music.
1: Afa, the time is in Cabrini on Beton. Because experience and that's on Obi Kwan Nim say a second
2: serious to be
0: you.
2: You feel like you're just experiencing the black diaspora and no crab to a
1: good missing combaton black and Black Star experience with the San Hakra Fabon Hokwa. A better till thy kingdom come because of Buani Jesse. To me, the 10 years. What's that? Born in Chemwa and Shabby. Now they are cotton. They drew her. No sacrifice. It's a mini hoon, say, and never been around to 20 years. And not before, so say, Nature, my women, me hoon, say, Sir, who caught ministry ho. Now the budget to be caught to her. Send me per se, me year, anyway. Oh, me hoon is a massa, they are working idea. A year sports ministry, and I was all my own, and I was here. Because, secretary. 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
0: ma menka we free Collins Nyanteche oye nyuntini. Bro, I think that this event is not about football alone. It's all about selling our country and culture. All the celebrities have to take an opportunity to get access to the international market and sell their music and products.
1: Normalization committee. 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
0: Nasto na.
1: Or brandy warm wa. 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
0: When you say a GTA, no, so a marketing department to promote Ghana.
1: Na kwesina nkasa no e de na oyeye a wonim.
0: Ah so no e market.
1: Yeah. Sanity. What I said, my papa na wo ye jan ho nyina no.
0: But I think Abeku Santana is also doing that part. At the GTA.
1: You see? Abeku de no.
0: Mhm.
1: When what your vice chair, de bia me kasa asem.
0: Mhm.
1: Say anything vice.
0: And a deputy. Papa be say do pity.
1: Who influence no ye kitwe bi.
0: Two million than you
1: propose. Abeku was steady kwesi agema pa. Asenka 2 million wonya amasa yesu afiri ye na yeho yeho.
0: Yeah.
1: So na wonnim kura no a wosua nema ne bebere hu. But we advise. Anything will be bomb back okra ku obone chi ana maka cha mo say masa munya abotre wo ye deputy.
0: Do pity.
1: Do pity. Deputy bia so so no. Masa makwa me boss so say. Look. Can you say every minister bia and that's bia penyin bia pese ne dipre no konanim ne kasa wayade no okyre bia sama ne bia ti se nipa no eye wono eno e bia minister ana se bia wono no e bia de si si yiwa ne ye wo pene se ye be kasa eye meme ni mudie ne a b c d ne mum ne bi deputy ana me vice
0: ana sanet ye de a ana we de rex wono na wo ye opinion or that Black Star experience, you know, and even now, I was a presidential staffer into our presidency.
1: Oh, presidency, when I just say I'm out to listen, I'll be out to me. Oh, my cast as a watch, I was saying, and you're under the ministry. Rising to me, my country, and say, what the name?
0: Oh, I'm out here, say, say, I'm out here, say, say, I wanted dear, a secretary to me, yeah, a secretary to me, then, oh, ah. Say or could you find the beer on found co a yo in a fancy saying tourism
1: a 2% as a minister or call a SAR committee public accounts committee.
0: Mm-hmm.
1: Nebia, it could be sana on country almost say, oh, radio, meet me in Yano, Munko, because rest on co public accounts committee when you minister when you see you and now 1 year if any saying MC.
0: The minister never call.
1: Minister never call.
0: And all those accounts.
1: Questions in you know. Minister never say this.
0: To be able to prepare ne mechanism.
1: Because I jamai. What is one so I call the committee leader.
0: Mm-hmm.
1: Public accounts committee. One so I call leader.
0: Nabi.
1: It is the minister never call. Questions in be bisa ni biyano. Ida Mark. You bet my bisa minister. Minister I call Mark beko.
0: That time, no.
1: That time, no. Yes.
0: Okay.
1: It is a Rex Castle. When you and Naza, and only a time I campaign, you have a castle. We are the idea. We
0: all right. May I say, my main call? I about half you already.
2: Is that the idea?
1: Is that a dear friend of
2: my own? I don't know. Over home, poor work heavy. And to the wink, I get to where we never breathe. Oh, I feel that the irony of this whole thing is that.
0: What kind of brought food in Nayampa?
2: Nayampa. And it's that, back then when it was the year of return,
0: mm-hmm.
2: to me personally, it was doing amazingly well. Because at the end of the year, and would to me share the number of diasporans are normal, but just to have those experiences.
1: And because you had Korea.
2: To have those experiences. And, you know, yeah, lunch Black Stars experience. No, I will share. And near more, we did the gua quemuni, the enormous keka, ne, the nea, the abeke kake kahuna. Now, I am expecting, say, it will be even bigger. That is what yenina nanka yampai. But because, say, even if, say, the yaya no at the end of the year, no crowd to me, pulley that much traction. Now, Bekacha me say, it will be a monthly event. Ebi, I mean, fan is a busumi way. Yafanyom the next month ABI ya fire fashion the following one. You know, not just every month be there's something there. And you know, ABI diasporans outside there no say December crown ABI went to Myanmar. Within the year, no, there are activities going on. Any of them can fly in. Ah, ebe to me abwa e boost your tourism no. Into nanka idea ne dear. We all bought into it. But
4: no, I won't sit here and totally condemn the fact, say, Ebia, omonya he, anaye uhohe. But that is what the average Ghanaian will say, though. Because ubos will be obibisa say, na enono ekosi isen. Edi ene ekoso. Because unshadan te hun, dede biasa. I was just reading something here, mpo. And I mean, who said there was a calendar that was launched. Or see, a calendar of World Cup fan packs and cultural watch parties aimed at combining football with Ghanaian music, cuisine, and cultural performances during the tournament. Almost a Black Star experience in a lunch way. Me pacho ubi ate. That is the problem. Oh, I quiet to say, yeah, yeah, and tishi. You are not loudening enough for the average Ghani. Because if an average Ghani BB cost one, when the year of return was happening, no, we have people that were talking about it. I experienced one or two the year of return. I know what happens there. But since you are Black Stars experiencer, an average Ghanaian will be baby sao say. That is the problem.
0: Nah, obai, ade ba ko e hand pa ne se omo ye a o ka bi bi mpo. 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Ah na wa misa na wa misa. Na nso o take time so person bi se free omo ho nso a they will mind you.
4: Bien few.
0: Inti e bia na wa se papa ne bi wo ho. Anka obetumi aka kire me aka kire nkrofo. But or the information is so. If you are saying why you are not distributing, so I want you into
4: Ambassador. Ambassador. So. And today, I'm why you at least loud it. Not Ghana for you who say, oh, you know, Ghana for an answer before me, the me who send him, and I mean me personally, me, you be a. So, I'll catch them, Mr. Brian Mikey. Abena, Bosumi Biano, Mamma, 200 cities. Nasa, Bosumi Bakwes, Essie, Mamma, who she, me and Wessie. Man, who she means not just a meeting with Sam and Terria. My boy has something in ego.
0: You
4: mean who? Because not just a dear old promise, and any okay can't carry any in an bacum poor new war. Oh, yeah, and swear beer. Now you are doing something. This is the time my anchor way saying. My lunch baby, I'm just reading it on a blog. Ah, Obiante. BB say media phone war. Nini na ye can we are all promoting tourism. Media mum ko one chain. Oh, say ni. Let's loud it. And now omu platform omu de loud in yama. Ah, ebi. Then it's not loudable enough because we are not hearing anything.
1: Open the Ghana Tourism
0: www.blackstarexperience.
1: No, this all could be a Minister of Tourism for a website. We'll be with some information more kindly now, which I believe.
4: Because if you've been able to launch this, Ebia, Ebit Mia Amy in combining football in a Ghana music, near Dian and in Enka, you good Enka, time of Papa Bempo and Enka Bebua. Since our World Cup timing,
5: when discussions are already going on about the event,
4: and see if somebody tells me, say, if this is another World Cup, no cry, overshadow a year Black Stars experience. Now, I'll have a problem with it because if I'm to put myself in an ordinary Ghanaian, and sana makwako who says say na mayena. Make a choice. Maybe the question I'll ask, if you say that, the question I'll ask and say, in the first place, before the World Cup in Ukraine, I didn't know ye.
0: Okay, wait. I didn't know ye. But my mom, the aversion, or say, my mom, aversion.
1: Baza, can be to my book to Japan, which I want. Japan, I'm growing up, and I'm feeling my vision.
4: I'm my vision.
0: My mom, omu. Esteemed country brands worldwide. My main can be align Ghana's brand reputation with the 20 most esteemed country brand worldwide. And here one. Two, so yeah, incorporate the BSC framework into all phase of the nation's initiative across multiple sectors. Three, elevate Ghana's image as a prominent and preferred destination for global travelers. No. But first, on the Omoka Mania, the
5: brand. My, there are kind of bro. Average Ghanaian, Bena, Ube, Bisano, any of these important.
0: Transform Ghana's into Africa's culture capital.
4: Transformers.
0: And the way I'm on vision, and the mission. The mission is to reaffirm, revitalize, and reimage the essence, identity, and spirit of Ghana. Mutia, your spirit.
4: Yeah.
0: Spirit of Ghana to attract people, investment, business into the Ghanaian economy.
4: And
5: why bureaucratic terms? Exactly, no crack crabs.
1: Only baby. Mark, when he sent the
4: problem.
0: Mike,
5: on a normal day, Ghana ni be no be sori anopo be kasa me ko e
4: me ko e ya ko akwe e
5: black times mo lunch ya na se de na o moye there are places where
0: mo pa de kai mo pa de kai there be there
4: be yan pa de de na nti ya yan ti yan ti bin kind of
0: thing and the vision
5: but there are platforms where people converge on a daily on radio on TV there are platforms that ni pe de bia ni pa ko honum ko pe om news enti mo lunch bi bi no malanti wo mo dem a obi anti wo hwee no. Can you blame the average Ghanaian for not knowing what you have planned for them? You can't.
0: Baby abeka we na na e on say o kan ya beka say o say to revitalize and then reimagine the identity and spirit of Ghana to attract
4: Ghana
0: the spirit no anko attract
4: why don't you combine that vision and mission and put it on television?
5: Thank you.
4: Combine those two, put it on television.
0: The vision.
4: Oh, it's mission. It's on to television. And your vision.
1: Yes.
4: And your vision, natural physical, natural physical vision. Huh? Now,
0: they are lost in this tournament.
4: Black Stars experience nka me some sort of advertisement bi ewa abontin TV so radio so
0: billboard
4: ba ko
0: kram na me mo Rex one Kwame Dazi interview no chere Black Star experience ni mu anka sapa anti ti e ma obu
1: no beti ma chere me date kro mo yes interview no
0: me kwa kwa me kwa kwa
1: uri akoshe bre
0: ma me hwe ma me hwe
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4: ana edi mo chere benya hatata
1: enya hatata me ba obi am fri kuma se ba maka o ba les bre na nyi program ti we na bebi se bi sabe
0: is it 12 May 2025?
1: Thank you.
0: Okay, Yenti.
6: 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What is your job description?
7: Honestly speaking, I'm supposed to formulate the policy.
6: Okay.
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6: Mm-hmm. So going into what the Black Star Experience is, if you can explain that to us.
7: Yes.
6: Yeah.
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0: Okay, Miba, Mamesa Mobiu.
6: Let's come to your job, coordinator of Black Star Experience. What is your job description?
7: Honestly speaking, I'm supposed to formulate the policy.
6: Okay.
7: To actually define the strategic structure of the Black Star Experience, what it actually is, and to also coordinate intersectorial, interagency, interministerial, to come together to be able to deliver the outcome of what the Black Star Experience is supposed to be.
6: Mm-hmm. So going into what the Black Star Experience is, if you can explain that to us.
7: Yes.
6: Yeah.
7: The Black Star Experience is to serve as Ghana's leading brand in culture, arts and tourism, and creative engagement, bridging local and international audiences.
6: Okay.
7: It embodies all the interactions linked to the renowned and legendary Ghanaian hospitality across various dimensions. So that is the Black Star Experience. And then our mission is to reaffirm, revitalize, and reimagine the essence, identity, and the spirit of Ghana to attract people, investments, businesses into the Ghanaian economy.
6: Okay. So it is like the banner. It's like the headline.
7: It is the banner, the overarching program to rebrand Ghana through tourism, arts, and culture.
6: Okay. Okay. So you are using these tools, tourism, arts, culture,
7: yes,
6: to rebrand Ghana.
7: Ghana, exactly.
0: Kachiri. Ready? Krekum. To rebrand, to coordinate. So actually, they are doing this to coordinate, rebrand, become a banner, a headline, sector.
1: Okay, there was a brand already. There was a brand already. Because what can I say? To rebrand.
2: The
0: secretariat has come to rebrand, to do the rebranding.
1: Rebranding what?
0: And to coordinate. A number of
1: Okay, yeah.
2: They are coordinating the Black Stars Experience with the year of return. And this is because Ghana for when it comes to football, this is the highest of spirit. I incorporate this experience.
0: And coordinate. And coordinate all the nets.
2: At least, I'm a year of previous months, you know. This time, you know, I expect some kombe use a platform. If the Black Star Experience is to promote Ghana,
0: And rebrand.
2: Aye Ghana, your culture, no. Any your tourism, and I think so. Buama travelers, any your tourism, no, to come into the country. Which bigger platform? And a chain. This one, outsiders, who bring the opportunity to connect with the diasporans up there. And Kasa we crowd ebia Ghana. Aha crampo u the infants a hana watch party be crowd boy ya. Yenfan say Black Star Experience. Ako your friend is saying US I organize it. Your friend is saying watch party be uko honomwa. Send me a brand nekano. Ghana Adriane woho.
4: Ghana, your fashion, your music, your born life Ghanaian music, your inviting, yeah, art for some of the Amupe, Abodriabana, you know, spirit in you. Mm-hmm. How the board them at the bench and not a near me, Munemuna. And Cabasrao. Wabasrao, Intinka, and no Modi and Nubi Kakra Akaho, Ebia, live performances. Send me a mutmo person in Yaka, Mopasa Moton Yenum, Yendian, any idea, Diano. And Kagana this year, and so we have some of the biggest football music teams. Kofi Kinata, you mean, my inviting Wabasia, Wababa performing. Which bigger platform Biona Ubenya dia push this agenda?
0: I am rebranding.
4: I am rebranding. Sani Amosiana leading dear band coordinates and wire. Which
1: by Mike.
4: Which other platform?
1: Sweet me ba me tie one Ola Rex in Ola Michael. Let me akase enunti ne bia. Wo mo a struggle.
0: That is
1: because ye po ye po a ye secretariat be as soon as ancient ministry be as according to Rex, what's a warm no? Yes, a warm one concope on my funding.
0: I'm going to go to the music camera. And to a yab.
1: Hey, no one yab, I can't get any uncle on ye. Let me go, Zanis.
4: Let
1: me go, Zanis. Ministry, and Uncas, and only the me who now wants a secretary to move.
4: Then I feel like my two abanis had there, then they bit more than they can chew.
1: Yes,
0: and only
4: then why don't they just stick with Onsa Bakwine December? Until no make it more person more rebrand here. What is that December now? Near Nim Segana for you, Nim say. December 1 month pe. Within sa 1 month no incorporate whatever it is you want to say all this experiences your DNA your culture your story incorporate it in 1 month and no sa no who ye bibia I think so on sabesho dan so be ba be catch say the whole year nyina we nya activity am I
0: na every 1 month be am
4: no no ye king
1: sa activity na for be nyina na sa wo GTA o sa activity ti a wo kan.
0: But I want to say, I didn't like us, I am frustrated. I make it simple. Brofu can simple.
4: Okay.
0: I said, 12 Mukan Brofu say.
8: Fragmented.
0: Baba Brofu could be all.
1: It's a Brofu.
0: And I can move it. I said, I'm going to 12 boom. A 12 boom. Where do you have a
4: shower? No, where do you have a shower?
0: Now, are you the Ukraine? So, KO did you say? And also,
4: I can't
1: wait. They tell me cutting in. I'm going to my bed and say, beyond the return. I didn't mean in our boss. Tinny in our center with GTA. What do you say? Tis our first, you say, Okaqua, GTA is under the Ministry of what? Tourism. I'm moving some music and going in our GTA. Every ministry be a baby and the secret river or crock on the same baby.
0: Okay.
1: GTA is also no, or was some levies be a moon and ministry on or more crown depending on.
0: Yes. GT honor there.
1: That is be all. It's a ministry no honor on your musica. It's you know, so a castle person ye be a or pound congo is can be a ministry hall. But secretary at Nakanina, a
0: congo,
1: or modal, or mope be a few. It's you know, man,
0: I'm going to call you. Okay, Mamintio, your take on this. Adam 106.3 FM, also go out with you. You're coming in a black side experience, yeah, here, sir, and Casabria. Tournament here, cause you can be to me who that experience, you know. Are we seeing that experience from Black Star experience? And now, say, ABR, they are missing in action. Mamiti, okay.
5: Okay, so I think that me started every baby. I think the secretariat missed it.
0: Mm-hmm.
5: They were put there for a purpose.
0: Mm-hmm.
5: Working kind bro for be brainy, you know. I'm sure Crown Pussy said, oh, Fre, Omo, see you, Crown Puna. Off head, he may not even remember half the things you said. This will could read from a way. No?
0: Mm-hmm.
5: Where they missed it, I believe, is that Omo Chain said, Obi Bequa Ko PCK be no, they have a show on Sem, Sem, Fanya, Juma, A, B, C, and D. They are not, I don't think they really understand the mandate that has been given to them. As I said, Opel funding. And if you tell me, say, oh, because activities ne do so until now to me there are activities going on throughout the year. Even private individuals are getting sponsorship for their events. Mm. How much more a government agency? Are you telling me, say, if you should approach a corporate body, what they will plan? The reason why I've come to see, say, I don't know whether it's an African problem, and I say a Ghanaian way, say, but the NTA Ghana for MP approaching corporate bodies to get sponsorship, is accountability. Would you propose a labor quay, Ubekasa obey A, B, C, and D? Ube, we no corporate body, nothing about BBC, so I'll say, say. Then I would be here. Okay, so obey a PR or aha, obey, say, obey, say, exactly. Obama KPI, send me a dear. Obey, we say, when to me and boom contani, next time over on farm. In the Ababa Bay, one time we. In the end, your own cockran will be a baby and seek a simu. But it actually presents a very unique opportunity for them to get funding in that all these brands want visibility throughout the year. In Tisawako, and a woman or a calendar of your activities are definitely Abia Unya. It's Abia, so target your 1 billion. You may not get the 1 billion, but Anya Ubinya 300 million media starting. Osha, see a lot of the organizations then, so they want to see what you're already doing before they can jump on board.
0: Yeah,
5: in Tinkawa started a crack. As time goes on, other organizations will jump on board. Are you telling me, say, BBS, so we be a no more here, Sikapudu, at a go direct cash? Some of these things you leverage on relationships, you leverage on partnerships. Multimedia has pulled off events. As a costly events now, it's a certain amount of money, but sometimes the big events maybe not actual physical cash. Because a beer, you be free allergy, or be organized, or be my lights, you be free my two, or be my way, you be free, or be my way. We have a platform, and this is where the national, what's it called, media body comes into the way. Say, we are not utilizing GTV, any graphic, any all those, you know, the way they should be utilized, because these are what national assets, in as much as they are operated like private entities.
0: Yeah,
5: say GT and you're my partner, and our catch corporate board, they say, oh, to say, yeah, I mean, of course, corporate board be over on board, yeah, it's coming because of a certain publicity.
0: Yeah,
5: now say, oh, more mileage on these national platforms. Are you telling me, say, Barclays Bank, we catch it, say, yeah, never Barclays Bank.
0: Absa.
5: Ebe catch or say this a me who say and I say they would like they are paying media bodies and as the media we say for already advertising. And this or this can be now what they are be ebe open up a certain audience today. Why wouldn't they jump on board?
0: And the, particularly this one is also coming from government.
5: It is coming from government. And the thing too is that when these corporate bodies get involved in these activities, they get tax cuts because they can write it off as a CSR, we say. A national employee, it's not even about a private it's a whole national event, a series of events that will run throughout the year, which will it will even help with your books. So long as you are giving them a solid plan, are you telling me someone more Secretary of Economy in 17, none of them is an you want to rebrand a certain national initiative, but and none of you has that branding I find it so difficult to understand.
0: It is okay, website and so at the home pines
5: even the fact that
0: because you can,
5: it didn't occur to them to even do a media run to educate the public. We have different media machinery. National Commission for Civic Education. That is when you realize all these machinery, they can use to educate people and ask them to be their publicizer, whatever it is that they've been entrusted to do. No,
0: okay,
5: but most social media. There is no Ghanaian who wakes up and the first thing they do is go to check, hey, Ghana Tourism Authority, the normal and say, Black Star Experience. Black Star Experience, what is going on? Nobody does that. Oh, sorry, I'm fan of radio and to Adum TV. If you're TV, better Adum FM.
0: Mm. Or the radio, better Adum FM.
5: The ever band. What's he say? One fan to a year.
0: Adum TV.
5: And I say, I'll be call online, crampo. I'll be call TikTok and answer with crampo. They'll go to the media platforms, no, Munim say, information. I don't know, number quack.
0: Okay.
5: So, how do you publicize something and then you are doing it as a until nobody sees what is going on, and you are shouting it, they are me and move.
0: Oh, share my doors now.
5: It doesn't make sense.
0: That's what I mean. What I mean to you, Nana Kwaku. Kwaku?
9: Yeah.
0: What I mean to you?
9: I mean, digressing, Kakrades. Your friend is National Health Insurance and the Ministry of Health. I think that they are doing a great job. You see, and me bomb my basso. I mean, I'm a yard ya beka. Many calls so many times, sir. A much more for a catch him send call for a home person more register. Me for mumra. And I'll be home more. Watch on be home more. Almost a moon should be
10: assay.
5: Should be assay.
9: So, social, almost should be. But you see, they are working. And then I may bomb my basso more. I'm with Jomu too. You wound your more, you see them. And almost workers, no. Sometimes when my colleagues be on my edge more, but now I say, "Welcome, my host, look great." I tell myself, "I'm going to try a cat. I'm calm myself." Baby, I'm going to start. I'm not sure. I'm going to make sure. Say, "At any room," so that you see them. Which I say, health insurance. Now my member me issues. So, now I come here. I say, "Anka Black Star World Cup, a perfect opportunity for them to establish leverage, because who are the world market already, and mind you, Black Stars are qualified." It in ka Ghana friend is say e bia Black Star Experience Village be tight at work. And that's where munyoma e wo mu amaka brofo bebre na mo bon e ho na mo be kwakoye. Within that village, you know, your business people wo. Your culture omo wo, your friend is say musicians wo. Your a lot of activities, of course, your indigenous in your man was a village. You are the only thing that omo yen say omo champion your course. Now your Jesse could have been one of the friend is a vehicular and commit me either advertising or presence. It is a senior and kawushe bi
0: you
9: nanka and also your day a bunch already. I didn't hear Black Star
0: dada mama the Black Star Experience na kwa kwetu echirimpa.
9: What you say? Because I'm sure, say, Ministry of Tourism, ni creative, we almost spend it. They are. It is. I didn't see the end yet. And that. Send a boy out there, a boy, you know. And I say, boy, back up, a cum no man, you know. Because, of course, we Ministry of Tourism, a cum. It had in a SAS sector, na Black Star Experience, now, you promise your monthly friendly activities, you know. And my friend, you won't be boss, even a friendly say, A plus. This December, you will feel gomwa be ewo be biya because baby obe drew biya signboard bo. It will be obi walk on the coach at the end cry. Obuse wea obi walk on him.
0: Ne Easter program no yeah.
9: Exactly.
0: Okay.
9: Obuse wea obi catch and say, ah na onti ye say honorable simi si say na oye. It is sometimes, you know, and you know, when people say, "Oh yes, age man," who place a billboard or what?
0: Go for be kasa.
9: I'm off for a bit chile matcha and coffee. What I say? It me name the entire. It is so difficult. Say, a friend is saying, sector be war under ministry. It is so deep. And sometimes, go on more no musro to a friend is saying start a bit activities. Be an answer. Introduce baby because all kwa koye a bit and court will be year December yana. One of the friend is saying event. You say you go find Nigerian leader. You go busa on one semua. You say sponsorship no demand this. Because apparently no, I was say sike fi baby and a best supporter. And you know, nipa no so be here. You know, I stand to be corrected. A pushing agenda day. As soon as see, meanwhile your artist will work by this time. No, I was some no headline. It is here. Kase
10: omuangu. The arrangement with that
5: is the artist is already a brand ambassador for the bank that sponsored the event.
9: Yes.
5: And you know, so obese ya tisika fofro. Akwakofa Obi Fofor. Now he has one of the biggest artists in the African sub-region, and I say in the way say now Obi to me the Nababe
0: Publica
5: na then they might as well. And that is what I think that some of the we should be leveraging on, because there are also Ghanaian organizations that have Ghanaian artists and as a Ghanaian
0: ambassadors.
5: You bet to me.
9: These are some of the
5: relationships. To me.
9: What I say now, corporate Ghana, and I think the government is attractive enough for you to win them. What I say, say, the government at Ali Shewa, Obia, a trusted our brand. Because when you say, any individual, I'm more deliberate. I'm more deliberate an entity. Obiqua. The Obebano still a government, anyway. It is already attractive. A womb and also put effort.
0: And I then cramp on your vision and mission, and we are not using them.
7: Yeah.
9: Senior. We see in the trouble advertisement. Now, don't need
0: Obia Chubu. Kwame 1956. I say, see how Rex is struggling to express and explain himself. Square pegs in round holes. Then a brand new voice.
9: Okay, so then I ask, yes, select here. Is it because of the personality or the person's technical know-how?
11: No, I know the
0: but sometimes they are not.
9: No, but go danger makers and say, yeah, I assume Nipano say, Ebia, because or your friend say, celebrity. They mean that sir Adiene one supposed to attract ABR sponsorship and in your and as a Nipano technically and a professional, then it means that Onimhawa or be generating your own income. It is a if you're the Nipano Koso, then you share some of these things are every attractor. Of course, in Brofaka say we have Barbara Yehu, yet the name say coach ya, ye can was me. Also, or a master tactician. Park and soon you won't. It's the Bema Yan JD say, or you, Juman, say, or mobile field, Neswa, or Mubini. And none of them can say, coach, you know,
0: Oyadi.
9: It is a coach in it, John, say, Morino, so on, or Cotrotro, Bibia, or one or Fano, Reno, or yes, no, yes, and near Bebani, I say, it's 15 moon, I said, why then what in the best opportunities we end time by World Cup, the qualification, adding. It's in a basia ye utilize no. Nayama omwa ya mom kwa ye yom no quine. Niam mumu chido no munye juan.
0: Okay.
1: Mike.
0: Yeah, me that say
1: for the first time wa mahu secretariat ya ewa under the presidency. Niya se won ko pesika na ya dia or finding it difficult.
0: Like. Oh ba see is it yanti resting, can be anwa nyebi.
1: No, Mike. No credit wan wakwa. What do you can be sa question? Femi nyano. Mede adeba kwa mehu ameke debi ase. Yenye sector na eye art and then creative no. Eye akwa yeti se abayin ba abayin kwa. They are not taking it serious. I'm telling you.
0: Ba nye mwane ya demo tutu anu yi.
1: Look, saudi wabi tu anuwa. Enye ni pane na ye office. There is an office.
0: Okay.
1: And you're important.
0: Maybe I should say,
1: okay.
12: Yes, indeed. What up, Ghana? It's your boy, done Ichi, aka The Future, aka Rap on a Bar. Kasahari level on a Doom 106.3. Kasahari level, we just no size. Open rap, unim rap. What's a rapper? See, there's the place to be. This and every Saturday, 7 p.m. Name of who the band I'll represent the Kasahari Champions League. Bemo Akwenya now, no rappers about to drop it. Bass. You go hard on the beat. Kasahari level to the next level. Kasahari level, we just no size. Kasahari. Sahara level, so tight, Kasahari level, I did the most tight, yes indeed!
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13: Nanso I was send no kureno a dead ye. And tishia me a kriya wachwe yadom. A BY. A juada and you kwaden you mrebia. 8:20 PM a watum. 106.3 FM so. Nia bema o mino pima kwa ni mu. Eho and a banning issues. Yen nishe.
16: Odede muntie, odede muntie. 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The way any question the bia a wadrum 106.3 FM if you mean no num any question no sia king kaimio king kaimi said ye kweni.

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You're not going to grab it. The term is lie. That's right. Tell me a lie. It's not too super to me, friend. I want to share what you want. Come on, yeah, boy. 0302216562. 0302216561. I'm on the answer to any T.Delight. Restaurant T. Dot Delight Restaurant. Eh, wo, eh, yeah, Accra, East Legon. Obey. East Legon Police Station.

0: I mean, come on. So, hello, you see?
1: Hello.
0: Yes, sir. What can I say? Where are you from?
1: I'm from Cash and Carry. I'm from Winnipeg.
0: Okay, Marty. Cash and Carry, you too.
1: What's the kind of... Mama Mumbo, you're my father. From analysis, I'm a man. You deserve... She said, I'm a... Oh, yeah. Ghana Basa. I want to... T-shirt no kwa mpono, jesha no kwa fuye nyejo. And so I'm a CCA, I'm a friend, I'm a mother, and she have bought Yanko Pompey, five, I have two and I have three, Yanko Pompey, Yanko Pompey,
0: okay.
1: And she said, you know, Ghana Basa, no my idea, pop, pop, pop, pop, pop, pop, pop.
0: Okay. 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Gari no so so etu. Aha. Hello? 0302216562. Mami Kwakman, hello? Hello?
2: Hello?
0: Yes, but what can I say when you're from, say?
2: Your friend, I'm your friend, because I'm your
0: friend. Okay, I'm your friend, you too.
2: Yeah, I'm more kind of fine, pal, because you share that star experience. But question, maybe, fine, say, your uncle, no, only in Kofua, only on Egyana, because ideas are more share with her. I don't think that they have those ideas ever, maybe a woman, me, on Asia. Because when Kofua, I believe they'll give you the advice and the way out how you can able to organize those black star experience at the abomination. I don't think they have it.
0: So, I'm not doing
2: a good idea, and I'm more share with
0: her. Secretary, tell me, you say you're on Kwana Bell.
2: Well, you see.
0: But so you are surprised.
2: Yeah. But my can send this area fire Yenya Bema Thomas Patehu. May come be said.

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1: Ew, too bad. Hello. Hey, Mavis. Why? Okay, for last caller, Hadom 106.3.

0: Okay, any fancy I push you for? Madam, I say, Yamaya Duma next week. Ibisha, Nana Kakudia, Yamishao. K, Yamishao.
1: Yamishao, so Mike.
0: Sister, over go on
1: when no better cool, meaning you
2: could. Only one, I could have a person, my shabby. I bear an answer, my kind now, and when I went out for making headlines. Guess what? I saw
0: Beyonce for
2: the milk was
0: as a fear,
2: and me were fear.
0: And what don't call fear?
2: And if I catch one,
0: oh, no brain, yes, oh,
1: yes, I made me.
2: What a milk was cash one.
0: Oh,
1: do you go fear?
2: Let him back work as one.
1: Do you be go fear?
2: Fear be and tank as one.
3: Ladies and gentlemen,
0: until you take Banders in car, CEO of Banders Gary makes Banders bread.
3: And on the big mixer,
0: I feel catchy at an in car, Nako Kudia, a relationship coach, and K Kwansa. Because I don't see a why, I don't see a media person. I've been on the more I'm more about Sakura or Mutima Bobby. Sakura for the Monica.
1: My group is all Cassetti.
0: I didn't say my Cassetti. I'm more Sakura. I did it. You mean my fans? But who want to want to share?
4: So to me directly.
0: So, okay, you know, so I come and say. To say, you know, Africa has won yet. What they
1: are true, what they are
0: true. All right, Tinti, that we now say, Africa, that I say, Mavi said, I say, Yami Adama, next to get a sense here. Okay. What they are China, you am. Okay, so, ladies and gentlemen, this is why we draw the curtains of today's program. So we are going home. We are going to watch the Black Star match. And today, you said they are playing with the cockroach. Crucia. Ghana Black Star.

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And today, I'm going to watch the match with my girl. Oh. I'm going to watch the match with my girls. This song is going for Alec Asiedu. 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Okay, grass cutter. All right. So next week we'll come again. Yes. Maybe I also go to watch the match. Yeah, I'll go and watch the match. Bye-bye.

0: Nancy Abadu 106.3 FM Sunday Super Weekend News and you know Nancy Abromu die die twa to last quarter quarter and a day ansana Black Stars including die aba na ne huru re day and na ye de bro ba 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school ni ne ne bag ye bebo wuram Near the Munsam Abramo, near Yanin Tier, Sagana, Fony Biadan and Amwa, Womutrumo Day, Adea, Musuamuko Tabetri, Womuko Tabetri, Edia Tiagana Brackstars, we, Yadabra 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Smetico, Ama one one Casane Sewa. Yes, in the say, why I'm proud one and number the idea, didn't you know? A Munsama quibi, as I become a woman, you are born a better than I'm and their enumeration and so sub water tree. Well, better so and every my back as a way, a bay of the panic tree. Nothing, what me as a bona boy row, a kumum says who do I? This and you may quibi now found car any a day bro war. Now, Franco trading enterprise, TV, I never wallet coupling another and what in the free. Mamma, the answer, submit me a candy or tree. A quack was 100 inches and he say, cray nation. Tisa Adum TV, Samson wo CCTV camera wire check confo se cra wo mobile phones or printers or laptops. Samson and wo wa wo a ye friends and stove wa ba and microwave wa ba ukoda www.francotrading.com and francophones.com a priest. What another baby will be and famra wabu pairs and the UBS. So be help on when your feelings pa was a wo dino. Wabosu ye idea ba kwa ya pa nisi wasi dying. 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
3: 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Abba, or my Ghana, and the jabem.
4: Media, the only my dreams is see a room. Maybe I'm gonna cry much and then much and conscious 40 pet. Am I? Because me, media, fully active. Fully active.
5: Maybe so media, and he said, for life is our life. SM. Yeah, and eh, you better say, almost say, yes, you're quite better. Yeah, and a vim, active. Obianio, yeah, and yes, Pedro, and I say, yes, Columba, yes, and let Obiaba, Hill, Obiaba, be a hill. Oh, what's it? Yeah, say, yeah, payway, and a payway, yeah, trusting me, yes, you, Argentina, ba him.
6: And to a Ghana, this year be an Akuko, draw mania, almost almost your mobus, Joses, some Moses, no Joshua, and Omakadina Bum, no more than Namacha say, one was in Kunimbian Kwa, your quack or twat, Nasrau, Stow, Edia Guma, so Muria, Fans and Wamobaja, and Akupium of Braxa, or Mokampua, Nanya Jama, or Moshin, or Wanyagro, Isaac, and Etty, Yakoa, ye in Taco, Yabakrams in Taco, we in Taco. Interco, Sabra, no cost you, Mabati, Angelina, the boys are coming, Angelina, Angelina, just so to the Murano, Bosro, Jamal.

0: And to a better madam, UTS, Monsam, no gratum there. And yes, I am with the enemy being here. I am with the enemy there. Don't pink up a ticket crow. Israel don't pay. Even young Quanatum, a Cassanian coin. Yanuko, I could be my shrew and send training to Trunk on my strike cover.
1: Who could be about it?
0: A radiadum now swear.
1: Oh, they say the showers of blessings in the tower high in Tuna Gugunti, Bibia, Yakama, Kamahadam. May I show some of some hoyapa?
0: Eh, Yahweh, and I, you ball on I, Yakobono. Any and Yabru bomb pied in the Mimis a friend of Pominidio. A contra, my year shine, shine, aqua, Nanny Ripa Wolf, Funny Reverend Quasize Minidi, African, your pair docono, Africans, when he did. I just hear bomb pied my black stars near the Ajunkunimdi, and Tia Hobo Quadia, Jaboyamu, send a normal call.
1: Well, Kwaku, me bo mudia, not just excitement, no, a idea, a door, so papa, oh ha, and yasim kuma, menoka say, me wo Marriott Hotel, Old Town, ewo Philadelphia, ha, and a black south, no, a bo mo ega, na, obeche, dodona, abipimo, ewa ha, ne, a ye, fansa, el coso, and the abim so who say, a ye can promise. But me do rap blasters camp. One mama won a year supported about Kumino, Etimi, Etim Komo, no man, Kasa, up to Omanum to Edia. So, how are Omay excited? Because Omay the cat is a blaster, said the kind of qualifier we energy and then mere formality say a better so a year cane, and I see a better me, and I see a better sun, and then the year she said the Bia Becosso. Now back come Harma, the manager here, excitement, no idea, a bush so ever happen, then you and Kwan ever come up. That the Croatia for us that Omu Ben Yakam for no pa. Omu so exhaust in the bulk majority. Omu Nina, a share in the Nima Ebekui. But the Duma and what blaster camp on, who may be a sure test, oh Hanama, now we are part of the Yazima. We need a better Ghana so far. Yet me, Abidu Hanama, and ye ask him come on. Support us in the Edorson, Mamimonia, a feel of it. Tom Kruger. Oh, my name is Tom Kruger, and name Kobaka Sebi. May I say, yeah, feeling on ACT. Adum FM. So far, feeling at the same, I buy your home up for the big game, a group game, no, last one.
2: The fact that you red, gold, green. Any a year and black star no them things, you know. You pay who on one chair, coffee, or Muaha, the shit I want Chenny in and I say, I only Ghana flag, and you try after in your manner, a niches rock. Yeah, translate your copax, so I replay as the union, Jenna, a bit much chemo, or more crack off for one basis, or more ready, some the custodium, no. And I know you are a castle, at this point, we are not even looking out for the victory. Say, I could draw, say, I could say, we are just making merry, say. Yeniaji, say a one of near Kutia Ghana, and I echo supportive Black Stars. No, Motuacha, Reggie, as the president, get a good one. Then I took a conge in Iowa, where three. I'm only a pet, Keke, my show, GDSA, your supporter Ghana. Now, and couldn't be a, and yet, couldn't be a man, near your Benya Biano, your Bafa.
3: My show, the spirit of the nation behind the team. And you know, you have to fire two soon, you are going to be the entire team. And today, I hear and say, yeah, for you, next one, the victory will be the biggest one. Now, yeah, it's time to be a tournament. I need to be up for him. Yeah, they're going to pull me out. May I still say, next one, their target. But send the airport, approach the airport. My first two soon, I sit out of Ghana and touch him again. It's not my country. Yeah, they're going to ask.
1: Papu, someone any matter, no, Quabina, so hard. But now we are live at some FM to only a Dukumi and a drum. And then I'm a cartoon of feeling not the same ahead of the big game.
4: I think they're beautiful. They're congratulating the entire team and the technical staff. We are going to put any adjunct. The bonfire said, not qualified for next week. Whatever or whoever our opponent is, no, they're going to be quiet. Hammer. getting me edging. The bonfire said you're getting me a chili pick by actually 2010. That is getting to the quarterfinals and even breaking it and getting to the semifinals.
1: Yeah, yeah, yeah, yeah, yeah, yeah, yeah, yeah, yeah, yeah, yeah, yeah, yeah, yeah, yeah, yeah, yeah, yeah, yeah, yeah, yeah, yeah, yeah, yeah, yeah, yeah, yeah, yeah, yeah, yeah, yeah, yeah, yeah, yeah, yeah, yeah, yeah, yeah, yeah, yeah, yeah, yeah, yeah, yeah, yeah, yeah, yeah, yeah, yeah, yeah, yeah, yeah, yeah, yeah, yeah, yeah, yeah, yeah, yeah, yeah, yeah, yeah, yeah, yeah, yeah, yeah, yeah, yeah, yeah, yeah, yeah, yeah, yeah, yeah, yeah, yeah, yeah, yeah, yeah, yeah, yeah, yeah, yeah, yeah, yeah, yeah, yeah, yeah, yeah, yeah, yeah, yeah, yeah, yeah, ye Sarah, now we're benching woman, now we're among other people, so the opportunity to play. We know a young man can crack a car, and we are not she send a tactic, near who I would play in an old anymore. But the crazy be out, Papa, or your unpredictable there, and we keep me a sure say, said the wedding can't catch a crazy out, so you've been your victory, you know, or be parody a stronger side for a year in Cleveland, and then, but trust me. Majority of the players that ball against England, they bring up any opportunity. But they be a Sakaya Bakumi, you know, be pet, and they be a bit to me, Abemo. And he's squad, name but who is a squad in Lebano, a formidable squad, a bit to me, maximum a year win, and then I may be out to a team away.
0: Maestro, I know what's in here for Winsy, Quaku, Maestro, no, and he's a say, America, I want Boga, and I come up from across who am I in you. Eh, Kabrakstar, Nanka Kabana, Bordon, who you be, Uzo Bakubi, Maye, Nia Upeni, Nanka Blackstar, what the Yen you may, eh, Meshe, Goa Mupeni, Nania, the own Nanka, Yadi Dada, Honia, the Anash, Yasha, you know, a Hank, Yasha, you know, see a car, say ye Beshe won, Wahonaki, Yadi Dada, Hon of Nadi, I Kabanadium, you need your bobby. Adam 106.3 and you know, 94.7 in Shah 104.5. Naked Cassia was for you can use and one you go so I can can yaka yaka ya. Wama Fuenia Bra, Marshi Megana Jesse. 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Wabiswenia bread and then them appear when the paper walk and check. Walk and check a car non conanka gana dim too. And they say, yes, here, you wakuma once and maybe pia. 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
6: oh e ba na sana we don't focus on your nation of course you see the bet no we bet in favor of we getting the money enti say wo she wo country any England e bona wo she place in England wo you before the game ko bo say na place in England kitani wo my team no enye enti be chair my England sick of uji England squad need say woman sick of can help to win your team
7: the real black star nyama tie no na come na so because of someone to be as someone jan here way back into am like obi alusu hope wo team no mu e no tena ya abani say say Ghana no obi shi aka na omu twa wo other parties na so still omu do Ghana so and still a bet rate na mu twa wo difanechi so wa dia do
8: arabu me sika na mepe and me pe sika na the team am ko na che this ka be bremen na na mako because Ghana no me ko a me so e de
9: Ghana and England, yeah, almost squad or more, and then per their history. There is no way, as a Ghanaian, England, Ghana, but we expect to say, be a me trabet now in the favor of Ghana. Nah, it's never done that way. And yes, sir, me and Missika Nebeshi.
0: Ghana this year be any and one match on comma eja wadin sema to jan. I do 106.3 any and we anomas and 94.7 in shan 104.5 naked cassia busupa you can use and why you gusua. 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
11: 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No, was also my up pine, no, no, the answer on the second, and I'm sorry, was Sandy Chan. 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
0: 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E wasan panfo timi ye hu bi Skyline Waste Management. Wo no any operations manager your friend William. Afra kwado 106.3 FM so ni yan kwai. 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
16: the provision of decent pensions for our pensioners is of utmost importance. Colleagues, if you have any doubts, ask any worker when he goes on pension and all the allowances are removed, ask what is left. So this is a serious matter, and that is why I know you are all on board. The government remains committed to safeguarding the integrity and value of pensions, especially the pension fund assets for the benefit of the Ghanaian worker. We therefore remain committed to our obligations to SNIT and other two-tier pension schemes. We must also continue to explore ways to accelerate economic growth through measures such as the 24-hour economy policy, which is government's plan of action to maximize the use of our resources and capacities also while moving Ghana towards a fast-growing export-based economy. The policy envisions offices, factories, and services operating in three shifts. Government is expanding access to reliable, affordable energy, providing a 24-hour public transport system, security and lighting, and incentives.
0: Mami wa manazo wo wie ye wasere afi ensentro monwene to so workshop o moye ye enokura kirim enokura kirim aban ni brabre aban ni pochira pochira no ho saga na sika wo bebo ho ban.
16: The theme for this year reinforces the importance of workplace harmony in driving Ghana's socio-economic development. To understand why this is important, we must look to our own economy. Ghana, like other countries, has faced a difficult period in recent weeks. In light of this, government has worked to ensure that our economy remains resilient in the face of geopolitical crises. The collective but difficult decisions we have made over the past year are yielding some results. And we must maintain that momentum.
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2: 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The patch of Vuzella, who did you deem? What's your audio for?
3: Motua Mamia, Namotua Manila, and Tevanderport. 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
1: Nanso ewo se nokre no edadi enti hia me akua boachi wa yi adom ABY ejuada ene wukuada nwumre bia 8:20 pm ewa tom 106.3 fm so nye bema oman no pema kwa ani mu eho ena burning issues yenni hwe.
4: Do you know how money moves in Ghana and across Africa? How it really moves? It doesn't move once a month. It moves 100 times a day on Ecobank's digital platform. Airtime for that's your sister. Transport for Papa. 500 Cs for Saturday's funeral. 2,000 Naira for the cousin sitting jump in Abuja. Because we don't just move money, we take care of people. Money moves in every direction. Uncle to nephew, nephew to uncle, sister to brother on Monday, brother back to sister on Friday. And it moves together. The funeral contribution, the susu, the wedding levy, the hospital bill in the family WhatsApp group. In Africa, money is rarely one person's transaction. It's many people moving small amounts toward one purpose. That's how money moves here. And there's one bank built for

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1: 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E wadom. 106.3 FM so. 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
2: Out of 1.2 billion, no. There is 600 million. The patch of Vuvuzela, who they did, won't you out there for?
3: Motua Mamia, Namotua Manila, and Tevanderport. She, Market Yekra, Neil and Tevanderman. Ah!
1: Nanso I was send no kureno a dead ye and tishia me a kriya watch we yadom a by a juada and ukwaden you mrebia 8:20 PM a watum 106.3 FM so ni a bema o mino pima kwa ni mu a ho and a banning issues yen ni she
4: for from Jerry Justice. My issue e wo fie kwan so Monday to Friday from 3 to 6 p.m. Na say say there ya two munchine. Ye betie sempa e dia tu ye hofo. Tuesdays there e ya confessions. Ye ne counselor Supi Asia. Ye di siesie ya brabo.
5: One morning we call a demo ho. The corner they were making love. Since that time no up to now. Better the music is here out of 11 there. Me wrong.
4: As I ya get a sports drew so there. Me ne no say am pofo age any kwa me obo ade. E be ma wa sirsa.
6: How come she na youth ni mu?
4: Na bon nyom dia ko dia ko amwa dia twa na ase e yo fie kwan so o fie kwan so only on Adom 106.3 FM ya mi nshia for from Jerry Justice. My issue e wo fie kwan so Monday to Friday from 3 to 6 p.m. Na say say there ya two munchine. Ye betie sempa e dia tu ye hofo. Tuesdays there e ya confessions. 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
5: One morning we call a demo ho. 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Better the music is here out of 11 there. Me wrong.
4: As I get a sports drew so there. 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
6: How come she na youth ni mu?
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7: Abusia, me din di kwa mi oba de. 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

0: 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And one more thing. 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Sell two foundation. 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And as a. Star Cement America wants me. 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And my papa won't be a gumuno. And your dear will be to me at the year to ma. And your dear will be no cra. For what to so? No one will deign. 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A gumum. And I say, oh my baby. She's so be Star Cement. Obey to me from 0531 028877. Oprah Mashama. Obey warm, a warm barrier. A quana do call a yapo. Woman in golf filling station a dear new chair. 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Gaming Commission of Ghana. Ashenka Toimu Ajatu Muse Eye. So when you move here, do what you are. Mfawun Shemubi.
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1: 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Star Cement is a usi udain, usi suku, office, asori, and as a project bia. 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And one more thing, na boju masuso, send a woman your Star Cement, eh yes cement bia, na one dinner, eh yes sonko kra, concrete you may bia, sa auto foundation, columns, beams, and as a slabs. Star Cement. Make a wasami bag bia and my papa won't be a gumuno. I had dear who bet me a dear juma and yet the obenu who cry for what to so no one would deign. So the year to my elfi, a jumum, and I say, oh my abbe bia, she saw the pestas meant. Obet me from 0531 028877. 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

0: Mako Edumienu. This is the 12th time Croatia is meeting an African representative.
1: Okay.
0: Now 11 Echemono, Oma win 6, Abo draw 4. Oma Lucy just 1. And that one was just a friendly. No African team national Croatia at the World Cup.
1: Mm.
0: The last World Cup, Qatar 2022, no. Omni Morocco, no omni omu group, omu board draw. Third place, omu Croatia Morocco, omu Kwa Morocco, inisu 3-1. Esha omu. Omu ashe Cameroon. In 2018 African Cup of Nations, omu group game, omu go omu 4-0. Omu ashe Nigeria. Ewo 2014 AFCON. Omu chi omu shomu 2-0 group stage. Indeed, no African team national Croatia when it comes to group stage. Now, this is the man, you know, every Ghanaian is looking up to. Say, and then so, what would be the surprise package? What the MI, Carlos Queiroz. And to say that, maybe can count 17. 73 years of age, more or less like a father figure in coaching, Edmaye Brantianum. And what's your coaching career now? Can you know, Bomwa? Also, Ghana, there, on coaching, maybe three games, depending on what coaching. But then again, what's your career now? About 488 games, and one manager as the manager and as a coach. And when we need 278. Ne draw me a 98. And I will lose my Kumaku 112. The preferred formation here. 4-1-4-1. On they say, ne con with so many variations a bit we about giving him. In Tigana, your coach, ye, Carlos Queiroz, manager, Edmaye. Now Yanko Croatia. Nature Croatia for so dear. And when him say Papa Weno, and yeah, first time we coach you walk up.
1: Walk up, yeah.
0: Ye di catch Chemuda Dada, Edia Ma Ubia. Now Croatia manager, Zlavko Dalic, 59 years of age. And also, we saw Croatia Juma Motion and Yoma near dear all year. 107 games in one manager, 55 wins and a so far winner. Now 26 draws and a way lose my Kumako. Yes, 26 and a way lose my Kumako 26. And Ushemwa, Neso Pelino, win percentage in him, 51.4% when it comes to win percentage, number of games in one manager, and I'm a Croatia for no. Now preferred formation, no, 4-2-3-1. Internal so owns attacking minded. No, the moment more defensive when we Croatia for the attacking minded in Kwa. In the same in a Croatian, so I'm a manager. Opinion did this Lavko Dalic. Also, need you a city. Of course, the golden generation of the Croatian national team, Eric. I'm about 2018 World Cup. I'm a deep second. No, Papa, we know, Edumano. And yet, no, no, no, no, no, no, no, no, no, no, no, no, the last World Cup, we call send the third, or share Morocco. No. Papa Weyane ye Jumano.
1: Great.
0: So the country Croatia have a lot of respect and a trust here then at the moment.
1: We all share the major achievements I will show you and I just have a boy.
0: Yes, the major achievement here to send a no. He is the man that led Morocco national team to the 2018 Croatia national team to the 2018 FIFA World Cup and Omkodi second. Okay. And a third place, last World Cup here, so 4 years ago, almost said the third. Inti Oche Kenya se woman yeko. Inti ne woman se. The last two World Cups, we did tell you this again. The last two World Cups, 2018, 2022, the last two World Cups, Ayabono, open anyway, and the a country called Croatia, and the second, and the third. On the end of Babesia. Inti, you remember, be, and so, oh, it's a scenario, and now, you
1: remember, Charlie,
0: and so, oh, inti say, now, you remember, be, see, at it. Now, young Shem Rantia, or do you have a room, now, young Shem. You know, San Isiko, but before no Ghana, your last five games, Ayabo Hosena, your results, you know, SCTA. You go 0-0 against England recently, and you're winning 1-0 against Panama. You're in Wales, Ebo 1-1. These three games, you know, now you're managed by Carlos Queiroz. What I say, on the manager, are three games. See, now, Mexico.
1: Before that 1-1, what I 1-1, near run near very poor.
0: Near run near very poor. Yes, before this 1-1, 1-0, 0-0, no. Near run near very poor. Until you had the end for my cousin Sabri. I had a year in the until saying the city. You have shown the last five games for Croatia. Near show Monsomo run, no. Saying the city. Monsomo winning narrowly 1-0 against Panama. England Shomo 4-2. Croatia share Slovenia 2-1. Croatia Elusu 2-0 to Belgium. And after Brazil, Eshomu 2-1. When the preparatory games are normally ever World Cup. Of course, this particular World Cup, I'm about two games. I'm winning one and I'm losing one. Into Croatia, so in the last five games, and so saying our outcome, no. There's Eric, is it here? Saying on Sunny Nina Swano. And we say,
1: yes, we're winning one, right? In the last five games.
0: Yeah, the last five games, you know, Croatia, ever wins.
1: Slovenia.
0: We're winning two.
1: About Slovenia.
0: And so we're winning Slovenia 2-1. And then we're winning
1: Panama 1-0.
0: And we're losing. trade into no more draw. No mm. Check in you know.
1: One shall
0: no one shall know show. Sana, me a short said Nancy, sir. One shall know no best show. Tisana, Christians from the last five games, you know, a CTA. Now, Uncle Foggy baby says, I'm going to miss a kind of saying a CTA. Into my friend, no mamma, na when they open me, Rachas, a soy CB, barrister name, come on, name quaint. So, Gabby, a team in the Eric, Benjamin Asari Impost, and Marvin Sanaya, Gideon Mensah. So, one maintain Benjamin Asari, right fullback, left fullback. Jonas Adjetin now or partner Brenton did the Derek Lucasin. Yeah. Into 4 and 5. So Jeremy Pokun, Aqua Continental. Kwesi Sibo, Thomas Partey, per last game, you know, coach na maintainer. Now there is no Caleb Yenchi. Elisha Usu played the first game in the absence of Thomas Partey. Now Elisha Usu has a back. What you say? Yeah. And I feel no, the last game, you know, if I say Naki Williams, okay. Eboha, and the Kamadi Sulebana, who started your first game against Panama, no, and also Sisi with no opportunity to have a back. Jordan, are you? What boy, two games are Yabonina or the Sijin in him? Same as Antoine Semeon, you see two games are Yabonina or starting games, you know, in Tononso Asaba. In Tigan, your focus.
1: Why do you have fun? It says three changes from the last game.
0: Yeah, three changes. Yes.
1: Also, Sulemana.
0: Yeah, Kamadi Sulemana. But the game in England, boy, and three changes so far. Coach, you know, are you a team?
1: What about Christian? You know, not for your
0: back. Christian, you know, goalkeeper. I mean, Livakovic. Ojidemu, Abrantanity, and the Sutalo, and so Stati, and Afeno, Paul Grasic, and so our Perisic, and so Ivan Perisic, and so Elbo, good old Ivan Perisic, and so it will be Stanisic, and so Stati game. Now the midfield will be controlled by former Real Madrid superstars. Yes. What I say, Luka Modric alongside Matias Kovacic, and say Omonso Elbo El Hanmo. Now Brenton did the Sushit, Elha, and then Senor Vlasic, Estati, and Brenton did the Butrina, and so Womo, and Budme, and so Estati game away, and Oshare of Ben Bayer Magic.
1: Right.
0: And the Momo game against Panama now, Om to me win here. So, Croatia team in
1: great, great. Yemeko, na Yashe, a line up on him 7 years, Unim say Croatia here points he, and then and the pa, my game on a very, very, very interesting. Salon up idea to Jane on Ebitra, and by a buyer, Bekumi. Kidwanakas and Erika Sidu, where the King Kaninja. Just as I said, the barista. I'm

0: I missed you so much. What are you doing right now?
1: Eureka, I'm in the car now with my family. We are going for lunch. I'll see you in the office on Monday. Yes.
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1: This Emeka is a very funny guy.
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0: Victory to the Black Stars. Five-star energy drink. Feel the difference.
1: So resource be a kufi akofa ba. Hey, Minia. Where are you?
2: Daddy.
1: Yeah? How did it go?
2: Social studies, excellent. English, excellent. Science, excellent. Mathematics, excellent.
1: Every subject, excellent. What's our problem?
3: Me. Choose excellence series from Crash to SHS. They

0: Action! Woman Tap Excellence!
1: Yeah, you better. It's not about the 90 minutes. It's what you put into the 90 minutes. Yeah, you better. It's not just about the win. It's about the will to win. Yeah, you better. It's not just about the jollof. It's about what's inside. This advert is FDA approved.
2: Yeah, you better. It's not just about the game. It's what you put into it.
3: Hey, what's the point of that?

0: Mi dario lam ti delelo. What is it?
1: It's the same.
0: What is that? It's always same.
2: Every day, in the moments we love, we rely on clean and safe water that flows from Polytank.
3: One goal that lifts the crowd. One celebration that unites them like brothers. And for him, the end of the match. That's how 1UP from Sporty Bet works. 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

0: a Sempe FM, and a Dom FM. It build up to that big game at 9 p.m. Croatia versus Ghana. Yes. Elion, who say Ken Kaninja, the Eco Board, so chance to be the barrister, and so at the Eco Mukakania, and a Beco line up Ghana line up and edible against Croatia anymore. You know, I said I want some city, and I heard Croatia, and so but oh, share Star Oil at Dama. And oh my show you, and yes, you hear the old Herman, I'm going to Star Oil, no. Felix Dishes, but I know I care for where you are, we're engine. Papa, Star Oil, you are sure. As a full papa, and I would do good engine, you know. The beer person could be, but you're Star Oil, and over 260 stations across Ghana, you know, Star Oil, and at what pictures are, person, or both beer and a car, it's me, Johnny, come up, Star Oil, the world, you want to just try it. Now, I'm going to be more, I'm going to be sporty bet. And if it's a World Cup, he's starting to go for the discussion. Some get what you are waiting for. What you are not eating some. You are waiting. Sportybet. Now load the app on in the credit code. Need to announce what the video Google to Sportybet. Okay, I want to bring the idea and coverage of a World Cup. No, April war. And a queen number first with the engineer. Be brave. Oh, be a while. I'm a mimus. I'll be sporty. What be musa. Will be a DVD. Quite a name. Yeah. Then, of course, after 30 good years, MTN has served Ghana Forum. And down to new ones, MTN number one. Call last 10 calls away. Nehadi, new power from MTN for one. What else is MTN number one? After 30 years, MTN says, Senna, Ghana for a Jimmy Fell. So I'm on my number one. No, almost someone Yamas Akeke. It's 30 years, no, you didn't in style. 9 Toyota Land Cruiser Prados and MTN HA. Oh, more check one. Star 530 hash. Never found Jim. The more you use MTN, we use data, all your costs, and then that points the building to be able to win a cast, maybe to be able to sell Benya a data, maybe. So, and even more chilling now, so wait a minute. Why is MTN a check? It's a matter of years in Falcon, Yeah, you know, I'm MTN, it's your engine, I'm fair, engineers, you intimidate me as well. And McQueen, and yes, your corner, and your day coverage of the World Cup at the Airbrow was 0249 136744, you know, maybe I don't message it. My meal will be our envy. Oh, say, who feeling a fear. Very soon, they will cross you over. I call Philadelphia. Now, your name may be some other file. The name, the man, Kwaku Bain, Maestro, Eddie, and also, one near her, sending him a MSC before kickoff. Then, of course, they will call Electroland, head office, Ring Road, a whole, and as a perfect drummer films, Yabo SCO, and you're bidding come over then. You're quite around Ghana, how Uncle Four, Abuchinku. Game. We have a lot for you as a kickoff at 9 p.m. Yes, I'm Babim Barza. Then you can line up and ask some changes. Coach, yeah, I you know. And they're gonna fork and I'll call it him. Say, Jackie and Jagger Kakan and Kanfound.
1: Me, Cassette, and I'll call it him. As I said, so her first game against Panama, all the ball against England, or some of their three players. Ana we so so was san three players menyin ni se ne Ghana for ka ana nipa bi e chire no ana akoni trim Ghana for dodo na nya ya anka ebedi nkunim enye bebre na afi ase egbu nkunta. All we want is victory, but mamua hu say between the first and the second game no oye nsakrawo ni team ni was san three players.
0: Yeah,
1: now between the second and the third, ni obeboy wasaye miensa ni e kire ne se match bia wo komu bia no odi trimpo fo from
0: the approach
1: and based on trimpo anasa approach no na oyensa krae and I don't want to believe say aye ni amansa e kan nti say ye no mpo a then achia 4 and 5 and wasa sa baako and reason odi aman say aye mreyo and yes, or rest you be. I mean, Ajete has proven, say, solid at the back.
0: Sergeant Ajete.
1: And for him, say, Obekipu Ajete wo team in him, no. It means coach, you know, omini business. Say, Obekipu Asare, unfortunately, your goalkeepers, no, I want to know your pen. And to Sisako Bonkum, Sisako Nifon, we still mean business. And to impose, you know, and Satribia Maye, both left and right. And Satrai Mai, Eina, and Satrai Bao, Lucasin, and Wabum, Ebiana Bibi Nessi, and coaching clearly, Aka say, Eyo Adjuduka Crentina, Eyo Odi Lucasin Abum. Now, Uko Enimwa, There's also a reason here why
0: Sulemana Abegina right.
1: Yes. In fact, Sulemana Jordan is still playing.
0: Semenyo.
1: Semenyo is playing. Senaya is in the game.
0: A chunk of the
1: everybody is in there. And Mimi Felice, he means business. He wants to go into the game with a certain approach, probably to win. On Komuse Okodin Kugu. Menya shows open Kugu. And changes no I any day. And yet near Ghana for Ope. Me feel say wako game nim with a certain approach. And a yenisu. Esan se oti game na sintino. Any game obe remuno. Any trimopo de kono. And or de a yeni team.
0: Wow. Ken what should changes a coach Elisha in our first game. Modern Bow boy was about back into the team. Suleiman as your man opportunity, Yehuno. Yebeko Lucas and so, but these two players, see who no, they live up to the billing. It's almost any opportunity be starting it.
2: Unless maybe for tactical reasons, from the coach, you know, Kamaldeen Suleiman were impressing me. You know, your first game against Panama were impressing me. Maybe for tactical reasons because there are players per position or bono, maybe on your effective upfront, but when it comes to the defensive awareness. On track it back, on maybe one Marvin Senaya, maybe no coach in the Penisa or ye Jumano. So, but the prime duty as a winger, no dear, and Kobe say, or the courses,
0: obey
2: take ons, obey PMB, obey my assist in the home corner, you who's on your money one home. And to me, who said, when your opportunity is about first 11, I say, I am one can cry with coach in the home. Yeah, well, Elisha will see there, no, near bad at all, everyone film film. And now that you have party and Kosisibono. They will just complement the effort, you know. Actually, I say because only too exposed. Now, Pate, in the game will have against
0: England.
2: Yes. So in this particular game, they will say only never wore the driving seat. Then Sibone Elisha no afia Pate. So when you have experienced Pate in the heart of midfielder, Elisha will soon see Bomo Jumano a bit limited kakra. I mean, never complement each other. And to me, case be a two players in the day. As a Kamaldeen, as a may war way kakra. So any tactical reasons, they say. Thank you, Mr. So or to the bench.
0: When your car said Jiku Mbabino Nagana for the Jiku Media Chile or Yahoo. But the partnership at JTN Jerome Diama and I solid from match day one and now on Lucas and Abesha Hono. Man yet Chichi Kakra.
2: No, Chichi dear, because your tournament, unless maybe Lucas and Ankasa prove everybody wrong, and for now on Yam prove here, definitely there will be shade of doubt and confirm that take a class, then obey to me. Because tournament and Kayan change my name, Bobby. On Yam Bobby, you have bought 2 matches, on Yam Bobby. It's a coach in year change, you see, who be someone who say, oh, but then or deba. But then again, Carlos Curious and Natchez, or a man of surprises, you know, or about tournament to admire surprise packages have a premise and pencil. And every Ubio, the baby, but now I like Bibia now, barrister, you know, off air. Papa, we know, or a good communicator, psychologist, everything put together, and or the num.
0: Human relations.
2: Yes, before or do be best game anymore. Papa, I get more into more with feature one son or the Eber Krum. Into Nimpano, but on him, the business has taken. That is what maybe. Ebemami motivation said Derek Lucas and coach in any opportunity with the training sessions or no man have no end him say obey to me I feel this our way now.
0: Right. But it's another boss on Senenyo, but on our screen CCI warm up boys now yeah we are go back to the dressing room. I don't say Vimo Hopa Resident Beko. But it's not for me bro I complaining about Semenyo. I mean when you had enough to start again and maybe the coach man of confidence I said go and beat my back. Go in my performance next will be now say Omo, use I don't know. Taste a bum. You go yahoo the whole year city. You basically who the same thing around the Black Stars. Performance ni yahoo ne sa.
1: Ansa na meka semenyo asem. Did the Black Stars win the first game?
0: Yes.
1: Okay. You win the first game no. Na patenka. Sibo. So the approach. It's almost sa approach. It's just like how he started the first game. And we won. Now, you also see some handwriting. Say, I said, yeah, second half. And I say, yeah, end game, no, yeah, better.
0: Than previously. Previously, like, Tohonye, ye be we are.
1: But see, Siano, I say, ye be we are. Game, no, be, Emma, we are able to play better. Timmy Felice is just a strategy. Maybe, and remember, say, one more multi bench, you know, ebi kura ho ho sen wo mo mo buboyi ka ye nye dede se Jordan tena se Kamal Dean tena se ayi isa hako mu nyina te bench enti I'm sure it's just a strategy
2: okay
1: enti here now Lucas in all the number no se me ye sure se oni choice either so oni choice me ye sure so try no either so try na na so oni choice so try na game we enye so crucial se
0: and the best game to try him
1: is the best game to try him so that in moving forward when your challenges be our defense okay. He's ready to support.
0: All right.
1: Well, Jimmy Fox said that's it, but
0: no, we'll be back with the okay. Semenyo. You play home right here near the seven. Semenyo 7 day e dika. Ku hia goose fi chairman ho. Yeah, come knock out ono. E say chairman keke ne.
1: Semenyo
0: said. All right. We're going to try one about Ogusu Radon TV at 9 p.m. your kickoff. You go so air bubble here. Warm up to that big game. Yeah, but see ya.

0: this one.
1: Explain yourself.
0: I saw the World Cup offers, and I got curious.
1: Real sports?
0: And a bit of casino too.
1: Do you know about the rings? Press the button. Can you feel it?
2: Pre-bets raining every single day.
1: Do you know who you are?
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0: 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Predict match scores, answer simple questions, and stand a chance to win amazing prizes, Star Oil branded souvenirs, fuel vouchers, and more. Watch the action. Make your predictions. June 17th, Ghana versus Panama. June 23rd, England versus Ghana. And June 27th, Croatia versus Ghana. Predict, win, celebrate.
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6: Right, it's time to about the Obadom TV. So, now you're 9 p.m. game. About Croatia and Ghana. I don't know if you're going to be so far anymore. I'm going to be so far. And then, Rika Bobo, so, we're going to line up. You'll be a day back. You're going to be so far. I'm going to be a feeling. Na same director started so suano mi jai jai ojene herbal freak jai five star energy drink and no bibia keke ohun five star to and e papa polytank water tank polytank and so your sponsors am okay home 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Kivo, Gary, Kivo, Shito, Kivo, Pepe, Kivo. 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Nye hu si achu hu Kivo ato, toto, nye papa. Aye, toto. MTN, eke hwa, Sporty Bet, and of course, Star Oil. Ye sponsors, baby, yomu kaya homa. Yade yen coverage, if it's day one, ebizi sabri, you know. Yade, ebre, wop. Now, asani yebeko, park ene so, anase, yebe crossi uva ako, Philadelphia, maybe samano, aye, krado. Yade yen kuma asane, yade commentary na banono. No. Barista, na ye ka, I am Semenyo, and all her experience is the Ghana for anyone it's ya. It's the Musa, you know, and you're not sure. You're the Sasa. You're going to announce your home. And you're to me, why end it? Still, my end, papa. Everybody may call maybe Samana Ho. But I'm standing at Casamenyo. I ain't said that for want of a better word in an assault for so we believe.
7: When Cassay and Yan soon for so. Omo omonya die bebere wotim nim.
6: Okay.
7: I don't think say as I say Ghana for crafty as you discuss semenyo.
6: Okay.
7: Me feel say we play any role. Yen kan hu say coach no so boy a certain tactical game. Enti e wo mra obepese semenyo e be move up. So ahwa game ne kwa wie bia when the up front is free, we see the semenyo I pese hu no. And remember say occasionally we have played defensive, and once we are playing defensive, you won't see the fast running Semenyo say odi ball echi. It is also dependent on one more bet when a ball.
8: Papás, una pregunta rápida. ¿Cuándo fue el último examen visual de sus hijos? 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
5: Coach, mami mo akwaba, mawene enko form kakra mama DJ. 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

0: 80 players be our bench room. 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
1: It will be difficult for us to play. Now, since it's really and then Kamali, we are safe to play. But only a year, the Lucasin by Lucasin.
0: Derek Lucasin, do you have a share of honor?
1: I don't know his qualities as a center.
0: In fact, Onona, Jiku, a player now, you didn't be replaced, you know.
1: Yeah.
0: Okay, Annie, also, my main for Yen Chewe, you know, okay. Yeah, game, you know, and she has a lineup, you know, and our two channel. Now, Ghana, airport 4-3-3, according to their FIFA, Eddie Abba Montaigne. And then Croatia ends up 4-2-3-1. Senate here.
2: Yeah, come in. So we're giving it here. And here, Croatia is going to say, we're here, Ghana, back in the fight. Now, Croatia, we know, and here, we're going to bring back to secure their qualification. Now, all here, sir, the man who's got to call fire, and the last one, and now, here, this time, we said, we see this one, we're going to have to go. However, I think most ways, if Croatia is
0: changing on SS Stadium, no, up at Pianesa, 68,000 capacity. Tino, Anua Tini, and the MSA, the Blasters of Ghana, Ebekoso, Ehim Ghana, Francano, na Croatian Sono, 11th on FIFA ranking, Omoye Tima, Sebi, Omoye Baira Brewaju, and Kochi. I am Shishium.
1: I am Shishium. Because they are going to switch positions with the 4-2-3-1, that's the Croats. But I think, sir, with the coach watching their videos and what you've seen, we have players who match them.
0: All right, Tintino, one more anthem, no, and one more Eddie Apimsono. Tinia, we are. Ghana, the animal cost you in Iber Sorenia to be. Menoka say, Christian Terminal, and a Chiguano. Osha Seria, almost any Apirea. Luka Modric. One on his side, he has Sabi with money. Tino, and Chia Ghana, the animal so. Ebe Chiagu, and Chibia.

0: nche game nankasa enso ebebaso sima enai entem and the blasters of Ghana already. Ghana are qualified. Ghana qualified it that eti sharing so say yaka amai awudu ama qualify Ghana soka ho Mexico, Switzerland, Brazil, USA, Germany, Netherlands, Belgium, Spain, France, Argentina, South Africa, Canada, Morocco, Australia, Ivory Coast, Japan, Egypt, Cape Verde, Norway, Bosnia, Paraguay, Ecuador, Sweden, Senegal, and Afe, Ghana, so, etim, yehese, ese no, abeye, Colombia, Portugal, enfani, enfa,
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2: prefer Colombia. 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
0: Right, and now referee say, bitch, name on Canada, no more free. Nessa, and on a home, ASM, baby, say, ah, na Canada, way, and no empty, and one home, so. And then I'm over, say, Canada, won a media match. I'm going to my party visa, Gromsy, there be. Yeah, but then FIFA enemy away, Minini said, a bit many and so right over here starting line up. Croatia D Dinamo, Nese, Livakovic Dinamo, Stanisic, Abrantia, Sutalo, Sanso, Ena Perisic, Omunina Dinamo, Dente, Modric, Livakovic, Sanso, Ena Chese, Ohea, Womo, Ekita Mrantia, Otua, Omoho, Dini, and the Omonso, Betimi, a Dinamo. Now, I'm the blasters of Ghana, the Pimso. Now, the blasters of Ghana, Benjamin Asare, Gideon Mensah, Derek Lucas, and Jonas Adjete, Sergeant Adjete, Marvin Senaya, Thomas Partey, Kwesi Zibo, Elisha Usu, Jene Elisha, starting game now, Antoine Semenyo, Jordan Ayew, and Afe Kamadin, Onoswene, Omunyano, Enya Kunya. Kimo Ediama, the blasters of Ghana. Tino, Ian Hesse, Sena Neoma, Betimi Ako, Coach Dalic, Wano Ena, Wojinamo, Diama, Chris, and 59 years versus 73 years, coach.
2: Well, sir, your coach no experience when it comes to World Cup, but I believe, sir, the players are Croatia parading, you know. They are old, so we need not to, they are very old, we need not to play a soft game, we need to go out at high intensity, and then I say you're rugged a bit. I think say anything on the Elisha Uzu Abano, Modric cannot have space in the midfield. If you want more sandwich in Modric, without Modric they can't play, because Elisha Uzu now Patea, we want to take over the midfield, so that Kamal Dean in Miama can take the ball and run whilst Jordan and Semenyon make the Enrichi so that they can make the interpositional changes in front of goal so that we can get them on a run just as we scored at the Panama.
0: We are coaching moment, Sema Dia Tuja, and I know to rent him at Suya and on a Sima Bakuntem and they almost share. A mini silence between Akoso. You know, Ian Hesse, game in Ankasa. Saying a normal between Akon and Nenumri. Ghana Nibiawa came, we say, winning a Bacor de Amagana. Uromo El Christia Fema. Omonso, any abre. Ako cran any abre pa. Ako cran any abre, said ne. Kianaki and Nanin ne. Eti. 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

0: Christiana Sapri. 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Watch it, Eddie Tia, the Blasters of Ghana. And Senaya Marvin. So far, so very good, Edmano. Ube PMO Stars, no. The Sanem 2010. Bono, that's why we're here. Sutalo, and a Ginasono, Croatia. Ghana, Besai, Abodia, and I know your boy, Libya, man, are good.
1: And you're not near Bebo. Unse, or the ball, career for Bebria Bemo. Or the near member, or the Kamali number. But we have to be careful and mindful of our movement in defense. It doesn't mean, say, we'll pass here and I be attacking. We need to study them. Game no mumbi, baby, baby, abe hu. They are more careful than we are. You understand? Because they need the points to qualify. They are more careful. They are more careful than we are. And I believe game will go with them.
0: Right. Ian Tuaso, Croatia. And Osher Seria. Oma Tomo Boase, Emineno. Stanisic, Chadia Kwechiri, Sutaro. Chassie and Tempasso and Sinesi Echiri ya pake ba Sinesi Echiri yentu no via to be Bona Trashie my throwing Sergeant Ajete so far saying a standing it here England L5 Ghana L5 Croatia Benya 4 Nafe Panama and so Ewa Bako. Trashier. And Oshé said that JT Popo Noa. One money said you can say she said could beat me up. Tina throwing. Yet so Editia the Blasters of Ghana. To name Tempasso, Neso, Ghana Club on a Fletcher. Sutalo Gina Bonaso. Rebona sign a Chia Comani goalkeeper. Livakovic. Pongrasic. Chassi and Tempasso Perisic. Ote Chich, Chich, Chich. No, say, Yavromo. Yavromo, our Christian memo. You know, chich chich sa reja, yadikweza. Yen to us all still Ghana emuvu emma ni muntinama bono eda sujinemu omo chinewa throwin kuchi ura diwe yede yamanu via baby
1: unse coach no formation here 4-1-4-1 but bono move here no the system now here 4-5-1
0: okay
1: your shape now there's no way they will allow them to play midfield. That's what our coach has arranged. And you have the opposite courage you have won ball midfield. Into Elisha Pate and Azibu with Niama and Irenchino. They don't want them to play. But Jordan and Ko will be running diagonally on the lines and finish at the penalty area. I think the system no ever force one. Most of the passes no be go through. Because we are not allowing them to play in the midfield. And we've closed all pockets. That will give them the chance to pass through the middle. Into Uberia, ball in a few minutes. Ebeye, overhead passes. Overhead passes in Kwan Ebeye because in them and we are pressing the ball side. So it will be difficult for balls to go through the midfield.
0: Let's say referee Waji Eritia, the Blasters of Ghana. Kamadin Suleimana. Tino Croatia Modric. Obechile no abeje no sign Ebremo Sutaro dia sign echi and Croatia for me a show so much Ghana and England game no then you pack a bus this you are we are day Benjamin Asare SM for life phobia never say die until the bones rotten house of folk player no and they would jina more than 10 and you can't bring him in a sorry it's a home come Born of the strike it at the blasters of Ghana Gideon Mensa. A trust here, Kamadin Suleimana, Kamadin. Then now faster than Surebi. A Chibon Efri, Kamadin Suleimana, Nano. And Nan in there, goalkeeper, Livakovic. A Chabon Asina Swapoku, baby. Goalkeeper, Livakovic. A Popon Eku, baby. And our experience here, pa, and there, and I will make it in the 78th appearance. Eddie Amar Croatia Minor, 31 years, and I brand in a day. Yet, was so black stars. The born up, Tempaso Lucas, Chassia, the according Baco, and Osha Black Stars. Said, yeah, Omar Paco, which you don't know. Particular to me, better than what I can be. Piadia corner and support and to me, uncle. Bonabidi Benjamin Asari. Piano in Tempaso. Enimina, yeah, here. Sessain and Ebercro. Beautiful. Gideon Mensa. Gideon Ginaso. But done anywhere, trouble on the Aquachi Baco. The Black Stars of Ghana. Thomas Tepati. Jemo Diama Ajete back to party and then party in a beta, ne free party and then Mrantie Chabona City Atumo Ghana 790 and Fabonama Christian Ribono Etata Blasters Nelson Epi Captain of the side Jordan Ayu Abijina Bonaso Dia Sinechi Gideon Mensa Gideon Jemo Kwesi Zibo Sebonano, but Pia Jonas Sajete, Sergeant, Sergeant Pia de Aquarium Baco, Thomas Tepati, and Oshe Black Sasa, Christian Fornoso, Cecil 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Patini, with Germany, I'm a Lucasen. Lucasen, Obo, Benkum, and in Infenina. Nemum, the unknown Nam Edmano, Enifa. Nina Infano, and one Nam Mani Yepa. And oh, my, Miss Memma, Sada gave that way, Adi.
2: Yeah, Mommy, who's that? Croatia for no more for Muadre. I saw Mususro. Almost was on my bear offending more. Because Omunim said, your players are mere speedster. Into a motor to bond to a mocha about in as much as they would want to score, they don't want to concede into a year for the start of the game.
0: Refrage for the Amar Baturina. Sina Kai Edema Croatia. Yeah, so I can say so Croatia. I'm the Bono. Ebramo Nesudebi. Goalkeeper. Benjamin Asari. SM for life. Benjamin Asari Saint Chiche. Benjamin Asari Eddie 33 years. Jawono 30th July 1992. Harry Sinakai Edibaphobia. Never say that until the bones are rotten. None of them can't even feel it.
2: 33. Ne mami no de mano 33
0: ni di fie bacho. Eh di fie no no mesira o. Obi ameka o fie jiro obi a. Na obi kan dia obaji ho achi ne. Debi. O ya kwara so a 1992. Yan so aso. Bono o Christian Fora Femo. And yeah, say, oh, meet me a piano, dear bar. A piano born in the Atosuro Sano. And Oshawa, Nessie. Coach Nana Jinse, Perisic. And I felt Brantia Baturina. One more ever ball from the left side. Yantuaso, Croatia, Susic Nesso, Yakla Bonama, Bonasa. I believe Blastar Simran Channel, Kamadin. Kamadin, Jordan. Jordan, Nesudebi. Debbie Gideon Abeyi born in Fletcher a piano in Tempa so Jonas Ajete Ajete Chad Yama Senaya Marvin Thomas Tepati Pate Nikita born in CCA Pate Center Circle Majemadi Amakwe Sizibu Sibo Sibo Jemo Gideon 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Ghana and nine in net Thomas Tepati Wajemo Diama Gideon Mensa Neso personal entity and Coseria SSN Keko Finfinuano Aye and Yenche Echabor in Tempaso Senaya Jemo Diamas Jonathan Ajete Jonas Ajete Girio 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
1: But I think, say, your center backs, no, Patiako Kaho, when we have the ball, Nase, one more yes, and you are making three different diagonal runs. Not one a boy, I go through. I think so. Our passes should be on the ground rather than we flying them because the Croats are very tall. One more one. The area boss in the MY. And say born in another form. That's a woman who so big and diagonalia. Woman named to woman long of
0: 12 minutes in the airport. Sima Dumien on the airport. Croatian Timmy Shabi, Ghana and Timmy Shabi. A live from Electroland Ghana Limited. Woman see ya. And I saw the live commentary, bro. Baby, out here in Kabia. Live on Atom 106 3 FM. Asempa 94.7. Yeah, two can see this. So, Christian, the Pono Pepia, Brantia, Vrasic, and so, the Chabonama. So, standing such a Chadi Atomo, crossing a corner, should it be? Brantia Susi Chanya corner. Etiama Croatia and Oshia Seria a throwing mum Yatun in Tempaso Ubiama Yasa Paki Basinesi Ubiam Basinidia Yenyan Tuya and Yaman Swayan Tuda Tino Yanese Tactisa coach Carlos Cruz El Bono Ebetimi Abuana 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Star Senior Matia Dimo, beautiful, born FAE, Elisha, where Pianya Quachi de Kama, Thomas Tepati, Elisha Ousu, Bono Yi and El Kono, FAE Pa. 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

0: Chasin Tempaso. 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Born FAE, Elisha, Wapia di Aquachire Kama, Thomas Tepati, Elisha Ousu, Born Oye and El Kono, FAE Pa, Ajete, Shadiama, Senaya, back to Ajete, Yafon Aseno, Bona, Patenso, Abesim, Nawama, Lucaseno, Ateneho, Nagirio, Equenim Kakra, Echasia Ten Ten Ten. Come on in, bet me a fana. What permit to form Nasinabi? Born and Timian Kosiaka. 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Answer Fedi Campanerino. 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Croatia, Unim Tama, Amadi Shego, Aye. Between 1 and 15, no man, your first goal. It's one in your head, and I'm saying,
1: oh, Kobe, I'm working. What do you say? They are relying heavily on a branch of
0: Bona, Konon, and so Atia Faso, Croatia, Forena, Quinano. We're sending the two sergeant to between a stop on Anna. Neso, so, Sotinako, Emma Bona, Chiporna, Nampone, Ope. 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And our dear Yantuaso, Black Stars of Ghana. Sima Edu Ensia, 16 minutes in the ball. Ubian Timmy Seko, Kwasi Zibo. Siba German Tempaso. 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Ewa Benkuma Femo. But one assign a chin Tempaso. Ma Ajete, chassis at Atumo, Black Stars of Ghana. Between Amana Huana and so Elisha de Bono and Wine Hosa Elisha Usu. What about Nichan Hosa Ovian Konaba? And so Yan Tuaso here. It drew Anafodua Neakayanum. It drew Seya Noakai Andre Rami Morganayu Noakai Kurus Mohammed. Noah Kai, Omokita Bono Jordani, Wajamodi Amakamadi Sulemana, Gideon Mensa, Gideon Ejinaso Probi Diamano, Wajamodi Amakamadi Sulemana, Mana Sanem Ten Ten Ten, Nesupona Sabi Diachino, Jonas Sajete, Debiana Wadino, Debiana Sebi Buas here to us all, Kamadi Nesudabi, Bona Trasier. Refragidia Tia Brantia Susic Neso One Tia Sia Luka Modric Terminal Air Komani Yipa Luka Modric And Prim Prim was Sinaka and Dema AC Milan 40 years and what year 9th September 1985 Any Nese Nenia Fi We aye 116 games and our body ama Croatia was a 5 goals. Luka Modric and Janey te one all and a captain Timino Yemese saying it here. Do you know Ian Tuaso Bonakita Sutoro?

0: tempaso. 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
1: Kick Croatia for a very dangerous in our defense because as I saw, would deny a side, would deny a side, Boba Koto space, and one more technique, bah, Oyaki Panobiano. Well, and they always fall with a screaming. Send a bear referee, attention back on so. But your shoulder now, they might want attackers. They get dangerous. One, two ball, one punishing. They have good technical players who can shoot or place the ball at a wider space. And I believe, sir, then you give Nayabono, Yanyani, even though you're young. They're nothing more than the Croats. What am I saying? And they are running into more spaces and pockets than we are doing. And when they're dangerous, man.
0: To say, born and touch them, and I'm a year, papa, papa, papa. A free kick here, Paul. And it's here, the Blasters of Ghana. Benjamin Asare, as you said, him right in the year. Luka Modric, and it's Gina Bonacci. Yeah, yeah. Sesane Abekro Sima Adiono and he about 20 minutes. Ya peja bone chen chen chen itira kuriyo na so Nambe Bikra Nambe and Christian Mano Awafeno Ejinem Kamapa Amwa Isekana Mano Kama Kama Kona Kona Come on, come on, what's not Ghana? No, what's not Croatia? I know how they treat me. Only two places. Yeah, to us, Electroland Ghana Limited, Australia, piano. It wouldn't have circle quantum points. What your piano screen is so Bambala Kotakra, Rebecca, the Bambala, but dead. Tino yere yeshua se sima ba kuntem yebe kwa kupinsu anum ene ififa se wa introduce bibi hydration break ebo 22 minutes echo 23 ya no mama players no akupinsu kakra edi ego omumrim
2: ya kwa bi abu awone hydration break no so e compulsory ema players ni na 3 minutes ena FIFA edi esi ho e reforms a aba football no omwe hu se players no dehydrate in the course of play, into no, there's the need to, I mean, put the hydration back into the system. To copy, eh, sir, about it, sir.
0: Benjamin Asare, and you're sharing the qualities in the about the area boss, sir. Benjamin Asare, own his own coach.
1: The whole area, watching in an area, Bobby, and you are me as a coach in Romano, because of any training will beat you are, or training is a beast. You train like a beast, and moreover, area ball be on show. And a wrestling ball be our betchi our bebano on show. Or down our own pride, but just say be a referee now is on chair. Need you more than kasa. Now, our punchy ball with you and Abu say yes. Be a touchy ball with. Tell them our power one in them. And a onyo be our basa basa growing up because I knew him very well.
0: Okay. Coachy Mowa, wa coachy players be brave. Great Olympus. So, Lydia, I say, no, I'm here.
1: Yeah, yeah, yeah, yeah.
0: It's him, it's me, I can say, former Great Olympus coach, Coach Moma, alongside Sir Andy. I'm the born now, coach, Croatia, Nancy Debbie. I'm also in team and control body, Emma. Is he born every year? Antoine Semenyo, when team and you're born this year, still. Plus as the ball now coach say 3-4 Neso referee Croatia branch and a person yeti penalty mano watch the same as Sunimo Omo or Ghana defend animo and over per penalty one at the mao but so the ball now sign Neso my name Dientia, coach Dientia, you play. I said, I'm gonna move Dientia.
1: I feel, sir, one more Jane and we don't have the ball. What they should do, no, they are thinking about it more than when we have the ball. What they should do because they are always waiting in their zones to take mantle on when we don't have the ball. Because over here, one will take you off from one farm, and they are not mobile. When you need in a flat, one pass you have to win, and oh yes, then you are playing only to what the coach told you when you don't have a ball. But when they have a ball, you play what you have in you as a player.
0: Coach Moma, we don't want to have a cassette TV game plan or more bono. If you are coaching this age in a white way, born at Russia. Gatimi popo na ekotro pass ne kra na ekotroin eti referee acha se hydration break ani
2: yeah kobe me jidi se I mean two coaches no amo anticipation amo de ba game no mo afa se Ghana yetumi aketeli the dribbling skill of Abrantia for the Luka Modric ya bo modern aye ni aka ne se ye betumi advance more with the ball. Now you create your measure. You one penetrative pass back okra into the 8 yard box of Croatia. And when you are Croatians now, I'm also no, I'm a buy a crab ball on first to 5 minutes. No, who said that be her Black Stars? No, we also got something under our sleeve. That's why we are careful and I'm more careful. To bono, I didn't know, but you who say, Jens, no Black Stars, you need my chest, you bet me I should go. And this is what Ghanaians are looking up for. I see to be should go.
0: I see it, Miss Shako, say, and in Son Sama, what a to Janano, and you may Mayana Betano Fuase Betano, believing makes it real. Sanso, Anna, Vena, Water, Ensio Papa, Ubiano, maybe a Diadasia, say, a Kenzua, and one a Vena, Water, Aza Paint number one since 1925. Biko energy drink, Biko, big refreshing moment. Students was to do the two. Mama didn't sell. You, Sanso, and a sports water. Don't just play, dominate. Vim energy drink, Vim day inside. 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Nese at Run Lotteries, we put you first. 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
2: Kiss condoms, no.
0: 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And che, you be saying atuaso. And che, atuaso. 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Black Stars in Timin Shabi. Sanso Anna Christian Sun Timin Shabi. Yapo 28 minutes. Christian Depono Wamachino. German Tempasso, Born Abedi, Stanisic, German Yama, Sutoro, Omna Swakita Born Wama Femo, Atlas Center Circle, crossing the Tintin, Itira Kurim, Nesso Hostel, Antoine Semenyon, the Waji Born, Antoine Intimian Control Born Ama, Born Abedi, Christian Rantiano, Omna Born Nati Praka, the Piana Shifom referee, Waji Foul. Watch your foul, Elisha Owusu. Bertin Gramopa and coach Daric Utuse Nepo and your so acquire your PMPO Momrantiano Nani and Joho Nesso a portable a contact game. Tea Obi Homba Kobi Benjamin Asari Luka Modric or Pofri Kika Ehu Wapija Adia Tumone so Benjamin Asari Wasopo Nimukama Dia Tufon Moko Benjamin Asari
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0: 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Way I earned his second goal at Macrucia. When you're born, I'm going to say, Obebo, Obebo, no, Obebo, is saying.
1: The catcher will say, one more technique, pa. When they you give them free space, they'll finish you. Croatia, for and Buanovo, they are just like us. They train a lot, they are not much rich. When you're not hustlers just like us, woman is space for bebo. So, very hard, ball because the same side. Now, Conway move a sandwich, you know. In 2 seconds, I'm not the judge down. I know people from again where she too. If we give them space, they'll score us more. I'm not joking. Well, if we give them space, they'll show us more. I feel that Elisha Owusu air panic to play. He's checking into a frustrating one or more. Well, that's what I see. But if we are going to man-mark them, then we should break their lines with 40, 35-meter pass and also take them on the run. Because Wami and Benny, they have to move. They have to run. We are young players. They need to run and create more space. They are just walking.
0: Woman 99, Tipkeke, 32 minutes. 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Asempa 94.7 Ghana nyina ye di Ghana nyina ye di Electroland Ghana Limited ye di Neso Yere Sabri Christian Wabada Esrono Croatia our 6 points England our 5 Ghana our 4 Oshabre awa onsem. Sekana bit mi asana se yentimishe. 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But you know, born so Croatia or say, me must have an England boy, you know. Men sumer to me was in Sawato Boasia. Men sumer to me was in Yabakubiano Matai. Yere Blasters, a Chabona Ramo, Nesurapi, Kosian Kosi Kodan Koda, Croatia, Omachapon, Omni Tumri Kamause, Omni Bi, Sebako Bonaso, and so Rafaji Fowl. 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
0: 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Throwing Usina Kai El Bayern Munich Watone Tempaso Croatia Omatomo Puase Kaina Senosu England SM 4-2 Ewa Omu Game Omu England Boy Omu So Ebachi Panama SM 1-0 And then sort of homogeneous 10-10-10 no. And then say saying that here. And then Elisha Usu Unhuno the position. The page about the 10-10-10 and so give you a premier PA. Zibo Wapim Edia Che. Or Hedy Bono the Ama Luka Modric Boko. Yet was all. Croatia for any apere Omo apa duwa chiada kanechi Luka Modric Wachipo anu na sudepi Ye pass ni njina anti minko Bona Saba wasa tie shot Nesu this time Elisha usuni ni wapeti O 18 ya boss neni mdia 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Watch it, Mobia. Yeah, it was so. Sutura Sanim Ten Ten Ten. Perisic. Pimone, they are two for Moko. Still. Christia. Omachipon Akono. Crossing in Akono. Neso. Anko Obiama. Bonnie, a goal kick. President, do the two. Rush energy drink. Sports water. Vim Energy, Alive Soap, Fortune Spread, Lawson Heba, Focus Technology, Tabia Takum, Yetu Aso Sepati, Pati Nekita Bono, Eni Mwadiye, Bono Yentime Krosun Tumise, Womwa Weni Mwane Kran Kofabi, Kopre, 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Born Kita Lucasen, not born and far. I quite don't want to say, Nay, Lucasiana.
2: Oh,
0: Pasamo. Oh, Blaster Santo. That's what? Antoine Semenyo. Antoine Semenyo. We are Kunya Kasiapa Karenya. Boom, pop on into any more, Musi Debi. Mumma into any more, Musi Debi. Antoine Semenyo. Neso Poro and to me and try to them coach.
1: I want to say you're moving forward into difficult to play 1-2 combination. We need a 30-35 meter pass. The Sani Ajetema women turn a call forward. Those are the passes we need because Croatia is playing the same style as we are. Yeah, conserving energy and also conserving energy. They don't want to come and waste energy because they know in Ghana when you waste your energy, they'll punish you. So they're also working, and that will be the only thing about Kwetia. I don't know mindset of the ball game because one more night.
0: You know, winning some coach in Mohamed Atuja, Oma attempted on goal 5, on target 8-2, Ghana Boba Kupe. To Diantuan Semenya Koboyano. And no. Antoine Semenyo way and the gamer. Utu say matches our body and my blasters. Fools and Washa. Okay, say qualified games in also about 10 matches. Usher 1 goal. Our qualifiers in the move. Emun 9 games and Antoine start here. It's gamer, yes, 5-0. Against Chad, you know, and no share one goal. If you are, then say, work up, you gladiate. Goes in a bonus, said, I don't know about Kokono.
2: Kobe, so walk, Samayoa, and the goal contribution to the Black Stars, and Konkine, but it be a total team play, any team cohesion, yeah. Now he was the poster boy until say, Asari, Ebe take his shine away from him. No doubt.
0: Yes, Black Stars, and your chance, that should be. Na player no otoguri dasara asem ekrani eti ngokrafo we eti ni obu tumirika ei yere giri o mense yefa ho kamadin wa kosubo na nasira bi kamadin sulemana na supono ma eko kick ma vinsanaya Kamadin Sulemana Osha Borwa Weyifa Hono Nanka Nikwanso Anono Naso Kwenye Ofaso Boye Eh, my nana me yuheno Bono Ose wanye ne fane nase saro
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0: 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Croatia beat me at the 1-0 no Ako dressing room and I plaster Sabeticano. And Sembusa El Kosonano. 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
5: Yeah, I think the therapy wasn't perfect. You know, Samayon who said on take it off. In the time I passed no choir no, and on no way take it off. It was just miscommunication, just like that.
0: Simami and Sana refidia to so 3 minutes. Makacho say you better niema a fedi can but a we now so questions in the baby all.
5: I do all questions for Hopa. Small questions.
0: Did you say, I use, you know, I hear about blasters.
5: Five.
0: Are you? Oh, yes, you.
5: Oh, very sure, five.
0: Yen to us, where? Blasters of Ghana. Peter Susic. Wano, and a Shekono, Edema, Croatia. When you're free kick, Edema, Mano. It's, you know, yes, we so say Anna Luka Modric Obabono so Panama Shabi England in Shabi Luka Modric Onujano Obabono direct Tino Yehe Benjamin Asari and Ibra Brignano Washishe Wapeja Diasimo Nesudabi Bono and say blaster players no Obia Tense Refi Becker say Yewe 45 minutes in India Kodem.
1: Me, your bubble on it is only a year leading 4-0 because I don't see why women is here by year and anti. Mentias here because you're young passing, but they are running more than us, they are breaking the lines more than us, they are moving to spaces more than us. And funny enough, one passer, a year nipa baku poses so coaches, nani pa three more call, now one pass may be two. Meanwhile, woman, your woman, I better am one.
0: Yes, yes, I win so between one and a Sudabi. A cool kick. Aka and in Tete Bese Ediasa 30 seconds. Na Jedi Efedika and Abanavie Slaven Bame Nian Shasidia Ebeko Atete Pia. Yamasena ya Japanechi Pate Jemo Jema Derek Lucasen Wachasia ten Nasutu se Wamo Amowa Etibon and Narima Yetimifa Oma Japono Ma Senaya Bepia Referee Apapa Eredia Fedi Kaino Apa Nevie Coach. First 45 minutes. Yes, game planner. Ghana, Yadi Eremo. Any Sadia, your born on it. Yadi Enyasa, 1-0 defeat, you know. And I say, score now. And they, what my share back, you know. Say that here. Ewo, first 45 minutes. And that's it.
1: I feel, sir, your players need the area more kakra because Croatia for a team in your team, see a conceded goal first half. It's only a half time because they are old and they are more working, and we're also working. But the only chance of Omenya any space, Omenya, was shooting in our show. You're in Janin call 180 Mubako Kra. Near call is all Monday to Chemo, but say, then your players call they are very difficult. And this is not Ghana. It's very boring watching this game.
0: What's it? Are you boring? Say, you're a game, what you say? 80 ma. Andy, Medibama, now why a Jumano? Na yadi achedi ni bebrena yeni kanche be di oho yenchedi yeni kanche ni bebre ansa ah yenchedi bebre ansa na ya he bar mamen na betano fuase vena watansu ya na umase Azal Paint Bigo Energy UMB Bank President Rush Energy Drink Sports Water Vim Energy Drink Alive Soap Fortune Spread Lawson Herbal Center Focus Technology Tabia Takum, Rand Lottery, King's Condoms, and a Strawberry Gel, Quans Estate, Electroland Ghana Limited, Star Cement Limited, and I say, Wool Lucky, Nese, Star 288 Hash, Ucha 10 Ghana City Tickets, na watch me, Eddie Bebre, Eddie Ani, ma, me famo, na, yurem kakra.
5: Okay, to come me, that's it, na. A disappointing first half to most Ghanaians. Say na anka Ghana for bebre na ehwe nim say kwan bia so no anka na le betumi edi nkonim ayehwe kra no na anka bia draw bia e fa di kan na anka ba sa na so anka anka ba sa e so we dey first half e fa edi kan aba na wiye ye was second 45 minutes e wo ho achade no e wo ha hwan na oji no hudi a open jan sa yi bi so a question we are now we in the year and I feel wait to me it did come sir hey Ghana Tom oh yes sure come in oh
6: and it was winning
5: you bet me at last and how now a
7: friend
5: say
7: a friend Michael
5: Michael Fina by
7: me if you are salam down
5: hey and I want to say no but yeah it shall say a Blackstars performance no first half who won say
7: say na game no coin e there we won say their game no ma fix because say na na e dey no so pa obi en ya running room no there we won say affix them no
5: that's a very wide allegation I brought in the two Blackstars who your patriotic sir
7: na I be
5: okay it's Electroland Ghana e chawade ye hwe Blackstars your first match I boy you know your goal no yes and no minute bang
7: 90 plus 4
5: me pacha wake up and for some more for mano nothing on kongojina chadia kama sano yeah random we are na edem we are no na edem bakosa na bibia so era kama okay to check 3 first half no. Yeah, check three first half. Whatever. Okay. Fahon so an afahon. Fahon afahon. A tomb and a tomb. Now, tell me your friend, say.
8: But you're from Richard.
5: Udinibium.
8: Richard.
5: Oh, okay. So the headquarters of Ghana Sports at 06.3. Ghana head coach, you know. No full name, Eddie. Okay. Hey, the chairman, I will soon eat. What chairman, I will soon eat. And I shall so. And I shall so. As you are who coach the dino. On one or say, I'll see Mr. Fufro. Okay, coach, you know, through a Yenim Sa Portugal. Wabeka so through Portugal. Kroben BM and a Yawon or Africa. Azu Mr. BBQ to Ebi and any why because Mimi Babisa and Obedi.
9: Mr.
5: Sokas over Bissan and Yon or Bissano. They are here, I'm a guy's baby. Sit on my mouth, areas.

0: party.
1: Tien yi. 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
0: Thomas party.
1: Okay. Ito onu su enya. Ito ya hana. Ya fara chade emano. Ah, impacho. Yeah, afraid kan ye che miensa. Second half no. Ya besa acha 3. Ito no. Eno no. Questions ni die. Aya random. Oh, chairman. Na ni ni wo ye no sa no. You are live on Adom 106.3. You can see about my chair. So we have questions to the writer. One saka wa chair there. Diana one saka. I cannot cross what.
2: But your misaka what target?
1: What target? Yeah, yeah, yeah.
2: Yeah, the Nyan Sushi. Eddie Jari. Eddie Yeti.
1: Okay.
2: Uh-huh.
1: Brand Bay.
2: Nasco.
1: Oh.
2: Yeah.
1: Okay. Ain't you know? Be now where the. Ne kettle, I see the new sushi. Yeah, the new issue. Yet, hey, we're dinner before, sir. We're dinner, sir.
3: Oh, about it, you know, said yes, so. Electrolon Ghana Limited near one. Where you bet your baby? Oh, aha, you bet your baby. Etibra, brother, I'm in your presentation, Emmanuel.
1: Oh, wow. We're dinner simple cry. Way, Emma, we're the deputy captain for the Black Stars of Ghana for 2026 FIFA World Cup. The substantive captain, no, yeah, Jordan Ayew, Thomas Tepate, now, yeah, deputy, within a simple crowd here, the star, so they trap picture now, yeah, but social media, ever flooded, oh, kakalika, kakalika, okay, ain't you know, sir, William PMO, our electoral and had ring road circle, quite, yeah, so, mama, no, yeah, the more crowd, what the mama, wow. Yeah, the mouse say I can overstand their mom. Ain't no, a gusua air jogging to the second half. First half, no, Black Stars of Ghana, I'm finding the back of the net. Yet to me, I'm for Bono and to watch them. Yeah, he said, Quine Biasono, at least. Ain't no, goal are and the Croatia, Asher, Ghana, no, HSA, World Cup. Your clean sheet, I set, you know, it is broken. Ceciano, your clean sheet, no, record, no, is broken. Which is not very good. And at least if the clean sheet record is broken down, then we should talk about winning. I say to me now, I share my friend of Croatia, say, sharp. So far, as it stands here, England, Nepal, Panama, so be into me, and she, Sagana, and Winia, like Sagadi, to me, a topic group, and also, let me be a conkind. Into what, dear man? Say, topic group, never boy, yeah, topic group, never boy, into you, and Stroja. So why?
3: Well, actually, I'm not prepared. With the Eddie Khan, the man who created him, get to him. It's Electroland Ghana Limited. Said they catch them, no. Aha, no. Hey, Bia Bakua. Open home appliances, quality one. Sebia. And I open the papa. Now, bet me, I'm a guarantee. Send me 2 years, 1 year, 6 months. Ninjina, no. Otoa. You bet you say, oh. We no efficiency saying and a waho. Quality one and a no puono yana ewa form ye pa eight you know odi debia on nambiano otofa Electroland Ghana Limited na be ewa hanuma ubo remo ewa ha sade ashasye e chibino yeribi ebe sign ache bebre oho. It's in a bound chair. She gave me ye. The match ya ye boy ye. Every crown of questions in the crew be betting me free mama. The ye boy ya. Oh, just a tambay na go iba ye. Why ne she go? And I'm a quack and your papa is a myself questions. Nazanita. James and what I'm trying to. It's in a anchor. You have a sign at Wasso. Nafe yasha say a fair toss to me. No, no. Send a beco a day a man. Coach, you're about second half. Diana, who has said, you bet me, aye. As a team, Sebia, you say, you take ano, and I say, you win the game, we are.
4: May I expect to say, coach, you obey in Crofo, me and San Efimo. First, obey like me and San, obey like show with him. Now, wait to me, arrest Jordan for the next game. Now, the Kwabne Duna Banoni, Croatia, for Nabijani. Now, Brennan and Santin Swaba. Abemu, no,

0: Aldi in a film. Moving forward, no, after 5 minutes again, or the Ishaakwaba. Now, we must have a top. Do you understand? Then, Ishaakwaba, sir, only you're in China at the same time. So that we can get a ready match front. I feel, sir, you're not even by it because you don't have somebody who can receive the 30, 35 meter pass on the ground. And then it should be 1-2 combination play. It shouldn't be an overhead pass because Croatia have won one more into my overhead pass. Yeah, aggressive enough to win area balls with her head. So what pass are you giving? Are you giving a pass for them to go through? Or and then the central pair for Ajetinu, me only say a grow on an issue. Because more ball, more match me and cry. What's that table ball pant? Ball I know about Magana where you use them. What did you want? He's not serious as a center back.
1: It's Lucasen. And our coach Kana Semino and second 45 minutes. Slaven, bra, yehiao. Yehiao, Ewachira, Slaven. And you know. Okay. Our uncle spin test, mom. Yehiao was spin test, wow. Sir, and I know Ghana came in the sprinters and I got two jano. It's you know, yeah, I said, here, Electroland Ghana Limited, Omoa share about console our sprinters road. And also near me, Sumo Hono. Hey, yeah, second 45 minutes, and your expectation here, day.
2: First 5 minutes of the game, Ghana should knock at the doors of the Croatians. A man is out there, Kobe, a bad thing. Now, game way, dear me, first half, no. I am still convinced that Ghana could have done better in the first half. Abesekwechegu, second half, first 5 minutes, at least, I said the ball, no, echo, almost over, say, 3 times, answer 5 minutes, no, Abba Neviye.
1: Derek Lucasen, the piano, what you say, Nesire, no, de chire, coach, you say, no, de chire, why? Coach, you say, no, de chire, why? Right, and you know, and check Christia Fono, and Yachi, Yakase, woman at that table, no, so any woman, no more, I see, no one go pet Edward Mabetta Abedato.
2: I call him Red, Mrs. Sir. But we have our destiny in hands. Ghana, everyone here say it to me, ye BI, ye bit me, about that group in the top. Changes me, oh, coaching there, say no, master tat.
1: Changes now, coach, you know, who changes, you know, and Abano, who changes now.
0: Yeah, who say, the only thing you say, I saw Rusty Jordan now, I saw start to Rusty Jordan, now you'll be a big Janiba. So that Jordan can also rest, and then the rest, the young ones can run. In the next game, no, then we bring on Jordan again. Satan, no, I recover enough. Don't forget, qualify Jordan bowling. You know, your friendly match is Jordan bowling. You know, your 2 games here about World Cup are bowling. You know, Wabre,
1: it's you know, Kojo Pipra Opao, Kojo Pipra Ajetia Frimo, Elisha Ususwa Frimo, and Opao and Fatao Shahaku. One more boom. What's your command in? You know, yeah, say saying it here. I say Ghana for him, you know. Ghana never pass it. Young countdown. 3-2-1. Jordan a pass the ball, no. The blast house of Ghana, Sabri Omo Epo Echo Ninfa, Ifri Benkum Echo Ninfa, Croatia Sebako Ghana and Timmy Shabi, Efedi Kain, and a Gono Epaye, and Noani Ekitem, Yamhe Seri Abekro, Tino. 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
0: Esenka Obutusu Na Nekoko Esha Fom Entika Bono Nkosurusa Ebe Oko Target and one of no bonnet right, but obo your money must be born in Superman. On the
1: waiting some coaching moment. The Atuja Benjamin Asari, that's what a podium. You know, Lucasen and a upon Sabio Mogapo. Na Antoine Kamadine, Jordan, are you a coswagin anymore? Joe Atiabe. Jordan are you Abedi are you maestro ne baba kunono and Jordan Bona Bechire Abedi Benjamin Asari Wachemo Opao Pepra But trust here the Bona Bre. Thomas Tepati. The son of Ten Ten Ten. Fatao Nesudebi. Bona Mua. See, and I'm standing it here, Christian, and that's what that can mean. England, Ghana were four. And Panama, and so our one. And there's Tunia Mamunina, and so to bench. Eshe se sei ene ne oma bekro Yesu ye jinem Benjamin Asari Ono su jinem SM for life Ube fla America babano Na ne body nae Na na na na na na
2: Sa bro chile diye Ukwane we yehu yamba kwa na yeo kala
1: Yeo body Ye tu aso Kwesi Zibo Jemo crossing a corner should be Bono and say that's why Kita Blasters Pepra Pierre Amagirio Mensa Jampaso Kamadi Sulemana to Girio Mensa Girio Patea Bejino with Jemo di Amasibo Sibona Kita Bono Sibona Chadi Abenimo Fatao Shaku Ewanim Fafemo Blasters of Ghana. And if I'm in San Ejinaniso, Fatao de Krasnako, Ejinaku Nesle. 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Neso Antoine Semenyo. Once again. 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

0: Weber what me see. But who is away so the non-kicking foot? Ishaakuno. And so said no matter what, a ball never fly. But I said because Ishaaku take a risk and or take a player no no yeah, course. And so we should always move on and get it right with the head.
1: Yes, yes, saying ever crop. Black Stars, you pick up on it, tin. Nenso, born on TV. Uncle Bia. Electroland Ghana Limited, I say, yeah, our ring road. On a Sabre, you did live commentary, the free bro. I said, you have a brain, you go so deep. Yache, I did in Rajane. Yache, I did in SU. Ninja Biwaha, Esuma Saint Champana. Yeah, they better free bone too. It's the beer, the boy James Aope, home appliance Saturno, the Pacho Buromo, our Electroland Ghana Limited, and a quality no, our Yantuaso, Croatia, 51 minutes in the ball. Kokrane, we what did the Kovacic chance in so Antoine Semenyon? Semenyon. Antoine Semenyon. Nesso, are you outside? Are you outside? Antoine Semenyon, 7th January, the year 2000, and the award. What did 26 years? So far, was there 3 goals. A war 36 games. Our ball at Yama Blasters and the Kawa. Our ball in the 37th game. Yama Blasters. Antoine Semenyo. We see that guy at Manchester City. And he has said, and no, but me. I said, Niguerica or Wakapimua. And none in there. Yeah, so. Bora, Edgine Jremo, Croatia Fonetio, Ma goalkeeper na Pum Sentum. Sebo, Dinitia Bobonimo, beautiful. Bora Faho Kamadin, Bora da Swekitano across the Bonaba, Fatah Isahaku, watch it out! Fatah Isahaku, Minim Diano Bele, 1-1-2 Sedia. Make a sort of bar. Neso atia faso Croatia. Ma kojo upon pepra. But deep on intent tema goalkeeper. Benjamin Asara Besobo ni Mokama. The Blasters of Ghana. Afei and a timino akikane ho. Kojo upon pepra. Wabo ni game etoso ensia. Ediama Blasters. We see the kind of OJ Sinis. Our French League animal. Upon Pepra. What job on the one Pastor Jordan? Jaw, your piano to form. Referee said Debbie. Referee said Debbie. Bona Saba, Emma. Rachelwa, Derek Lucasen. Are you born out to baby? And the ball, 54 minutes. Still Ghana, intimate Kano.
2: Come with me, answer Baba. No, we say my mama target. Now target my mama. No, Omo to me, Emiti. Omo I make it SBR. Nanka this is a so Ebra Ghana. But come say we on if you. I was saying previously, Black Stars players, you know, Ghana football brain. Ewo Adjunta. To be doubt say Omo commitment. Ewo Black Stars level. No, Ayana and Konkai. For example. Jordan near Oya Wago Pramesui. Bebre Naji this bet to me, a page and modding boom. We hear Boa and twice a year SS and Ewa here at Manchester City. Washada Dada. It's undoubtedly, I mean, you know, and so to me, a page and Mukakrana, Ghana Fakman or Didia Grossano.
1: Yabo, 55 minutes. Peter Susic, Goa Washano, 31st minute in a one ekit, Blasas and Aguina, Nesunabi. 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Crosses, you know, every left and right. Ekopa Neso Aka Enimo Siabekatum Wasi Jeremy Munamenko Neso Luka Modric and now a chain defender. A corner kick.

0: Yeah, 56 minutes in the airport. 56 minutes in the airport. Croatia, Sheba, Kugan, and Timmy Shabby. Say, Jenny, say, Adia. Nessa Ghana, Batosumi, and San El Group, and so. Nemum, you're qualified. HD.
1: Qualified, you're qualified. It's here, no. I am the champion. HD.
0: Derek Lucasen. Tempaso. And Borosha, what you say? Yeah, Jordan, what's your name? Nasrabi, Jordan, I should have said here. As it's a 4 and 5. Jordan, are you any? And she has here. Say your uniform. Say your uniform. Coach said, "Monkama kuma tumoyem." Lucas na ibo na fetchiro. Croatia. Wamuguso ahese. Wamitimi anyabia coach. Yeah, Jordan, are you on the heights? Ah, area boss, Eana, the winning, no, I didn't dear man, no, a dear body.
2: Because me, whom he said, was running one umpire, and yes, I saw no one. I mean, because the height, you know, there's nowhere over combo spot kick, free kick, in the corner. You are more than 6 feet, and you're always playing kicks that you are coming to connect with your head. No, oh, come on, and have one rather nowhere. Go ahead. I think that perception have to change, and he's too being pumped in the national team. Because me who near for to me here, considering near oh yeah, well, say ocean height now, our quality to score, our intelligence, our talent, but on you soon the height, you know, to help us. Because looking at the height of Bokona, free kicks near them, you know, those you are playing for them to go ahead are shorter than you are. So what at all are you kicking that they cannot kick for you to head?
0: Jordan, are you? Okwa, now Jose, Okotiahi. Jordan, are you live on Asampa 94.7 Adum 106.3 FM? 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Our corner of one setting for super. Amanya Kunyano, Yere Seretia, Yenshe, Yenshe, Blasta, Sayahudia Magana, England, Asabaco, England, Asabaco, Yapena Bonnetta, Tenaso, Apollo Tumba, and Fitro. Jordan, are you Naso? Ono Agasa. Wabrache, Croatia Foro. Abraham Jordan Obo qualifies in Nina. Work up matches in Nina Obo. Friendly matches Obo Nina. Just Wabre, Wabre.
1: That is the reason why he is the captain for the nation. And we are captain, so there. What's what on money in Wabitri? In Tanadia, he has no excuse. Please, it is either he delivers or he goes off.
0: Etino Yanche International Aima Ewofia is in the building. Edward Roberto Tete African Joe B is in the building. African Joe B HD Hammerstown Jaco Yapeja Bonnet International B Benjamin Asara Consiri. The first goal of World Cup, people. And the Yashe Seria Abercro, England and Ehuri Abadakaneno, 7 points. Croatia was 6. Ghana was 4. Yeah, the 4 NSA game we are see. see a chance here, Paul. And then Superman is also in the building, Joseph. A champion photo. Multimedia, your super photojournalist, Bakunano. The photos, I tell stories. Brutal guy. D. Eddie Kobe Stone, Okuman Krab Bakuamaka. Yantuaso, Sima, Edusia Bakunia Paul. 61 minutes. Ghana, the former Kabaku Intimate. Blasters of Ghana. Do something. Do something. Go back home. And yes, our tournament team. In 3 matches. That's a 1-goal project. And 1 year, they aircrew. Good.
2: Very difficult. Sir, you better take a decision. I think, sir. As you have won the Jordan, oh, because Stone, sir, Osha Yetin Ningina, sir, Yamwa Jordan, a second of money, a breath and a setting, a sea resting, and yes, sir, Onya Bad Nema, Onya support to be on the bomber blaster view, because he'll go in the bad books of Ghanaians and it will worry his career.
0: Winning some coaching more Maria Tuja. Coach Patrick Moma, former Great Olympics coach. And I'll just say commentary position. Yadiju Mediano Abrono Betaro. Was he believing makes it real? Verna Water. Changing people's lives. Azar Paint number one. Since 1925, Bigo energy drink, big refreshing moment. Christian Fone Popon, one much know. Gideon Mensa, Opimon Aben Fifri, my party, the assignee, Lucasen, to Sebo, Epiabono, back to Sebo. But trouble on us, come on, they are coming goalkeeper Benjamin Asari. SM, SM, they catch our park in the solo. SM, they catch no. And so, Popo on our tumor, born already. England, goal number two. England, Asemiano. England, Asemiano. HD, my England. Beautiful play. Kwesi Sibo, Germany, Amagiri Omensa. Pia de Kor, Kama Din Suleimana. Kama, watch it. Antoine Semenyoni. Antoine, and Sudebia corner kick. Antoine Semenyoni, where we are singing our Beji. Neso, you have to go, you have to net him. Now, I'm going to say. 65 minutes in the airport, corner kick for Black Stars. Corner kick for the senior national soccer team. The Black Stars of Ghana, Jordan Ejinechiri. Jordan Pejabone, Cheche, Nesunebi. Ubienu Obehede. Jordan, what in the Tintin about set pieces? Neapobia, Obebabapim. Fatah Sahaku. Bona Trashie, Black Stars of Ghana, Borua Omo Bono, Utumuse, supporters in the Duduana Ninja, Ma Croatia, Ayan Sakraye, Budimel, Efrimo, Ono, and Newamua, Wamuao, Wamuao. And what the defensive and so Abish Yemese say in a bet here. 66 minutes in the airport. I can see him on a pitcher born in the Apama Gideon Mensa headed the money goalkeeper. England as semi no catch no da Panama entimi sebi sino Brantje Igor Matanovic and Apem ABC Academy Antoine went to me and control Yachin Jordan Joe Yes I Sibo Sibo and should that be Sibo Dibona 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Mamin for in Chimansa Namenda Mamenda Betano Fuase Betano Verna Water Azar Paint Biko Energy UMB Bank, Pepsodent, Rush Energy Drink, Sanso Anna, and the Yada War Lucky Fuase, Yada War Lucky Fuase, Company Bakua, or the 10 Ghana cities. 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Alive Soup, Vim Energy Drink, Sports Water, Rush Energy Drink, Pepsodent, Do The Two, UMB Bank, Biko Energy, Azar Paint, Verna Water, NFA Betano, one more, and a Kitemo, Coach, Yemhe, Diana Oshese, Carlos Cruz, Ebeye, because at least, SATM Etikano. Ni enya saw point no. And Franka ye point no.
2: I think sir, we will need you in Chimiama and then Asante. And then we'll take Jordan out. We'll take either Pateli Zibu back on film. But who's a Pate? You're bandaging the energy. So homie. Now you say come out in film. So that we can advance up front and get a goal. Because looking at Pate, you're about Yanni in the next game. Neta I teach you. They are managing them. They spray the same time. And they are going to be able to get up. And this one getting it. Because looking at that, you know, we need more strong legs. And then also, we need people who can run.
0: Why, Jordan, are you a free ball? Brandon Asante Abram. Jordan, are you any Kamadi Suleiman a free ball? Ernest Niyama. And we're in the first game ever World Cup anymore. Ernest Niyama. The second game. The second game, yeah. And it's way in the second game. Yeah, Jono Subit Media Bar. 71 minutes and the apple. Croatia Sheba Kogana and Timmy Shabi. England na Semieno Panama and Timmy Shabi. Na we aye last group game ayebo. Carlos Kuresh. Tactica Carlos Kuresh. Refrati for the Ama Blasters of Ghana. Be a born in Dano, a who ye pa, a war 18 year boxer, Mekase Thomas Tempate, and another coach, Icano, the 9-18 Wapra, 8 year Rastino, Nasubiana, your choir, two Benuni, and also your Sembaco, your two Benuni,
2: it was Zibu, and a Santiago, and Bakubabo. Na near my account to do play three.
0: Yes, yeah, and it's near my ego. Ego. The Blasters of Ghana. Blasters of Ghana. The Blasters of Ghana. The Blasters of Ghana. The Blasters of Ghana. Ghana the goal. Referee said, A outside. Referee Nanye. Here is a. Oh. Yere. Yes, said Diana Ruffy Eka. Yes, said Diana Ruffy Eka. Ruffy Eka Taki Gono. It's your head. So about you go, and as one you go. Go, Nigeria. And as Angela. Go on, Regina, and I say, Angela. Derek Lucasen, and I say, go on, my banner. Derek Lucasen, when I say, go on, and my blasters. Nelson, say, go on, Regina, and I say, Angela. It's your PHA referee. I will feed Canada. Carlos Cruz, AJ. Fatal Dada say a goal. Patel say a goal. Yet a referee. Referee Fetcher from Canada. Luka Modric, and it is Sinano. And Wakasa. FIFA Semenyesa. Also, do Sensuano. Yes, and your referee back here. Emranu Kwan Eko. Supporters in the Amonte Sodogo Binuabe. Derek Lucasen. Referee Siwa Kwakwache. Derek Lucasen. On one Kasadie. One year outside. Under the air, 1 year offside. You turn the referee back on. Controversy Kasiapa. Nessi. Referee, the match is go. And that's the one you go. Referee, Fetcher, the match is go. And that's the one you go. Yen Chesa Senate Poro Bibiagina Ruffin is for Canada no free Canada Ruffin, Enetrim Canada Ruffin, Enetrim
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0: Referee sitting. Wakasabo Bietie. 81 today. Referee sitting. Referee sitting. I say a goal. A goal. A goal. Derek Lucasen. Derek Lucasen. Derek Lucasen. Washiko. And the mother bless us of Ghana. Derek Lucasen. Derek Lucasen. Washiko Adiama. The blessers of God. Kosi Bono Ego.
2: Hey, a clear goal. What was that? The players they were insisting, sir. In Karef, Ninjans, when they found Mawano. They never interfered with play. What you say? And in officiating, you know, he who pretend prevent you from scoring, you know, say, Opushi, and I'll be there and they'll But I like the changes now. They discuss it, Wano. Changes now, they discuss it, Wano, by now, go no Abano. I feel sir, it's in the right direction. Now, a open play, we can play, and then we can get to our second spot. Because if it's a paya, yeah, the same point. But near a better way, yeah, remember we also want the share first. Wow, where is share first? Even though you're abroad, you better have your share first. Croatia for one who holds in the back. It's one more tough one, but first in the banana top. They hold it from the back. And I feel so we need to raise our game. They are not for us, they are against us.
0: Right, my young Twasso. Kovacic, Afrimo. Mabanche Pasare Chapem. Blast House of Ghana 1, Croatia 1. It is Sejina Sedia, Ghana Benya 5 points. England Benya 7. Croatia Benya 4. Akasima Beya Edumienu. 12 minutes. Derek Lucasen. And I say Goro, Anima Blasters of Ghana. And it seems that your attackers, you know, you're the only two of us who are Goro, Amun Shebi. And I know Kalebi Renchi. And I say, yeah. And a defender, center back. And also Abeshe.
1: No, come in football, dear. When him say, every player can score. Now, we're saying, yeah, Ekwan, I mean, first half, I'm going to say, you yeah, respect Croatia for no so much. Yeah, but second half, no. Yeah, you know, I'm more MBM. I'm a player, no, and you're doing to America. Like you would say, yeah, be out play on, no, I am very high. And that is exactly what has happened. Yeah, you're to America more. Yeah, but to me, I beat you, I'm more. Yeah, you didn't game way, dear. But you say, bless us, beat me, as a Croatia.
0: Bless us, beat me, I him. Eti, yeah, beautiful. You wanna show refugee for the Magana and Christian Branchiano and Inji. A branch here, Baturina, Neninji. We're not almost here outside. We're better than outside. We're better than outside. Yes, here you go. Epio. Ye hita mobi obebano. Ye chaja mobi obebano. 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Gara ye hiti second half. Aka 10 minutes. 10 minutes. Nasime Dio Crown Aso. And in football, 10 minutes away, no. Ebetimi aya bakwa sema Ghana ni beti anasa Ghana urebe ho 10 minutes na kanu ebetimi asasa ni ma ebetimi asebi kura kanu ni ajemo kwasi sibodi bo nache a chance for Croatia na so odabi beautiful save Benjamin Asari a branch here Pasaric short to our boy no Benjamin Asari once again and Kwasi Sibo Jabari Kone Chisa Neso. Oh, trusted goalkeeper in your poster. Trusted goalkeeper. Our Paul Mua. Bobby said, who's through?
1: Yeah, Kobe. And yes, West everybody can kill. In goalkeeping anticipation, he has done a yeoman's job. And let's the goalkeeper be at the left hand in the back. But we are stretching the right, you know. And I mean more extension of the ball. This is world class goalkeeping.
0: Hey. World class goalkeeping from Asafolk. Goalkeeper Benjamin Asari. A corner kick. 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Christian Semienu. Abrantia Vlasic. What's the second goal? Yama Christian. I told you, said 10 minutes, you know. A bit to me, I said, and your history, Ghana rubber, who are now your liberty. But yeah, minute to piano, I count him. Coach.
2: Well, you said, your central defenders need now here, born, woman attack, born, crowd. Then they are over complacent. We say, be point ball, say, I'm on the call. Yeah, we're walking on a heavy, but when you're not good, you know. My coach, you know, and you make a market. When you know, my coach, you know, born, and meanwhile, and you say, turn a year to a mamma. What I say? Central defenders in United anymore. Well, when we get a first goal, where is the one attacking the ball that is coming? What I say? When we go to the ball, I'll go to Amawana.
0: Ghana sign, every other toss of me, sir. On the table. Croatia for Naniati. Ghana so. Every. Aho. And maybe I had done see that has a Nancy Tim and Roca Cusiano. I know bad in Bruta. I know bad in Bruta. Yan Suaso. Say Gina Sadia, Nancy. Hey, I hold the Amar Black Stars. Sharon Susa. Ghana, say a toss to me in Oa, Yabako Kosia, runners up, our group K, Kalavirenti, Abram, Kwasi Sibo, assign a Chisa, Yayin Evrim, Bibo assign a Chisa, Sebo, Bora, Yakobo Konei, Sebo, and Adesan a Chisa, Kalavirenti, Abram. Ghana, you will say your first goal, your first game in the middle. 1-0 now, Bermano. 84 minutes in the airport. UNG first touch. And supporter, Ernest Niyama. Niyama, the Obasa, your veteran. Watch your head, Rafi Sedebi. Luka Modric, Nikita Bono, Ago Grano. 1-0, 40 years. The Pia Bona to come up. The cross of Bona on us all. A pound paper headed Bona Pia. Bona, that's why I walk. And now for Uncle Heddy. Hey, Christian Foro, Omar Bongo, Cratcher Obia. As we are doing so. Hey, Edio. Modric, and that's who will defend you. So bon fin fino, but you say experience man or the bobo and then you know say in a table in it here 7640 and 27 at the form and 27 meaning say one Christian supporters in India. Any J Bena Menya was sure any J and on any more motto. There's somebody any Jena Antoine Semena Pra. We're Prakasiapa. We're Prakasiapa. We're here. Your next game. Abandon it. The next game, you beat me up on the 2nd of July. And I see a bono on the 1st of July. And I see a bono on the 3rd of July. Na eprano enye pra elukuku du kradi magana Antoine Semenyo prano enye nika samkra enye nika mosubu yifo mosu yen Antoine Semenyo ga fori biso ebisi biso mano Antoine prano. Eh, who papa papa papa papa? Yeah, I said, I'm going to Christian idiot and Sakana and Warrior Paco Pasaric and in Fatio Omapem Antoine Semenyo and Nadio Tuesday, Nere Baba Park and Super. Wepra, over here massage kakra. Over here massage. Nibansu yebye. Yetu. Croatia sanya kwenye nibye. Nansu gokipa Benjamin Asari. Wabeso boni wise chichedi ama Black Stars. Rebona to form moko. Kwa jo upon pepra. Wapia diama Derek Lucasen. The goal scorer. On also appear the Berim Senaya. Apopano Pohuno. Ma Croatia San Enya Quenyano. I want Dinia. Omodibi El Popopa. Croatia Bono Aseti Diama. Modric Nesunebi. Modric or Taisho to the air. Enya Tisentina. Outside, I cut 2 minutes. Akasima Mieru Nasimedio Kronaso Matteo Kovacic Frimo Mario Konyapa Neso. Outside, Wapra Wapra Yes, yes, yes, yes, yes, yes, yes, yes, yes, yes, yes, yes, yes, yes. Can't try and be free, but he has a serie. It is a seno on the name was a Ghana ball and a 20. No, now Brazil players, you know, almost a serie. No, my corpora, no, what to good enough on the park. It is a Uber de Casa. I said, Orenta, no, feel at that time. 80 radio to say, Antoine. The Acadia, what did the name Mukake? Oh, referee, Canadian referee. What you wait, Baba Kunedia Wanyi? Waiting on the embassy, but you see, you know, on your yellow card, you say, growl. I'm missing this game. It's so I say, 7 minutes, and a referee, the Atoso. 7 minutes, Sima and so Yachi, the body call Lucas and a stop on our do a share that can actually pay. And all right, Croatia said, yes, you see, I'm going to put a pop on it. Changanano just go Vadio, wrap on him. What she and all that said, the Akane said. Brantia Sane Abesurimo Josco Vadio Wanya Free kick Ewa 80 Abos Nano Ewa Kokipano Nisenin Faso Sano Etahope Modric Nature Modric Naso Bono Antimia Kusiaga Etrasia de Atumo Naso Fata Brandon Asantimum. Jordan Asan Abedi Croatian Ransen Hall. Yere tell for Croatian Sinebi. Sino Croatia. Corner kick. Ref is a corner kick. It's your Gideon Mensah. It's your Gideon Mensah. Sports water no, sir. It was the pa. It was the. And yet, if you know my Ibao, which is a come up. Yeah, ball corner kick. Oh, I'm born in TTM. Sima, at your crown, I saw 90 minutes in us. Sima, you cross the ball, and ten, as it be. 7 minutes here, the two, so no, you kick up for 3 minutes, Anissa. Ghana Sabaku, Croatia Semieno. Croatia Semieno. The trouble on us, ten. Brandon Swanans, who chasing from her. Ma, Yere Lucasen to Quadro upon Pepra. But Chassia 10-10-10. Beautiful. Neso Bona and Estinia Mapo and Antimianco. Pate Astopono Thomas Brandon Asante. Fatal Isaku Thomas Pate. But Pedia and Sidepi. Christian Kusi Kodan Koda. Ma Oma Temuse Bim Antoine Semenyo is here giving on Kaho. It's also Kwano to good in Aso. It's time for Blasters and the cinema. Oh, touching Kwes Rebi and the cinema when Yanni first touching the year. Kojo upon Pipra, Wabena yellow card and foul. It's here upon Pipra. England are here, Juman Ewe, Wabwa Ewe. England are born in the end of the year. It's here, we're winning 2-0 against Panama. Ahayana Panama, the best year. Thank you for coming, Panama. Ubiya Shano. Ubiya Shano, Panama. Ewo. Game the ball. I bet your point. Into your hair, said a bequire. Born a trash yet. Ma. Grantier Perisic. The one hit it. Timmy the ball 2 minute cap. Timmy here crosses it up. Born on the Ocasio Bar over Paul Perisic. Ivan Perisic, one of the deputy captain, Edma Croatia. See, Luka Modric from Cecilia, one of the Amman Bebo. You born off from Modric Perisic, cross Nako, Gideon Mensah Boom MP. 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

0: 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in your partner here but when you put on you qualified it up no you qualified it up it's a fina gara eba behunu baby ya obejina opane chobo ase wadaruma chobo chobo na yanhe baby ya gara obejina no 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
1: but I think sir boys you know one more creative form it will form too much this is the senior national team this is show at the world stage when you're coaching your players and we're creating a commitment I will form too much and I feel say whatever we were dodging on their mindset say when we top or we come second in a group we'll meet a tougher team no tougher team be our dodging and then no she and no china jada no she and no prep no new film it's quite unfortunate yet me any Croatia bo throw can say very boring game and the players were just walking as if they've lost energy meanwhile every game has 6 to 7 days for you to play so it's unfortunate but I feel say most of the players you know, they don't deserve to be in the senior national team to my opinion many I mean no woman do that level
0: all right eti blasters of Ghana bepo ewo Kansas City eti nese kan ewo ho akotwen group K winner group K ni yewan check ma me yehwe nipa oda kan eti no group K no
2: Portugal Colombia
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3: Yeah, Kobe game in the football no in association football sa na wom eh e call any man aba na chiri sa eh na ebe kwa na akwo no me

0: but crazy way are you? Because Colombia and Portugal are there. Mommy and Canocre. See, you know, as if fair for baby, as you could do baby. Portugal, Yana, Yenim, Akokra, on Jago. And see, Yabe, Sonia, dear. Akokra, on Jago. On Okoa, Kapa, Wasai, Wango. We cried and Yamado was a 2006, Wango. 2018, Wango. Akokra, the 1 year and Wango. It's here.
1: Okay, so electoral Ghana seven countries, yes, Black Stars in the Kugu, and so Achadiana dear, Yaguswa, Yeche, Yaguswa, Yeche, Achadiano, Ama Adolfo, but Anagui, 11:30 p.m. Yano, yeah, dear, Colombia and Portugal, a Babishia, our group H encounter. I can't see, I can't say, Yachi, Trinche, but I got a Nibia penny here. So I say, am I way no, a Mubako, and on my conqueror Ghana, Eko Kwesiano, and they say to me, Eche Omo Jumedi, and Nana Juiti. Sabia, I do want 1 year to be up, and they say to me, Epibina, Ohe, Nafi, Bibia, so, and Yakama, Kama, Ewa, Afi, Mimbisa. Okay. Aha, Bibia, Kama, Etinum, my Eche, now, who are bet me as a Miss Anano, Madame Braha, Wuna, na Ese. I hope we bring our Ghana for any Busa Busa. The chairman, yeah, we are about Kubia. Now, Odia Powenum, Anagina Wada. Now, yeah, Kokosia, Portugal, New Colombia, Muba, Quidia, Nebe Sibiano, Yamanassem. Madam, your friend say
2: Charity.
1: Madam Charity, and away Yaku could draw. Ebe Yas and Bissan, I don't know. But I'll say, oh, dear. Microphone, no be anti. Ghana, I cannot insist. Say, I first go out almost here. Ghana, almost had a minute. Bay, Kwame Pacha, woman, it proceeds. I'm running so according him, sir. Ghana, ne Croatia game. No, me Pacha, Croatia, first go out. Almost at here, Ghana, no, almost at a minute, Bain.
2: But I'm about.
1: Okay, ain't I don't know what forfeit it. What I remember. Okay, can I mean to you?
2: 31 minutes.
1: Okay, my answer, score as an edge by my one. Madam, be so our ha, my main calling chair, Nafi, Menji or no, so dear. Wait me another question, Yabotre. Yeah, wait me another question, Mr. Madam, what's your friend saying?
3: Gifty.
1: Madam Gifty. What question, Ebay? Bless us, go now. You have to take a minute, Ebay.
3: 69th minute.
1: I'm going to check it, mommy. 69th minute. I'm going to check it, mommy. Oh, so I what kind of answer? Ain't you know? Sana, Ete. Okay. oh, that's so. How? That's so. 73rd minute. It's how? At 12. Man, na. Oh, sister, my man, brah. But your last chance. Okay. Yes. Boy, yeah. Uti. I can't see a gun eating Kugui. Who bet me about Ghana player by Kuan with a yellow card? Okay. That's a way, dear. Okay, Mr. Omepacha, wait here. With all due respect, my man, come in. Okay, Medassi, yeah. Mepacha, yeah, but you have a man or so. My man is aha, until a baba quality. I have a serum patch of Wadaroma. I am a dancer. Wadaroma. Okay. The last lady on the block. Irohon Abba. Yeah, you're an aho, but still, I let you say, Irohon Muno for a cheddar coffee. I be for conrons you. Chem, I'm going to check a cram. And for us, we are home. When are we going to go?
2: But
1: I'll say,
2: Nidini, this thing.
1: I'm gonna be beside myself. Play a band or share a Ghana goal. No,
2: me, I got just an Nidini scene, a chat.
1: Dyson.

0: Okay. Kobe, me name some questions in the head you said to say you, but me yes you also say Eddie, sir. Okay. Chema, what's your friend say?
1: A friend of Rashid.
0: Rashid say, oh, you know who did you want money, Dean? Rashid, question in the air, no. Born, I a boy, no. Player Ben, obey ye, Ghana captain Jordan, are you Fimu?
1: Kale Richie.
0: Mr. Atwafa, and just a and you know, Yabako, Electroland. Okay, Madame Bra, see, I will final one, and uni. What question, everybody? Give me a gun, Lucy. Croatia, captain, your friend is saying.
2: Sorry.
0: Oh, wait, you know, about the sacra. I will not be fair to myself. It's live on air. Hey, electoral and DJ, who put the door? Electoral, who near the Abba? I checked in after your hustle. Okay, Messiah, my last chance. Then, dear partner, I done so. I will. Croatia players no omudi ho
2: shit tit
0: yetie wo so I said one cra ain't you know ya be hane dey see electoral ya dey wada roma e be next time say ya ba ya be hane acha dey na ho no ya dey acha das bebre
3: e ti ya be dem ase na ya dey see ya be saba Ghana game ya be saba e ba acha dey bebre ne be san dey ba ma me na coach moma coach me das ye pa and afi say andy also and I say ya dey ya da electoral and for juma for mo ayi na no ya dey ba ye pa e wo Papa Adebia Mone Multimedia, I was a young mom. Sabre de Mosom, our studio, Nafei was Midi at the Kobe Stone, Okuman Crab, Bakua Maka, and Sroja, Edura, and you know, Nomere Uno, she.
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5: Ghana for one person before
6: because
5: free nra and then answer permutations ne calculations ne shisha man for fear say one more no I didn't like it I know na esi no but what they are not to change so near osrepe no I know na wunya Ghana for ede one ano I'm a san kugu yaba but ebia na a blessing in disguise but on the game itself I don't want to believe, sir. Men person my GD say na coach ne person din kugu. Mhm. Esan say ya no aboni game. Say o person din kugu a anka ejin sem no kra no. Anka on to ne mrantie ni nyina emegum. 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But me feel say em fi ase yi. 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tactical omo de adwene ni nyansa ena bo game so we got it wrong from the beginning unfortunately for us no na ye ne an experienced side in Asia woman you just experience but we have one more record at the World Cup so stage one more award nimdiye bebrezi yamrantye nina player for player baby omo duno yamrantye ninu ho nanka ya huo denbro omo so by yamfanya ansa amata game na ye boy ya no one more 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Bo Paula, eh, a brandy of friends, eh?
4: Kamadin.
5: Debbie, eh, no bo first half, yeah. E ni fuman wo ja no bo boss Stephen appear. Eh, bring your name, bring your name. No jina topo. O nya bo bia. O chini pa be mi ensa. He should have shot on his left. Mm-hmm. But wanye. And you know, so what you need, sir, need him. That is what happens. Your thinking level, no, I will form your bobo say school ball. Your nimbo, but there is school ball near ball. Obi Onimbo, look, we have Modric. A do baby. He didn't just play that captain's role. And he, look at the way I have at him, bobo. Do baby, I saw Tunabo, no, Tunabo, baby, I saw Pussy, no, and you are the Abdinin Ebo, and now, didn't Yamranti and the Ahmadine, Intinaya Castle Mobile School Board. Otherwise, I do not think, say, the Croats played better than us. Ayajunini Nyansa, Nimdia, any experience, and Omodia Boyen.
4: Wow, also, when he's saying, Barista say, Ajunini Nyansa, Nimdia, Omodia Boyen, Omodia experience, Abuyen, and I play 2-1 at the Tia Ghana, okay? After 90, near the Kakato, so Yakuini.
6: Ah. Na ne barrister Kaden say no anu ne wetwa ntie. O say o pese we stay in the competition. Na uko wani mu a. Minim permutation awo ye. Okay. Let me maybe I have to admit to say ABR omo ye this calculation to safeguard the party conversation. Mm-hmm. Because obi enim say na ye wani ana ye this second a ye ko Canada.
4: Canada ya. Yeah.
6: And the Canada will prevent party from playing again. Ntebe ye mpesa anko mani biye. Ntebe ye di teda. Bebe ye betu biya ye beto. Because.
4: Ye atina America wa.
6: Thank you very much. Ye betina America wa. But the opponent in edie. It is still between Colombia, Portugal. Basa cheki. Now first in your group no. Ono so nya. Excuse me for my language. Se mole fo ni bi. Ted.
4: First.
6: And only when the first. Ntwa se yamao Ted fo no. Sa calculation mu. Ye koto na ve nemu nim. Ye nima na. Ko. What difference your mouth? Third, four.
4: It's the only third. You have first four.
6: It's the only third. You see, you have first four. What you see? Now, Croatia is the second. Into Croatia, which group now? Yeah, come now. So say, you know, Jina Portugal and Colombia.
4: Still.
6: Into Jina Portugal
4: and Colombia. Still.
6: And say, I'm also results. I'm about draw. Say, yeah, the any Portugal and Croatia.
4: So Portugal win here.
6: Support of the group, you know, top group in the NSA. No, yeah, from Aqua Cushia Colombiano.
4: Great.
6: They say, you know, San Aqua, but on a more serious note, even if that conversation is true, say, never see you lose so that you bring your advantages will no maybe one. The truth of the matter is, Panama and England, you know, we share a tournament. I think you share team of experienced players. England, they have individuals are currently Omunim Din was Omajidin, but a band bopadia. England in one chair Croatia. Because answer was a Croatian home. Your individuals will only decide the game so. And just look at age 40. Look at Modric in it, but it's not Rania.
4: You
6: hear me for the Sinuque Free, no, that's with Jim.
4: I have bold.
6: No, well, Bama,
4: actually, or Sevi
6: Bosman, share
4: interceptions.
6: Favan Parisi.
4: 90 minutes.
6: As a naturally, you know, a midfielder, no? And now, boss, saying, oh, but left back. A one penny, I'm going to chill her with experience because just covered you all, I'm born and
4: then. But later.
6: I must say, and a fair way, I'm going to say, a reality check. I'm going to say, and I must say, expose another side of the coach, you know?
4: Mm-hmm, sir.
6: And, sir, coach, you know, far, I'll be, you know? The only thing as he said, be a bit convincing going forward, is that the coach can make a case. He said, Jerome Opokuni Jonas Adjete no ambo. Maybe that born omo fly from corner now omo play machine. Maybe a Jerome no wa.
4: Or Jerome Okuri
6: fa. Jerome Okuri Okuri no wa. Into Okuri mo bet me afa. That one coach bet me a make a case. But you few occasions.
5: That long shot no mo boy no crown.
6: That long
5: they would have blocked it.
6: Until anyone coach bet me that thing. But say, born in Bancaso, we feel
4: and I'm a boy,
6: and dominating the day. Look at Modric in a cover such moon film for the one idea. Oma boy, and a indication say you're quaint him no. You're untitling your boat to noir. Then again,
4: what happened over here?
5: Maybe Felicia, we got it wrong from the beginning because we were playing a certain pattern and an air boy. Remember, Yatina Kroma, Amiaka said, Ghana, your one goal project. And it looked like Papa we the way I know born, Nanka Sahana Bebano. Timidia, knowing the Croats and the way I know born, we shouldn't have allowed them to play.
4: I think we should be worried about the goal scoring. Well, yeah, you need goals. Goals, you know, some man. The boys up front are not providing.
5: Be,
4: and they had to take a defender to get us a goal.
5: There'll be problem, no?
6: Creativity.
5: The strategy we adopt. Oh,
4: okay.
5: And I may agree if we also want to discuss creativity. Emrantiano, apart from Pate, our nimbo che, Ubieniwa, Unimbo che, Sibo be obey to me, but yet the Naba say, or my winner boss, Nikke, or when you are who be Nafamano. Apart from Pate, you need any other person, obey to me at your ball, and we are deficient, a challenge. A bio, a saw, and she said, no, no, alignment, no, and my home coin, and my attackers, no, and your sharp.
4: Okay.
5: Yeah, look, let's call a spade a spade. Mm. And she said, yeah, you were no, and yet.
4: Okay.
5: I'm not saying that, but as I'm okay, anytime we have come into the second half, and I said the last quarter of the game, our attack becomes sharper.
4: Mm-hmm. Mm-hmm.
5: It's a game again, you're starting, sir.
4: Okay.
5: There's a reason, and I think yes, sir, you should any approach towards the game. I do not think we have bad attackers. Mm. No. It is just that we are getting something wrong.
4: Yes, sir, no?
5: Certain decisions must be taken.
4: Drastic.
5: Very drastic. Wow. Look, the captain must be benched.
4: Mm-hmm. He's not pulling.
5: Ne papa mua onfi a CNF bench. Emra man for a breno. Now what do you need the any experience? What the aba?
4: But on a
5: second year or what? The game doesn't flow. Games are happening in a yinifuma. You see the team moving. Into ne papa mu now your team captain a wodo maya. Because a busi a formunko metamochi. Yewi a na waba swa kruwa.
6: No say jile ni wafa. Position now, born in, so requires a lot of
5: he
6: energy.
5: He must run. He's unable to run.
4: 40-year-old Modric is playing 90 minutes, well, running up and down. He's older than you.
5: It is a coach in him, coach here in him. Maybe a woman be anti as Adi and IS in TBA team. We must do something about it. And when every Ghanaian, I'm a sophocra, I start take a set here. I mean, Benjamin Asari, a Ghana for Anona, a Sunetico. And the late Ike Afrani, coach, I can't say be, and not him be obey national team piano. Ne kotoko, and then a has player here, only in film down.
6: Spirit in here.
5: Or see soon soon, no. And Ghana and House of Pope soon soon, and a pia Benjamin Asari.
4: Vim, home. It's important, very important.
5: It is a Ghana for fears here, a cassa, nya, no, and tia. Ebene, ye near Kumeya. Unfortunately, as a person is saying, the national team career, Barbara man. Anytime I'm gonna vote, I can say TBA wouldn't too much. He comes to mess up.
6: Yeah, that's true.
5: Anti mess, media, a quite near fast on a man pet. Now, me feel he say, a person, you're the best, we must be the best. If he answers, he's a canija, actually, and say, Nyananka, you're praying your crown, why we are not quite worse. Because we wanted to avoid Portugal or Spain. And so send you a quay. Why we have a Portugal? Now imagine how lose we are now say a cobani say an fast over and I'll go also. The conversation about say Yebeko Canada and
4: okay.
5: That party cannot play no. Now me nyin ni say SS no crabbe can share no.
4: Wow.
5: Now me nyin ni say SS na party wa me. Now one son na Yebeko World Cup you cry no mum pese party beba na mun yin ni se party beba and na dia party e nyame
4: and I don't what if we accumulate cards now at nyame be so we should plan without him sometime
5: and to me now I was thinking say we should have prayed for the team to win every game or to avoid defeat.
4: Okay,
5: look, you're about 100% you lose your next game, cry. Kagana 4 will still have appreciated the team.
4: Great.
5: Since you are soon soon coffin, after now you better pray euphoria, you better Kenya or Mani Bio to support the team for the next game.
4: Right. Can you have more fishes, upcoming fishes, and then there are fishes, Portugal. Eti bobo so ma me na hwe fisha se ba so no o ba ba bobo ma me start oil ya better o ma se na okay honi adjuma dey buy start oil sporty bet san soda MTN Kivo Pepsodent Lavons Heaven mosquito coil and 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one summer. Can say, ready, and all my own affair, my message neighbor. Your talent, and go for once and say, a bona key, number and Sunday, what
5: faces the name? Munya bin a monton. And you now can you, my
6: dear? Yeah, okay, you man, hopa. Eric Mepacho, games, I basuni.
4: Okay.
6: Now, 11:30, ano. Nese ende Colombia ehwe ne muso betumi remne Portugal bo na DR Congo ne Uzbekistan enso abo na ahmrachi ne nso Algeria ene Austria Jordan ene Argentina ne ehwie nti ochina ya ochina nyubre 7 pm no ne yatie sira no
4: 32
6: no South Africa
4: Africa
6: omeli di Canada this country yeah
4: so Ghana 18 matches ayabo World Cup no ya winning 6 ya draw 4 ya losing 8 ya check 20 goals across in the 26 goals. Okay, so messages keep coming, and Otimo say yes, I know what pa. My sister's the sack, what is one in the mammy
6: okay,
4: and they are loving our outfit, also Ocha, the barrister, that's what says to be okay. My sister's the sack, what is fantastic if you go now to your new mammy, your chamber, papa. Mrs. Yanis, Yanis, Andrew, hey, Yanis, I enjoy your commentary, my family life. Mrs. Yanis will keep cooking and put them up. Why did it, dear baby? And Yanis, fantastic evening going out to you. Tamne Kwana Kwasi, if your chief is so hey, oh, yeah, baby, you're sending to crew, one can't to crew, and one can't to crew. Some of Jesse say, I'm watching you, your shirt is nice. Okay, Sammy, thank you so much. Thank you. Okay, message is ready. DH, that's any director, bomb a pressure. Now, and yeah, can injure deep on the
6: boat,
4: Ghana ball. And I work up on a logo, so Ebo. Miss Medina, show me. Aha, it's a barrister son Tiasi. Next time I bet, PNS or Shannon,
6: yeah.
4: It's a Medina and a key race, it's Yanaki, or back a can home, as a barrister, no bigger problem. But on a key, we any be bringing up on Pam Madina and a key and a shay at Tadia, Naki number and a baby born a chop, their friend and also told out. Very good guy, and yet you met Michelle next week, no, I signed your question next 3 weeks, and on all your own time. So, Mr. Pache, a number is 0247. 899976 0247 899976 Nake clothing worldwide across social media. Nake share your day and coverage of the World Cup of Ghana and Lucy. But moving forward, round of 32 Jim, yeah, to me, I qualify. Yeah, quite any programs. I hope you're better. How I won't share it and when. Whether Colombia or Portugal, you never walk Colombia and Portugal given me your papa because you interest you. The rest of the ones said Bessiaco live or hormone. Can I your last question? Sorry,
6: yeah, my last question and I say, young Koswani and supported team, no run of 32, another business. I best sorry, near how far Maca cement Maca repeatedly may say, yeah, how far coach he tatisi, a dear Vaca could do a walk up here. See,
4: wow, why is that?
5: A quite a once I had to me do your last the best performance we've had at the World Cup so far. That's the quarter final. Quite a one. In the Ghana for so much road though. You have a World Cup now in him say euphoria no a BC. We have one more if you come here. I could do USA. We have one more. The various setups are multimedia. My year, yeah, nay. The one man for air body team this one. And no, any idea I go can see at other band, you know. Support no koso. A bear me nije any anwahua. Say the next game, Ghana bet me a win and never back into the tournament.
4: Wow. Okay, barrister. Chance of Sassy being out in a kind of King Kanija. And then of course Nanafianko so chia was a barrister, it's a gem. Nanafianko Tinka TV. Or her live or say, oh yeah, gem pa and you was I'm bro one tadi. Great submission from barrister, we should free Mr. Nes Bwamaho. And then they say, barrister, I bet you. Baby girl singing na.
5: Baby girl be send a message.
4: Douglas, fantastic evening going out to you. Yeah, director Prissy, your program director, your sports director, your general manager, the entire crew, and OBI are live.
6: Yeah.
4: OBI are live. OBI fully active. Yeah, they, at my day, bro, crew dinner, yeah, OBI say, what are you saying? That's it, coverage in see how you bet was so Ghana next game hopefully you bet sign babim maybe we're not care sign my atari fufro now you sign at the abba we will the same set here you bet they sign chef fufro near the abba pam shoo you know abba pam shoo you know my yeah, but yeah, I have Banner Paddy Butchie in a producer. Yeah, Banner, thank you so much. Send a producer show you. Kaisa would the Nanka Sabaka Kijuaneho. Eric, I see you do a D. Namia, don't be dumb here. Ever sign a shabby. Cause I had them tea. Bye bye.

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2: starts with pressure. The pressure to move faster, push harder, go further. On the pitch, every second matters. Every sprint, every tackle, every chance. The world watches, but pressure doesn't stop me. It drives me. Because energy changes everything. 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

0: persons below 18, pregnant women and lactating mothers. This advert is FDA approved.
1: We have made a lot of progress on site, and today I'm taking you to site. We have to discuss the journey. Please come with me.
2: Daniel.
1: How are you doing, sir?
2: Nice to see you again.
1: I can see a lot of progress.
2: Yeah.
1: Well, I'm here to talk about all of that.
2: Sure.
1: Now, I'd want you to walk us through the journey. Where have we gotten to?
2: Currently, as you can see, we are applying two kinds of strategy and methodology in working, which is smart way of working. Before us is the formwork structural kind of construction, where we put together the formworks and then cast the floor and the walls all monolithically. So it's like building Lego blocks. Then it comes out well and it's precise and faster.
1: Well, I don't understand monolithic. Yeah. What does monolithic mean?
2: So monolithically basically means having the form, the floor and the walls all being done at the same time. Rather than previous traditional way of construction where we do the columns before we put the floor in the columns.
1: Right.
2: Yeah.
1: So in short, it's a faster way of building and having a
2: very fast
1: structure.
2: Very fast. Very fast. Yeah. Very right. fast and convenient. Yeah.
1: I'm noticing something very special as well. I can see that there are lots of iron rods in the building. Yeah. And traditionally this is not how we build.
2: Yeah.
1: What is happening at SA?
2: So design wise, this structure is modeled in the office before we even bring it here. So these are high tensile rebars that are weaved to get the core of the building. Then we do the formworks around it, then cast. So at the end of the day, we have strong concrete cast around it monolithically and precise. And then we just move to the next structure.
1: Right, it reminds me of something. If I'm making ice cream in the home, I have the cone,
2: perfect.
1: I pour the liquid in there. When I take it, it takes the shame off the structure.
2: Perfect.
1: So this gives you precise building.
2: Precise building.
1: Less human intervention, very stable. Because that's what, what I can actually see.
2: Perfect. Yeah.
1: Right. Right. But sometime last week I was here.
2: Yeah.
1: And on that block there, I never saw that you guys would get to the next stage this quick.
2: Perfect. Yeah.
1: I am thinking, what corners did you cut, Mr. Asante?
2: Yeah. So we are running, like I said previously, we are running two systems, the formwork. And this one is the kind of constructing method we are using, where we are using the Trisaco fast floors. So instead of going by the normal, where we have a lot of logistic in doing floors and a lot of time taking, we use pre-stress beams placed in very strategic places because it has been designed and tested. And then we cast the floor on it. It is a faster way Trisaco has been using for ages, and then we are still employing it now, and it's still very efficient and also fast.
1: Is this thing on the market? Have other people exposed to this, or it's just a Trisaco thing?
2: No. Trisaco developed the technology, but they were able to sell it out. So we have a lot of private buildings that still employ the Trisaco fast floors as we speak now.
1: Right.
2: Yeah. Mostly for high-rise buildings.
1: So, that's amazing.
3: 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Unti NA, Passing Affable Kumsu, Colombia, Wamu and Adebon Eba, Abum Setum, Ajay and the Apa Nimfaso, Colombia and Eba. Tabia Herba Mesa. Or say for malaria treatment there. And no one Tabia Herba Mesa no. And no an SA Unum na um malaria no ecocra. Colombia. Um and a kutabono 80 abos in change. Pass na san babium. Pass no asansu abba. Senese match n any match kitro and a nese the general mosquito. Mosquito nankasa. What they say, Onua Gasa every Angola baby do. What they say, Inti Mosquito Nankasa, but fi Angola Abba Abbe do. Big match no sort in Abba Nansa Abbe, empty me uncle. Merci, Matis Ayabo group winning on a match way and FA. Match way soon at Depa, Colombia against Portugal. Ah, Odifo, Ohu, New Towns of Rice, no. The bread no, they are twinching. What they say, what they are twinching. What they are twinching. Na Tabia Herba Mr. Nedia, Malaria, one time na ye edia fuel, for male vitality in the air. A tabia takum, tabia takum, na enono abu a memano, senesa honey, and not yadi aye, in ti honey na yadi ayano. Manka sa won say yes, tabia takum, bema bits now. So if new system in the air, se bet me abus to aye kamadia, a tabia zone care, om enabikutem, constipating him timin in the tabia, heba, council, a pass now can answer that be. And to me, Uncle Columbia, Roma Clebon de Bonafetti, Asanswabe Dibon Kumsas and Parenti 4.7 FM, Mwen and Adebon Eba, a year Columbia against Portugal, Portugal de Kutabon Vettia, or the passing at Tonya Kama, Nuno Mendes, Mendes back to Vettia Bium, and say Bruno Fernandes, a football Kumsi da Kama Neto, Anusmet Miabana, Columbia. Against there's a Portugal match in Moise in Moyere Papa Papa Papa as 74.7 Matum 106.3. So this is Rafi Fagani, Rafi Ariza Fagani on NHM Fimfi in TNA Fimna Abba Boys Nimu Papa Menadao. Vima Abba Boys Imuno and Yavim Kitwa. Ninyanano Aye Asat now dear. Ghana and Colombia and the Asia Asat now baby. I about to know pass Nako, one Nako, one answer Abbey. And Timianco Colombia Menadao Colombia Fono. Said there's some more Ninyana. That is African players and Asimuno. Pass now can answer Abbe. CR7, A assistant Timianfa. Bonabedi Colombia. Apprentice Tiade Ariz. Juan Ariz. Pass Neko. Colombia. Obitime Indiana. Niwati. Etia Boston. Wabosod. Goalkeeper 7. Bonense. Rodriguez now Abbe. And say yo. Asako de Bokoso. A corner kick. Luis Diaz. Colombia. Colombia. One more bet, Jose. One more H. Yomanazo, Papa. As 84.7 FM. Atom 106.3. Messi and Nadia. And yet, Marty Ketua. Marty Nemo Adin. Focus. Technology. 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Na Utu Akoti Johnson, Gomwa Akotia, Oko Kaswa Winiba Road, no, Hono Masu Kessan and Kasawa, but Ubu Ras of Biadia, and one focus from 0244-295302. Na anonsu there's wasum the name dena bia so etime akonkan asempara 94.7 FM atom 106.3 chenese simama miensa anase mno bakobako etu enson sima etu enson Colombia 0 Portugal 0 17 minutes and na yabo 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Fenny 0555 0555 333888. Into 5 yamiansa, 3 yamiansa, and 8 nusu a yamiansa. Asempa 94.7 FM ene DR Congo for ena AT Africa for Akuma Essence se woni Uzbekistan ena Ebo under 13 minutes wame ya so Eba ne Sadia na tese atonsium Eba ne Sadia na Apaska Africa nyina etai DR Congo 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What do you say? 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Inti, this is an idea. Press up on press up. And match way at the MYN. Press up on press up. What do you say? Inti, Joe the fascinistic. Joe the fascinistic. Way aye. Nana, AJ, and Asembono Ampovoje. Nasa Ampovoje. What do you say? Nase ampo kwache wose ena anaji komwa jama this is a dazi comment no edam ewo babia na babia comment no edam no Dr. Nick Danso Abiam ajay waye super ono anaye chief Anase Bono, Executive Chairman Edema, Ghana Link Network Services Limited. 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Wono anaye penimpa. Wono anaye Executive Chairman. Enti ena anaji Colombia ane Portugal. Yemfa enti akese ema Dr. Nick Danso Abiam. Eji. Ene utru Ghana Link Network Service Limited. There's a penny pa executive chairman. No, aye onua. And anaji you could comment on the name. Asempa 94.7 FM atom 106.3. So 90 minutes of action so far. Yadia Colombia NCB Sanso ana Portugal so NCB NCB into Ukomu group Nadia and yeah Colombia. Ekuta 7, Portugal kuta points in the Makumaku. There's a 5. And Africa team Bakuma. Ubia Tennessee, Dia Kungu. There's a on Eddie. Eddie Amano, 16 minutes. Dia Kungu, 0. Uzbekistan 1. Free kick, Eko Edema, Portugal. I'm going to say Cristiano Ronaldo, Eddie next day. And Bruno Fernandes ed next day. Sansu NNA Neto. One also ed next day. CR7. We pedia the Atena Sudabi. Sota Cristiano Ronaldo Boheno. Intimim Kova Biha. Ben Mahemre. Sotu Edie. Dabi. Intimim Enyehi. Pass Nakwa Kodi next day. Colombia. Somebody born Eba. Who say yes? Emu active papa anya for the agro. Asempa 94.7 FM at 106.3. And ne sanese se live commentary the Ebrowi. Abo fu bia daroma. Wo mu ene kute mu. Ena e the Ebro Betano. And ne sanese yeko. Hydration break. 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And yet Sanese Metano. Metano si ene sign up. Sesia. Chatum sesia. Na yamau. A year bonus offer from one Ghana city to 2,000 Ghana cities. What do you Betano say? Signing up. Now your deposit. Oh, your deposit, yeah. Your amount bonus. Tutu die. Bonus kasi apa. And not your amount. No one say yes. Betano die. Walk up here. And yeah, your first kanka kanka kra. Because so now my body wa. Dabi, there's a no emfa. And now the ebefa. Asempa 94.7 FM. Fortune spread. And you may anagi o defo when yan a bready and wa and or the fortune spread no or the FM or the FDA munina fortune spread and or the IEMU kama and no the MSO we a tea seller, we a bread seller, and tentama mse obamha, maso bebreguo, essence a bread namiton, and ti bread ne de Uchamana so for fortune spread ni yem na from quenim essence ya. Opese can be also what de yummy delicious always on point. Na ninina elsu edi dem kama kama pa edi emao. 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Baby bia elsu eko ye edemam. Asempa 94.7 FM. 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

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Senise Biko Energy. Biko Energy. Biko Energy. A big refreshing moment. Inti Anagi Blasters Edin Todia. But Edia Jack Biko Energy Nidia. Enua Enna Yaji a refreshing moment no. Let me answer to me a conca in 27 minutes. It's still Colombia 0, Portugal 0. And then we are back. Ah, you could tell me the airman and be answer to me a conca. Come up. It was so at the amount. And no anime can fall at the amount, sir. Yeah, run low to the air. And one is a UFO phone and no about star 806 cash. Run low to. Yeah, yeah, draw no anopa a year any enumerate. From Monday to Sunday, and to yeah, three times a day. Run low to. Miss Low, Bomani under. Make his soul say, Umumo no a year juma. And no, se one gas who child, Umumo pin one time. Now I'm after so, Ubo star 806 cash. There's a no one at them. No one to suit game, game type. I want gas open. Na o de atum de bia so etimi akoyi e di ama asempa 94.7 FM atum 106.3 Bernard Paddy Botwe ASI ni ade a Newtown Jungle Rice. Oh Bernard me die me ni Newtown Jungle Rice Angola. Ah Abdullah Isao o e bruta o e champion kasa bibia de na kwam and yet for the agro. Bena Padibochi, a branch no. Or the original young. Ain't he? And no. Senise, live coming to the gem, and will be a wobia. Ain't he? And they draw the fascinistic draw. It's on him. Fred Sion Mebois. Fred Sion. Fred Sion. Hey, champion man. Fred Sion. We are champion man, Nasan is a doctor, the Virgin Doctor, at Lawson Herbal Center, the Virgin Doctor, Lawson Herbal Center, the Virgin Doctor, ah, Winya Lawson Delay Man Beaters, Lawson Delay Man Beaters, yo, Lawson Delay Man Beaters, Minanda, the Virgin Doctor, what in Nubra? Enemy Hini, and what the Aye Lawson Delay Man Beaters. And T. Anajise no Edia Jack, a Sonya B. Not what you tap. What Bobby, come on. And Ma Bema Ojina, now so Aye Juma Osisim, and Mabi Bia Koyo, Lawson Delay Man Beaters. And no any in Sammy come for Yama and Num Sambiago, Lawson Delay Man Beaters. The Virgin Doctor, Doc, when Yambo Tre. And what pen bra, Alison Hinin and Kahu, and Nubra, a sign yet Juma, a sign yet draw, and I said, Unuma, who say yes, Bema, what have you? Nadia, what channel? Ebemo, why yet Juma? Ewo, Bebia, Bebia, and T. Lawson, Intile Man Beaters, and no end in some may come for Eddie Amana G. Now the Virgin Doctor, one friend Suha, was it and a Lawson, Delay Man Carter Snow. And no aye a memory dia and no more come to snow ah postrict a potato come on a monster yes strong sad junso basa basa nina west pain nina dia co bema di boy nia e peja yana sa diego a ye premature ejaculation of a eruption weak eruption as a basa basa nia de dabi dabi dabi nina no lost in today my council no there's a boy was to a say edi pure na unya lord care miss and so Jesse, a bebo, Juma, or bar, there's a winning at Tinka. I think any new hodia, and ye Lord care, Miss Anno, there's a one time. Na Nina Abua Mouse waiting me any Tinka. Bounce why your bar, I don't answer Kamakama. The Lawson Herbert, Miss Anidia, then say general body pain, anywhere be malaria treatment, no typhoid, menstrual problems, Nadina, so and Nina, whatever money, say Obenumbi, maybe I'll say to me a conkame. Herbal Soft Outdoor Pharmacy.